until 8 p.m. Mountain Standard Time Friday. 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Actions should be taken to lessen the impact of the extreme heat. Take extra precautions if you work or spend time outside. 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Know the signs and symptoms of heat exhaustion and heat stroke. Wear lightweight and loose-fitting clothing when possible and drink plenty of water. To reduce risk during outdoor work, the Occupational Safety and Health Administration recommends scheduling frequent rest breaks in shaded or air-conditioned environments. Anyone overcome by heat should be moved to a cool and shaded location. Heat stroke is an emergency. 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Public cooling shelters are available in some areas. Consult county officials for more details. Extreme heat warning remains in effect until 8 p.m. Mountain Standard Time, or 8 p.m. Pacific Daylight Time Friday. What? Dangerously hot conditions. It will also be humid through the weekend. Afternoon temperatures 106 to 117 expected. Major to extreme heat risk. Where? Portions of southwest Arizona and southeast California. When? Until 8 p.m. Mountain Standard Time, or 8 p.m. Pacific Daylight Time Friday. Impacts: heat-related illnesses increase significantly during extreme heat events. Overexposure can cause heat cramps and heat exhaustion to develop and, without intervention, can lead to heat stroke. An extreme heat warning means that a period of very hot temperatures, even by local standards, will occur. Actions should be taken to lessen the impact of the extreme heat. Take extra precautions if you work or spend time outside. 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Know the signs and symptoms of heat exhaustion and heat stroke. Wear lightweight and loose-fitting clothing when possible and drink plenty of water. To reduce risk during outdoor work, the Occupational Safety and Health Administration recommends scheduling frequent rest breaks in shaded or air-conditioned environments. Anyone overcome by heat should be moved to a cool and shaded location. Heat stroke is an emergency. 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Extreme heat warning remains in effect until 8 p.m. Mountain Standard Time Friday. What? Dangerously hot conditions. Afternoon temperatures 107 to 116 expected. Major to extreme heat risk. Where? Aguila Valley, Apache Junction, Gold Canyon, Cave Creek / New River, Fountain Hills, East Mesa, Gila Bend, Northwest Pinal County, Sonoran Desert, Natal Monument, and Tonopah Desert. When? Until 8 p.m. Mountain Standard Time Friday. Impacts: heat-related illnesses increase significantly during extreme heat events. 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Actions should be taken to lessen the impact of the extreme heat. 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

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Actions should be taken to lessen the impact of the extreme heat. 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The current time is 5:09 p.m. Mountain Standard Time. Here is the latest forecast. For the following area, in Arizona, Central Phoenix, issued at 4 p.m. Mountain Standard Time. Extreme heat warning in effect until 8 p.m. Mountain Standard Time Friday. Tonight, partly cloudy in the evening then becoming mostly clear. Lows 83 to 89. West wind 5 to 10 miles per hour in the evening becoming northeast after midnight. Saturday, mostly sunny and hot. Highs 109 to 113. East wind around 5 miles per hour in the morning becoming west 5 to 10 miles per hour in the afternoon. Saturday night, partly cloudy. Lows 84 to 90. West wind around 5 miles per hour in the evening becoming northeast after midnight. Sunday, partly sunny and hot. Highs 107 to 111. East wind around 5 miles per hour in the morning becoming west 5 to 10 miles per hour in the afternoon. Sunday night, partly cloudy. Lows 83 to 90. West wind 5 to 10 miles per hour. Monday, partly sunny and hot. Highs 106 to 111. Monday night, mostly clear. Lows 84 to 91. Tuesday, mostly sunny and hot. Highs 109 to 114. Tuesday night, clear. Lows 85 to 92. Wednesday, mostly sunny and hot. Highs 110 to 115. Wednesday night, clear. Lows 84 to 90. Thursday, mostly sunny and hot. Highs 109 to 114. Thursday night, mostly clear. Lows 84 to 90. Friday, mostly sunny and hot. Highs 109 to 114. Here is the synopsis for Southeast California, Southwest, and South Central Arizona. High temperatures reach or exceed 110 degrees nearly every day through the next week and will be within a few degrees of daily records, while morning lows remain unusually warm. Extreme heat warning in effect through next Friday evening with daily major to extreme heat risk. Isolated thunderstorms will primarily favor higher terrain areas through this weekend, with drier and less favorable conditions next week. Extreme heat warning in effect until 8 p.m. Mountain Standard Time Friday. What? Dangerously hot conditions. Afternoon temperatures 105 to 114. Major to extreme heat risk. Where? New River Mesa, Rio Verde Salt River, and Superior. When? Until 8 p.m. Mountain Standard Time Friday. Impacts, heat-related illnesses increase significantly during extreme heat events. Overexposure can cause heat cramps and heat exhaustion to develop and, without intervention, can lead to heat stroke. 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

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Actions should be taken to lessen the impact of the extreme heat. Take extra precautions if you work or spend time outside. 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Wear lightweight and loose-fitting clothing when possible and drink plenty of water. 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Anyone overcome by heat should be moved to a cool and shaded location. Heat stroke is an emergency. Call 911. Public cooling shelters are available in some areas. Consult county officials for more details. Extreme heat warning remains in effect until 8 p.m. Mountain Standard Time, or 8 p.m. Pacific Daylight Time Friday. What? Dangerously hot conditions. It will also be humid through the weekend. Afternoon temperatures 106 to 117 expected. Major to extreme heat risk. Where? Portions of southwest Arizona and southeast California. When? Until 8 p.m. Mountain Standard Time, or 8 p.m. Pacific Daylight Time Friday. Impacts: heat-related illnesses increase significantly during extreme heat events. Overexposure can cause heat cramps and heat exhaustion to develop and, without intervention, can lead to heat stroke. An extreme heat warning means that a period of very hot temperatures, even by local standards, will occur. Actions should be taken to lessen the impact of the extreme heat. Take extra precautions if you work or spend time outside. 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Know the signs and symptoms of heat exhaustion and heat stroke. Wear lightweight and loose-fitting clothing when possible and drink plenty of water. To reduce risk during outdoor work, the Occupational Safety and Health Administration recommends scheduling frequent rest breaks in shaded or air-conditioned environments. Anyone overcome by heat should be moved to a cool and shaded location. Heat stroke is an emergency. 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Extreme heat warning remains in effect until 8 p.m. Mountain Standard Time Friday. What? Dangerously hot conditions. Afternoon temperatures 107 to 116 expected. Major to extreme heat risk. Where? Aguila Valley, Apache Junction, Gold Canyon, Cave Creek / New River, Fountain Hills, East Mesa, Gila Bend, Northwest Pinal County, Sonoran Desert, Natal Monument, and Tonopah Desert. When? Until 8 p.m. Mountain Standard Time Friday. Impacts: heat-related illnesses increase significantly during extreme heat events. 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Actions should be taken to lessen the impact of the extreme heat. 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
Extreme heat warning remains in effect until 8 p.m. Mountain Standard Time Friday. What? Dangerously hot conditions. Afternoon temperatures 108 to 114 expected. Major to extreme heat risk. Where? The Phoenix metropolitan area. When? Until 8 p.m. Mountain Standard Time Friday. 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The current time is 5:19 p.m. Mountain Standard Time. Here is the 5 p.m. Mountain Standard Time observation for Phoenix on Friday, August 21st. At Sky Harbor, it was partly sunny. Visibility 10 miles. Temperature was 111 degrees, dew point 49, relative humidity 12%. Wind was southwest, at 7 miles an hour. And the pressure was 29.82 inches, and rising. Other observations for South Central Arizona including the Greater Phoenix area, it was sunny, with a temperature of 111 at Buckeye, 111 at Glendale, 111 at Luke Air Force Base, 108 at Mesa Gateway, and 108 at Chandler. It was mostly sunny, with a temperature of 109 at Deer Valley, 109 at Scottsdale Airport, 108 at Falcon Field, and 112 at Gila Bend. Observations for Northern Arizona, it was sunny, with a temperature of 99 at Kingman, at 95 at Page. It was mostly sunny, with a temperature of 84 at Flagstaff, 92 at Prescott, 93 at Payson, and 93 at Winslow. It was partly sunny, with a temperature of 86 at the Grand Canyon, and 88 at Cholo. At the Grand Canyon, wind was west gusting to 33 miles an hour. Observations for Southern Arizona, skies ranged from mostly sunny to partly sunny. It was 98 at Tucson, 112 at Yuma, 87 at Nogales, and 91 at Sierra Vista. At Tucson, wind was west gusting to 32 miles an hour. At Safford, wind was north gusting to 43 miles an hour. Observations for Southern California, it was mostly sunny. It was 79 at Los Angeles Airport, 80 at San Diego, and 114 at Blythe. At Blythe, wind was southwest gusting to 26 miles an hour. Regional observations, at Salt Lake City, rain was falling, with a temperature of 77. It was mostly sunny, with a temperature of 107 at Las Vegas, and 93 at Albuquerque. At El Paso, it was partly sunny, with a temperature of 99. Once again, at 5 p.m. in Phoenix, under partly sunny skies. The Sky Harbor temperature was 111 degrees. Here is the latest forecast. For the following area, in Arizona, Central Phoenix, issued at 4 p.m. Mountain Standard Time. Extreme heat warning in effect until 8 p.m. Mountain Standard Time Friday. Tonight, partly cloudy in the evening then becoming mostly clear.
lows 83 to 89. West wind 5 to 10 miles per hour in the evening, becoming northeast after midnight. Saturday, mostly sunny and hot. Highs 109 to 113. East wind around 5 miles per hour in the morning, becoming west 5 to 10 miles per hour in the afternoon. Saturday night, partly cloudy. Lows 84 to 90. West wind around 5 miles per hour in the evening, becoming northeast after midnight. Sunday, partly sunny and hot. Highs 107 to 111. East wind around 5 miles per hour in the morning, becoming west 5 to 10 miles per hour in the afternoon. Sunday night, partly cloudy. Lows 83 to 90. West wind 5 to 10 miles per hour. Monday, partly sunny and hot. Highs 106 to 111. Monday night, mostly clear. Lows 84 to 91. Tuesday, mostly sunny and hot. Highs 109 to 114. Tuesday night, clear. Lows 85 to 92. Wednesday, mostly sunny and hot. Highs 110 to 115. Wednesday night, clear. Lows 84 to 90. Thursday, mostly sunny and hot. Highs 109 to 114. Thursday night, mostly clear. Lows 84 to 90. Friday, mostly sunny and hot. Highs 109 to 114. The Phoenix, Arizona climate summary for this evening, as of 5 p.m., August 21, 2026. Today's high temperature was 112 degrees. The normal high is 105. The record high is 114 degrees, which was set in 2019. Today's low temperature was 89 degrees. The normal low is 83. The record low is 62 degrees, which was set in 1916. No precipitation fell today, which leaves the monthly total at 0.75 inches. The total precipitation for the year still stands at 1.53 inches. The normal high temperature for tomorrow is 105 degrees, and the normal low is 83. Sunset tonight is at 7:07 p.m. Sunrise tomorrow is at 5:55 a.m. Here is the synopsis for Southeast California, Southwest, and South Central Arizona. High temperatures reach or exceed 110 degrees nearly every day through the next week and will be within a few degrees of daily records, while morning lows remain unusually warm. Extreme heat warning in effect through next Friday evening with daily major to extreme heat risk. Isolated thunderstorms will primarily favor higher terrain areas through this weekend, with drier and less favorable conditions next week. Extreme heat warning in effect until 8 p.m. Mountain Standard Time Friday. What? Dangerously hot conditions. Afternoon temperatures 105 to 114. Major to extreme heat risk. Where? New River Mesa, Rio Verde Salt River, and Superior. When? Until 8 p.m. Mountain Standard Time Friday. 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Overexposure can cause heat cramps and heat exhaustion to develop and, without intervention, can lead to heat stroke. 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Actions should be taken to lessen the impact of the extreme heat. 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
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Extreme heat warning remains in effect until 8 p.m. Mountain Standard Time, or 8 p.m. Pacific Daylight Time Friday. What? Dangerously hot conditions. It will also be humid through the weekend. Afternoon temperatures 106 to 117 expected. Major to extreme heat risk. Where? Portions of southwest Arizona and southeast California. When? Until 8 p.m. Mountain Standard Time, or 8 p.m. Pacific Daylight Time Friday. Impacts: heat-related illnesses increase significantly during extreme heat events. Overexposure can cause heat cramps and heat exhaustion to develop and, without intervention, can lead to heat stroke. An extreme heat warning means that a period of very hot temperatures, even by local standards, will occur. Actions should be taken to lessen the impact of the extreme heat. Take extra precautions if you work or spend time outside. 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Know the signs and symptoms of heat exhaustion and heat stroke. Wear lightweight and loose-fitting clothing when possible and drink plenty of water. To reduce risk during outdoor work, the Occupational Safety and Health Administration recommends scheduling frequent rest breaks in shaded or air-conditioned environments. Anyone overcome by heat should be moved to a cool and shaded location. 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Extreme heat warning remains in effect until 8 p.m. Mountain Standard Time Friday. What? Dangerously hot conditions. Afternoon temperatures 107 to 116 expected. Major to extreme heat risk. Where? Aguila Valley, Apache Junction, Gold Canyon, Cave Creek / New River, Fountain Hills, East Mesa, Gila Bend, Northwest Pinal County, Sonoran Desert, Natal Monument, and Tonopah Desert. When? Until 8 p.m. Mountain Standard Time Friday. Impacts: heat-related illnesses increase significantly during extreme heat events. 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An extreme heat warning means that a period of very hot temperatures, even by local standards, will occur. Actions should be taken to lessen the impact of the extreme heat. Take extra precautions if you work or spend time outside. 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Wear lightweight and loose-fitting clothing when possible and drink plenty of water. 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Extreme heat warning remains in effect until 8 p.m. Mountain Standard Time Friday. What? Dangerously hot conditions. Afternoon temperatures 108 to 114 expected. Major to extreme heat risk. Where? The Phoenix metropolitan area. When? Until 8 p.m. Mountain Standard Time Friday. Impacts: heat-related illnesses increase significantly during extreme heat events. 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
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Actions should be taken to lessen the impact of the extreme heat. Take extra precautions if you work or spend time outside. 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Anyone overcome by heat should be moved to a cool and shaded location. Heat stroke is an emergency. 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The current time is 5:33 p.m. Mountain Standard Time. Here is the 5 p.m. Mountain Standard Time observation for Phoenix on Friday, August 21st. At Sky Harbor, it was partly sunny. Visibility 10 miles. Temperature was 111 degrees, dew point 49, relative humidity 12%. Wind was southwest, at 7 miles an hour. And the pressure was 29.82 inches, and rising. Other observations for South Central Arizona, including the Greater Phoenix area, it was sunny, with a temperature of 111 at Buckeye, 111 at Glendale, 111 at Luke Air Force Base, 108 at Mesa Gateway, and 108 at Chandler. It was mostly sunny, with a temperature of 109 at Deer Valley, 109 at Scottsdale Airport, 108 at Falcon Field, and 112 at Gila Bend. Observations for Northern Arizona, it was sunny, with a temperature of 99 at Kingman, at 95 at Page. It was mostly sunny, with a temperature of 84 at Flagstaff, 92 at Prescott, 93 at Payson, and 93 at Winslow. It was partly sunny, with a temperature of 86 at the Grand Canyon, and 88 at Cholo. At the Grand Canyon, wind was west gusting to 33 miles an hour. Observations for Southern Arizona, skies ranged from mostly sunny to partly sunny. It was 98 at Tucson, 112 at Yuma, 87 at Nogales, and 91 at Sierra Vista. At Tucson, wind was west gusting to 32 miles an hour. At Safford, wind was north gusting to 43 miles an hour. Observations for Southern California, it was mostly sunny. It was 79 at Los Angeles Airport, 80 at San Diego, and 114 at Blythe. At Blythe, wind was southwest gusting to 26 miles an hour. Regional observations, at Salt Lake City, rain was falling, with a temperature of 77. It was mostly sunny, with a temperature of 107 at Las Vegas, and 93 at Albuquerque. At El Paso, it was partly sunny, with a temperature of 99. Once again, at 5 p.m. in Phoenix, under partly sunny skies. The Sky Harbor temperature was 111 degrees. Here is the latest forecast. For the following area, in Arizona, Central Phoenix, issued at 4 p.m. Mountain Standard Time. Extreme heat warning in effect until 8 p.m. Mountain Standard Time Friday. Tonight, partly cloudy in the evening, then becoming mostly clear. Lows 83 to 89. West wind 5 to 10 miles per hour in the evening, becoming northeast after midnight. Saturday, mostly sunny and hot. Highs 109 to 113. East wind around 5 miles per hour in the morning, becoming west 5 to 10 miles per hour in the afternoon. Saturday night, partly cloudy. Lows 84 to 90. West wind around 5 miles per hour in the evening, becoming northeast after midnight. Sunday, partly sunny and hot. Highs 107 to 111. East wind around 5 miles per hour in the morning, becoming west 5 to 10 miles per hour in the afternoon. Sunday night, partly cloudy. Lows 83 to 90.
West wind 5 to 10 miles per hour. Monday, partly sunny and hot. Highs 106 to 111. Monday night, mostly clear. Lows 84 to 91. Tuesday, mostly sunny and hot. Highs 109 to 114. Tuesday night, clear. Lows 85 to 92. Wednesday, mostly sunny and hot. Highs 110 to 115. Wednesday night, clear. Lows 84 to 90. Thursday, mostly sunny and hot. Highs 109 to 114. Thursday night, mostly clear. Lows 84 to 90. Friday, mostly sunny and hot. Highs 109 to 114. The Phoenix, Arizona climate summary for this evening, as of 5 p.m., August 21, 2026. Today's high temperature was 112 degrees. The normal high is 105. The record high is 114 degrees, which was set in 2019. Today's low temperature was 89 degrees. The normal low is 83. The record low is 62 degrees, which was set in 1916. No precipitation fell today, which leaves the monthly total at 0.75 inches. The total precipitation for the year still stands at 1.53 inches. The normal high temperature for tomorrow is 105 degrees, and the normal low is 83. Sunset tonight is at 7:07 p.m. Sunrise tomorrow is at 5:55 a.m. Extreme heat warning in effect until 8 p.m. Mountain Standard Time Friday. What? Dangerously hot conditions. Afternoon temperatures 105 to 114. Major to extreme heat risk. Where? New River Mesa, Rio Verde Salt River, and Superior. When? Until 8 p.m. Mountain Standard Time Friday. Impacts, heat-related illnesses increase significantly during extreme heat events. Overexposure can cause heat cramps and heat exhaustion to develop and, without intervention, can lead to heat stroke. 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Actions should be taken to lessen the impact of the extreme heat. 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Wear lightweight and loose-fitting clothing when possible and drink plenty of water. 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Anyone overcome by heat should be moved to a cool and shaded location. 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Public cooling shelters are available in some areas. Consult county officials for more details. Extreme heat warning remains in effect until 8 p.m. Mountain Standard Time, or 8 p.m. Pacific Daylight Time Friday. What? Dangerously hot conditions. It will also be humid through the weekend. Afternoon temperatures 106 to 117 expected. Major to extreme heat risk. Where? Portions of southwest Arizona and southeast California. When? Until 8 p.m. Mountain Standard Time, or 8 p.m. Pacific Daylight Time Friday. Impacts, heat-related illnesses increase significantly during extreme heat events. Overexposure can cause heat cramps and heat exhaustion to develop and, without intervention, can lead to heat stroke. An extreme heat warning means that a period of very hot temperatures, even by local standards, will occur. Actions should be taken to lessen the impact of the extreme heat. Take extra precautions if you work or spend time outside. 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Know the signs and symptoms of heat exhaustion and heat stroke.
Wear lightweight and loose-fitting clothing when possible and drink plenty of water. 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Anyone overcome by heat should be moved to a cool and shaded location. 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Extreme heat warning remains in effect until 8 p.m. Mountain Standard Time Friday. What? Dangerously hot conditions. Afternoon temperatures 107 to 116 expected. Major to extreme heat risk. Where? Aguila Valley, Apache Junction, Gold Canyon, Cave Creek / New River, Fountain Hills, East Mesa, Gila Bend, Northwest Pinal County, Sonoran Desert, Natal Monument, and Tonopah Desert. When? Until 8 p.m. Mountain Standard Time Friday. 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Actions should be taken to lessen the impact of the extreme heat. 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Extreme heat warning remains in effect until 8 p.m. Mountain Standard Time Friday. What? Dangerously hot conditions. Afternoon temperatures 108 to 114 expected. Major to extreme heat risk. Where? The Phoenix metropolitan area. When? Until 8 p.m. Mountain Standard Time Friday. Impacts: heat-related illnesses increase significantly during extreme heat events. 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An extreme heat warning means that a period of very hot temperatures, even by local standards, will occur. Actions should be taken to lessen the impact of the extreme heat. Take extra precautions if you work or spend time outside. 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Know the signs and symptoms of heat exhaustion and heat stroke. 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The current time is 5:47 p.m. Mountain Standard Time. Here is the 5 p.m. Mountain Standard Time observation for Phoenix on Friday, August 21st. At Sky Harbor, it was partly sunny. Visibility 10 miles. Temperature was 111 degrees, dew point 49, relative humidity 12%.
wind was southwest, at 7 miles an hour. And the pressure was 29.82 inches, and rising. Other observations for South Central Arizona, including the Greater Phoenix area, it was sunny, with a temperature of 111 at Buckeye, 111 at Glendale, 111 at Luke Air Force Base, 108 at Mesa Gateway, and 108 at Chandler. It was mostly sunny, with a temperature of 109 at Deer Valley, 109 at Scottsdale Airport, 108 at Falcon Field, and 112 at Gila Bend. Observations for Northern Arizona, it was sunny, with a temperature of 99 at Kingman, at 95 at Page. It was mostly sunny, with a temperature of 84 at Flagstaff, 92 at Prescott, 93 at Basin, and 93 at Winslow. It was partly sunny, with a temperature of 86 at the Grand Canyon, and 88 at Cholo. At the Grand Canyon, wind was west gusting to 33 miles an hour. Observations for Southern Arizona, skies ranged from mostly sunny to partly sunny. It was 98 at Tucson, 112 at Yuma, 87 at Nogales, and 91 at Sierra Vista. At Tucson, wind was west gusting to 32 miles an hour. At Safford, wind was north gusting to 43 miles an hour. Observations for Southern California, it was mostly sunny. It was 79 at Los Angeles Airport, 80 at San Diego, and 114 at Blythe. At Blythe, wind was southwest gusting to 26 miles an hour. Regional observations, at Salt Lake City, rain was falling, with a temperature of 77. It was mostly sunny, with a temperature of 107 at Las Vegas, and 93 at Albuquerque. At El Paso, it was partly sunny, with a temperature of 99. Once again, at 5 p.m. in Phoenix, under partly sunny skies. The Sky Harbor temperature was 111 degrees. Here is the latest forecast. For the following area, in Arizona, Central Phoenix, issued at 4 p.m. Mountain Standard Time. Extreme heat warning in effect until 8 p.m. Mountain Standard Time Friday. Tonight, partly cloudy in the evening, then becoming mostly clear. Lows 83 to 89. West wind 5 to 10 miles per hour in the evening, becoming northeast after midnight. Saturday, mostly sunny and hot. Highs 109 to 113. East wind around 5 miles per hour in the morning, becoming west 5 to 10 miles per hour in the afternoon. Saturday night, partly cloudy. Lows 84 to 90. West wind around 5 miles per hour in the evening, becoming northeast after midnight. Sunday, partly sunny and hot. Highs 107 to 111. East wind around 5 miles per hour in the morning, becoming west 5 to 10 miles per hour in the afternoon. Sunday night, partly cloudy. Lows 83 to 90. West wind 5 to 10 miles per hour. Monday, partly sunny and hot. Highs 106 to 111. Monday night, mostly clear. Lows 84 to 91. Tuesday, mostly sunny and hot. Highs 109 to 114. Tuesday night, clear. Lows 85 to 92. Wednesday, mostly sunny and hot. Highs 110 to 115. Wednesday night, clear. Lows 84 to 90. Thursday, mostly sunny and hot. Highs 109 to 114. Thursday night, mostly clear. Lows 84 to 90. Friday, mostly sunny and hot. Highs 109 to 114. The Phoenix, Arizona climate summary for this evening, as of 5 p.m., August 21, 2026. Today's high temperature was 112 degrees. The normal high is 105. The record high is 114 degrees, which was set in 2019. Today's low temperature was 89 degrees. The normal low is 83. The record low is 62 degrees, which was set in 1916.
No precipitation fell today, which leaves the monthly total at 0.75 inches. The total precipitation for the year still stands at 1.53 inches. The normal high temperature for tomorrow is 105 degrees, and the normal low is 83. Sunset tonight is at 7:07 p.m. Sunrise tomorrow is at 5:55 a.m. The National Weather Service in Phoenix has issued a dust advisory for Pinal County in southeastern Arizona until 6:45 p.m. Mountain Standard Time. At 5:38 p.m. Mountain Standard Time, a wall of dust was along a line extending from 13 miles southwest of Kearney to 12 miles southeast of Florence to 7 miles south of Coolidge Airport to 12 miles south of Arizona City, moving west at 15 miles per hour. Hazard, less than 2 miles visibility with strong wind in excess of 30 miles per hour. Source, Doppler radar. Impact, hazardous travel. This includes the following highways: Arizona Interstate 10 between mile markers 180 and 204. Arizona Interstate 8 between mile markers 151 and 178. Arizona Route 87 between mile markers 124 and 148. Locations impacted include Casa Grande, Florence, Coolidge, Arizona City, La Palma, Blackwater, Toltec, Coolidge Airport, Arizola, Randolph, Valley Farms, Stanfield, Action Village, East Kuiju, and Sacaltone. Blowing dust brings reduced visibility, leading to dangerous driving conditions. If driving, avoid blowing dust if possible. If caught in dense blowing dust, pull off the road, turn off your lights, and keep your foot off the brake. Extreme heat warning in effect until 8 p.m. Mountain Standard Time Friday. What? Dangerously hot conditions. Afternoon temperatures 105 to 114. Major to extreme heat risk. Where? New River Mesa, Rio Verde Salt River, and Superior. When? Until 8 p.m. Mountain Standard Time Friday. Impacts, heat-related illnesses increase significantly during extreme heat events. 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An extreme heat warning means that a period of very hot temperatures, even by local standards, will occur. Actions should be taken to lessen the impact of the extreme heat. Take extra precautions if you work or spend time outside. 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Know the signs and symptoms of heat exhaustion and heat stroke. Wear lightweight and loose-fitting clothing when possible and drink plenty of water. To reduce risk during outdoor work, the Occupational Safety and Health Administration recommends scheduling frequent rest breaks in shaded or air-conditioned environments. Anyone overcome by heat should be moved to a cool and shaded location. Heat stroke is an emergency. Call 911. Public cooling shelters are available in some areas. Consult county officials for more details. Extreme heat warning remains in effect until 8 p.m. Mountain Standard Time, or 8 p.m. Pacific Daylight Time Friday. What? Dangerously hot conditions. It will also be humid through the weekend. Afternoon temperatures 106 to 117 expected. Major to extreme heat risk. Where? Portions of southwest Arizona and southeast California. When? Until 8 p.m. Mountain Standard Time, or 8 p.m. Pacific Daylight Time Friday. Impacts, heat-related illnesses increase significantly during extreme heat events. Overexposure can cause heat cramps and heat exhaustion to develop and, without intervention, can lead to heat stroke. An extreme heat warning means that a period of very hot temperatures, even by local standards, will occur. Actions should be taken to lessen the impact of the extreme heat. Take extra precautions if you work or spend time outside. When possible, reschedule strenuous activities to early morning or evening.
Know the signs and symptoms of heat exhaustion and heat stroke. Wear lightweight and loose-fitting clothing when possible and drink plenty of water. To reduce risk during outdoor work, the Occupational Safety and Health Administration recommends scheduling frequent rest breaks in shaded or air-conditioned environments. Anyone overcome by heat should be moved to a cool and shaded location. Heat stroke is an emergency. 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Extreme heat warning remains in effect until 8 p.m. Mountain Standard Time Friday. What? Dangerously hot conditions. Afternoon temperatures 107 to 116 expected. Major to extreme heat risk. Where? Aguila Valley, Apache Junction, Gold Canyon, Cave Creek / New River, Fountain Hills, East Mesa, Gila Bend, Northwest Pinal County, Sonoran Desert, Natal Monument, and Tonopah Desert. When? Until 8 p.m. Mountain Standard Time Friday. 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Actions should be taken to lessen the impact of the extreme heat. Take extra precautions if you work or spend time outside. 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Extreme heat warning remains in effect until 8 p.m. Mountain Standard Time Friday. What? Dangerously hot conditions. Afternoon temperatures 108 to 114 expected. Major to extreme heat risk. Where? The Phoenix metropolitan area. When? Until 8 p.m. Mountain Standard Time Friday. 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Heat stroke is an emergency. 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The current time is 6:02 p.m. Mountain Standard Time. Here is the latest forecast. For the following area, in Arizona, Central Phoenix, issued at 4 p.m. Mountain Standard Time. Extreme heat warning in effect until 8 p.m. Mountain Standard Time Friday. Tonight,
partly cloudy in the evening, then becoming mostly clear. Lows 83 to 89. West wind 5 to 10 miles per hour in the evening, becoming northeast after midnight. Saturday, mostly sunny and hot. Highs 109 to 113. East wind around 5 miles per hour in the morning, becoming west 5 to 10 miles per hour in the afternoon. Saturday night, partly cloudy. Lows 84 to 90. West wind around 5 miles per hour in the evening, becoming northeast after midnight. Sunday, partly sunny and hot. Highs 107 to 111. East wind around 5 miles per hour in the morning, becoming west 5 to 10 miles per hour in the afternoon. Sunday night, partly cloudy. Lows 83 to 90. West wind 5 to 10 miles per hour. Monday, partly sunny and hot. Highs 106 to 111. Monday night, mostly clear. Lows 84 to 91. Tuesday, mostly sunny and hot. Highs 109 to 114. Tuesday night, clear. Lows 85 to 92. Wednesday, mostly sunny and hot. Highs 110 to 115. Wednesday night, clear. Lows 84 to 90. Thursday, mostly sunny and hot. Highs 109 to 114. Thursday night, mostly clear. Lows 84 to 90. Friday, mostly sunny and hot. Highs 109 to 114. The Phoenix, Arizona climate summary for this evening, as of 5 p.m., August 21, 2026. Today's high temperature was 112 degrees. The normal high is 105. The record high is 114 degrees, which was set in 2019. Today's low temperature was 89 degrees. The normal low is 83. The record low is 62 degrees, which was set in 1916. No precipitation fell today, which leaves the monthly total at 0.75 inches. The total precipitation for the year still stands at 1.53 inches. The normal high temperature for tomorrow is 105 degrees, and the normal low is 83. Sunset tonight is at 7:07 p.m. Sunrise tomorrow is at 5:55 a.m. The National Weather Service in Phoenix has issued a dust advisory for Pinal County in southeastern Arizona until 6:45 p.m. Mountain Standard Time. At 5:38 p.m. Mountain Standard Time, a wall of dust was along a line extending from 13 miles southwest of Kearney to 12 miles southeast of Florence to 7 miles south of Coolidge Airport to 12 miles south of Arizona City, moving west at 15 miles per hour. Hazard, less than 2 miles visibility with strong wind in excess of 30 miles per hour. Source, Doppler radar. Impact, hazardous travel. This includes the following highways: Arizona Interstate 10 between mile markers 180 and 204. Arizona Interstate 8 between mile markers 151 and 178. Arizona Route 87 between mile markers 124 and 148. Locations impacted include Casa Grande, Florence, Coolidge, Arizona City, La Palma, Blackwater, Toltec, Coolidge Airport, Arizola, Randolph, Valley Farms, Stanfield, Action Village, East Kuiju, and Sacaltone. Blowing dust brings reduced visibility, leading to dangerous driving conditions. If driving, avoid blowing dust if possible. If caught in dense blowing dust, pull off the road, turn off your lights, and keep your foot off the brake. Extreme heat warning in effect until 8 p.m. Mountain Standard Time Friday. What? Dangerously hot conditions. Afternoon temperatures 105 to 114. Major to extreme heat risk. Where? New River Mesa, Rio Verde Salt River, and Superior. When? Until 8 p.m. Mountain Standard Time Friday. Impacts, heat-related illnesses increase significantly during extreme heat events.
Overexposure can cause heat cramps and heat exhaustion to develop and, without intervention, can lead to heat stroke. 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

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Extreme heat warning remains in effect until 8 p.m. Mountain Standard Time, or 8 p.m. Pacific Daylight Time Friday. What? Dangerously hot conditions. It will also be humid through the weekend. Afternoon temperatures 106 to 117 expected. Major to extreme heat risk. Where? Portions of southwest Arizona and southeast California. When? Until 8 p.m. Mountain Standard Time, or 8 p.m. Pacific Daylight Time Friday. Impacts: heat-related illnesses increase significantly during extreme heat events. Overexposure can cause heat cramps and heat exhaustion to develop and, without intervention, can lead to heat stroke. An extreme heat warning means that a period of very hot temperatures, even by local standards, will occur. Actions should be taken to lessen the impact of the extreme heat. Take extra precautions if you work or spend time outside. 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Know the signs and symptoms of heat exhaustion and heat stroke. Wear lightweight and loose-fitting clothing when possible and drink plenty of water. To reduce risk during outdoor work, the Occupational Safety and Health Administration recommends scheduling frequent rest breaks in shaded or air-conditioned environments. Anyone overcome by heat should be moved to a cool and shaded location. Heat stroke is an emergency. 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Extreme heat warning remains in effect until 8 p.m. Mountain Standard Time Friday. What? Dangerously hot conditions. Afternoon temperatures 107 to 116 expected. Major to extreme heat risk. Where? Aguila Valley, Apache Junction, Gold Canyon, Cave Creek / New River, Fountain Hills, East Mesa, Gila Bend, Northwest Pinal County, Sonoran Desert, Natal Monument, and Tonopah Desert. When? Until 8 p.m. Mountain Standard Time Friday. 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Actions should be taken to lessen the impact of the extreme heat. 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Extreme heat warning remains in effect until 8 p.m. Mountain Standard Time Friday. What? Dangerously hot conditions. Afternoon temperatures 108 to 114 expected. Major to extreme heat risk. Where? The Phoenix metropolitan area. When? Until 8 p.m. Mountain Standard Time Friday. Impacts: heat-related illnesses increase significantly during extreme heat events. 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

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The current time is 6:14 p.m. Mountain Standard Time. Here is the 6 p.m. Mountain Standard Time observation for Phoenix on Friday, August 21st. At Sky Harbor, it was partly sunny. Visibility 10 miles. Temperature was 110 degrees, dew point 49, relative humidity 13%. Wind was southwest, at 7 miles an hour. And the pressure was 29.82 inches, and steady. Other observations for South Central Arizona including the Greater Phoenix area, it was 111 at Luke Air Force Base, and 111 at Gila Bend. At Glendale, it was sunny, with a temperature of 109. It was mostly sunny, with a temperature of 109 at Buckeye, 108 at Deer Valley, and 108 at Mesa Gateway. It was partly sunny, with a temperature of 108 at Scottsdale Airport, and 108 at Falcon Field. Observations for northern Arizona, skies ranged from sunny to mostly sunny. It was 82 at Flagstaff, 98 at Kingman, 84 at the Grand Canyon, and 91 at Prescott. Payson reported 90, Page reported 94, Winslow reported 93, and Shoal reported 84. Observations for southern Arizona, at Tucson, thunder was reported, with a temperature of 93. At Yuma, it was mostly sunny, with a temperature of 111. At Sierra Vista, it was partly sunny, with a temperature of 90. At Nogales, it was cloudy, with a temperature of 86. Observations for Southern California, it was mostly sunny. It was 78 at Los Angeles Airport, 78 at San Diego, and 113 at Blythe. Regional observations, skies ranged from partly cloudy to mostly cloudy. It was 105 at Las Vegas, 84 at Salt Lake City, 92 at Albuquerque, and 97 at El Paso. Once again, at 6 p.m. in Phoenix, under partly sunny skies. The Sky Harbor temperature was 110 degrees. Here is the latest forecast. For the following area, in Arizona, Central Phoenix, issued at 4 p.m. Mountain Standard Time. Extreme heat warning in effect until 8 p.m. Mountain Standard Time Friday. Tonight, partly cloudy in the evening then becoming mostly clear. Lows 83 to 89. West wind 5 to 10 miles per hour in the evening becoming northeast after midnight. Saturday, mostly sunny and hot. Highs 109 to 113. East wind around 5 miles per hour in the morning becoming west 5 to 10 miles per hour in the afternoon. Saturday night, partly cloudy. Lows 84 to 90. West wind around 5 miles per hour in the evening becoming northeast after midnight. Sunday, partly sunny and hot. Highs 107 to 111. East wind around 5 miles per hour in the morning becoming west 5 to 10 miles per hour in the afternoon. Sunday night, partly cloudy. Lows 83 to 90. West wind 5 to 10 miles per hour. Monday, partly sunny and hot. Highs 106 to 111. Monday night, mostly clear. Lows 84 to 91. Tuesday, mostly sunny and hot.
highs 109 to 114. Tuesday night, clear. Lows 85 to 92. Wednesday, mostly sunny and hot. Highs 110 to 115. Wednesday night, clear. Lows 84 to 90. Thursday, mostly sunny and hot. Highs 109 to 114. Thursday night, mostly clear. Lows 84 to 90. Friday, mostly sunny and hot. Highs 109 to 114. The Phoenix, Arizona climate summary for this evening, as of 5 p.m., August 21, 2026. Today's high temperature was 112 degrees. The normal high is 105. The record high is 114 degrees, which was set in 2019. Today's low temperature was 89 degrees. The normal low is 83. The record low is 62 degrees, which was set in 1916. No precipitation fell today, which leaves the monthly total at 0.75 inches. The total precipitation for the year still stands at 1.53 inches. The normal high temperature for tomorrow is 105 degrees, and the normal low is 83. Sunset tonight is at 7:07 p.m. Sunrise tomorrow is at 5:55 a.m. The National Weather Service in Phoenix has issued a dust advisory for Pinal County in southeastern Arizona until 6:45 p.m. Mountain Standard Time. At 5:38 p.m. Mountain Standard Time, a wall of dust was along a line extending from 13 miles southwest of Turney to 12 miles southeast of Florence to 7 miles south of Coolidge Airport to 12 miles south of Arizona City, moving west at 15 miles per hour. Hazard, less than 2 miles visibility with strong wind in excess of 30 miles per hour. Source, Doppler radar. Impact, hazardous travel. This includes the following highways: Arizona Interstate 10 between mile markers 180 and 204. Arizona Interstate 8 between mile markers 151 and 178. Arizona Route 87 between mile markers 124 and 148. Locations impacted include Casa Grande, Florence, Coolidge, Arizona City, La Palma, Blackwater, Toltec, Coolidge Airport, Arizola, Randolph, Valley Farms, Stanfield, Acton Village, East Kuiju, and Sacaltone. Blowing dust brings reduced visibility, leading to dangerous driving conditions. If driving, avoid blowing dust if possible. If caught in dense blowing dust, pull off the road, turn off your lights, and keep your foot off the brake. Extreme heat warning in effect until 8 p.m. Mountain Standard Time Friday. What? Dangerously hot conditions. Afternoon temperatures 105 to 114. Major to extreme heat risk. Where? New River Mesa, Rio Verde Salt River, and Superior. When? Until 8 p.m. Mountain Standard Time Friday. 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Overexposure can cause heat cramps and heat exhaustion to develop and, without intervention, can lead to heat stroke. 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Actions should be taken to lessen the impact of the extreme heat. 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Public cooling shelters are available in some areas.
Consult county officials for more details. Extreme heat warning remains in effect until 8 p.m. Mountain Standard Time, or 8 p.m. Pacific Daylight Time Friday. What? Dangerously hot conditions. It will also be humid through the weekend. Afternoon temperatures 106 to 117 expected. Major to extreme heat risk. Where? Portions of southwest Arizona and southeast California. When? Until 8 p.m. Mountain Standard Time, or 8 p.m. Pacific Daylight Time Friday. Impacts: heat-related illnesses increase significantly during extreme heat events. Overexposure can cause heat cramps and heat exhaustion to develop and, without intervention, can lead to heat stroke. An extreme heat warning means that a period of very hot temperatures, even by local standards, will occur. Actions should be taken to lessen the impact of the extreme heat. Take extra precautions if you work or spend time outside. 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Know the signs and symptoms of heat exhaustion and heat stroke. Wear lightweight and loose-fitting clothing when possible and drink plenty of water. To reduce risk during outdoor work, the Occupational Safety and Health Administration recommends scheduling frequent rest breaks in shaded or air-conditioned environments. Anyone overcome by heat should be moved to a cool and shaded location. 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Extreme heat warning remains in effect until 8 p.m. Mountain Standard Time Friday. What? Dangerously hot conditions. Afternoon temperatures 107 to 116 expected. Major to extreme heat risk. Where? Aguila Valley, Apache Junction, Gold Canyon, Cave Creek / New River, Fountain Hills, East Mesa, Gila Bend, Northwest Pinal County, Sonoran Desert, Natal Monument, and Tonopah Desert. When? Until 8 p.m. Mountain Standard Time Friday. Impacts: heat-related illnesses increase significantly during extreme heat events. 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Actions should be taken to lessen the impact of the extreme heat. 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Extreme heat warning remains in effect until 8 p.m. Mountain Standard Time Friday. What? Dangerously hot conditions. Afternoon temperatures 108 to 114 expected. Major to extreme heat risk. Where? The Phoenix metropolitan area. When? Until 8 p.m. Mountain Standard Time Friday. Impacts: heat-related illnesses increase significantly during extreme heat events. 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Actions should be taken to lessen the impact of the extreme heat. 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
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The current time is 6:29 p.m. Mountain Standard Time. Here is the 6 p.m. Mountain Standard Time observation for Phoenix on Friday, August 21st. At Sky Harbor, it was partly sunny. Visibility 10 miles. Temperature was 110 degrees, dew point 49, relative humidity 13%. Wind was southwest, at 7 miles an hour. And the pressure was 29.82 inches, and steady. Other observations for South Central Arizona, including the Greater Phoenix area, it was 111 at Luke Air Force Base, and 111 at Gila Bend. At Glendale, it was sunny, with a temperature of 109. It was mostly sunny, with a temperature of 109 at Buckeye, 108 at Deer Valley, and 108 at Mesa Gateway. It was partly sunny, with a temperature of 108 at Scottsdale Airport, and 108 at Falcon Field. Observations for northern Arizona, skies ranged from sunny to mostly sunny. It was 82 at Flagstaff, 98 at Kingman, 84 at the Grand Canyon, and 91 at Prescott. Payson reported 90, Page reported 94, Winslow reported 93, and Sholo reported 84. Observations for southern Arizona, at Tucson, thunder was reported, with a temperature of 93. At Yuma, it was mostly sunny, with a temperature of 111. At Sierra Vista, it was partly sunny, with a temperature of 90. At Nogales, it was cloudy, with a temperature of 86. Observations for Southern California, it was mostly sunny. It was 78 at Los Angeles Airport, 78 at San Diego, and 113 at Blythe. Regional observations, skies ranged from partly cloudy to mostly cloudy. It was 105 at Las Vegas, 84 at Salt Lake City, 92 at Albuquerque, and 97 at El Paso. Once again, at 6 p.m. in Phoenix, under partly sunny skies. The Sky Harbor temperature was 110 degrees. Here is the latest forecast. For the following area, in Arizona, Central Phoenix, issued at 4 p.m. Mountain Standard Time. Extreme heat warning in effect until 8 p.m. Mountain Standard Time Friday. Tonight, partly cloudy in the evening, then becoming mostly clear. Lows 83 to 89. West wind 5 to 10 miles per hour in the evening, becoming northeast after midnight. Saturday, mostly sunny and hot. Highs 109 to 113. East wind around 5 miles per hour in the morning, becoming west 5 to 10 miles per hour in the afternoon. Saturday night, partly cloudy. Lows 84 to 90. West wind around 5 miles per hour in the evening, becoming northeast after midnight. Sunday, partly sunny and hot. Highs 107 to 111. East wind around 5 miles per hour in the morning, becoming west 5 to 10 miles per hour in the afternoon. Sunday night, partly cloudy. Lows 83 to 90. West wind 5 to 10 miles per hour. Monday, partly sunny and hot. Highs 106 to 111. Monday night, mostly clear. Lows 84 to 91. Tuesday, mostly sunny and hot. Highs 109 to 114. Tuesday night, clear. Lows 85 to 92. Wednesday, hot. Highs 110 to 115.
Wednesday night, clear. Lows 84 to 90. Thursday, mostly sunny and hot. Highs 109 to 114. Thursday night, mostly clear. Lows 84 to 90. Friday, mostly sunny and hot. Highs 109 to 114. The Phoenix, Arizona climate summary for this evening, as of 5 p.m., August 21, 2026. Today's high temperature was 112 degrees. The normal high is 105. The record high is 114 degrees, which was set in 2019. Today's low temperature was 89 degrees. The normal low is 83. The record low is 62 degrees, which was set in 1916. No precipitation fell today, which leaves the monthly total at 0.75 inches. The total precipitation for the year still stands at 1.53 inches. The normal high temperature for tomorrow is 105 degrees, and the normal low is 83. Sunset tonight is at 7:07 p.m. Sunrise tomorrow is at 5:55 a.m. The National Weather Service in Phoenix has issued a dust advisory for Pinal County in southeastern Arizona until 6:45 p.m. Mountain Standard Time. At 5:38 p.m. Mountain Standard Time, a wall of dust was along a line extending from 13 miles southwest of Kearney to 12 miles southeast of Florence to 7 miles south of Coolidge Airport to 12 miles south of Arizona City, moving west at 15 miles per hour. Hazard, less than 2 miles visibility with strong wind in excess of 30 miles per hour. Source, Doppler radar. Impact, hazardous travel. This includes the following highways: Arizona Interstate 10 between mile markers 180 and 204. Arizona Interstate 8 between mile markers 151 and 178. Arizona Route 87 between mile markers 124 and 148. Locations impacted include Casa Grande, Florence, Coolidge, Arizona City, La Palma, Blackwater, Toltec, Coolidge Airport, Arizola, Randolph, Valley Farms, Stanfield, Action Village, East Kuiju, and Sacaton. Blowing dust brings reduced visibility, leading to dangerous driving conditions. If driving, avoid blowing dust if possible. If caught in dense blowing dust, pull off the road, turn off your lights, and keep your foot off the brake. Extreme heat warning in effect until 8 p.m. Mountain Standard Time Friday. What? Dangerously hot conditions. Afternoon temperatures 105 to 114. Major to extreme heat risk. Where? New River Mesa, Rio Verde Salt River, and Superior. When? Until 8 p.m. Mountain Standard Time Friday. Impacts, heat-related illnesses increase significantly during extreme heat events. Overexposure can cause heat cramps and heat exhaustion to develop and, without intervention, can lead to heat stroke. Additional details, in Maricopa County, call 2-1-1 to find a free cooling center, transportation, water, and more. https://www.maricopa.gov/ Heat and extreme heat warning means that a period of very hot temperatures, even by local standards, will occur. Actions should be taken to lessen the impact of the extreme heat. Take extra precautions if you work or spend time outside. 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Wear lightweight and loose-fitting clothing when possible and drink plenty of water. 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Anyone overcome by heat should be moved to a cool and shaded location. Heat stroke is an emergency. 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Public cooling shelters are available in some areas. Consult county officials for more details. Extreme heat warning remains in effect until 8 p.m. Mountain Standard Time, or 8 p.m. Pacific Daylight Time Friday. What? Dangerously hot conditions.
It will also be humid through the weekend. Afternoon temperatures 106 to 117 expected. Major to extreme heat risk. Where? Portions of southwest Arizona and southeast California. When? Until 8 p.m. Mountain Standard Time, or 8 p.m. Pacific Daylight Time Friday. Impacts: heat-related illnesses increase significantly during extreme heat events. Overexposure can cause heat cramps and heat exhaustion to develop and, without intervention, can lead to heat stroke. An extreme heat warning means that a period of very hot temperatures, even by local standards, will occur. Actions should be taken to lessen the impact of the extreme heat. Take extra precautions if you work or spend time outside. When possible, reschedule strenuous activities to early morning or evening. Know the signs and symptoms of heat exhaustion and heat stroke. Wear lightweight and loose-fitting clothing when possible and drink plenty of water. To reduce risk during outdoor work, the Occupational Safety and Health Administration recommends scheduling frequent rest breaks in shaded or air-conditioned environments. Anyone overcome by heat should be moved to a cool and shaded location. Heat stroke is an emergency. 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Extreme heat warning remains in effect until 8 p.m. Mountain Standard Time Friday. What? Dangerously hot conditions. Afternoon temperatures 107 to 116 expected. Major to extreme heat risk. Where? Aguila Valley, Apache Junction, Gold Canyon, Cave Creek / New River, Fountain Hills, East Mesa, Gila Bend, Northwest Pinal County, Sonoran Desert, Natal Monument, and Tonopah Desert. When? Until 8 p.m. Mountain Standard Time Friday. Impacts: heat-related illnesses increase significantly during extreme heat events. 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Actions should be taken to lessen the impact of the extreme heat. Take extra precautions if you work or spend time outside. 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Anyone overcome by heat should be moved to a cool and shaded location. 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Extreme heat warning remains in effect until 8 p.m. Mountain Standard Time Friday. What? Dangerously hot conditions. Afternoon temperatures 108 to 114 expected. Major to extreme heat risk. Where? The Phoenix metropolitan area. When? Until 8 p.m. Mountain Standard Time Friday. Impacts: heat-related illnesses increase significantly during extreme heat events. 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Actions should be taken to lessen the impact of the extreme heat. 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
The Occupational Safety and Health Administration recommends scheduling frequent rest breaks in shaded or air-conditioned environments. 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The current time is 6:44 p.m. Mountain Standard Time. Here is the 6 p.m. Mountain Standard Time observation for Phoenix on Friday, August 21st. At Sky Harbor, it was partly sunny. Visibility 10 miles. Temperature was 110 degrees, dew point 49, relative humidity 13%. Wind was southwest, at 7 miles an hour. And the pressure was 29.82 inches, and steady. Other observations for South Central Arizona, including the Greater Phoenix area, it was 111 at Luke Air Force Base, and 111 at Gila Bend. At Glendale, it was sunny, with a temperature of 109. It was mostly sunny, with a temperature of 109 at Buckeye, 108 at Deer Valley, and 108 at Mesa Gateway. It was partly sunny, with a temperature of 108 at Scottsdale Airport and 108 at Falcon Field. Observations for northern Arizona, skies ranged from sunny to mostly sunny. It was 82 at Flagstaff, 98 at Kingman, 84 at the Grand Canyon, and 91 at Prescott. Payson reported 90, Page reported 94, Winslow reported 93, and Sholem reported 84. Observations for southern Arizona, at Tucson, thunder was reported, with a temperature of 93. At Yuma, it was mostly sunny, with a temperature of 111. At Sierra Vista, it was partly sunny, with a temperature of 90. At Nogales, it was cloudy, with a temperature of 86. Observations for Southern California, it was mostly sunny. It was 78 at Los Angeles Airport, 78 at San Diego, and 113 at Blythe. Regional observations, skies ranged from partly cloudy to mostly cloudy. It was 105 at Las Vegas, 84 at Salt Lake City, 92 at Albuquerque, and 97 at El Paso. Once again, at 6 p.m. in Phoenix, under partly sunny skies. The Sky Harbor temperature was 110 degrees. Here is the synopsis for Southeast California, Southwest, and South Central Arizona. High temperatures reach or exceed 110 degrees nearly every day through the next week and will be within a few degrees of daily records, while morning lows remain unusually warm. Extreme heat warning in effect through next Friday evening with daily major to extreme heat risk. Isolated thunderstorms will primarily favor higher terrain areas through this weekend, with drier and less favorable conditions next week. Extreme heat warning in effect until 8 p.m. Mountain Standard Time Friday. What? Dangerously hot conditions. Afternoon temperatures 105 to 114. Major to extreme heat risk. Where? New River Mesa, Rio Verde Salt River, and Superior. When? Until 8 p.m. Mountain Standard Time Friday. Impacts, heat-related illnesses increase significantly during extreme heat events. Overexposure can cause heat cramps and heat exhaustion to develop and, without intervention, can lead to heat stroke. 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An extreme heat warning means that a period of very hot temperatures, even by local standards, will occur. Actions should be taken to lessen the impact of the extreme heat. 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
The Occupational Safety and Health Administration recommends scheduling frequent rest breaks in shaded or air-conditioned environments. 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Public cooling shelters are available in some areas. Consult county officials for more details. Extreme heat warning remains in effect until 8 p.m. Mountain Standard Time, or 8 p.m. Pacific Daylight Time Friday. What? Dangerously hot conditions. It will also be humid through the weekend. Afternoon temperatures 106 to 117 expected. Major to extreme heat risk. Where? Portions of southwest Arizona and southeast California. When? Until 8 p.m. Mountain Standard Time, or 8 p.m. Pacific Daylight Time Friday. Impacts: heat-related illnesses increase significantly during extreme heat events. Overexposure can cause heat cramps and heat exhaustion to develop and, without intervention, can lead to heat stroke. An extreme heat warning means that a period of very hot temperatures, even by local standards, will occur. Actions should be taken to lessen the impact of the extreme heat. Take extra precautions if you work or spend time outside. 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Know the signs and symptoms of heat exhaustion and heat stroke. Wear lightweight and loose-fitting clothing when possible and drink plenty of water. To reduce risk during outdoor work, the Occupational Safety and Health Administration recommends scheduling frequent rest breaks in shaded or air-conditioned environments. Anyone overcome by heat should be moved to a cool and shaded location. Heat stroke is an emergency. 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Extreme heat warning remains in effect until 8 p.m. Mountain Standard Time Friday. What? Dangerously hot conditions. Afternoon temperatures 107 to 116 expected. Major to extreme heat risk. Where? Aguila Valley, Apache Junction, Gold Canyon, Cave Creek / New River, Fountain Hills, East Mesa, Gila Bend, Northwest Pinal County, Sonoran Desert, Natal Monument, and Tonopah Desert. When? Until 8 p.m. Mountain Standard Time Friday. Impacts: heat-related illnesses increase significantly during extreme heat events. 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Actions should be taken to lessen the impact of the extreme heat. 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Extreme heat warning remains in effect until 8 p.m. Mountain Standard Time Friday. What? Dangerously hot conditions. Afternoon temperatures 108 to 114 expected. Major to extreme heat risk. Where? The Phoenix metropolitan area. When? Until 8 p.m. Mountain Standard Time Friday. 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
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The current time is 6:54 p.m. Mountain Standard Time. Here is the 6 p.m. Mountain Standard Time observation for Phoenix on Friday, August 21st. At Sky Harbor, it was partly sunny. Visibility 10 miles. Temperature was 110 degrees, dew point 49, relative humidity 13%. Wind was southwest, at 7 miles an hour. And the pressure was 29.82 inches, and steady. Other observations for South Central Arizona, including the Greater Phoenix area, it was 111 at Luke Air Force Base, and 111 at Gila Bend. At Glendale, it was sunny, with a temperature of 109. It was mostly sunny, with a temperature of 109 at Buckeye, 108 at Deer Valley, and 108 at Mesa Gateway. It was partly sunny, with a temperature of 108 at Scottsdale Airport, and 108 at Falcon Field. Observations for northern Arizona, skies ranged from sunny to mostly sunny. It was 82 at Flagstaff, 98 at Kingman, 84 at the Grand Canyon, and 91 at Prescott. Payson reported 90, Page reported 94, Winslow reported 93, and Scholl reported 84. Observations for southern Arizona, at Tucson, thunder was reported, with a temperature of 93. At Yuma, it was mostly sunny, with a temperature of 111. At Sierra Vista, it was partly sunny, with a temperature of 90. At Nogales, it was cloudy, with a temperature of 86. Observations for Southern California, it was mostly sunny. It was 78 at Los Angeles Airport, 78 at San Diego, and 113 at Blythe. Regional observations, skies ranged from partly cloudy to mostly cloudy. It was 105 at Las Vegas, 84 at Salt Lake City, 92 at Albuquerque, and 97 at El Paso. Once again, at 6 p.m. in Phoenix, under partly sunny skies. The Sky Harbor temperature was 110 degrees. Here is the latest forecast. For the following area, in Arizona, Central Phoenix, issued at 4 p.m. Mountain Standard Time. Extreme heat warning in effect until 8 p.m. Mountain Standard Time Friday. Tonight, partly cloudy in the evening, then becoming mostly clear. Lows 83 to 89. West wind 5 to 10 miles per hour in the evening, becoming northeast after midnight. Saturday, mostly sunny and hot. Highs 109 to 113. East wind around 5 miles per hour in the morning, becoming west 5 to 10 miles per hour in the afternoon. Saturday night, partly cloudy. Lows 84 to 90. West wind around 5 miles per hour in the evening, becoming northeast after midnight. Sunday, partly sunny and hot. Highs 107 to 111. East wind around 5 miles per hour in the morning, becoming west 5 to 10 miles per hour in the afternoon. Sunday night, partly cloudy. Lows 83 to 90. West wind 5 to 10 miles per hour. Monday, partly sunny and hot. Highs 106 to 111.
Monday night, mostly clear. Lows 84 to 91. Tuesday, mostly sunny and hot. Highs 109 to 114. Tuesday night, clear. Lows 85 to 92. Wednesday, mostly sunny and hot. Highs 110 to 115. Wednesday night, clear. Lows 84 to 90. Thursday, mostly sunny and hot. Highs 109 to 114. Thursday night, mostly clear. Lows 84 to 90. Friday, mostly sunny and hot. Highs 109 to 114. The Phoenix, Arizona climate summary for this evening, as of 5 p.m., August 21, 2026. Today's high temperature was 112 degrees. The normal high is 105. The record high is 114 degrees, which was set in 2019. Today's low temperature was 89 degrees. The normal low is 83. The record low is 62 degrees, which was set in 1916. No precipitation fell today, which leaves the monthly total at 0.75 inches. The total precipitation for the year still stands at 1.53 inches. The normal high temperature for tomorrow is 105 degrees, and the normal low is 83. Sunset tonight is at 7:07 p.m. Sunrise tomorrow is at 5:55 a.m. Here is the synopsis for Southeast California, Southwest, and South Central Arizona. High temperatures reach or exceed 110 degrees nearly every day through the next week and will be within a few degrees of daily records, while morning lows remain unusually warm. Extreme heat warning in effect through next Friday evening with daily major to extreme heat risk. Isolated thunderstorms will primarily favor higher terrain areas through this weekend, with drier and less favorable conditions next week. Extreme heat warning in effect until 8 p.m. Mountain Standard Time Friday. What? Dangerously hot conditions. Afternoon temperatures 105 to 114. Major to extreme heat risk. Where? New River Mesa, Rio Verde Salt River, and Superior. When? Until 8 p.m. Mountain Standard Time Friday. Impacts, heat-related illnesses increase significantly during extreme heat events. Overexposure can cause heat cramps and heat exhaustion to develop and, without intervention, can lead to heat stroke. 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An extreme heat warning means that a period of very hot temperatures, even by local standards, will occur. Actions should be taken to lessen the impact of the extreme heat. Take extra precautions if you work or spend time outside. 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Know the signs and symptoms of heat exhaustion and heat stroke. Wear lightweight and loose-fitting clothing when possible and drink plenty of water. To reduce risk during outdoor work, the Occupational Safety and Health Administration recommends scheduling frequent rest breaks in shaded or air-conditioned environments. Anyone overcome by heat should be moved to a cool and shaded location. Heat stroke is an emergency. 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Public cooling shelters are available in some areas. Consult county officials for more details. Extreme heat warning remains in effect until 8 p.m. Mountain Standard Time, or 8 p.m. Pacific Daylight Time Friday. What? Dangerously hot conditions. It will also be humid through the weekend. Afternoon temperatures 106 to 117 expected. Major to extreme heat risk. Where? Portions of Southwest Arizona and Southeast California. When? Until 8 p.m. Mountain Standard Time, or 8 p.m. Pacific Daylight Time Friday. Impacts, heat-related illnesses increase significantly during extreme heat events. Overexposure can cause heat cramps and heat exhaustion to develop and, without intervention, can lead to heat stroke.
An extreme heat warning means that a period of very hot temperatures, even by local standards, will occur. Actions should be taken to lessen the impact of the extreme heat. Take extra precautions if you work or spend time outside. 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Know the signs and symptoms of heat exhaustion and heat stroke. Wear lightweight and loose-fitting clothing when possible and drink plenty of water. To reduce risk during outdoor work, the Occupational Safety and Health Administration recommends scheduling frequent rest breaks in shaded or air-conditioned environments. Anyone overcome by heat should be moved to a cool and shaded location. Heat stroke is an emergency. 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Extreme heat warning remains in effect until 8 p.m. Mountain Standard Time Friday. What? Dangerously hot conditions. Afternoon temperatures 107 to 116 expected. Major to extreme heat risk. Where? Aguila Valley, Apache Junction, Gold Canyon, Cave Creek / New River, Fountain Hills, East Mesa, Gila Bend, Northwest Pinal County, Sonoran Desert, Natal Monument, and Tonopah Desert. When? Until 8 p.m. Mountain Standard Time Friday. 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Actions should be taken to lessen the impact of the extreme heat. Take extra precautions if you work or spend time outside. 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Extreme heat warning remains in effect until 8 p.m. Mountain Standard Time Friday. What? Dangerously hot conditions. Afternoon temperatures 108 to 114 expected. Major to extreme heat risk. Where? The Phoenix metropolitan area. When? Until 8 p.m. Mountain Standard Time Friday. Impacts: heat-related illnesses increase significantly during extreme heat events. 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Actions should be taken to lessen the impact of the extreme heat. 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Heat stroke is an emergency. 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
The current time is 7:08 p.m. Mountain Standard Time. Here is the latest forecast. For the following area, in Arizona, Central Phoenix, issued at

in the evening becoming northeast after midnight. Sunday, partly sunny and hot. Highs 107 to 111. East wind around 5 miles per hour in the morning becoming west 5 to 10 miles per hour in the afternoon. Sunday night, partly cloudy. Lows 83 to 90. West wind 5 to 10 miles per hour. Monday, partly sunny and hot. Highs 106 to 111. Monday night, mostly clear. Lows 84 to 91. Tuesday, mostly sunny and hot. Highs 109 to 114. Tuesday night, clear. Lows 85 to 92. Wednesday, mostly sunny and hot. Highs 110 to 115. Wednesday night, clear. Lows 84 to 90. Thursday, mostly sunny and hot. Highs 109 to 114. Thursday night, mostly clear. Lows 84 to 90. Friday, mostly sunny and hot. Highs 109 to 114. The Phoenix, Arizona climate summary for this evening, as of 5 p.m., August 21, 2026. Today's high temperature was 112 degrees. The normal high is 105. The record high is 114 degrees, which was set in 2019. Today's low temperature was 89 degrees. The normal low is 83. The record low is 62 degrees, which was set in 1916. No precipitation fell today, which leaves the monthly total at 0.75 inches. The total precipitation for the year still stands at 1.53 inches. The normal high temperature for tomorrow is 105 degrees, and the normal low is 83. Sunset tonight is at 7:07 p.m. Sunrise tomorrow is at 5:55 a.m. Here is the synopsis for Southeast California, Southwest, and South Central Arizona. High temperatures reach or exceed 110 degrees nearly every day through the next week and will be within a few degrees of daily records, while morning lows remain unusually warm. Extreme heat warning in effect through next Friday evening with daily major to extreme heat risk. Isolated thunderstorms will primarily favor higher terrain areas through this weekend, with drier and less favorable conditions next week. Extreme heat warning in effect until 8 p.m. Mountain Standard Time Friday. What? Dangerously hot conditions. Afternoon temperatures 105 to 114. Major to extreme heat risk. Where? New River Mesa, Rio Verde Salt River, and Superior. When? Until 8 p.m. Mountain Standard Time Friday. Impacts, heat-related illnesses increase significantly during extreme heat events. Overexposure can cause heat cramps and heat exhaustion to develop and, without intervention, can lead to heat stroke. 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Actions should be taken to lessen the impact of the extreme heat. Take extra precautions if you work or spend time outside. 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Public cooling shelters are available in some areas. Consult county officials for more details. Extreme heat warning remains in effect until 8 p.m. Mountain Standard Time, or 8 p.m. Pacific Daylight Time Friday. What? Dangerously hot conditions. It will also be humid through the weekend. Afternoon temperatures 106 to 107.

COVID-19 expected. Major to extreme heat risk. Where? Portions of southwest Arizona and southeast California. When? Until 8 p.m. Mountain Standard Time, or 8 p.m. Pacific Daylight Time Friday. Impacts. Heat-related illnesses increase significantly during extreme heat events. Overexposure can cause heat cramps and heat exhaustion to develop and, without intervention, can lead to heat stroke. An extreme heat warning means that a period of very hot temperatures, even by local standards, will occur. Actions should be taken to lessen the impact of the extreme heat. Take extra precautions if you work or spend time outside. When possible, reschedule strenuous activities to early morning or evening. Know the signs and symptoms of heat exhaustion and heat stroke. Wear lightweight and loose-fitting clothing when possible and drink plenty of water. To reduce risk during outdoor work, the Occupational Safety and Health Administration recommends scheduling frequent rest breaks in shaded or air-conditioned environments. Anyone overcome by heat should be moved to a cool and shaded location. 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Extreme heat warning remains in effect until 8 p.m. Mountain Standard Time Friday. What? Dangerously hot conditions. Afternoon temperatures 107 to 116 expected. Major to extreme heat risk. Where? Aguila Valley, Apache Junction, Gold Canyon, Cave Creek / New River, Fountain Hills, East Mesa, Gila Bend, Northwest Pinal County, Sonoran Desert, Natal Monument, and Tonopah Desert. When? Until 8 p.m. Mountain Standard Time Friday. 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Actions should be taken to lessen the impact of the extreme heat. 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Extreme heat warning remains in effect until 8 p.m. Mountain Standard Time Friday. What? Dangerously hot conditions. Afternoon temperatures 108 to 114 expected. Major to extreme heat risk. Where? The Phoenix metropolitan area. When? Until 8 p.m. Mountain Standard Time Friday. Impacts. 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
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The current time is 7:19 p.m. Mountain Standard Time. Here is the 7 p.m. Mountain Standard Time observation for Phoenix on Friday, August 21st. At Sky Harbor, it was mostly cloudy. Visibility 10 miles. Temperature was 108 degrees, dew point 47, relative humidity 13%. Wind was southwest, at 8 miles an hour. And the pressure was 29.82 inches, and steady. Other observations for South Central Arizona, including the Greater Phoenix area, at Glendale, it was clear, with a temperature of 109. It was mostly cloudy, with a temperature of 106 at Buckeye, 110 at Luke Air Force Base, 107 at Deer Valley, and 107 at Scottsdale Airport. Under mostly cloudy skies, Falcon Field reported 106, Mesa Gateway reported 106, and Gila Bend reported 110. Observations for Northern Arizona, it was clear, with a temperature of 96 at Kingman, and 92 at Page. It was partly cloudy, with a temperature of 78 at Flagstaff, 80 at the Grand Canyon, 88 at Prescott, 86 at Payson, and 77 at Shiloh. At Winslow, it was mostly cloudy, with a temperature of 89. Observations for Southern Arizona, it was partly cloudy, with a temperature of 109 at Yuma, and 82 at Nogales. At Tucson, it was mostly cloudy, with a temperature of 89. At Sierra Vista, it was cloudy, with a temperature of 86. At Safford, wind was northwest gusting to 29 miles an hour. Observations for Southern California, at Blythe, it was clear, with a temperature of 111. At Los Angeles Airport, it was partly cloudy, with a temperature of 76. At San Diego, it was mostly cloudy, with a temperature of 76. Regional observations, skies ranged from partly cloudy to mostly cloudy. It was 104 at Las Vegas, 83 at Salt Lake City, 85 at Albuquerque, and 95 at El Paso. At Albuquerque, wind was south gusting to 31 miles an hour. Once again, at 7 p.m. in Phoenix, under mostly cloudy skies. The Sky Harbor temperature was 108 degrees. Here is the latest forecast. For the following area, in Arizona, Central Phoenix, issued at 4 p.m. Mountain Standard Time. Extreme heat warning in effect until 8 p.m. Mountain Standard Time Friday. Tonight, partly cloudy in the evening then becoming mostly clear. Lows 83 to 89. West wind 5 to 10 miles per hour in the evening becoming northeast after midnight. Saturday, mostly sunny and hot. Highs 109 to 113. East wind around 5 miles per hour in the morning becoming west 5 to 10 miles per hour in the afternoon. Saturday night, partly cloudy. Lows 84 to 90. West wind around 5 miles per hour in the evening becoming northeast after midnight. Sunday, partly sunny and hot. Highs 107 to 111. East wind around 5 miles per hour in the morning becoming west 5 to 10 miles per hour in the afternoon. Sunday night, partly cloudy. Lows 83 to 90. West wind 5 to 10 miles per hour. Monday, partly sunny and hot. Highs 106 to 111. Monday night, mostly clear. Lows 84 to 91. Tuesday, mostly sunny and hot. Highs 109 to 114. Tuesday night, clear. Lows 85 to 92. Wednesday, mostly sunny and hot.
Highs 110 to 115. Wednesday night, clear. Lows 84 to 90. Thursday, mostly sunny and hot. Highs 109 to 114. Thursday night, mostly clear. Lows 84 to 90. Friday, mostly sunny and hot. Highs 109 to 114. The Phoenix, Arizona climate summary for this evening, as of 5 p.m., August 21, 2026. Today's high temperature was 112 degrees. The normal high is 105. The record high is 114 degrees, which was set in 2019. Today's low temperature was 89 degrees. The normal low is 83. The record low is 62 degrees, which was set in 1916. No precipitation fell today, which leaves the monthly total at 0.75 inches. The total precipitation for the year still stands at 1.53 inches. The normal high temperature for tomorrow is 105 degrees, and the normal low is 83. Sunset tonight is at 7:07 p.m. Sunrise tomorrow is at 5:55 a.m. Here is the synopsis for Southeast California, Southwest, and South Central Arizona. High temperatures reach or exceed 110 degrees nearly every day through the next week and will be within a few degrees of daily records, while morning lows remain unusually warm. Extreme heat warning in effect through next Friday evening with daily major to extreme heat risk. Isolated thunderstorms will primarily favor higher terrain areas through this weekend, with drier and less favorable conditions next week. Extreme heat warning in effect until 8 p.m. Mountain Standard Time Friday. What? Dangerously hot conditions. Afternoon temperatures 105 to 114. Major to extreme heat risk. Where? New River Mesa, Rio Verde Salt River, and Superior. When? Until 8 p.m. Mountain Standard Time Friday. 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Overexposure can cause heat cramps and heat exhaustion to develop and, without intervention, can lead to heat stroke. 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An extreme heat warning means that a period of very hot temperatures, even by local standards, will occur. Actions should be taken to lessen the impact of the extreme heat. Take extra precautions if you work or spend time outside. 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Wear lightweight and loose-fitting clothing when possible and drink plenty of water. To reduce risk during outdoor work, the Occupational Safety and Health Administration recommends scheduling frequent rest breaks in shaded or air-conditioned environments. Anyone overcome by heat should be moved to a cool and shaded location. Heat stroke is an emergency. 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Public cooling shelters are available in some areas. Consult county officials for more details. Extreme heat warning remains in effect until 8 p.m. Mountain Standard Time, or 8 p.m. Pacific Daylight Time Friday. What? Dangerously hot conditions. It will also be humid through the weekend. Afternoon temperatures 106 to 117 expected. Major to extreme heat risk. Where? Portions of Southwest Arizona and Southeast California. When? Until 8 p.m. Mountain Standard Time, or 8 p.m. Pacific Daylight Time Friday. Impacts. Heat-related illnesses increase significantly during extreme heat events. Overexposure can cause heat cramps and heat exhaustion to develop and, without intervention, can lead to heat stroke. An extreme heat warning means that a period of very hot temperatures, even by local standards, will occur. Actions should be taken to lessen the impact of the extreme heat. Take extra precautions if you work or spend time outside. 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
Know the signs and symptoms of heat exhaustion and heat stroke. Wear lightweight and loose-fitting clothing when possible and drink plenty of water. To reduce risk during outdoor work, the Occupational Safety and Health Administration recommends scheduling frequent rest breaks in shaded or air-conditioned environments. Anyone overcome by heat should be moved to a cool and shaded location. Heat stroke is an emergency. 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Extreme heat warning remains in effect until 8 p.m. Mountain Standard Time Friday. What? Dangerously hot conditions. Afternoon temperatures 107 to 116 expected. Major to extreme heat risk. Where? Aguila Valley, Apache Junction, Gold Canyon, Cave Creek / New River, Fountain Hills, East Mesa, Gila Bend, Northwest Pinal County, Sonoran Desert, Natal Monument, and Tonopah Desert. When? Until 8 p.m. Mountain Standard Time Friday. Impacts: heat-related illnesses increase significantly during extreme heat events. 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An extreme heat warning means that a period of very hot temperatures, even by local standards, will occur. Actions should be taken to lessen the impact of the extreme heat. Take extra precautions if you work or spend time outside. 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Anyone overcome by heat should be moved to a cool and shaded location. 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Extreme heat warning remains in effect until 8 p.m. Mountain Standard Time Friday. What? Dangerously hot conditions. Afternoon temperatures 108 to 114 expected. Major to extreme heat risk. Where? The Phoenix metropolitan area. When? Until 8 p.m. Mountain Standard Time Friday. Impacts: heat-related illnesses increase significantly during extreme heat events. 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Actions should be taken to lessen the impact of the extreme heat. 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Anyone overcome by heat should be moved to a cool and shaded location. Heat stroke is an emergency. 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The current time is 7:33 p.m. Mountain Standard Time. Here is the 7 p.m. Mountain Standard Time observation for Phoenix on Friday, August 21st. At Sky Harbor, it was mostly cloudy. Visibility 10 miles.
Temperature was 108 degrees, dew point 47, relative humidity 13%. Wind was southwest, at 8 miles an hour. And the pressure was 29.82 inches, and steady. Other observations for south central Arizona, including the greater Phoenix area, at Glendale, it was clear, with a temperature of 109. It was mostly cloudy, with a temperature of 106 at Buckeye, 110 at Luke Air Force Base, 107 at Deer Valley, and 107 at Scottsdale Airport. Under mostly cloudy skies, Falcon Field reported 106, Mesa Gateway reported 106, and Gila Bend reported 110. Observations for northern Arizona, it was clear, with a temperature of 96 at Kingman, and 92 at Page. It was partly cloudy, with a temperature of 78 at Flagstaff, 80 at the Grand Canyon, 88 at Prescott, 86 at Payson, and 77 at Cholo. At Winslow, it was mostly cloudy, with a temperature of 89. Observations for southern Arizona, it was partly cloudy, with a temperature of 109 at Yuma, and 82 at Nogales. At Tucson, it was mostly cloudy, with a temperature of 89. At Sierra Vista, it was cloudy, with a temperature of 86. At Safford, wind was northwest gusting to 29 miles an hour. Observations for Southern California, at Blythe, it was clear, with a temperature of 111. At Los Angeles Airport, it was partly cloudy, with a temperature of 76. At San Diego, it was mostly cloudy, with a temperature of 76. Regional observations, skies ranged from partly cloudy to mostly cloudy. It was 104 at Las Vegas, 83 at Salt Lake City, 85 at Albuquerque, at 95 at El Paso. At Albuquerque, wind was south gusting to 31 miles an hour. Once again, at 7 p.m. in Phoenix, under mostly cloudy skies. The Sky Harbor temperature was 108 degrees. Here is the latest forecast. For the following area, in Arizona, Central Phoenix, issued at 4 p.m. Mountain Standard Time. Extreme heat warning in effect until 8 p.m. Mountain Standard Time Friday. Tonight, partly cloudy in the evening then becoming mostly clear. Lows 83 to 89. West wind 5 to 10 miles per hour in the evening becoming northeast after midnight. Saturday, mostly sunny and hot. Highs 109 to 113. East wind around 5 miles per hour in the morning becoming west 5 to 10 miles per hour in the afternoon. Saturday night, partly cloudy. Lows 84 to 90. West wind around 5 miles per hour in the evening becoming northeast after midnight. Sunday, partly sunny and hot. Highs 107 to 111. East wind around 5 miles per hour in the morning becoming west 5 to 10 miles per hour in the afternoon. Sunday night, partly cloudy. Lows 83 to 90. West wind 5 to 10 miles per hour. Monday, partly sunny and hot. Highs 106 to 111. Monday night, mostly clear. Lows 84 to 91. Tuesday, mostly sunny and hot. Highs 109 to 114. Tuesday night, clear. Lows 85 to 92. Wednesday, mostly sunny and hot. Highs 110 to 115. Wednesday night, clear. Lows 84 to 90. Thursday, mostly sunny and hot. Highs 109 to 114. Thursday night, mostly clear. Lows 84 to 90. Friday, mostly sunny and hot. Highs 109 to 114. The Phoenix, Arizona climate summary for this evening, as of 5 p.m., August 21, 2026. Today's high temperature was 112 degrees. The normal high is 105. The record high is 114 degrees, which was set in 2019. Today's low temperature was 89 degrees. The normal low is 83.
The record low is 62 degrees, which was set in 1916. No precipitation fell today, which leaves the monthly total at 0.75 inches. The total precipitation for the year still stands at 1.53 inches. The normal high temperature for tomorrow is 105 degrees, and the normal low is 83. Sunset tonight is at 7:07 p.m. Sunrise tomorrow is at 5:55 a.m. Here is the synopsis for Southeast California, Southwest, and South Central Arizona. High temperatures reach or exceed 110 degrees nearly every day through the next week and will be within a few degrees of daily records, while morning lows remain unusually warm. Extreme heat warning in effect through next Friday evening with daily major to extreme heat risk. Isolated thunderstorms will primarily favor higher terrain areas through this weekend, with drier and less favorable conditions next week. Extreme heat warning in effect until 8 p.m. Mountain Standard Time Friday. What? Dangerously hot conditions. Afternoon temperatures 105 to 114. Major to extreme heat risk. Where? New River Mesa, Rio Verde Salt River, and Superior. When? Until 8 p.m. Mountain Standard Time Friday. Impacts. 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Overexposure can cause heat cramps and heat exhaustion to develop and, without intervention, can lead to heat stroke. 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Actions should be taken to lessen the impact of the extreme heat. 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Anyone overcome by heat should be moved to a cool and shaded location. 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Extreme heat warning remains in effect until 8 p.m. Mountain Standard Time, or 8 p.m. Pacific Daylight Time Friday. What? Dangerously hot conditions. It will also be humid through the weekend. Afternoon temperatures 106 to 117 expected. Major to extreme heat risk. Where? Portions of Southwest Arizona and Southeast California. When? Until 8 p.m. Mountain Standard Time, or 8 p.m. Pacific Daylight Time Friday. Impacts. Heat-related illnesses increase significantly during extreme heat events. Overexposure can cause heat cramps and heat exhaustion to develop and, without intervention, can lead to heat stroke. An extreme heat warning means that a period of very hot temperatures, even by local standards, will occur. Actions should be taken to lessen the impact of the extreme heat. Take extra precautions if you work or spend time outside. 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Know the signs and symptoms of heat exhaustion and heat stroke. Wear lightweight and loose-fitting clothing when possible and drink plenty of water. To reduce risk during outdoor work, the Occupational Safety and Health Administration recommends scheduling frequent rest breaks in shaded or air-conditioned environments. Anyone overcome by heat should be moved to a cool and shaded location. Heat stroke is an emergency. 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Consult county officials for more details. Extreme heat warning remains in effect until 8 p.m. Mountain Standard Time Friday. What? Dangerously hot conditions. Afternoon temperatures 107 to 116 expected. Major to extreme heat risk. Where?
Aguila Valley, Apache Junction, Gold Canyon, Cave Creek / New River, Fountain Hills, East Mesa, Gila Bend, Northwest Pinal County, Sonoran Desert Natal Monument, and Tonopah Desert. When, until 8 p.m. Mountain Standard Time Friday. Impacts, heat-related illnesses increase significantly during extreme heat events. Overexposure can cause heat cramps and heat exhaustion to develop and, without intervention, can lead to heat stroke. 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An extreme heat warning means that a period of very hot temperatures, even by local standards, will occur. Actions should be taken to lessen the impact of the extreme heat. Take extra precautions if you work or spend time outside. 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Extreme heat warning remains in effect until 8 p.m. Mountain Standard Time Friday. What? Dangerously hot conditions. Afternoon temperatures 108 to 114 expected. Major to extreme heat risk. Where? The Phoenix metropolitan area. When? Until 8 p.m. Mountain Standard Time Friday. 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Actions should be taken to lessen the impact of the extreme heat. 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Heat stroke is an emergency. 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The current time is 7:47 p.m. Mountain Standard Time. Here is the 7 p.m. Mountain Standard Time observation for Phoenix, on Friday, August 21st. At Sky Harbor, it was mostly cloudy. Visibility 10 miles. Temperature was 108 degrees, dew point 47, relative humidity 13%. Wind was southwest, at 8 miles an hour. And the pressure was 29.82 inches, and steady. Other observations for South Central Arizona, including the Greater Phoenix area, at Glendale, it was clear, with a temperature of 109. It was mostly cloudy, with a temperature of 106 at Buckeye, 110 at Luke Air Force Base, 107 at Deer Valley, and 107 at Scottsdale Airport. Under mostly cloudy skies, Falcon Field reported 106, Mesa Gateway reported 106, and Gila Bend reported 110. Observations for northern Arizona, it was clear, with a temperature of 96 at Kingman, and 92 at Page.
It was partly cloudy, with a temperature of 78 at Flagstaff, 80 at the Grand Canyon, 88 at Prescott, 86 at Payson, and 77 at Cholo. At Winslow, it was mostly cloudy, with a temperature of 89. Observations for southern Arizona, it was partly cloudy, with a temperature of 109 at Yuma, and 82 at Nogales. At Tucson, it was mostly cloudy, with a temperature of 89. At Sierra Vista, it was cloudy, with a temperature of 86. At Safford, wind was northwest gusting to 29 miles an hour. Observations for Southern California, at Blythe, it was clear, with a temperature of 111. At Los Angeles Airport, it was partly cloudy, with a temperature of 76. At San Diego, it was mostly cloudy, with a temperature of 76. Regional observations, skies ranged from partly cloudy to mostly cloudy. It was 104 at Las Vegas, 83 at Salt Lake City, 85 at Albuquerque, and 95 at El Paso. At Albuquerque, wind was south gusting to 31 miles an hour. Once again, at 7 p.m. in Phoenix, under mostly cloudy skies. The Sky Harbor temperature was 108 degrees. Here is the latest forecast. For the following area, in Arizona, Central Phoenix, issued at 4 p.m. Mountain Standard Time. Extreme heat warning in effect until 8 p.m. Mountain Standard Time Friday. Tonight, partly cloudy in the evening then becoming mostly clear. Lows 83 to 89. West wind 5 to 10 miles per hour in the evening becoming northeast after midnight. Saturday, mostly sunny and hot. Highs 109 to 113. East wind around 5 miles per hour in the morning becoming west 5 to 10 miles per hour in the afternoon. Saturday night, partly cloudy. Lows 84 to 90. West wind around 5 miles per hour in the evening becoming northeast after midnight. Sunday, partly sunny and hot. Highs 107 to 111. East wind around 5 miles per hour in the morning becoming west 5 to 10 miles per hour in the afternoon. Sunday night, partly cloudy. Lows 83 to 90. West wind 5 to 10 miles per hour. Monday, partly sunny and hot. Highs 106 to 111. Monday night, mostly clear. Lows 84 to 91. Tuesday, mostly sunny and hot. Highs 109 to 114. Tuesday night, clear. Lows 85 to 92. Wednesday, mostly sunny and hot. Highs 110 to 115. Wednesday night, clear. Lows 84 to 90. Thursday, mostly sunny and hot. Highs 109 to 114. Thursday night, mostly clear. Lows 84 to 90. Friday, mostly sunny and hot. Highs 109 to 114. The Phoenix, Arizona climate summary for this evening, as of 5 p.m., August 21, 2026. Today's high temperature was 112 degrees. The normal high is 105. The record high is 114 degrees, which was set in 2019. Today's low temperature was 89 degrees. The normal low is 83. The record low is 62 degrees, which was set in 1916. No precipitation fell today, which leaves the monthly total at 0.75 inches. The total precipitation for the year still stands at 1.53 inches. The normal high temperature for tomorrow is 105 degrees, and the normal low is 83. Sunset tonight is at 7:07 p.m. Sunrise tomorrow is at 5:55 a.m. Here is the synopsis for Southeast California, Southwest, and South Central Arizona. High temperatures reach or exceed 110 degrees nearly every day through the next week and will be within a few degrees of daily records, while morning lows remain unusually warm. Extreme heat warning in effect through next Friday evening with daily major to extreme heat risk.
Isolated thunderstorms will primarily favor higher terrain areas through this weekend, with drier and less favorable conditions next week. Extreme heat warning in effect until 8 p.m. Mountain Standard Time Friday. What? Dangerously hot conditions. Afternoon temperatures 105 to 114. Major to extreme heat risk. Where? New River Mesa, Rio Verde Salt River, and Superior. When? Until 8 p.m. Mountain Standard Time Friday. 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Overexposure can cause heat cramps and heat exhaustion to develop and, without intervention, can lead to heat stroke. 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Actions should be taken to lessen the impact of the extreme heat. 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Extreme heat warning remains in effect until 8 p.m. Mountain Standard Time, or 8 p.m. Pacific Daylight Time Friday. What? Dangerously hot conditions. It will also be humid through the weekend. Afternoon temperatures 106 to 117 expected. Major to extreme heat risk. Where? Portions of southwest Arizona and southeast California. When? Until 8 p.m. Mountain Standard Time, or 8 p.m. Pacific Daylight Time Friday. Impacts. Heat-related illnesses increase significantly during extreme heat events. Overexposure can cause heat cramps and heat exhaustion to develop and, without intervention, can lead to heat stroke. An extreme heat warning means that a period of very hot temperatures, even by local standards, will occur. Actions should be taken to lessen the impact of the extreme heat. Take extra precautions if you work or spend time outside. 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Extreme heat warning remains in effect until 8 p.m. Mountain Standard Time Friday. What? Dangerously hot conditions. Afternoon temperatures 107 to 116 expected. Major to extreme heat risk. Where? Aguila Valley, Apache Junction Gold Canyon, Cave Creek / New River, Fountain Hills East Mesa, Gila Bend, Northwest Pinal County, Sonoran Desert Natal Monument, and Tonopah Desert. When? Until 8 p.m. Mountain Standard Time Friday. Impacts. Heat-related illnesses increase significantly during extreme heat events. Overexposure can cause heat cramps and heat exhaustion to develop and, without intervention, can lead to heat stroke. 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Actions should be taken to lessen the impact of the extreme heat.
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Extreme heat warning remains in effect until 8 p.m. Mountain Standard Time Friday. What? Dangerously hot conditions. Afternoon temperatures 108 to 114 expected. Major to extreme heat risk. Where? The Phoenix metropolitan area. When? Until 8 p.m. Mountain Standard Time Friday. 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Actions should be taken to lessen the impact of the extreme heat. 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Heat stroke is an emergency. 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The current time is 8:01 p.m. Mountain Standard Time. Here is the latest forecast. For the following area, in Arizona, Central Phoenix, issued at 4 p.m. Mountain Standard Time. Extreme heat warning in effect until 8 p.m. Mountain Standard Time Friday. Tonight, partly cloudy in the evening, then becoming mostly clear. Lows 83 to 89. West wind 5 to 10 miles per hour in the evening, becoming northeast after midnight. Saturday, mostly sunny and hot. Highs 109 to 113. East wind around 5 miles per hour in the morning, becoming west 5 to 10 miles per hour in the afternoon. Saturday night, partly cloudy. Lows 84 to 90. West wind around 5 miles per hour in the evening, becoming northeast after midnight. Sunday, partly sunny and hot. Highs 107 to 111. East wind around 5 miles per hour in the morning, becoming west 5 to 10 miles per hour in the afternoon. Sunday night, partly cloudy. Lows 83 to 90. West wind 5 to 10 miles per hour. Monday, partly sunny and hot. Highs 106 to 111. Monday night, mostly clear. Lows 84 to 91. Tuesday, mostly sunny and hot. Highs 109 to 114. Tuesday night, clear. Lows 85 to 92. Wednesday, mostly sunny and hot. Highs 110 to 115. Wednesday night, clear. Lows 84 to 90. Thursday, mostly sunny and hot. Highs 109 to 114. Thursday night, mostly clear. Lows 84 to 90. Friday, mostly sunny and hot.
Highs 109 to 114. The Phoenix, Arizona climate summary for this evening, as of 5 p.m., August 21, 2026. Today's high temperature was 112 degrees. The normal high is 105. The record high is 114 degrees, which was set in 2019. Today's low temperature was 89 degrees. The normal low is 83. The record low is 62 degrees, which was set in 1916. No precipitation fell today, which leaves the monthly total at 0.75 inches. The total precipitation for the year still stands at 1.53 inches. The normal high temperature for tomorrow is 105 degrees, and the normal low is 83. Sunset tonight is at 7:07 p.m. Sunrise tomorrow is at 5:55 a.m. Here is the synopsis for Southeast California, Southwest, and South Central Arizona. High temperatures reach or exceed 110 degrees nearly every day through the next week and will be within a few degrees of daily records, while morning lows remain unusually warm. Extreme heat warning in effect through next Friday evening with daily major to extreme heat risk. Isolated thunderstorms will primarily favor higher terrain areas through this weekend, with drier and less favorable conditions next week. Extreme heat warning in effect until 8 p.m. Mountain Standard Time Friday. What? Dangerously hot conditions. Afternoon temperatures 105 to 114. Major to extreme heat risk. Where? New River Mesa, Rio Verde Salt River, and Superior. When? Until 8 p.m. Mountain Standard Time Friday. 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Overexposure can cause heat cramps and heat exhaustion to develop and, without intervention, can lead to heat stroke. 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Actions should be taken to lessen the impact of the extreme heat. 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Anyone overcome by heat should be moved to a cool and shaded location. Heat stroke is an emergency. 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Public cooling shelters are available in some areas. Consult county officials for more details. Extreme heat warning remains in effect until 8 p.m. Mountain Standard Time, or 8 p.m. Pacific Daylight Time Friday. What? Dangerously hot conditions. It will also be humid through the weekend. Afternoon temperatures 106 to 117 expected. Major to extreme heat risk. Where? Portions of Southwest Arizona and Southeast California. When, until 8 p.m. Mountain Standard Time, or 8 p.m. Pacific Daylight Time Friday. Impacts, heat-related illnesses increase significantly during extreme heat events. Overexposure can cause heat cramps and heat exhaustion to develop and, without intervention, can lead to heat stroke. An extreme heat warning means that a period of very hot temperatures, even by local standards, will occur. Actions should be taken to lessen the impact of the extreme heat. Take extra precautions if you work or spend time outside. 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Know the signs and symptoms of heat exhaustion and heat stroke. Wear lightweight and loose-fitting clothing when possible and drink plenty of water. 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Anyone overcome by heat should be moved to a cool and shaded location. 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
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Extreme heat warning remains in effect until 8 p.m. Mountain Standard Time Friday.

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Actions should be taken to lessen the impact of the extreme heat. 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Anyone overcome by heat should be moved to a cool and shaded location. 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Extreme heat warning remains in effect until 8 p.m. Mountain Standard Time Friday. What? Dangerously hot conditions. Afternoon temperatures 108 to 114 expected. Major to extreme heat risk. Where? The Phoenix metropolitan area. When? Until 8 p.m. Mountain Standard Time Friday. Impacts, heat-related illnesses increase significantly during extreme heat events. 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Actions should be taken to lessen the impact of the extreme heat. 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The current time is 8:13 p.m. Mountain Standard Time. Here is the 8 p.m. Mountain Standard Time observation for Phoenix on Friday, August 21st. At Sky Harbor, it was cloudy. Visibility 10 miles. Temperature was 106 degrees, dew point 52, relative humidity 16%. Wind was southwest, at 7 miles an hour. And the pressure was 29.84 inches, and rising. Other observations for South Central Arizona including the Greater Phoenix area, at Glendale, it was clear, with a temperature of 106. It was mostly cloudy, with a temperature of 102 at Buckeye, 100 at Mesa Gateway, and 107 at Gila Bend. It was cloudy, with a temperature of 108 at Luke Air Force Base, 105 at Deer Valley, 105 at Scottsdale Airport, and 104 at Falcon Field. Observations for Northern Arizona, it was clear, with a temperature of 93 at Kingman, and 67 at the Grand Canyon. It was partly cloudy, with a temperature of 72 at Flagstaff, 84 at Payson, and 90 at Page. It was mostly cloudy, with a temperature of 84 at Prescott, 83 at Winslow, and 75 at Shiloh. At Winslow, wind was northeast gusting to 31 miles an hour. Observations for Southern Arizona, skies ranged from partly cloudy to mostly cloudy. It was 87 at Tucson, 105 at Yuma, 83 at Nogales, and 83 at Sierra Vista. Observations for Southern California, at Blythe, it was clear, with a temperature of 100.

9. At Los Angeles Airport, it was partly cloudy, with a temperature of 73. At San Diego, it was mostly cloudy, with a temperature of 74. Regional observations, skies ranged from partly cloudy to mostly cloudy. It was 103 at Las Vegas, 83 at Salt Lake City, 83 at Albuquerque, and 92 at El Paso. Once again, at 8 p.m. in Phoenix, under cloudy skies. The Sky Harbor temperature was 106 degrees. Here is the latest forecast. For the following area, in Arizona, Central Phoenix, issued at 4 p.m. Mountain Standard Time. Extreme heat warning in effect until 8 p.m. Mountain Standard Time Friday. Tonight, partly cloudy in the evening then becoming mostly clear. Lows 83 to 89. West wind 5 to 10 miles per hour in the evening becoming northeast after midnight. Saturday, mostly sunny and hot. Highs 109 to 113. East wind around 5 miles per hour in the morning becoming west 5 to 10 miles per hour in the afternoon. Saturday night, partly cloudy. Lows 84 to 90. West wind around 5 miles per hour in the evening becoming northeast after midnight. Sunday, partly sunny and hot. Highs 107 to 111. East wind around 5 miles per hour in the morning becoming west 5 to 10 miles per hour in the afternoon. Sunday night, partly cloudy. Lows 83 to 90. West wind 5 to 10 miles per hour. Monday, partly sunny and hot. Highs 106 to 111. Monday night, mostly clear. Lows 84 to 91. Tuesday, mostly sunny and hot. Highs 109 to 114. Tuesday night, clear. Lows 85 to 92. Wednesday, mostly sunny and hot. Highs 110 to 115. Wednesday night, clear. Lows 84 to 90. Thursday, mostly sunny and hot. Highs 109 to 114. Thursday night, mostly clear. Lows 84 to 90. Friday, mostly sunny and hot. Highs 109 to 114. The Phoenix, Arizona climate summary for this evening, as of 5 p.m., August 21, 2026. Today's high temperature was 112 degrees. The normal high is 105. The record high is 114 degrees, which was set in 2019. Today's low temperature was 89 degrees. The normal low is 83. The record low is 62 degrees, which was set in 1916. No precipitation fell today, which leaves the monthly total at 0.75 inches. The total precipitation for the year still stands at 1.53 inches. The normal high temperature for tomorrow is 105 degrees, and the normal low is 83. Sunset tonight is at 7:07 p.m. Sunrise tomorrow is at 5:55 a.m. Here is the synopsis for Southeast California, Southwest, and South Central Arizona. High temperatures reach or exceed 110 degrees nearly every day through the next week and will be within a few degrees of daily records, while morning lows remain unusually warm. Extreme heat warning in effect through next Friday evening with daily major to extreme heat risk. Isolated thunderstorms will primarily favor higher terrain areas through this weekend, with drier and less favorable conditions next week. Extreme heat warning in effect until 8 p.m. Mountain Standard Time Friday. What? Dangerously hot conditions. Afternoon temperatures 105 to 114. Major to extreme heat risk. Where? New River Mesa, Rio Verde Salt River, and Superior. When? Until 8 p.m. Mountain Standard Time Friday. Impacts. 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
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An extreme heat warning means that a period of very hot temperatures, even by local standards, will occur. Actions should be taken to lessen the impact of the extreme heat. Take extra precautions if you work or spend time outside. 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Anyone overcome by heat should be moved to a cool and shaded location. 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Public cooling shelters are available in some areas. 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Extreme heat warning remains in effect until 8 p.m. Mountain Standard Time, or 8 p.m. Pacific Daylight Time Friday. What? Dangerously hot conditions. It will also be humid through the weekend. Afternoon temperatures 106 to 117 expected. Major to extreme heat risk. Where? Portions of southwest Arizona and southeast California. When? Until 8 p.m. Mountain Standard Time, or 8 p.m. Pacific Daylight Time Friday. Impacts: heat-related illnesses increase significantly during extreme heat events. Overexposure can cause heat cramps and heat exhaustion to develop and, without intervention, can lead to heat stroke. An extreme heat warning means that a period of very hot temperatures, even by local standards, will occur. Actions should be taken to lessen the impact of the extreme heat. Take extra precautions if you work or spend time outside. 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Know the signs and symptoms of heat exhaustion and heat stroke. Wear lightweight and loose-fitting clothing when possible and drink plenty of water. To reduce risk during outdoor work, the Occupational Safety and Health Administration recommends scheduling frequent rest breaks in shaded or air-conditioned environments. Anyone overcome by heat should be moved to a cool and shaded location. 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Extreme heat warning remains in effect until 8 p.m. Mountain Standard Time Friday. What? Dangerously hot conditions. Afternoon temperatures 107 to 116 expected. Major to extreme heat risk. Where? Aguila Valley, Apache Junction, Gold Canyon, Cave Creek / New River, Fountain Hills, East Mesa, Gila Bend, Northwest Pinal County, Sonoran Desert, Natal Monument, and Tonopah Desert. When? Until 8 p.m. Mountain Standard Time Friday. 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Actions should be taken to lessen the impact of the extreme heat. 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
Extreme heat warning remains in effect until 8 p.m. Mountain Standard Time Friday. What? Dangerously hot conditions. Afternoon temperatures 108 to 114 expected. Major to extreme heat risk. Where? The Phoenix metropolitan area. When? Until 8 p.m. Mountain Standard Time Friday. 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Actions should be taken to lessen the impact of the extreme heat. 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The current time is 8:26 p.m. Mountain Standard Time. Here is the 8 p.m. Mountain Standard Time observation for Phoenix on Friday, August 21st. At Sky Harbor, it was cloudy. Visibility 10 miles. Temperature was 106 degrees, dew point 52, relative humidity 16%. Wind was southwest, at 7 miles an hour. And the pressure was 29.84 inches, and rising. Other observations for South Central Arizona, including the Greater Phoenix area, at Glendale, it was clear, with a temperature of 106. It was mostly cloudy, with a temperature of 102 at Buckeye, 100 at Mesa Gateway, and 107 at Gila Bend. It was cloudy, with a temperature of 108 at Luke Air Force Base, 105 at Deer Valley, 105 at Scottsdale Airport, and 104 at Falcon Field. Observations for Northern Arizona, it was clear, with a temperature of 93 at Kingman, and 67 at the Grand Canyon. It was partly cloudy, with a temperature of 72 at Flagstaff, 84 at Payson, and 90 at Page. It was mostly cloudy, with a temperature of 84 at Prescott, 83 at Winslow, and 75 at Shiloh. At Winslow, wind was northeast gusting to 31 miles an hour. Observations for Southern Arizona, skies ranged from partly cloudy to mostly cloudy. It was 87 at Tucson, 105 at Yuma, 83 at Nogales, and 83 at Sierra Vista. Observations for Southern California, at Blythe, it was clear, with a temperature of 109. At Los Angeles Airport, it was partly cloudy, with a temperature of 73. At San Diego, it was mostly cloudy, with a temperature of 74. Regional observations, skies ranged from partly cloudy to mostly cloudy. It was 103 at Las Vegas, 83 at Salt Lake City, 83 at Albuquerque, and 92 at El Paso. Once again, at 8 p.m. in Phoenix, under cloudy skies. The Sky Harbor temperature was 106 degrees. Here is the latest forecast. For the following area, in Arizona, Central Phoenix, issued at 4 p.m. Mountain Standard Time. Extreme heat warning in effect until 8 p.m. Mountain Standard Time Friday. Tonight, partly cloudy in the evening, then becoming mostly clear. Lows 83 to 89. West wind 5 to 10 miles per hour in the evening, becoming northeast after midnight. Saturday,
mostly sunny and hot. Highs 109 to 113. East wind around 5 miles per hour in the morning, becoming west 5 to 10 miles per hour in the afternoon. Saturday night, partly cloudy. Lows 84 to 90. West wind around 5 miles per hour in the evening, becoming northeast after midnight. Sunday, partly sunny and hot. Highs 107 to 111. East wind around 5 miles per hour in the morning, becoming west 5 to 10 miles per hour in the afternoon. Sunday night, partly cloudy. Lows 83 to 90. West wind 5 to 10 miles per hour. Monday, partly sunny and hot. Highs 106 to 111. Monday night, mostly clear. Lows 84 to 91. Tuesday, mostly sunny and hot. Highs 109 to 114. Tuesday night, clear. Lows 85 to 92. Wednesday, mostly sunny and hot. Highs 110 to 115. Wednesday night, clear. Lows 84 to 90. Thursday, mostly sunny and hot. Highs 109 to 114. Thursday night, mostly clear. Lows 84 to 90. Friday, mostly sunny and hot. Highs 109 to 114. The Phoenix, Arizona climate summary for this evening, as of 5 p.m., August 21, 2026. Today's high temperature was 112 degrees. The normal high is 105. The record high is 114 degrees, which was set in 2019. Today's low temperature was 89 degrees. The normal low is 83. The record low is 62 degrees, which was set in 1916. No precipitation fell today, which leaves the monthly total at 0.75 inches. The total precipitation for the year still stands at 1.53 inches. The normal high temperature for tomorrow is 105 degrees, and the normal low is 83. Sunset tonight is at 7:07 p.m. Sunrise tomorrow is at 5:55 a.m. Here is the synopsis for Southeast California, Southwest, and South Central Arizona. High temperatures reach or exceed 110 degrees nearly every day through the next week and will be within a few degrees of daily records, while morning lows remain unusually warm. Extreme heat warning in effect through next Friday evening with daily major to extreme heat risk. Isolated thunderstorms will primarily favor higher terrain areas through this weekend, with drier and less favorable conditions next week. Extreme heat warning in effect until 8 p.m. Mountain Standard Time Friday. What? Dangerously hot conditions. Afternoon temperatures 105 to 114. Major to extreme heat risk. Where? New River Mesa, Rio Verde Salt River. When? Until 8 p.m. Mountain Standard Time Friday. 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Actions should be taken to lessen the impact of the extreme heat. Take extra precautions if you work or spend time outside. 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Anyone overcome by heat should be moved to a cool and shaded location. 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Public cooling shelters are available in some areas.
Consult county officials for more details. Extreme heat warning remains in effect until 8 p.m. Mountain Standard Time, or 8 p.m. Pacific Daylight Time Friday. What? Dangerously hot conditions. It will also be humid through the weekend. Afternoon temperatures 106 to 117 expected. Major to extreme heat risk. Where? Portions of southwest Arizona and southeast California. When? Until 8 p.m. Mountain Standard Time, or 8 p.m. Pacific Daylight Time Friday. Impacts: heat-related illnesses increase significantly during extreme heat events. Overexposure can cause heat cramps and heat exhaustion to develop and, without intervention, can lead to heat stroke. An extreme heat warning means that a period of very hot temperatures, even by local standards, will occur. Actions should be taken to lessen the impact of the extreme heat. Take extra precautions if you work or spend time outside. 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Know the signs and symptoms of heat exhaustion and heat stroke. Wear lightweight and loose-fitting clothing when possible and drink plenty of water. To reduce risk during outdoor work, the Occupational Safety and Health Administration recommends scheduling frequent rest breaks in shaded or air-conditioned environments. Anyone overcome by heat should be moved to a cool and shaded location. Heat stroke is an emergency. 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Extreme heat warning remains in effect until 8 p.m. Mountain Standard Time Friday. What? Dangerously hot conditions. Afternoon temperatures 107 to 116 expected. Major to extreme heat risk. Where? Aguila Valley, Apache Junction, Gold Canyon, Cave Creek / New River, Fountain Hills, East Mesa, Gila Bend, Northwest Pinal County, Sonoran Desert, Natal Monument, and Tonopah Desert. When? Until 8 p.m. Mountain Standard Time Friday. Impacts: heat-related illnesses increase significantly during extreme heat events. 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Actions should be taken to lessen the impact of the extreme heat. 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Extreme heat warning remains in effect until 8 p.m. Mountain Standard Time Friday. What? Dangerously hot conditions. Afternoon temperatures 108 to 114 expected. Major to extreme heat risk. Where? The Phoenix metropolitan area. When? Until 8 p.m. Mountain Standard Time Friday. Impacts: heat-related illnesses increase significantly during extreme heat events. 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Actions should be taken to lessen the impact of the extreme heat. Take extra precautions if you work or spend time outside. 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
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The current time is 8:40 p.m. Mountain Standard Time. Here is the 8 p.m. Mountain Standard Time observation for Phoenix on Friday, August 21st. At Sky Harbor, it was cloudy. Visibility 10 miles. Temperature was 106 degrees, dew point 52, relative humidity 16%. Wind was southwest, at 7 miles an hour. And the pressure was 29.84 inches, and rising. Other observations for South Central Arizona, including the Greater Phoenix area, at Glendale, it was clear, with a temperature of 106. It was mostly cloudy, with a temperature of 102 at Buckeye, 100 at Mesa Gateway, and 107 at Gila Bend. It was cloudy, with a temperature of 108 at Luke Air Force Base, 105 at Deer Valley, 105 at Scottsdale Airport, and 104 at Falcon Field. Observations for Northern Arizona, it was clear, with a temperature of 93 at Kingman, and 67 at the Grand Canyon. It was partly cloudy, with a temperature of 72 at Flagstaff, 84 at Payson, and 90 at Page. It was mostly cloudy, with a temperature of 84 at Prescott, 83 at Winslow, and 75 at Shiloh. At Winslow, wind was northeast gusting to 31 miles an hour. Observations for Southern Arizona, skies ranged from partly cloudy to mostly cloudy. It was 87 at Tucson, 105 at Yuma, 83 at Nogales, and 83 at Sierra Vista. Observations for Southern California, at Blythe, it was clear, with a temperature of 109. At Los Angeles Airport, it was partly cloudy, with a temperature of 73. At San Diego, it was mostly cloudy, with a temperature of 74. Regional observations, skies ranged from partly cloudy to mostly cloudy. It was 103 at Las Vegas, 83 at Salt Lake City, 83 at Albuquerque, and 92 at El Paso. Once again, at 8 p.m. in Phoenix, under cloudy skies. The Sky Harbor temperature was 106 degrees. Here is the latest forecast. For the following area, in Arizona, Central Phoenix, issued at 4 p.m. Mountain Standard Time. Extreme heat warning in effect until 8 p.m. Mountain Standard Time Friday. Tonight, partly cloudy in the evening then becoming mostly clear. Lows 83 to 89. West wind 5 to 10 miles per hour in the evening becoming northeast after midnight. Saturday, mostly sunny and hot. Highs 109 to 113. East wind around 5 miles per hour in the morning becoming west 5 to 10 miles per hour in the afternoon. Saturday night, partly cloudy. Lows 84 to 90. West wind around 5 miles per hour in the evening becoming northeast after midnight. Sunday, partly sunny and hot. Highs 107 to 111. East wind around 5 miles per hour in the morning becoming west 5 to 10 miles per hour in the afternoon. Sunday night, partly cloudy. Lows 83 to 90. West wind 5 to 10 miles per hour. Monday, partly sunny and hot. Highs 106 to 111. Monday night, mostly clear. Lows 84 to 91. Tuesday, mostly sunny and hot. Highs 109 to 114. Tuesday night, clear. Lows 85 to 92.
Wednesday, mostly sunny and hot. Highs 110 to 115. Wednesday night, clear. Lows 84 to 90. Thursday, mostly sunny and hot. Highs 109 to 114. Thursday night, mostly clear. Lows 84 to 90. Friday, mostly sunny and hot. Highs 109 to 114. The Phoenix, Arizona climate summary for this evening, as of 5 p.m., August 21, 2026. Today's high temperature was 112 degrees. The normal high is 105. The record high is 114 degrees, which was set in 2019. Today's low temperature was 89 degrees. The normal low is 83. The record low is 62 degrees, which was set in 1916. No precipitation fell today, which leaves the monthly total at 0.75 inches. The total precipitation for the year still stands at 1.53 inches. The normal high temperature for tomorrow is 105 degrees, and the normal low is 83. Sunset tonight is at 7:07 p.m. Sunrise tomorrow is at 5:55 a.m. Here is the synopsis for Southeast California, Southwest, and South Central Arizona. High temperatures reach or exceed 110 degrees nearly every day through the next week and will be within a few degrees of daily records, while morning lows remain unusually warm. Extreme heat warning in effect through next Friday evening with daily major to extreme heat risk. Isolated thunderstorms will primarily favor higher terrain areas through this weekend, with drier and less favorable conditions next week. Extreme heat warning in effect until 8 p.m. Mountain Standard Time Friday. What? Dangerously hot conditions. Afternoon temperatures 105 to 114. Major to extreme heat risk. Where? New River Mesa, Rio Verde Salt River, and Superior. When? Until 8 p.m. Mountain Standard Time Friday. Impacts, heat-related illnesses increase significantly during extreme heat events. Overexposure can cause heat cramps and heat exhaustion to develop and, without intervention, can lead to heat stroke. 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An extreme heat warning means that a period of very hot temperatures, even by local standards, will occur. Actions should be taken to lessen the impact of the extreme heat. Take extra precautions if you work or spend time outside. 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Know the signs and symptoms of heat exhaustion and heat stroke. Wear lightweight and loose-fitting clothing when possible and drink plenty of water. To reduce risk during outdoor work, the Occupational Safety and Health Administration recommends scheduling frequent rest breaks in shaded or air-conditioned environments. Anyone overcome by heat should be moved to a cool and shaded location. Heat stroke is an emergency. Call 911. Public cooling shelters are available in some areas. Consult county officials for more details. Extreme heat warning remains in effect until 8 p.m. Mountain Standard Time, or 8 p.m. Pacific Daylight Time Friday. What? Dangerously hot conditions. It will also be humid through the weekend. Afternoon temperatures 106 to 117 expected. Major to extreme heat risk. Where? Portions of Southwest Arizona and Southeast California. When? Until 8 p.m. Mountain Standard Time, or 8 p.m. Pacific Daylight Time Friday. Impacts, heat-related illnesses increase significantly during extreme heat events. Overexposure can cause heat cramps and heat exhaustion to develop and, without intervention, can lead to heat stroke. An extreme heat warning means that a period of very hot temperatures, even by local standards, will occur. Actions should be taken to lessen the impact of the extreme heat. Take extra precautions if you work or spend time outside. When possible,
Reschedule strenuous activities to early morning or evening. Know the signs and symptoms of heat exhaustion and heat stroke. Wear lightweight and loose-fitting clothing when possible and drink plenty of water. To reduce risk during outdoor work, the Occupational Safety and Health Administration recommends scheduling frequent rest breaks in shaded or air-conditioned environments. Anyone overcome by heat should be moved to a cool and shaded location. Heat stroke is an emergency. 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Public cooling shelters are available in some areas. Consult county officials for more details. Extreme heat warning remains in effect until 8 p.m. Mountain Standard Time Friday. What? Dangerously hot conditions. Afternoon temperatures 107 to 116 expected. Major to extreme heat risk. Where? Aguila Valley, Apache Junction, Gold Canyon, Cave Creek / New River, Fountain Hills, East Mesa, Gila Bend, Northwest Pinal County, Sonoran Desert, Natal Monument, and Tonopah Desert. When? Until 8 p.m. Mountain Standard Time Friday. Impacts: heat-related illnesses increase significantly during extreme heat events. 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An extreme heat warning means that a period of very hot temperatures, even by local standards, will occur. Actions should be taken to lessen the impact of the extreme heat. Take extra precautions if you work or spend time outside. 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Extreme heat warning remains in effect until 8 p.m. Mountain Standard Time Friday. What? Dangerously hot conditions. Afternoon temperatures 108 to 114 expected. Major to extreme heat risk. Where? The Phoenix metropolitan area. When? Until 8 p.m. Mountain Standard Time Friday. Impacts: heat-related illnesses increase significantly during extreme heat events. 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Actions should be taken to lessen the impact of the extreme heat. Take extra precautions if you work or spend time outside. 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Heat stroke is an emergency. 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The current time is 8:54 p.m. Mountain Standard Time. Here is the 8 p.m. Mountain Standard Time observation for Phoenix on Friday, August 21st. At Sky Harbor, it was cloudy. Visibility 10 miles.
Temperature was 106 degrees, dew point 52, relative humidity 16%. Wind was southwest, at 7 miles an hour. And the pressure was 29.84 inches, and rising. Other observations for south central Arizona, including the greater Phoenix area, at Glendale, it was clear, with a temperature of 106. It was mostly cloudy, with a temperature of 102 at Buckeye, 100 at Mesa Gateway, and 107 at Gila Bend. It was cloudy, with a temperature of 108 at Luke Air Force Base, 105 at Deer Valley, 105 at Scottsdale Airport, and 104 at Falcon Field. Observations for northern Arizona, it was clear, with a temperature of 93 at Kingman, and 67 at the Grand Canyon. It was partly cloudy, with a temperature of 72 at Flagstaff, 84 at Payson, and 90 at Page. It was mostly cloudy, with a temperature of 84 at Prescott, 83 at Winslow, and 75 at Chillow. At Winslow, wind was northeast gusting to 31 miles an hour. Observations for southern Arizona, skies ranged from partly cloudy to mostly cloudy. It was 87 at Tucson, 105 at Yuma, 83 at Nogales, and 83 at Sierra Vista. Observations for Southern California, at Blythe, it was clear, with a temperature of 109. At Los Angeles Airport, it was partly cloudy, with a temperature of 73. At San Diego, it was mostly cloudy, with a temperature of 74. Regional observations, skies ranged from partly cloudy to mostly cloudy. It was 103 at Las Vegas, 83 at Salt Lake City, 83 at Albuquerque, and 92 at El Paso. Once again, at 8 p.m. in Phoenix, under cloudy skies. The Sky Harbor temperature was 106 degrees. Here is the latest forecast. For the following area, in Arizona, Central Phoenix, issued at 4 p.m. Mountain Standard Time. Extreme heat warning in effect until 8 p.m. Mountain Standard Time Friday. Tonight, partly cloudy in the evening then becoming mostly clear. Lows 83 to 89. West wind 5 to 10 miles per hour in the evening becoming northeast after midnight. Saturday, mostly sunny and hot. Highs 109 to 113. East wind around 5 miles per hour in the morning becoming west 5 to 10 miles per hour in the afternoon. Saturday night, partly cloudy. Lows 84 to 90. West wind around 5 miles per hour in the evening becoming northeast after midnight. Sunday, partly sunny and hot. Highs 107 to 111. East wind around 5 miles per hour in the morning becoming west 5 to 10 miles per hour in the afternoon. Sunday night, partly cloudy. Lows 83 to 90. West wind 5 to 10 miles per hour. Monday, partly sunny and hot. Highs 106 to 111. Monday night, mostly clear. Lows 84 to 91. Tuesday, mostly sunny and hot. Highs 109 to 114. Tuesday night, clear. Lows 85 to 92. Wednesday, mostly sunny and hot. Highs 110 to 115. Wednesday night, clear. Lows 84 to 90. Thursday, mostly sunny and hot. Highs 109 to 114. Thursday night, mostly clear. Lows 84 to 90. Friday, mostly sunny and hot. Highs 109 to 114. The Phoenix, Arizona climate summary for this evening, as of 5 p.m., August 21, 2026. Today's high temperature was 112 degrees. The normal high is 105. The record high is 114 degrees, which was set in 2019. Today's low temperature was 89 degrees. The normal low is 83. The record low is 62 degrees, which was set in 1916. No precipitation fell today, which leaves the monthly total at 0.75 inches.
The total precipitation for the year still stands at 1.53 inches. The normal high temperature for tomorrow is 105 degrees, and the normal low is 83. Sunset tonight is at 7:07 p.m. Sunrise tomorrow is at 5:55 a.m. Here is the synopsis for Southeast California, Southwest, and South Central Arizona. High temperatures reach or exceed 110 degrees nearly every day through the next week and will be within a few degrees of daily records, while morning lows remain unusually warm. Extreme heat warning in effect through next Friday evening with daily major to extreme heat risk. Isolated thunderstorms will primarily favor higher terrain areas through this weekend, with drier and less favorable conditions next week. Extreme heat warning in effect until 8 p.m. Mountain Standard Time Friday. What? Dangerously hot conditions. Afternoon temperatures 105 to 114. Major to extreme heat risk. Where? New River Mesa, Rio Verde Salt River, and Superior. When? Until 8 p.m. Mountain Standard Time Friday. Impacts, heat-related illnesses increase significantly during extreme heat events. Overexposure can cause heat cramps and heat exhaustion to develop and, without intervention, can lead to heat stroke. 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An extreme heat warning means that a period of very hot temperatures, even by local standards, will occur. Actions should be taken to lessen the impact of the extreme heat. Take extra precautions if you work or spend time outside. 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Know the signs and symptoms of heat exhaustion and heat stroke. Wear lightweight and loose-fitting clothing when possible and drink plenty of water. To reduce risk during outdoor work, the Occupational Safety and Health Administration recommends scheduling frequent rest breaks in shaded or air-conditioned environments. Anyone overcome by heat should be moved to a cool and shaded location. Heat stroke is an emergency. 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Public cooling shelters are available in some areas. Consult county officials for more details. Extreme heat warning remains in effect until 8 p.m. Mountain Standard Time, or 8 p.m. Pacific Daylight Time Friday. What? Dangerously hot conditions. It will also be humid through the weekend. Afternoon temperatures 106 to 117 expected. Major to extreme heat risk. Where? Portions of Southwest Arizona and Southeast California. When? Until 8 p.m. Mountain Standard Time, or 8 p.m. Pacific Daylight Time Friday. Impacts, heat-related illnesses increase significantly during extreme heat events. Overexposure can cause heat cramps and heat exhaustion to develop and, without intervention, can lead to heat stroke. An extreme heat warning means that a period of very hot temperatures, even by local standards, will occur. Actions should be taken to lessen the impact of the extreme heat. Take extra precautions if you work or spend time outside. When possible, reschedule strenuous activities to early morning or evening. Know the signs and symptoms of heat exhaustion and heat stroke. Wear lightweight and loose-fitting clothing when possible and drink plenty of water. To reduce risk during outdoor work, the Occupational Safety and Health Administration recommends scheduling frequent rest breaks in shaded or air-conditioned environments. Anyone overcome by heat should be moved to a cool and shaded location. 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Extreme heat warning remains in effect until 8 p.m. Mountain Standard Time Friday. What? Dangerously hot conditions. Afternoon temperatures 107 to 116 expected. Major to extreme heat risk. Where? Aguila Valley, Apache Junction, Gold Canyon, Cave Creek / New River, Fountain Hills, East Mesa, Gila Bend, Northwest Pinal County, Sonoran Desert, Natal Monument, and Tonopah Desert.
when, until 8 p.m. Mountain Standard Time Friday. 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Actions should be taken to lessen the impact of the extreme heat. 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Extreme heat warning remains in effect until 8 p.m. Mountain Standard Time Friday. What? Dangerously hot conditions. Afternoon temperatures 108 to 114 expected. Major to extreme heat risk. Where? The Phoenix metropolitan area. When? Until 8 p.m. Mountain Standard Time Friday. Impacts: heat-related illnesses increase significantly during extreme heat events. Overexposure can cause heat cramps and heat exhaustion to develop and, without intervention, can lead to heat stroke. 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The current time is 9:08 p.m. Mountain Standard Time. Here is the latest forecast. For the following area, in Arizona, Central Phoenix, issued at 4 p.m. Mountain Standard Time. Extreme heat warning in effect until 8 p.m. Mountain Standard Time Friday. Tonight, partly cloudy in the evening, then becoming mostly clear. Lows 83 to 89. West wind 5 to 10 miles per hour in the evening, becoming northeast after midnight. Saturday, mostly sunny and hot. Highs 109 to 113. East wind around 5 miles per hour in the morning, becoming west 5 to 10 miles per hour in the afternoon. Saturday night, partly cloudy. Lows 84 to 90. West wind around 5 miles per hour in the evening, becoming northeast after midnight. Sunday, partly sunny and hot. Highs 107 to 111. East wind around 5 miles per hour in the morning, becoming west 5 to 10 miles per hour in the afternoon. Sunday night, partly cloudy. Lows 83 to 90. West wind 5 to 10 miles per hour. Monday, partly sunny and hot. Highs 106 to 111. Monday night,
mostly clear. Lows 84 to 91. Tuesday, mostly sunny and hot. Highs 109 to 100.

August 21, 2026. Today's high temperature was 112 degrees. The normal high is 105. The record high is 114 degrees, which was set in 2019. Today's low temperature was 89 degrees. The normal low is 83. The record low is 62 degrees, which was set in 1916. No precipitation fell today, which leaves the monthly total at 0.75 inches. The total precipitation for the year still stands at 1.53 inches. The normal high temperature for tomorrow is 105 degrees, and the normal low is 83. Sunset tonight is at 7:07 p.m. Sunrise tomorrow is at 5:55 a.m. Here is the synopsis for Southeast California, Southwest, and South Central Arizona. High temperatures reach or exceed 110 degrees nearly every day through the next week and will be within a few degrees of daily records, while morning lows remain unusually warm. Extreme heat warning in effect through next Friday evening with daily major to extreme heat risk. Isolated thunderstorms will primarily favor higher terrain areas through this weekend, with drier and less favorable conditions next week. Extreme heat warning in effect until 8 p.m. Mountain Standard Time Friday. What? Dangerously hot conditions. Afternoon temperatures 105 to 114. Major to extreme heat risk. Where? New River Mesa, Rio Verde Salt River, and Superior. When? Until 8 p.m. Mountain Standard Time Friday. Impacts, heat-related illnesses increase significantly during extreme heat events. Overexposure can cause heat cramps and heat exhaustion to develop and, without intervention, can lead to heat stroke. 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An extreme heat warning means that a period of very hot temperatures, even by local standards, will occur. Actions should be taken to lessen the impact of the extreme heat. Take extra precautions if you work or spend time outside. 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Wear lightweight and loose-fitting clothing when possible and drink plenty of water. 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Anyone overcome by heat should be moved to a cool and shaded location. 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Public cooling shelters are available in some areas. 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Extreme heat warning remains in effect until 8 p.m. Mountain Standard Time, or 8 p.m. Pacific Daylight Time Friday. What? Dangerously hot conditions. It will also be humid through the weekend. Afternoon temperatures 106 to 117 expected. Major to extreme heat risk. Where? Portions of Southwest Arizona and Southeast California. When? Until 8 p.m. Mountain Standard Time, or 8 p.m. Pacific Daylight Time Friday. Impacts, heat-related illnesses increase significantly during extreme heat events. Overexposure can cause heat cramps and heat exhaustion to develop and, without intervention, can lead to heat stroke. An extreme heat warning means that a period of very hot temperatures, even by local standards, will occur. Actions should be taken to lessen the impact of the extreme heat. Take extra precautions if you work or spend time outside. 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Know the signs and symptoms of heat exhaustion and heat stroke. Wear lightweight and loose-fitting clothing when possible and drink plenty of water. To reduce risk during outdoor work, the Occupational Safety and Health Administration recommends scheduling frequent rest breaks in shaded or air-conditioned environments. Anyone overcome by heat should be moved to a cool and shaded location. 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

Extreme heat warning remains in effect until 8 p.m. Mountain Standard Time Friday. What? Dangerously hot conditions. Afternoon temperatures 107 to 116 expected. Major to extreme heat risk. Where? Aguila Valley, Apache Junction, Gold Canyon, Cave Creek / New River, Fountain Hills, East Mesa, Gila Bend, Northwest Pinal County, Sonoran Desert, Natal Monument, and Tonopah Desert. When? Until 8 p.m. Mountain Standard Time Friday. 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Actions should be taken to lessen the impact of the extreme heat. Take extra precautions if you work or spend time outside. 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Extreme heat warning remains in effect until 8 p.m. Mountain Standard Time Friday. What? Dangerously hot conditions. Afternoon temperatures 108 to 114 expected. Major to extreme heat risk. Where? The Phoenix metropolitan area. When? Until 8 p.m. Mountain Standard Time Friday. Impacts: heat-related illnesses increase significantly during extreme heat events. 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Actions should be taken to lessen the impact of the extreme heat. 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The current time is 9:19 p.m. Mountain Standard Time. Here is the 9 p.m. Mountain Standard Time observation for Phoenix on Friday, August 21st. At Sky Harbor, it was cloudy. Visibility 7 miles. Temperature was 102 degrees, dew point 58, relative humidity 23%. Wind was south, at 14 miles an hour. And the pressure was 29.86 inches, and rising. Other observations for South Central Arizona, including the Greater Phoenix area, at Mesa Gateway, it was clear, with a temperature of 100. It was cloudy, with a temperature of 100 at Buckeye, 103 at Deer Valley, 103 at Scottsdale Airport, 102 at Falcon Field, and 100 at Chandler. Observations for Northern Arizona,
at the Grand Canyon, it was clear, with a temperature of 65. It was partly cloudy, with a temperature of 67 at Flagstaff, 90 at Kingman, 82 at Payson, 88 at Page, and 79 at Winslow. It was mostly cloudy, with a temperature of 80 at Prescott, and 75 at Shiloh. Observations for southern Arizona, at Tucson, it was partly cloudy, with a temperature of 86. At Nogales, it was mostly cloudy, with a temperature of 78. Observations for Southern California, at Blythe, it was clear, with a temperature of 107. At Los Angeles Airport, it was partly cloudy, with a temperature of 72. At San Diego, it was mostly cloudy, with a temperature of 73. Regional observations, skies ranged from partly cloudy to mostly cloudy. It was 102 at Las Vegas, 80 at Salt Lake City, 80 at Albuquerque, and 89 at El Paso. Once again, at 9 p.m. in Phoenix, under cloudy skies. The Sky Harbor temperature was 102 degrees. Here is the latest forecast. For the following area, in Arizona, Central Phoenix, issued at 4 p.m. Mountain Standard Time. Extreme heat warning in effect until 8 p.m. Mountain Standard Time Friday. Tonight, partly cloudy in the evening, then becoming mostly clear. Lows 83 to 89. West wind 5 to 10 miles per hour in the evening, becoming northeast after midnight. Saturday, mostly sunny and hot. Highs 109 to 113. East wind around 5 miles per hour in the morning, becoming west 5 to 10 miles per hour in the afternoon. Saturday night, partly cloudy. Lows 84 to 90. West wind around 5 miles per hour in the evening, becoming northeast after midnight. Sunday, partly sunny and hot. Highs 107 to 111. East wind around 5 miles per hour in the morning, becoming west 5 to 10 miles per hour in the afternoon. Sunday night, partly cloudy. Lows 83 to 90. West wind 5 to 10 miles per hour. Monday, partly sunny and hot. Highs 106 to 111. Monday night, mostly clear. Lows 84 to 91. Tuesday, mostly sunny and hot. Highs 109 to 114. Tuesday night, clear. Lows 85 to 92. Wednesday, mostly sunny and hot. Highs 110 to 115. Wednesday night, clear. Lows 84 to 90. Thursday, mostly sunny and hot. Highs 109 to 114. Thursday night, mostly clear. Lows 84 to 90. Friday, mostly sunny and hot. Highs 109 to 114. The Phoenix, Arizona climate summary for this evening, as of 5 p.m., August 21, 2026. Today's high temperature was 112 degrees. The normal high is 105. The record high is 114 degrees, which was set in 2019. Today's low temperature was 89 degrees. The normal low is 83. The record low is 62 degrees, which was set in 1916. No precipitation fell today, which leaves the monthly total at 0.75 inches. The total precipitation for the year still stands at 1.53 inches. The normal high temperature for tomorrow is 105 degrees, and the normal low is 83. Sunset tonight is at 7:07 p.m. Sunrise tomorrow is at 5:55 a.m. Here is the synopsis for Southeast California, Southwest, and South Central Arizona. High temperatures reach or exceed 110 degrees nearly every day through the next week and will be within a few degrees of daily records, while morning lows remain unusually warm. Extreme heat warning in effect through next Friday evening with daily major to extreme heat risk. Isolated thunderstorms will primarily favor higher terrain areas through this weekend, with drier and less favorable conditions next week.
Extreme heat warning in effect until 8 p.m. Mountain Standard Time Friday. What? Dangerously hot conditions. Afternoon temperatures 105 to 114. Major to extreme heat risk. Where? New River Mesa, Rio Verde Salt River, and Superior. When? Until 8 p.m. Mountain Standard Time Friday. Impacts, heat-related illnesses increase significantly during extreme heat events. Overexposure can cause heat cramps and heat exhaustion to develop and, without intervention, can lead to heat stroke. 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Actions should be taken to lessen the impact of the extreme heat. 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Consult county officials for more details. Extreme heat warning remains in effect until 8 p.m. Mountain Standard Time, or 8 p.m. Pacific Daylight Time Friday. What? Dangerously hot conditions. It will also be humid through the weekend. Afternoon temperatures 106 to 117 expected. Major to extreme heat risk. Where? Portions of southwest Arizona and southeast California. When? Until 8 p.m. Mountain Standard Time, or 8 p.m. Pacific Daylight Time Friday. Impacts, heat-related illnesses increase significantly during extreme heat events. Overexposure can cause heat cramps and heat exhaustion to develop and, without intervention, can lead to heat stroke. An extreme heat warning means that a period of very hot temperatures, even by local standards, will occur. Actions should be taken to lessen the impact of the extreme heat. Take extra precautions if you work or spend time outside. 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Know the signs and symptoms of heat exhaustion and heat stroke. Wear lightweight and loose-fitting clothing when possible and drink plenty of water. To reduce risk during outdoor work, the Occupational Safety and Health Administration recommends scheduling frequent rest breaks in shaded or air-conditioned environments. Anyone overcome by heat should be moved to a cool and shaded location. Heat stroke is an emergency. 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Extreme heat warning remains in effect until 8 p.m. Mountain Standard Time Friday. What? Dangerously hot conditions. Afternoon temperatures 107 to 116 expected. Major to extreme heat risk. Where? Aguila Valley, Apache Junction, Gold Canyon, Cave Creek / New River, Fountain Hills, East Mesa, Gila Bend, Northwest Pinal County, Sonoran Desert, Natal Monument, and Tonopah Desert. When? Until 8 p.m. Mountain Standard Time Friday. Impacts, heat-related illnesses increase significantly during extreme heat events. 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Actions should be taken to lessen the impact of the extreme heat. 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
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Extreme heat warning remains in effect until 8 p.m. Mountain Standard Time Friday. What? Dangerously hot conditions. Afternoon temperatures 108 to 114 expected. Major to extreme heat risk. Where? The Phoenix metropolitan area. When? Until 8 p.m. Mountain Standard Time Friday. Impacts: heat-related illnesses increase significantly during extreme heat events. 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Actions should be taken to lessen the impact of the extreme heat. 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Heat stroke is an emergency. 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The current time is 9:33 p.m. Mountain Standard Time. Here is the 9 p.m. Mountain Standard Time observation for Phoenix on Friday, August 21st. At Sky Harbor, it was cloudy. Visibility 7 miles. Temperature was 102 degrees, dew point 58, relative humidity 23%. Wind was south, at 14 miles an hour. And the pressure was 29.86 inches, and rising. Other observations for South Central Arizona, including the Greater Phoenix area, at Mesa Gateway, it was clear, with a temperature of 100. It was cloudy, with a temperature of 100 at Buckeye, 103 at Deer Valley, 103 at Scottsdale Airport, 102 at Falcon Field, and 100 at Chandler. Observations for Northern Arizona, at the Grand Canyon, it was clear, with a temperature of 65. It was partly cloudy, with a temperature of 67 at Flagstaff, 90 at Kingman, 82 at Payson, 88 at Page, and 79 at Winslow. It was mostly cloudy, with a temperature of 80 at Prescott, and 75 at Chillow. Observations for Southern Arizona, at Tucson, it was partly cloudy, with a temperature of 86. At Nogales, it was mostly cloudy, with a temperature of 78. Observations for Southern California, at Blythe, it was clear, with a temperature of 107. At Los Angeles Airport, it was partly cloudy, with a temperature of 72. At San Diego, it was mostly cloudy, with a temperature of 73. Regional observations, skies ranged from partly cloudy to mostly cloudy. It was 102 at Las Vegas, 80 at Salt Lake City, 80 at Albuquerque, and 89 at El Paso. Once again, at 9 p.m. in Phoenix, under cloudy skies. The Sky Harbor temperature was 102 degrees. Here is the latest forecast. For the following area,
in Arizona, Central Phoenix, issued at 4 p.m. Mountain Standard Time. Extreme heat warning in effect until 8 p.m. Mountain Standard Time Friday. Tonight, partly cloudy in the evening, then becoming mostly clear. Lows 83 to 89. West wind 5 to 10 miles per hour in the evening, becoming northeast after midnight. Saturday, mostly sunny and hot. Highs 109 to 113. East wind around 5 miles per hour in the morning, becoming west 5 to 10 miles per hour in the afternoon. Saturday night, partly cloudy. Lows 84 to 90. West wind around 5 miles per hour in the evening, becoming northeast after midnight. Sunday, partly sunny and hot. Highs 107 to 111. East wind around 5 miles per hour in the morning, becoming west 5 to 10 miles per hour in the afternoon. Sunday night, partly cloudy. Lows 83 to 90. West wind 5 to 10 miles per hour. Monday, partly sunny and hot. Highs 106 to 111. Monday night, mostly clear. Lows 84 to 91. Tuesday, mostly sunny and hot. Highs 109 to 114. Tuesday night, clear. Lows 85 to 92. Wednesday, mostly sunny and hot. Highs 110 to 115. Wednesday night, clear. Lows 84 to 90. Thursday, mostly sunny and hot. Highs 109 to 114. Thursday night, mostly clear. Lows 84 to 90. Friday, mostly sunny and hot. Highs 109 to 114. The Phoenix, Arizona climate summary for this evening, as of 5 p.m., August 21, 2026. Today's high temperature was 112 degrees. The normal high is 105. The record high is 114 degrees, which was set in 2019. Today's low temperature was 89 degrees. The normal low is 83. The record low is 62 degrees, which was set in 1916. No precipitation fell today, which leaves the monthly total at 0.75 inches. The total precipitation for the year still stands at 1.53 inches. The normal high temperature for tomorrow is 105 degrees, and the normal low is 83. Sunset tonight is at 7:07 p.m. Sunrise tomorrow is at 5:55 a.m. Here is the synopsis for Southeast California, Southwest, and South Central Arizona. High temperatures reach or exceed 110 degrees nearly every day through the next week and will be within a few degrees of daily records, while morning lows remain unusually warm. Extreme heat warning in effect through next Friday evening with daily major to extreme heat risk. Isolated thunderstorms will primarily favor higher terrain areas through this weekend, with drier and less favorable conditions next week. Extreme heat warning in effect until 8 p.m. Mountain Standard Time Friday. What? Dangerously hot conditions. Afternoon temperatures 105 to 114. Major to extreme heat risk. Where? New River Mesa, Rio Verde Salt River, and Superior. When? Until 8 p.m. Mountain Standard Time Friday. 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Overexposure can cause heat cramps and heat exhaustion to develop and, without intervention, can lead to heat stroke. 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Actions should be taken to lessen the impact of the extreme heat. Take extra precautions if you work or spend time outside. 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
Wear lightweight and loose-fitting clothing when possible and drink plenty of water. 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Anyone overcome by heat should be moved to a cool and shaded location. Heat stroke is an emergency. 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Public cooling shelters are available in some areas. Consult county officials for more details. Extreme heat warning remains in effect until 8 p.m. Mountain Standard Time, or 8 p.m. Pacific Daylight Time Friday. What? Dangerously hot conditions. It will also be humid through the weekend. Afternoon temperatures 106 to 117 expected. Major to extreme heat risk. Where? Portions of southwest Arizona and southeast California. When? Until 8 p.m. Mountain Standard Time, or 8 p.m. Pacific Daylight Time Friday. Impacts: heat-related illnesses increase significantly during extreme heat events. Overexposure can cause heat cramps and heat exhaustion to develop and, without intervention, can lead to heat stroke. An extreme heat warning means that a period of very hot temperatures, even by local standards, will occur. Actions should be taken to lessen the impact of the extreme heat. Take extra precautions if you work or spend time outside. 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Know the signs and symptoms of heat exhaustion and heat stroke. Wear lightweight and loose-fitting clothing when possible and drink plenty of water. To reduce risk during outdoor work, the Occupational Safety and Health Administration recommends scheduling frequent rest breaks in shaded or air-conditioned environments. Anyone overcome by heat should be moved to a cool and shaded location. Heat stroke is an emergency. 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Public cooling shelters are available in some areas. 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Extreme heat warning remains in effect until 8 p.m. Mountain Standard Time Friday. What? Dangerously hot conditions. Afternoon temperatures 107 to 116 expected. Major to extreme heat risk. Where? Aguila Valley, Apache Junction, Gold Canyon, Cave Creek / New River, Fountain Hills, East Mesa, Gila Bend, Northwest Pinal County, Sonoran Desert, Natal Monument, and Tonopah Desert. When? Until 8 p.m. Mountain Standard Time Friday. Impacts: heat-related illnesses increase significantly during extreme heat events. 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Actions should be taken to lessen the impact of the extreme heat. Take extra precautions if you work or spend time outside. 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Extreme heat warning remains in effect until 8 p.m. Mountain Standard Time Friday. What? Dangerously hot conditions. Afternoon temperatures 108 to 114 expected. Major to extreme heat risk. Where? The Phoenix metropolitan area. When? Until 8 p.m. Mountain Standard Time Friday. Impacts: heat-related illnesses increase significantly during extreme heat events. Overexposure can cause heat cramps and heat exhaustion to develop and, without intervention, can lead to heat stroke.
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Actions should be taken to lessen the impact of the extreme heat. 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The current time is 9:46 p.m. Mountain Standard Time. Here is the 9 p.m. Mountain Standard Time observation for Phoenix on Friday, August 21st. At Sky Harbor, it was cloudy. Visibility 7 miles. Temperature was 102 degrees, dew point 58, relative humidity 23%. Wind was south, at 14 miles an hour. And the pressure was 29.86 inches, and rising. Other observations for South Central Arizona, including the Greater Phoenix area, at Mesa Gateway, it was clear, with a temperature of 100. It was cloudy, with a temperature of 100 at Buckeye, 103 at Deer Valley, 103 at Scottsdale Airport, 102 at Falcon Field, and 100 at Chandler. Observations for Northern Arizona, at the Grand Canyon, it was clear, with a temperature of 65. It was partly cloudy, with a temperature of 67 at Flagstaff, 90 at Kingman, 82 at Payson, 88 at Page, and 79 at Winslow. It was mostly cloudy, with a temperature of 80 at Prescott, and 75 at Shiloh. Observations for Southern Arizona, at Tucson, it was partly cloudy, with a temperature of 86. At Nogales, it was mostly cloudy, with a temperature of 78. Observations for Southern California, at Blythe, it was clear, with a temperature of 107. At Los Angeles Airport, it was partly cloudy, with a temperature of 72. At San Diego, it was mostly cloudy, with a temperature of 73. Regional observations, skies ranged from partly cloudy to mostly cloudy. It was 102 at Las Vegas, 80 at Salt Lake City, 80 at Albuquerque, and 89 at El Paso. Once again, at 9 p.m. in Phoenix, under cloudy skies. The Sky Harbor temperature was 102 degrees. Here is the latest forecast. For the following area, in Arizona, Central Phoenix, issued at 4 p.m. Mountain Standard Time. Extreme heat warning in effect until 8 p.m. Mountain Standard Time Friday. Tonight, partly cloudy in the evening then becoming mostly clear. Lows 83 to 89. West wind 5 to 10 miles per hour in the evening becoming northeast after midnight. Saturday, mostly sunny and hot. Highs 109 to 113. East wind around 5 miles per hour in the morning becoming west 5 to 10 miles per hour in the afternoon. Saturday night, partly cloudy. Lows 84 to 90. West wind around 5 miles per hour in the evening becoming northeast after midnight. Sunday, partly sunny and hot. Highs 107 to 111. East wind around 5 miles per hour in the morning becoming west 5 to 10 miles per hour in the afternoon. Sunday night, partly cloudy. Lows 83 to 90. West wind 5 to 10 miles per hour. Monday, partly sunny and hot. Highs 106 to 111. Monday night,
mostly clear. Lows 84 to 91. Tuesday, mostly sunny and hot. Highs 109 to 114. Tuesday night, clear. Lows 85 to 92. Wednesday, mostly sunny and hot. Highs 110 to 115. Wednesday night, clear. Lows 84 to 90. Thursday, mostly sunny and hot. Highs 109 to 114. Thursday night, mostly clear. Lows 84 to 90. Friday, mostly sunny and hot. Highs 109 to 114. The Phoenix, Arizona climate summary for this evening, as of 5 p.m., August 21, 2026. Today's high temperature was 112 degrees. The normal high is 105. The record high is 114 degrees, which was set in 2019. Today's low temperature was 89 degrees. The normal low is 83. The record low is 62 degrees, which was set in 1916. No precipitation fell today, which leaves the monthly total at 0.75 inches. The total precipitation for the year still stands at 1.53 inches. The normal high temperature for tomorrow is 105 degrees, and the normal low is 83. Sunset tonight is at 7:07 p.m. Sunrise tomorrow is at 5:55 a.m. Here is the synopsis for Southeast California, Southwest, and South Central Arizona. High temperatures reach or exceed 110 degrees nearly every day through the next week and will be within a few degrees of daily records, while morning lows remain unusually warm. Extreme heat warning in effect through next Friday evening with daily major to extreme heat risk. Isolated thunderstorms will primarily favor higher terrain areas through this weekend, with drier and less favorable conditions next week. Extreme heat warning in effect until 8 p.m. Mountain Standard Time Friday. What? Dangerously hot conditions. Afternoon temperatures 105 to 114. Major to extreme heat risk. Where? New River Mesa, Rio Verde Salt River, and Superior. When? Until 8 p.m. Mountain Standard Time Friday. 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Overexposure can cause heat cramps and heat exhaustion to develop and, without intervention, can lead to heat stroke. 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An extreme heat warning means that a period of very hot temperatures, even by local standards, will occur. Actions should be taken to lessen the impact of the extreme heat. Take extra precautions if you work or spend time outside. 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Wear lightweight and loose-fitting clothing when possible and drink plenty of water. 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Anyone overcome by heat should be moved to a cool and shaded location. 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Public cooling shelters are available in some areas. Consult county officials for more details. Extreme heat warning remains in effect until 8 p.m. Mountain Standard Time, or 8 p.m. Pacific Daylight Time Friday. What? Dangerously hot conditions. It will also be humid through the weekend. Afternoon temperatures 106 to 117 expected. Major to extreme heat risk. Where? Portions of Southwest Arizona and Southeast California. When? Until 8 p.m. Mountain Standard Time, or 8 p.m. Pacific Daylight Time Friday. Impacts, heat-related illnesses increase significantly during extreme heat events. Overexposure can cause heat cramps and heat exhaustion to develop and, without intervention, can lead to heat stroke.
An extreme heat warning means that a period of very hot temperatures, even by local standards, will occur. Actions should be taken to lessen the impact of the extreme heat. Take extra precautions if you work or spend time outside. 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Know the signs and symptoms of heat exhaustion and heat stroke. Wear lightweight and loose-fitting clothing when possible and drink plenty of water. To reduce risk during outdoor work, the Occupational Safety and Health Administration recommends scheduling frequent rest breaks in shaded or air-conditioned environments. Anyone overcome by heat should be moved to a cool and shaded location. 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Extreme heat warning remains in effect until 8 p.m. Mountain Standard Time Friday. What? Dangerously hot conditions. Afternoon temperatures 107 to 116 expected. Major to extreme heat risk. Where? Aguila Valley, Apache Junction, Gold Canyon, Cave Creek / New River, Fountain Hills, East Mesa, Gila Bend, Northwest Pinal County, Sonoran Desert, Natal Monument, and Tonopah Desert. When? Until 8 p.m. Mountain Standard Time Friday. Impacts: heat-related illnesses increase significantly during extreme heat events. 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Actions should be taken to lessen the impact of the extreme heat. Take extra precautions if you work or spend time outside. 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Anyone overcome by heat should be moved to a cool and shaded location. 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Extreme heat warning remains in effect until 8 p.m. Mountain Standard Time Friday. What? Dangerously hot conditions. Afternoon temperatures 108 to 114 expected. Major to extreme heat risk. Where? The Phoenix metropolitan area. When? Until 8 p.m. Mountain Standard Time Friday. Impacts: heat-related illnesses increase significantly during extreme heat events. 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
The current time is 10 p.m. Mountain Standard Time. Here is the latest forecast. For the following area, in Arizona, Central Phoenix, issued at 4 p.m. Mountain Standard Time. Extreme heat warning in effect until 8 p.m. Mountain Standard Time Friday. Tonight, partly cloudy in the evening then becoming mostly clear. Lows 83 to 89. West wind 5 to 10 miles per hour in the evening becoming northeast after midnight. Saturday, mostly sunny and hot. Highs 109 to 113. East wind around 5 miles per hour in the morning becoming west 5 to 10 miles per hour in the afternoon. Saturday night, partly cloudy. Lows 84 to 90. West wind around 5 miles per hour in the evening becoming northeast after midnight. Sunday, partly sunny and hot. Highs 107 to 111. East wind around 5 miles per hour in the morning becoming west 5 to 10 miles per hour in the afternoon. Sunday night, partly cloudy. Lows 83 to 90. West wind 5 to 10 miles per hour. Monday, partly sunny and hot. Highs 106 to 111. Monday night, mostly clear. Lows 84 to 91. Tuesday, mostly sunny and hot. Highs 109 to 114. Tuesday night, clear. Lows 85 to 92. Wednesday, mostly sunny and hot. Highs 110 to 115. Wednesday night, clear. Lows 84 to 90. Thursday, mostly sunny and hot. Highs 109 to 114. Thursday night, mostly clear. Lows 84 to 90. Friday, mostly sunny and hot. Highs 109 to 114. Here is the synopsis for Southeast California, Southwest, and South Central Arizona. High temperatures reach or exceed 110 degrees nearly every day through the next week and will be within a few degrees of daily records, while morning lows remain unusually warm. Extreme heat warning in effect through next Friday evening with daily major to extreme heat risk. Isolated thunderstorms will primarily favor higher terrain areas through this weekend, with drier and less favorable conditions next week. Extreme heat warning in effect until 8 p.m. Mountain Standard Time Friday. What? Dangerously hot conditions. Afternoon temperatures 105 to 114. Major to extreme heat risk. Where? New River Mesa, Rio Verde Salt River, and Superior. When? Until 8 p.m. Mountain Standard Time Friday. 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Actions should be taken to lessen the impact of the extreme heat. 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Anyone overcome by heat should be moved to a cool and shaded location. 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Public cooling shelters are available in some areas. Consult county officials for more details. Extreme heat warning remains in effect until 8 p.m. Mountain Standard Time, or 8 p.m. Pacific Daylight Time Friday. What? Dangerously hot conditions. It will also be humid through the weekend. Afternoon temperatures 106 to 117 expected.
major to extreme heat risk. Where? Portions of southwest Arizona and southeast California. When? Until 8 p.m. Mountain Standard Time, or 8 p.m. Pacific Daylight Time Friday. Impacts: heat-related illnesses increase significantly during extreme heat events. Overexposure can cause heat cramps and heat exhaustion to develop and, without intervention, can lead to heat stroke. An extreme heat warning means that a period of very hot temperatures, even by local standards, will occur. Actions should be taken to lessen the impact of the extreme heat. Take extra precautions if you work or spend time outside. 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Know the signs and symptoms of heat exhaustion and heat stroke. Wear lightweight and loose-fitting clothing when possible and drink plenty of water. To reduce risk during outdoor work, the Occupational Safety and Health Administration recommends scheduling frequent rest breaks in shaded or air-conditioned environments. Anyone overcome by heat should be moved to a cool and shaded location. 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Extreme heat warning remains in effect until 8 p.m. Mountain Standard Time Friday. What? Dangerously hot conditions. Afternoon temperatures 107 to 116 expected. Major to extreme heat risk. Where? Aguila Valley, Apache Junction, Gold Canyon, Cave Creek / New River, Fountain Hills, East Mesa, Gila Bend, Northwest Pinal County, Sonoran Desert, Natal Monument, and Tonopah Desert. When? Until 8 p.m. Mountain Standard Time Friday. 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Actions should be taken to lessen the impact of the extreme heat. 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Extreme heat warning remains in effect until 8 p.m. Mountain Standard Time Friday. What? Dangerously hot conditions. Afternoon temperatures 108 to 114 expected. Major to extreme heat risk. Where? The Phoenix metropolitan area. When? Until 8 p.m. Mountain Standard Time Friday. Impacts: heat-related illnesses increase significantly during extreme heat events. 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Actions should be taken to lessen the impact of the extreme heat. 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

runway, it was clear, with a temperature of 99. It was mostly cloudy, with a temperature of 101 at Deer Valley, 99 at Scottsdale Airport, 101 at Falcon Field, 98 at Chandler, and 101 at Gila Bend. It was cloudy, with a temperature of 99 at Buckeye, and 103 at Luke Air Force Base. Observations for Northern Arizona, at Page, it was clear, with a temperature of 87. It was partly cloudy, with a temperature of 64 at Flagstaff, 87 at Kingman, and 61 at the Grand Canyon. It was mostly cloudy, with a temperature of 77 at Prescott, 79 at Payson, 80 at Winslow, and 73 at Shiloh. Observations for Southern Arizona, skies ranged from partly cloudy to mostly cloudy. It was 87 at Tucson, 100 at Yuma, 77 at Nogales, and 80 at Sierra Vista. Observations for Southern California, at Blythe, it was clear, with a temperature of 104. At Los Angeles Airport, it was partly cloudy, with a temperature of 72. At San Diego, it was mostly cloudy, with a temperature of 73. Regional observations, skies ranged from partly cloudy to mostly cloudy. It was 99 at Las Vegas, 79 at Salt Lake City, 80 at Albuquerque, and 88 at El Paso. Once again, at 10 p.m. in Phoenix, under mostly cloudy skies. The Sky Harbor temperature was 101 degrees. Here is the latest forecast. For the following area, in Arizona, Central Phoenix, issued at 4 p.m. Mountain Standard Time. Extreme heat warning in effect until 8 p.m. Mountain Standard Time Friday. Tonight, partly cloudy in the evening then becoming mostly clear. Lows 83 to 89. West wind 5 to 10 miles per hour in the evening becoming northeast after midnight. Saturday, mostly sunny and hot. Highs 109 to 113. East wind around 5 miles per hour in the morning becoming west 5 to 10 miles per hour in the afternoon. Saturday night, partly cloudy. Lows 84 to 90. West wind around 5 miles per hour in the evening becoming northeast after midnight. Sunday, partly sunny and hot. Highs 107 to 111. East wind around 5 miles per hour in the morning becoming west 5 to 10 miles per hour in the afternoon. Sunday night, partly cloudy. Lows 83 to 90. West wind 5 to 10 miles per hour. Monday, partly sunny and hot. Highs 106 to 111. Monday night, mostly clear. Lows 84 to 91. Tuesday, mostly sunny and hot. Highs 109 to 114. Tuesday night, clear. Lows 85 to 92. Wednesday, mostly sunny and hot. Highs 110 to 115. Wednesday night, clear. Lows 84 to 90. Thursday, mostly sunny and hot. Highs 109 to 114. Thursday night, mostly clear. Lows 84 to 90. Friday, mostly sunny and hot. Highs 109 to 114. Here is the synopsis for Southeast California, Southwest, and South Central Arizona. High temperatures reach or exceed 110 degrees nearly every day through the next week and will be within a few degrees of daily records, while morning lows remain unusually warm. Extreme heat warning in effect through next Friday evening with daily major to extreme heat risk. Isolated thunderstorms will primarily favor higher terrain areas through this weekend, with drier and less favorable conditions next week. Here is the synopsis for Southeast California, Southwest, and South Central Arizona. High temperatures reach or exceed 110 degrees nearly every day through the next week and will be within a few degrees of daily records, while morning lows remain unusually warm. Extreme heat warning in effect through next Friday evening with daily major to extreme heat risk. Isolated thunderstorms will primarily favor higher terrain areas through this weekend, with drier and less favorable conditions.

Extreme heat warning in effect until 8 p.m. Mountain Standard Time Friday. What? Dangerously hot conditions. Afternoon temperatures 105 to 114. Major to extreme heat risk. Where? New River Mesa, Rio Verde Salt River, and Superior. When? Until 8 p.m. Mountain Standard Time Friday. Impacts, heat-related illnesses increase significantly during extreme heat events. Overexposure can cause heat cramps and heat exhaustion to develop and, without intervention, can lead to heat stroke. 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Actions should be taken to lessen the impact of the extreme heat. Take extra precautions if you work or spend time outside. 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Know the signs and symptoms of heat exhaustion and heat stroke. Wear lightweight and loose-fitting clothing when possible and drink plenty of water. To reduce risk during outdoor work, the Occupational Safety and Health Administration recommends scheduling frequent rest breaks in shaded or air-conditioned environments. Anyone overcome by heat should be moved to a cool and shaded location. Heat stroke is an emergency. Call 911. Public cooling shelters are available in some areas. Consult county officials for more details. Extreme heat warning remains in effect until 8 p.m. Mountain Standard Time, or 8 p.m. Pacific Daylight Time Friday. What? Dangerously hot conditions. It will also be humid through the weekend. Afternoon temperatures 106 to 117 expected. Major to extreme heat risk. Where? Portions of southwest Arizona and southeast California. When? Until 8 p.m. Mountain Standard Time, or 8 p.m. Pacific Daylight Time Friday. Impacts, heat-related illnesses increase significantly during extreme heat events. Overexposure can cause heat cramps and heat exhaustion to develop and, without intervention, can lead to heat stroke. An extreme heat warning means that a period of very hot temperatures, even by local standards, will occur. Actions should be taken to lessen the impact of the extreme heat. Take extra precautions if you work or spend time outside. When possible, reschedule strenuous activities to early morning or evening. Know the signs and symptoms of heat exhaustion and heat stroke. Wear lightweight and loose-fitting clothing when possible and drink plenty of water. To reduce risk during outdoor work, the Occupational Safety and Health Administration recommends scheduling frequent rest breaks in shaded or air-conditioned environments. Anyone overcome by heat should be moved to a cool and shaded location. Heat stroke is an emergency. 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Public cooling shelters are available in some areas. 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Extreme heat warning remains in effect until 8 p.m. Mountain Standard Time Friday. What? Dangerously hot conditions. Afternoon temperatures 107 to 116 expected. Major to extreme heat risk. Where? Aguila Valley, Apache Junction, Gold Canyon, Cave Creek / New River, Fountain Hills, East Mesa, Gila Bend, Northwest Pinal County, Sonoran Desert, Natal Monument, and Tonopah Desert. When? Until 8 p.m. Mountain Standard Time Friday. Impacts, heat-related illnesses increase significantly during extreme heat events. Overexposure can cause heat cramps and heat exhaustion to develop and, without intervention, can lead to heat stroke. 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Actions should be taken to lessen the impact of the extreme heat. 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
reschedule strenuous activities to early morning or evening. 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Extreme heat warning remains in effect until 8 p.m. Mountain Standard Time Friday. What? Dangerously hot conditions. Afternoon temperatures 108 to 114 expected. Major to extreme heat risk. Where? The Phoenix metropolitan area. When? Until 8 p.m. Mountain Standard Time Friday. Impacts: heat-related illnesses increase significantly during extreme heat events. 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Actions should be taken to lessen the impact of the extreme heat. Take extra precautions if you work or spend time outside. 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Heat stroke is an emergency. 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The current time is 10:24 p.m. Mountain Standard Time. Here is the 10 p.m. Mountain Standard Time observation for Phoenix on Friday, August 21st. At Sky Harbor, it was mostly cloudy. Visibility 10 miles. Temperature was 101 degrees, dew point 58, relative humidity 24%. Wind was south, at 9 miles an hour. And the pressure was 29.86 inches, and steady. Other observations for South Central Arizona, including the Greater Phoenix area, at Mesa Gateway, it was clear, with a temperature of 99. It was mostly cloudy, with a temperature of 101 at Deer Valley, 99 at Scottsdale Airport, 101 at Falcon Field, 98 at Chandler, and 101 at Gila Bend. It was cloudy, with a temperature of 99 at Buckeye, and 103 at Luke Air Force Base. Observations for Northern Arizona, at Page, it was clear, with a temperature of 87. It was partly cloudy, with a temperature of 64 at Flagstaff, 87 at Kingman, and 61 at the Grand Canyon. It was mostly cloudy, with a temperature of 77 at Prescott, 79 at Payson, 80 at Winslow, and 73 at Cholo. Observations for Southern Arizona, skies ranged from partly cloudy to mostly cloudy. It was 87 at Tucson, 100 at Yuma, 77 at Nogales, and 80 at Sierra Vista. Observations for Southern California, at Blythe, it was clear, with a temperature of 104. At Los Angeles Airport, it was partly cloudy, with a temperature of 72. At San Diego, it was mostly cloudy, with a temperature of 73. Regional observations, skies ranged from partly cloudy to mostly cloudy. It was 99 at Las Vegas, 79 at Salt Lake City, 80 at Albuquerque, and 88 at El Paso. Once again, at 10 p.m. in Phoenix, under mostly cloudy skies.
the Sky Harbor temperature was 101 degrees. Here is the latest forecast. For the following area, in Arizona, Central Phoenix, issued at 4 p.m. Mountain Standard Time. Extreme heat warning in effect until 8 p.m. Mountain Standard Time Friday. Tonight, partly cloudy in the evening then becoming mostly clear. Lows 83 to 89. West wind 5 to 10 miles per hour in the evening becoming northeast after midnight. Saturday, mostly sunny and hot. Highs 109 to 113. East wind around 5 miles per hour in the morning becoming west 5 to 10 miles per hour in the afternoon. Saturday night, partly cloudy. Lows 84 to 90. West wind around 5 miles per hour in the evening becoming northeast after midnight. Sunday, partly sunny and hot. Highs 107 to 111. East wind around 5 miles per hour in the morning becoming west 5 to 10 miles per hour in the afternoon. Sunday night, partly cloudy. Lows 83 to 90. West wind 5 to 10 miles per hour. Monday, partly sunny and hot. Highs 106 to 111. Monday night, mostly clear. Lows 84 to 91. Tuesday, mostly sunny and hot. Highs 109 to 114. Tuesday night, clear. Lows 85 to 92. Wednesday, mostly sunny and hot. Highs 110 to 115. Wednesday night, clear. Lows 84 to 90. Thursday, mostly sunny and hot. Highs 109 to 114. Thursday night, mostly clear. Lows 84 to 90. Friday, mostly sunny and hot. Highs 109 to 114. Here is the synopsis for Southeast California, Southwest, and South Central Arizona. High temperatures reach or exceed 110 degrees nearly every day through the next week and will be within a few degrees of daily records, while morning lows remain unusually warm. Extreme heat warning in effect through next Friday evening with daily major to extreme heat risk. Isolated thunderstorms will primarily favor higher terrain areas through this weekend, with drier and less favorable conditions next week. Extreme heat warning in effect until 8 p.m. Mountain Standard Time Friday. What? Dangerously hot conditions. Afternoon temperatures 105 to 114. Major to extreme heat risk. Where? New River Mesa, Rio Verde Salt River, and Superior. When? Until 8 p.m. Mountain Standard Time Friday. Impacts, heat-related illnesses increase significantly during extreme heat events. Overexposure can cause heat cramps and heat exhaustion to develop and, without intervention, can lead to heat stroke. 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An extreme heat warning means that a period of very hot temperatures, even by local standards, will occur. Actions should be taken to lessen the impact of the extreme heat. Take extra precautions if you work or spend time outside. 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Know the signs and symptoms of heat exhaustion and heat stroke. Wear lightweight and loose-fitting clothing when possible and drink plenty of water. To reduce risk during outdoor work, the Occupational Safety and Health Administration recommends scheduling frequent rest breaks in shaded or air-conditioned environments. Anyone overcome by heat should be moved to a cool and shaded location. Heat stroke is an emergency. 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Public cooling shelters are available in some areas. Consult county officials for more details. Extreme heat warning remains in effect until 8 p.m. Mountain Standard Time, or 8 p.m. Pacific Daylight Time Friday. What? Dangerously hot conditions. It will also be humid through the weekend. Afternoon temperatures 106 to 117 expected.
major to extreme heat risk. Where? Portions of southwest Arizona and southeast California. When? Until 8 p.m. Mountain Standard Time, or 8 p.m. Pacific Daylight Time Friday. Impacts: heat-related illnesses increase significantly during extreme heat events. Overexposure can cause heat cramps and heat exhaustion to develop and, without intervention, can lead to heat stroke. An extreme heat warning means that a period of very hot temperatures, even by local standards, will occur. Actions should be taken to lessen the impact of the extreme heat. Take extra precautions if you work or spend time outside. When possible, reschedule strenuous activities to early morning or evening. Know the signs and symptoms of heat exhaustion and heat stroke. Wear lightweight and loose-fitting clothing when possible and drink plenty of water. To reduce risk during outdoor work, the Occupational Safety and Health Administration recommends scheduling frequent rest breaks in shaded or air-conditioned environments. Anyone overcome by heat should be moved to a cool and shaded location. Heat stroke is an emergency. 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Extreme heat warning remains in effect until 8 p.m. Mountain Standard Time Friday. What? Dangerously hot conditions. Afternoon temperatures 107 to 116 expected. Major to extreme heat risk. Where? Aguila Valley, Apache Junction, Gold Canyon, Cave Creek / New River, Fountain Hills, East Mesa, Gila Bend, Northwest Pinal County, Sonoran Desert, Natal Monument, and Tonopah Desert. When? Until 8 p.m. Mountain Standard Time Friday. Impacts: heat-related illnesses increase significantly during extreme heat events. Overexposure can cause heat cramps and heat exhaustion to develop and, without intervention, can lead to heat stroke. 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An extreme heat warning means that a period of very hot temperatures, even by local standards, will occur. Actions should be taken to lessen the impact of the extreme heat. Take extra precautions if you work or spend time outside. 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Wear lightweight and loose-fitting clothing when possible and drink plenty of water. To reduce risk during outdoor work, the Occupational Safety and Health Administration recommends scheduling frequent rest breaks in shaded or air-conditioned environments. Anyone overcome by heat should be moved to a cool and shaded location. 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Extreme heat warning remains in effect until 8 p.m. Mountain Standard Time Friday. What? Dangerously hot conditions. Afternoon temperatures 108 to 114 expected. Major to extreme heat risk. Where? The Phoenix metropolitan area. When? Until 8 p.m. Mountain Standard Time Friday. Impacts: heat-related illnesses increase significantly during extreme heat events. 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Actions should be taken to lessen the impact of the extreme heat. 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
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The current time is 10:36 p.m. Mountain Standard Time. Here is the 10 p.m. Mountain Standard Time observation for Phoenix on Friday, August 21st. At Sky Harbor, it was mostly cloudy. Visibility 10 miles. Temperature was 101 degrees, dew point 58, relative humidity 24%. Wind was south, at 9 miles an hour. And the pressure was 29.86 inches, and steady. Other observations for South Central Arizona, including the Greater Phoenix area, at Mesa Gateway, it was clear, with a temperature of 99. It was mostly cloudy, with a temperature of 101 at Deer Valley, 99 at Scottsdale Airport, 101 at Falcon Field, 98 at Chandler, and 101 at Gila Bend. It was cloudy, with a temperature of 99 at Buckeye, and 103 at Luke Air Force Base. Observations for Northern Arizona, at Page, it was clear, with a temperature of 87. It was partly cloudy, with a temperature of 64 at Flagstaff, 87 at Kingman, and 61 at the Grand Canyon. It was mostly cloudy, with a temperature of 77 at Prescott, 79 at Payson, 80 at Winslow, and 73 at Shiloh. Observations for Southern Arizona, skies ranged from partly cloudy to mostly cloudy. It was 87 at Tucson, 100 at Yuma, 77 at Nogales, and 80 at Sierra Vista. Observations for Southern California, at Blythe, it was clear, with a temperature of 104. At Los Angeles Airport, it was partly cloudy, with a temperature of 72. At San Diego, it was mostly cloudy, with a temperature of 73. Regional observations, skies ranged from partly cloudy to mostly cloudy. It was 99 at Las Vegas, 79 at Salt Lake City, 80 at Albuquerque, and 88 at El Paso. Once again, at 10 p.m. in Phoenix, under mostly cloudy skies. The Sky Harbor temperature was 101 degrees. Here is the latest forecast. For the following area, in Arizona, Central Phoenix, issued at 4 p.m. Mountain Standard Time. Extreme heat warning in effect until 8 p.m. Mountain Standard Time Friday. Tonight, partly cloudy in the evening, then becoming mostly clear. Lows 83 to 89. West wind 5 to 10 miles per hour in the evening, becoming northeast after midnight. Saturday, mostly sunny and hot. Highs 109 to 113. East wind around 5 miles per hour in the morning, becoming west 5 to 10 miles per hour in the afternoon. Saturday night, partly cloudy. Lows 84 to 90. West wind around 5 miles per hour in the evening, becoming northeast after midnight. Sunday, partly sunny and hot. Highs 107 to 111. East wind around 5 miles per hour in the morning, becoming west 5 to 10 miles per hour in the afternoon. Sunday night, partly cloudy. Lows 83 to 90. West wind 5 to 10 miles per hour. Monday, partly sunny and hot. Highs 106 to 111. Monday night, mostly clear. Lows 84 to 91. Tuesday, mostly sunny and hot. Highs 109 to 114. Tuesday night, clear. Lows 85 to 92. Wednesday, mostly sunny and hot. Highs 110 to 115. Wednesday night, clear. Lows 84 to 90. Thursday, mostly sunny and hot. Highs 109 to 114. Thursday night, mostly clear. Lows 84 to 90. Friday, mostly sunny and hot. Highs 109 to 114.
Here is the synopsis for Southeast California, Southwest, and South Central Arizona. High temperatures reach or exceed 110 degrees nearly every day through the next week and will be within a few degrees of daily records, while morning lows remain unusually warm. Extreme heat warning in effect through next Friday evening with daily major to extreme heat risk. Isolated thunderstorms will primarily favor higher terrain areas through this weekend, with drier and less favorable conditions next week. Extreme heat warning in effect until 8 p.m. Mountain Standard Time Friday. What? Dangerously hot conditions. Afternoon temperatures 105 to 114. Major to extreme heat risk. Where? New River Mesa, Rio Verde Salt River, and Superior. When? Until 8 p.m. Mountain Standard Time Friday. Impacts. Heat-related illnesses increase significantly during extreme heat events. Overexposure can cause heat cramps and heat exhaustion to develop and, without intervention, can lead to heat stroke. 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An extreme heat warning means that a period of very hot temperatures, even by local standards, will occur. Actions should be taken to lessen the impact of the extreme heat. Take extra precautions if you work or spend time outside. 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Anyone overcome by heat should be moved to a cool and shaded location. 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Extreme heat warning remains in effect until 8 p.m. Mountain Standard Time Friday. What? Dangerously hot conditions. Afternoon temperatures 107 to 116 expected. Major to extreme heat risk. Where? Aguila Valley, Apache Junction, Gold Canyon, Cave Creek / New River, Fountain Hills, East Mesa, Gila Bend, Northwest Pinal County, Sonoran Desert, Natal Monument, and Tonopah Desert. When? Until 8 p.m. Mountain Standard Time Friday. Impacts. 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Actions should be taken to lessen the impact of the extreme heat. Take extra precautions if you work or spend time outside. 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Extreme heat warning remains in effect until 8 p.m. Mountain Standard Time Friday. What? Dangerously hot conditions. Afternoon temperatures 108 to 114 expected. Major to extreme heat risk. Where? The Phoenix metropolitan area. When? Until 8 p.m. Mountain Standard Time Friday. Impacts. Heat-related illnesses increase significantly during extreme heat events.
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The current time is 10:47 p.m. Mountain Standard Time. Here is the 10 p.m. Mountain Standard Time observation for Phoenix on Friday, August 21st. At Sky Harbor, it was mostly cloudy. Visibility 10 miles. Temperature was 101 degrees, dew point 58, relative humidity 24%. Wind was south, at 9 miles an hour. And the pressure was 29.86 inches, and steady. Other observations for South Central Arizona, including the Greater Phoenix area, at Mesa Gateway, it was clear, with a temperature of 99. It was mostly cloudy, with a temperature of 101 at Deer Valley, 99 at Scottsdale Airport, 101 at Falcon Field, 98 at Chandler, and 101 at Gila Bend. It was cloudy, with a temperature of 99 at Buckeye, and 103 at Luke Air Force Base. Observations for Northern Arizona, at Page, it was clear, with a temperature of 87. It was partly cloudy, with a temperature of 64 at Flagstaff, 87 at Kingman, and 61 at the Grand Canyon. It was mostly cloudy, with a temperature of 77 at Prescott, 79 at Payson, 80 at Winslow, and 73 at Cholo. Observations for Southern Arizona, skies ranged from partly cloudy to mostly cloudy. It was 87 at Tucson, 100 at Yuma, 77 at Nogales, and 80 at Sierra Vista. Observations for Southern California, at Blythe, it was clear, with a temperature of 104. At Los Angeles Airport, it was partly cloudy, with a temperature of 72. At San Diego, it was mostly cloudy, with a temperature of 73. Regional observations, skies ranged from partly cloudy to mostly cloudy. It was 99 at Las Vegas, 79 at Salt Lake City, 80 at Albuquerque, and 88 at El Paso. Once again, at 10 p.m. in Phoenix, under mostly cloudy skies. The Sky Harbor temperature was 101 degrees. Here is the latest forecast. For the following area, in Arizona, Central Phoenix, issued at 4 p.m. Mountain Standard Time. Extreme heat warning in effect until 8 p.m. Mountain Standard Time Friday. Tonight, partly cloudy in the evening, then becoming mostly clear. Lows 83 to 89. West wind 5 to 10 miles per hour in the evening, becoming northeast after midnight. Saturday, mostly sunny and hot. Highs 109 to 113. East wind around 5 miles per hour in the morning, becoming west 5 to 10 miles per hour in the afternoon. Saturday night, partly cloudy. Lows 84 to 90. West wind around 5 miles per hour in the evening, becoming northeast after midnight. Sunday, partly sunny and hot. Highs 107 to 111. East wind around 5 miles per hour in the morning, becoming west 5 to 10 miles per hour in the afternoon.
Sunday night, partly cloudy. Lows 83 to 90. West wind 5 to 10 miles per hour. Monday, partly sunny and hot. Highs 106 to 111. Monday night, mostly clear. Lows 84 to 91. Tuesday, mostly sunny and hot. Highs 109 to 114. Tuesday night, clear. Lows 85 to 92. Wednesday, mostly sunny and hot. Highs 110 to 115. Wednesday night, clear. Lows 84 to 90. Thursday, mostly sunny and hot. Highs 109 to 114. Thursday night, mostly clear. Lows 84 to 90. Friday, mostly sunny and hot. Highs 109 to 114. Here is the synopsis for Southeast California, Southwest, and South Central Arizona. High temperatures reach or exceed 110 degrees nearly every day through the next week and will be within a few degrees of daily records, while morning lows remain unusually warm. Extreme heat warning in effect through next Friday evening with daily major to extreme heat risk. Isolated thunderstorms will primarily favor higher terrain areas through this weekend, with drier and less favorable conditions next week. Extreme heat warning in effect until 8 p.m. Mountain Standard Time Friday. What? Dangerously hot conditions. Afternoon temperatures 105 to 114. Major to extreme heat risk. Where? New River Mesa, Rio Verde Salt River, and Superior. When? Until 8 p.m. Mountain Standard Time Friday. 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Overexposure can cause heat cramps and heat exhaustion to develop and, without intervention, can lead to heat stroke. 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Extreme heat warning remains in effect until 8 p.m. Mountain Standard Time Friday. What? Dangerously hot conditions. Afternoon temperatures 107 to 116 expected. Major to extreme heat risk. Where? Aguila Valley, Apache Junction Gold Canyon, Cave Creek / New River, Fountain Hills East Mesa, Gila Bend, Northwest Pinal County, Sonoran Desert Natal Monument, and Tonopah Desert. When? Until 8 p.m. Mountain Standard Time Friday. Impacts, heat-related illnesses increase significantly during extreme heat events. Overexposure can cause heat cramps and heat exhaustion to develop and, without intervention, can lead to heat stroke. 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Actions should be taken to lessen the impact of the extreme heat. 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
Wear lightweight and loose-fitting clothing when possible and drink plenty of water. 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Extreme heat warning remains in effect until 8 p.m. Mountain Standard Time Friday. What? Dangerously hot conditions. Afternoon temperatures 108 to 114 expected. Major to extreme heat risk. Where? The Phoenix metropolitan area. When? Until 8 p.m. Mountain Standard Time Friday. 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Actions should be taken to lessen the impact of the extreme heat. 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Heat stroke is an emergency. 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The current time is 10:59 p.m. Mountain Standard Time. Here is the 10 p.m. Mountain Standard Time observation for Phoenix on Friday, August 21st. At Sky Harbor, it was mostly cloudy. Visibility 10 miles. Temperature was 101 degrees, dew point 58, relative humidity 24%. Wind was south, at 9 miles an hour. And the pressure was 29.86 inches, and steady. Other observations for South Central Arizona, including the Greater Phoenix area, at Mesa Gateway, it was clear, with a temperature of 99. It was mostly cloudy, with a temperature of 101 at Deer Valley, 99 at Scottsdale Airport, 101 at Falcon Field, 98 at Chandler, and 101 at Gila Bend. It was cloudy, with a temperature of 99 at Buckeye, and 103 at Luke Air Force Base. Observations for Northern Arizona, at Page, it was clear, with a temperature of 87. It was partly cloudy, with a temperature of 64 at Flagstaff, 87 at Kingman, and 61 at the Grand Canyon. It was mostly cloudy, with a temperature of 77 at Prescott, 79 at Payson, 80 at Winslow, and 73 at Shiloh. Observations for Southern Arizona, skies ranged from partly cloudy to mostly cloudy. It was 87 at Tucson, 100 at Yuma, 77 at Nogales, and 80 at Sierra Vista. Observations for Southern California, at Blythe, it was clear, with a temperature of 104. At Los Angeles Airport, it was partly cloudy, with a temperature of 72. At San Diego, it was mostly cloudy, with a temperature of 73. Regional observations, skies ranged from partly cloudy to mostly cloudy. It was 99 at Las Vegas, 79 at Salt Lake City, 80 at Albuquerque, and 88 at El Paso. Once again, at 10 p.m. in Phoenix, under mostly cloudy skies. The Sky Harbor temperature was 101 degrees. Here is the latest forecast. For the following area,
in Arizona, Central Phoenix, issued at 4 p.m. Mountain Standard Time. Extreme heat warning in effect until 8 p.m. Mountain Standard Time Friday. Tonight, partly cloudy in the evening, then becoming mostly clear. Lows 83 to 89. West wind 5 to 10 miles per hour in the evening, becoming northeast after midnight. Saturday, mostly sunny and hot. Highs 109 to 113. East wind around 5 miles per hour in the morning, becoming west 5 to 10 miles per hour in the afternoon. Saturday night, partly cloudy. Lows 84 to 90. West wind around 5 miles per hour in the evening, becoming northeast after midnight. Sunday, partly sunny and hot. Highs 107 to 111. East wind around 5 miles per hour in the morning, becoming west 5 to 10 miles per hour in the afternoon. Sunday night, partly cloudy. Lows 83 to 90. West wind 5 to 10 miles per hour. Monday, partly sunny and hot. Highs 106 to 111. Monday night, mostly clear. Lows 84 to 91. Tuesday, mostly sunny and hot. Highs 109 to 114. Tuesday night, clear. Lows 85 to 92. Wednesday, mostly sunny and hot. Highs 110 to 115. Wednesday night, clear. Lows 84 to 90. Thursday, mostly sunny and hot. Highs 109 to 114. Thursday night, mostly clear. Lows 84 to 90. Friday, mostly sunny and hot. Highs 109 to 114. Here is the synopsis for Southeast California, Southwest, and South Central Arizona. High temperatures reach or exceed 110 degrees nearly every day through the next week and will be within a few degrees of daily records, while morning lows remain unusually warm. Extreme heat warning in effect through next Friday evening with daily major to extreme heat risk. Isolated thunderstorms will primarily favor higher terrain areas through this weekend, with drier and less favorable conditions next week. Extreme heat warning in effect until 8 p.m. Mountain Standard Time Friday. What? Dangerously hot conditions. Afternoon temperatures 105 to 114. Major to extreme heat risk. Where? New River Mesa, Rio Verde Salt River, and Superior. When? Until 8 p.m. Mountain Standard Time Friday. Impacts, heat-related illnesses increase significantly during extreme heat events. Overexposure can cause heat cramps and heat exhaustion to develop and, without intervention, can lead to heat stroke. 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An extreme heat warning means that a period of very hot temperatures, even by local standards, will occur. Actions should be taken to lessen the impact of the extreme heat. Take extra precautions if you work or spend time outside. 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Anyone overcome by heat should be moved to a cool and shaded location. 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Extreme heat warning remains in effect until 8 p.m. Mountain Standard Time Friday. What? Dangerously hot conditions. Afternoon temperatures 107 to 116 expected. Major to extreme heat risk. Where? Aguila Valley, Apache Junction, Gold Canyon, Cave Creek/New River,
Fountain Hills, East Mesa, Gila Bend, Northwest Pinal County, Sonoran Desert Natal Monument, and Tonopah Desert. When? Until 8 p.m. Mountain Standard Time Friday. 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Actions should be taken to lessen the impact of the extreme heat. Take extra precautions if you work or spend time outside. 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Anyone overcome by heat should be moved to a cool and shaded location. 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Extreme heat warning remains in effect until 8 p.m. Mountain Standard Time Friday. What? Dangerously hot conditions. Afternoon temperatures 108 to 114 expected. Major to extreme heat risk. Where? The Phoenix metropolitan area. When? Until 8 p.m. Mountain Standard Time Friday. Impacts: heat-related illnesses increase significantly during extreme heat events. 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Actions should be taken to lessen the impact of the extreme heat. 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The current time is 11:10 p.m. Mountain Standard Time. Here is the latest forecast. For the following area, in Arizona, Central Phoenix, issued at 4 p.m. Mountain Standard Time. Extreme heat warning in effect until 8 p.m. Mountain Standard Time Friday. Tonight, partly cloudy in the evening, then becoming mostly clear. Lows 83 to 89. West wind 5 to 10 miles per hour in the evening, becoming northeast after midnight. Saturday, mostly sunny and hot. Highs 109 to 113. East wind around 5 miles per hour in the morning, becoming west 5 to 10 miles per hour in the afternoon. Saturday night, partly cloudy. Lows 84 to 90. West wind around 5 miles per hour in the evening, becoming northeast after midnight. Sunday, partly sunny and hot. Highs 107 to 111. East wind around 5 miles per hour in the morning, becoming west 5 to 10 miles per hour in the afternoon. Sunday night, partly cloudy. Lows 83 to 90.
West wind 5 to 10 miles per hour. Monday, partly sunny and hot. Highs 106 to 111. Monday night, mostly clear. Lows 84 to 91.

Here is the synopsis for Southeast California, Southwest, and South Central Arizona. High temperatures reach or exceed 110 degrees nearly every day through the next week and will be within a few degrees of daily records, while morning lows remain unusually warm. Extreme heat warning in effect through next Friday evening with daily major to extreme heat risk. Isolated thunderstorms will primarily favor higher terrain areas through this weekend, with drier and less favorable conditions next week. Extreme heat warning in effect until 8 p.m. Mountain Standard Time Friday. What? Dangerously hot conditions. Afternoon temperatures 105 to 114. Major to extreme heat risk. Where? New River Mesa, Rio Verde Salt River, and Superior. When? Until 8 p.m. Mountain Standard Time Friday. 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Overexposure can cause heat cramps and heat exhaustion to develop and, without intervention, can lead to heat stroke. 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An extreme heat warning means that a period of very hot temperatures, even by local standards, will occur. Actions should be taken to lessen the impact of the extreme heat. Take extra precautions if you work or spend time outside. 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Anyone overcome by heat should be moved to a cool and shaded location. 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Extreme heat warning remains in effect until 8 p.m. Mountain Standard Time Friday. What? Dangerously hot conditions. Afternoon temperatures 107 to 116 expected. Major to extreme heat risk. Where? Aguila Valley, Apache Junction, Gold Canyon, Cave Creek / New River, Fountain Hills, East Mesa, Gila Bend, Northwest Pinal County, Sonoran Desert Natal Monument, and Tonopah Desert. When? Until 8 p.m. Mountain Standard Time Friday. Impacts. 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Overexposure can cause heat cramps and heat exhaustion to develop and, without intervention, can lead to heat stroke. 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Actions should be taken to lessen the impact of the extreme heat. Take extra precautions if you work or spend time outside. 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Wear lightweight and loose-fitting clothing when possible and drink plenty of water. 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Anyone overcome by heat should be moved to a cool and shaded location. 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Consult county officials for more details. Extreme heat warning remains in effect until 8 p.m. Mountain Standard Time Friday. What? Dangerously hot conditions. Afternoon temperatures 108 to 114 expected. Major to extreme heat risk. Where? The Phoenix metropolitan area. When? Until 8 p.m. Mountain Standard Time Friday. Impacts. Heat-related illnesses increase significantly during extreme heat events. Overexposure can cause heat cramps and heat exhaustion.

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Actions should be taken to lessen the impact of the extreme heat. 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The current time is 11:18 p.m. Mountain Standard Time. Here is the 11 p.m. Mountain Standard Time observation for Phoenix, on Friday, August 21st. At Sky Harbor, it was mostly cloudy. Visibility 10 miles. Temperature was 101 degrees, dew point 56, relative humidity 22%. Wind was calm. And the pressure was 29.86 inches, and steady. Other observations for South Central Arizona, including the Greater Phoenix area, at Mesa Gateway, it was clear, with a temperature of 97. It was partly cloudy, with a temperature of 102 at Luke Air Force Base, 98 at Deer Valley, 98 at Scottsdale Airport, and 98 at Falcon Field. It was mostly cloudy, with a temperature of 95 at Buckeye, 96 at Chandler, and 101 at Gila Bend. Observations for Northern Arizona, at Page, it was clear, with a temperature of 85. It was partly cloudy, with a temperature of 63 at Flagstaff, 60 at the Grand Canyon, 76 at Prescott, 79 at Payson, and 70 at Chulo. It was mostly cloudy, with a temperature of 85 at Kingman, and 77 at Winslow. Observations for Southern Arizona, it was partly cloudy. It was 86 at Tucson, 98 at Yuma, 76 at Nogales, and 80 at Sierra Vista. Observations for Southern California, it was partly cloudy. It was 72 at Los Angeles Airport, 72 at San Diego, and 103 at Blythe. Regional observations, at Salt Lake City, rain was falling, with a temperature of 79. It was partly cloudy, with a temperature of 98 at Las Vegas, and 85 at El Paso. At Albuquerque, it was mostly cloudy, with a temperature of 78. At Salt Lake City, wind was southwest gusting to 32 miles an hour. Once again, at 11 p.m. in Phoenix, under mostly cloudy skies. The Sky Harbor temperature was 101 degrees. Here is the latest forecast. For the following area, in Arizona, Central Phoenix, issued at 4 p.m. Mountain Standard Time. Extreme heat warning in effect until 8 p.m. Mountain Standard Time Friday. Tonight, partly cloudy in the evening then becoming mostly clear. Lows 83 to 89. West wind 5 to 10 miles per hour in the evening becoming northeast after midnight. Saturday, mostly sunny and hot. Highs 109 to 113. East wind around 5 miles per hour in the morning becoming west 5 to 10 miles per hour in the afternoon. Saturday night, partly cloudy. Lows 84 to 90. West wind around 5 miles per hour in the evening becoming northeast after midnight. Sunday, partly sunny and hot. Highs 107 to 111. East wind around 5 miles per hour in the morning becoming west 5 to 10 miles per hour in the afternoon.
Sunday night, partly cloudy. Lows 83 to 90. West wind 5 to 10 miles per hour. Monday, partly sunny and hot. Highs 106 to 111. Monday night, mostly clear. Lows 84 to 91. Tuesday, mostly sunny and hot. Highs 109 to 114. Tuesday night, clear. Lows 85 to 92. Wednesday, mostly sunny and hot. Highs 110 to 115. Wednesday night, clear. Lows 84 to 90. Thursday, mostly sunny and hot. Highs 109 to 114. Thursday night, mostly clear. Lows 84 to 90. Friday, mostly sunny and hot. Highs 109 to 114. Here is the synopsis for Southeast California, Southwest, and South Central Arizona. High temperatures reach or exceed 110 degrees nearly every day through the next week and will be within a few degrees of daily records, while morning lows remain unusually warm. Extreme heat warning in effect through next Friday evening with daily major to extreme heat risk. Isolated thunderstorms will primarily favor higher terrain areas through this weekend, with drier and less favorable conditions next week. Extreme heat warning in effect until 8 p.m. Mountain Standard Time Friday. What? Dangerously hot conditions. Afternoon temperatures 105 to 114. Major to extreme heat risk. Where? New River Mesa, Rio Verde Salt River, and Superior. When? Until 8 p.m. Mountain Standard Time Friday. 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Actions should be taken to lessen the impact of the extreme heat. 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Anyone overcome by heat should be moved to a cool and shaded location. 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Extreme heat warning remains in effect until 8 p.m. Mountain Standard Time Friday. What? Dangerously hot conditions. Afternoon temperatures 107 to 116 expected. Major to extreme heat risk. Where? Aguila Valley, Apache Junction, Gold Canyon, Cave Creek / New River, Fountain Hills, East Mesa, Gila Bend, Northwest Pinal County, Sonoran Desert, Natal Monument, and Tonopah Desert. When? Until 8 p.m. Mountain Standard Time Friday. 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Actions should be taken to lessen the impact of the extreme heat. Take extra precautions if you work or spend time outside. 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
Wear lightweight and loose-fitting clothing when possible and drink plenty of water. To reduce risk during outdoor work, the Occupational Safety and Health Administration recommends scheduling frequent rest breaks in shaded or air-conditioned environments. Anyone overcome by heat should be moved to a cool and shaded location. 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Extreme heat warning remains in effect until 8 p.m. Mountain Standard Time Friday. What? Dangerously hot conditions. Afternoon temperatures 108 to 114 expected. Major to extreme heat risk. Where? The Phoenix metropolitan area. When? Until 8 p.m. Mountain Standard Time Friday. Impacts: heat-related illnesses increase significantly during extreme heat events. 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Actions should be taken to lessen the impact of the extreme heat. 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The current time is 11:29 p.m. Mountain Standard Time. Here is the 11 p.m. Mountain Standard Time observation for Phoenix on Friday, August 21st. At Sky Harbor, it was mostly cloudy. Visibility 10 miles. Temperature was 101 degrees, dew point 56, relative humidity 22%. Wind was calm. And the pressure was 29.86 inches, and steady. Other observations for South Central Arizona, including the Greater Phoenix area, at Mesa Gateway, it was clear, with a temperature of 97. It was partly cloudy, with a temperature of 102 at Luke Air Force Base, 98 at Deer Valley, 98 at Scottsdale Airport, and 98 at Falcon Field. It was mostly cloudy, with a temperature of 95 at Buckeye, 96 at Chandler, and 101 at Gila Bend. Observations for Northern Arizona, at Page, it was clear, with a temperature of 85. It was partly cloudy, with a temperature of 63 at Flagstaff, 60 at the Grand Canyon, 76 at Prescott, 79 at Payson, and 70 at Chulo. It was mostly cloudy, with a temperature of 85 at Kingman, and 77 at Winslow. Observations for Southern Arizona, it was partly cloudy. It was 86 at Tucson, 98 at Yuma, 76 at Nogales, and 80 at Sierra Vista. Observations for Southern California, it was partly cloudy. It was 72 at Los Angeles Airport, 72 at San Diego, and 103 at Blythe. Regional observations, at Salt Lake City, rain was falling, with a temperature of 79. It was partly cloudy, with a temperature of 98 at Las Vegas, and 85 at El Paso. At Albuquerque, it was mostly cloudy, with a temperature of 78. At Salt Lake City, wind was southwest gusting to 32 miles an hour. Once again, at 11 p.m. in Phoenix, under mostly cloudy skies. The Sky Harbor temperature was 101 degrees. Here is the latest forecast.
for the following area in Arizona, Central Phoenix, issued at 11:31 p.m. Mountain Standard Time. Extreme heat warning in effect until 8 p.m. Mountain Standard Time Friday. Tonight, partly cloudy. Lows 83 to 89. South wind 5 to 10 miles per hour in the evening, becoming east around 5 miles per hour after midnight. Saturday, partly sunny in the morning, then becoming mostly sunny. Hot. Highs 109 to 113. East wind around 5 miles per hour in the morning, becoming west 10 to 15 miles per hour in the afternoon. Saturday night, partly cloudy with a slight chance of showers and thunderstorms. Lows 84 to 91. East wind 5 to 15 miles per hour. Chance of rain 20%. Sunday, partly sunny in the morning, then becoming mostly sunny. Hot. Highs 106 to 111. South wind around 5 miles per hour in the morning, becoming southwest 5 to 10 miles per hour in the afternoon. Sunday night, partly cloudy. Lows 82 to 90. West wind 5 to 10 miles per hour. Monday, partly cloudy. Highs 105 to 110. Monday night, partly cloudy. Lows 82 to 89. Tuesday, mostly sunny and hot. Highs 108 to 113. Tuesday night, mostly clear. Lows 84 to 90. Wednesday, mostly sunny and hot. Highs 110 to 115. Wednesday night, clear. Lows 84 to 91. Thursday, mostly sunny and hot. Highs 109 to 114. Thursday night, clear. Lows 84 to 90. Friday, mostly sunny and hot. Highs 109 to 115. Here is the synopsis for Southeast California, Southwest, and South Central Arizona. High temperatures reach or exceed 110 degrees nearly every day through the next week and will be within a few degrees of daily records, while morning lows remain unusually warm. Extreme heat warning in effect through next Friday evening with daily major to extreme heat risk. Isolated thunderstorms will primarily favor higher terrain areas through this weekend, with drier and less favorable conditions next week. Extreme heat warning in effect until 8 p.m. Mountain Standard Time Friday. What? Dangerously hot conditions. Afternoon temperatures 105 to 114. Major to extreme heat risk. Where? New River Mesa, Rio Verde Salt River, and Superior. When? Until 8 p.m. Mountain Standard Time Friday. Impacts, heat-related illnesses increase significantly during extreme heat events. Overexposure can cause heat cramps and heat exhaustion to develop and, without intervention, can lead to heat stroke. 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An extreme heat warning means that a period of very hot temperatures, even by local standards, will occur. Actions should be taken to lessen the impact of the extreme heat. Take extra precautions if you work or spend time outside. 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Extreme heat warning remains in effect until 8 p.m. Mountain Standard Time Friday. What? Dangerously hot conditions. Afternoon temperatures 107 to 116 expected. Major to extreme heat risk.
Ware, Aguila Valley, Apache Junction, Gold Canyon, Cave Creek / New River, Fountain Hills, East Mesa, Gila Bend, Northwest Pinal County, Sonoran Desert, Natal Monument, and Tonopah Desert. When, until 8 p.m. Mountain Standard Time Friday. Impacts, heat-related illnesses increase significantly during extreme heat events. 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An extreme heat warning means that a period of very hot temperatures, even by local standards, will occur. 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Anyone overcome by heat should be moved to a cool and shaded location. 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Extreme heat warning remains in effect until 8 p.m. Mountain Standard Time Friday. What? Dangerously hot conditions. Afternoon temperatures 108 to 114 expected. Major to extreme heat risk. Where? The Phoenix metropolitan area. When? Until 8 p.m. Mountain Standard Time Friday. Impacts, heat-related illnesses increase significantly during extreme heat events. Overexposure can cause heat cramps and heat exhaustion to develop and, without intervention, can lead to heat stroke. 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Actions should be taken to lessen the impact of the extreme heat. 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Heat stroke is an emergency. 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The current time is 11:40 p.m. Mountain Standard Time. Here is the 11 p.m. Mountain Standard Time observation for Phoenix on Friday, August 21st. At Sky Harbor, it was mostly cloudy. Visibility 10 miles. Temperature was 101 degrees, dew point 56, relative humidity 22%. Wind was calm. And the pressure was 29.86 inches, and steady. Other observations for South Central Arizona, including the Greater Phoenix area, at Mesa Gateway, it was clear, with a temperature of 97. It was partly cloudy, with a temperature of 102 at Luke Air Force Base, 98 at Deer Valley, 98 at Scottsdale Airport, and 98 at Falcon Field. It was mostly cloudy, with a temperature of 95 at Buckeye, 96 at Chandler, and 101 at Gila Bend. Observations for Northern Arizona, at Page, it was clear, with a temperature of 85. It was partly cloudy, with a temperature of 63 at Flagstaff, 60 at the Grand Canyon,
76 at Prescott, 79 at Payson, and 70 at Chillow. It was mostly cloudy, with a temperature of 85 at Kingman, and 77 at Winslow. Observations for southern Arizona, it was partly cloudy. It was 86 at Tucson, 98 at Yuma, 76 at Nogales, and 80 at Sierra Vista. Observations for Southern California, it was partly cloudy. It was 72 at Los Angeles Airport, 72 at San Diego, and 103 at Blythe. Regional observations, at Salt Lake City, rain was falling, with a temperature of 79. It was partly cloudy, with a temperature of 98 at Las Vegas, and 85 at El Paso. At Albuquerque, it was mostly cloudy, with a temperature of 78. At Salt Lake City, wind was southwest gusting to 32 miles an hour. Once again, at 11 p.m. in Phoenix, under mostly cloudy skies. The Sky Harbor temperature was 101 degrees. Here is the latest forecast. For the following area, in Arizona, Central Phoenix, issued at 11:31 p.m. Mountain Standard Time. Extreme heat warning in effect until 8 p.m. Mountain Standard Time Friday. Tonight, partly cloudy. Lows 83 to 89. South wind 5 to 10 miles per hour in the evening, becoming east around 5 miles per hour after midnight. Saturday, partly sunny in the morning, then becoming mostly sunny. Hot. Highs 109 to 113. East wind around 5 miles per hour in the morning, becoming west 10 to 15 miles per hour in the afternoon. Saturday night, partly cloudy with a slight chance of showers and thunderstorms. Lows 84 to 91. East wind 5 to 15 miles per hour. Chance of rain 20%. Sunday, partly sunny in the morning, then becoming mostly sunny. Hot. Highs 106 to 111. South wind around 5 miles per hour in the morning, becoming southwest 5 to 10 miles per hour in the afternoon. Sunday night, partly cloudy. Lows 82 to 90. West wind 5 to 10 miles per hour. Monday, partly cloudy. Highs 105 to 110. Monday night, partly cloudy. Lows 82 to 89. Tuesday, mostly sunny and hot. Highs 108 to 113. Tuesday night, mostly clear. Lows 84 to 90. Wednesday, mostly sunny and hot. Highs 110 to 115. Wednesday night, clear. Lows 84 to 91. Thursday, mostly sunny and hot. Highs 109 to 114. Thursday night, clear. Lows 84 to 90. Friday, mostly sunny and hot. Highs 109 to 115. Here is the synopsis for Southeast California, Southwest, and South Central Arizona. High temperatures reach or exceed 110 degrees nearly every day through the next week and will be within a few degrees of daily records, while morning lows remain unusually warm. Extreme heat warning in effect through next Friday evening with daily major to extreme heat risk. Isolated thunderstorms will primarily favor higher terrain areas through this weekend, with drier and less favorable conditions next week. Extreme heat warning in effect until 8 p.m. Mountain Standard Time Friday. What? Dangerously hot conditions. Afternoon temperatures 105 to 114. Major to extreme heat risk. Where? New River Mesa, Rio Verde Salt River, and Superior. When? Until 8 p.m. Mountain Standard Time Friday. Impacts, heat-related illnesses increase significantly during extreme heat events. Overexposure can cause heat cramps and heat exhaustion to develop and, without intervention, can lead to heat stroke. 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
Heat and extreme heat warning means that a period of very hot temperatures, even by local standards, will occur. Actions should be taken to lessen the impact of the extreme heat. Take extra precautions if you work or spend time outside. 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Wear lightweight and loose-fitting clothing when possible and drink plenty of water. 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Anyone overcome by heat should be moved to a cool and shaded location. Heat stroke is an emergency. 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Extreme heat warning remains in effect until 8 p.m. Mountain Standard Time Friday. What? Dangerously hot conditions. Afternoon temperatures 107 to 116 expected. Major to extreme heat risk. Where? Aguila Valley, Apache Junction, Gold Canyon, Cave Creek / New River, Fountain Hills, East Mesa, Gila Bend, Northwest Pinal County, Sonoran Desert, Natal Monument, and Tonopah Desert. When? Until 8 p.m. Mountain Standard Time Friday. 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An extreme heat warning means that a period of very hot temperatures, even by local standards, will occur. Actions should be taken to lessen the impact of the extreme heat. Take extra precautions if you work or spend time outside. 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To reduce risk during outdoor work, the Occupational Safety and Health Administration recommends scheduling frequent rest breaks in shaded or air-conditioned environments. Anyone overcome by heat should be moved to a cool and shaded location. 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Extreme heat warning remains in effect until 8 p.m. Mountain Standard Time Friday. What? Dangerously hot conditions. Afternoon temperatures 108 to 114 expected. Major to extreme heat risk. Where? The Phoenix metropolitan area. When? Until 8 p.m. Mountain Standard Time Friday. Impacts: heat-related illnesses increase significantly during extreme heat events. 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Actions should be taken to lessen the impact of the extreme heat. Take extra precautions if you work or spend time outside. 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Heat stroke is an emergency. 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
The current time is 11:52 p.m. Mountain Standard Time. Here is the 11 p.m. Mountain Standard Time observation for Phoenix on Friday, August 21st. At Sky Harbor, it was mostly cloudy. Visibility 10 miles. Temperature was 101 degrees, dew point 56, relative humidity 22%. Wind was calm. And the pressure was 29.86 inches, and steady. Other observations for South Central Arizona, including the Greater Phoenix area, at Mesa Gateway, it was clear, with a temperature of 97. It was partly cloudy, with a temperature of 102 at Luke Air Force Base, 98 at Deer Valley, 98 at Scottsdale Airport, and 98 at Falcon Field. It was mostly cloudy, with a temperature of 95 at Buckeye, 96 at Chandler, and 101 at Gila Bend. Observations for Northern Arizona, at Page, it was clear, with a temperature of 85. It was partly cloudy, with a temperature of 63 at Flagstaff, 60 at the Grand Canyon, 76 at Prescott, 79 at Payson, and 70 at Chulo. It was mostly cloudy, with a temperature of 85 at Kingman, and 77 at Winslow. Observations for Southern Arizona, it was partly cloudy. It was 86 at Tucson, 98 at Yuma, 76 at Nogales, and 80 at Sierra Vista. Observations for Southern California, it was partly cloudy. It was 72 at Los Angeles Airport, 72 at San Diego, and 103 at Blythe. Regional observations, at Salt Lake City, rain was falling, with a temperature of 79. It was partly cloudy, with a temperature of 98 at Las Vegas, and 85 at El Paso. At Albuquerque, it was mostly cloudy, with a temperature of 78. At Salt Lake City, wind was southwest gusting to 32 miles an hour. Once again, at 11 p.m. in Phoenix, under mostly cloudy skies. The Sky Harbor temperature was 101 degrees. Here is the latest forecast. For the following area, in Arizona, Central Phoenix, issued at 11:31 p.m. Mountain Standard Time. Extreme heat warning in effect until 8 p.m. Mountain Standard Time Friday. Tonight, partly cloudy. Lows 83 to 89. South wind 5 to 10 miles per hour in the evening, becoming east around 5 miles per hour after midnight. Saturday, partly sunny in the morning, then becoming mostly sunny. Hot. Highs 109 to 113. East wind around 5 miles per hour in the morning, becoming west 10 to 15 miles per hour in the afternoon. Saturday night, partly cloudy with a slight chance of showers and thunderstorms. Lows 84 to 91. East wind 5 to 15 miles per hour. Chance of rain 20%. Sunday, partly sunny in the morning, then becoming mostly sunny. Hot. Highs 106 to 111. South wind around 5 miles per hour in the morning, becoming southwest 5 to 10 miles per hour in the afternoon. Sunday night, partly cloudy. Lows 82 to 90. West wind 5 to 10 miles per hour. Monday, partly cloudy. Highs 105 to 110. Monday night, partly cloudy. Lows 82 to 89. Tuesday, mostly sunny and hot. Highs 108 to 113. Tuesday night, mostly clear. Lows 84 to 90. Wednesday, mostly sunny and hot. Highs 110 to 115. Wednesday night, clear. Lows 84 to 91. Thursday, mostly sunny and hot. Highs 109 to 114. Thursday night, clear. Lows 84 to 90. Friday, mostly sunny and hot. Highs 109 to 115. Here is the synopsis for Southeast California, Southwest, and South Central Arizona. High
high temperatures reach or exceed 110 degrees nearly every day through the next week and will be within a few degrees of daily records, while morning lows remain unusually warm. Extreme heat warning in effect through next Friday evening with daily major to extreme heat risk. Isolated thunderstorms will primarily favor higher terrain areas through this weekend, with drier and less favorable conditions next week. Extreme heat warning in effect until 8 p.m. Mountain Standard Time Friday. What? Dangerously hot conditions. Afternoon temperatures 105 to 114. Major to extreme heat risk. Where? New River Mesa, Rio Verde Salt River, and Superior. When? Until 8 p.m. Mountain Standard Time Friday. 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Overexposure can cause heat cramps and heat exhaustion to develop and, without intervention, can lead to heat stroke. 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An extreme heat warning means that a period of very hot temperatures, even by local standards, will occur. Actions should be taken to lessen the impact of the extreme heat. Take extra precautions if you work or spend time outside. 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Anyone overcome by heat should be moved to a cool and shaded location. 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Extreme heat warning remains in effect until 8 p.m. Mountain Standard Time Friday. What? Dangerously hot conditions. Afternoon temperatures 107 to 116 expected. Major to extreme heat risk. Where? Aguila Valley, Apache Junction, Gold Canyon, Cave Creek / New River, Fountain Hills, East Mesa, Gila Bend, Northwest Pinal County, Sonoran Desert, Natal Monument, and Tonopah Desert. When? Until 8 p.m. Mountain Standard Time Friday. Impacts. 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Overexposure can cause heat cramps and heat exhaustion to develop and, without intervention, can lead to heat stroke. 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An extreme heat warning means that a period of very hot temperatures, even by local standards, will occur. Actions should be taken to lessen the impact of the extreme heat. Take extra precautions if you work or spend time outside. 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Wear lightweight and loose-fitting clothing when possible and drink plenty of water. 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Anyone overcome by heat should be moved to a cool and shaded location. 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Consult county officials for more details. Extreme heat warning remains in effect until 8 p.m. Mountain Standard Time Friday. What? Dangerously hot conditions. Afternoon temperatures 108 to 114 expected. Major to extreme heat risk. Where? The Phoenix metropolitan area. When? Until 8 p.m. Mountain Standard Time Friday. Impacts. Heat-related illnesses increase significantly during extreme heat events. Overexposure can cause heat cramps and heat exhaustion to develop and, without intervention, can lead to heat stroke. 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
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The current time is 12:03 a.m. Mountain Standard Time. Here is the latest forecast. For the following area, in Arizona, Central Phoenix, issued at 11:31 p.m. Mountain Standard Time. Extreme heat warning in effect until 8 p.m. Mountain Standard Time Friday. Tonight, partly cloudy. Lows 83 to 89. South wind 5 to 10 miles per hour in the evening, becoming east around 5 miles per hour after midnight. Saturday, partly sunny in the morning, then becoming mostly sunny. Hot. Highs 109 to 113. East wind around 5 miles per hour in the morning, becoming west 10 to 15 miles per hour in the afternoon. Saturday night, partly cloudy with a slight chance of showers and thunderstorms. Lows 84 to 91. East wind 5 to 15 miles per hour. Chance of rain 20%. Sunday, partly sunny in the morning, then becoming mostly sunny. Hot. Highs 106 to 111. South wind around 5 miles per hour in the morning, becoming southwest 5 to 10 miles per hour in the afternoon. Sunday night, partly cloudy. Lows 82 to 90. West wind 5 to 10 miles per hour. Monday, partly cloudy. Highs 105 to 110. Monday night, partly cloudy. Lows 82 to 89. Tuesday, mostly sunny and hot. Highs 108 to 113. Tuesday night, mostly clear. Lows 84 to 90. Wednesday, mostly sunny and hot. Highs 110 to 115. Wednesday night, clear. Lows 84 to 91. Thursday, mostly sunny and hot. Highs 109 to 114. Thursday night, clear. Lows 84 to 90. Friday, mostly sunny and hot. Highs 109 to 115. Here is the synopsis for Southeast California, Southwest, and South Central Arizona. High temperatures reach or exceed 110 degrees nearly every day through the next week and will be within a few degrees of daily records, while morning lows remain unusually warm. Extreme heat warning in effect through next Friday evening with daily major to extreme heat risk. Isolated thunderstorms will primarily favor higher terrain areas through this weekend, with drier and less favorable conditions next week. Extreme heat warning in effect until 8 p.m. Mountain Standard Time Friday. What? Dangerously hot conditions. Afternoon temperatures 105 to 114. Major to extreme heat risk. Where? New River Mesa, Rio Verde Salt River, and Superior. When? Until 8 p.m. Mountain Standard Time Friday. Impacts, heat-related illnesses increase significantly during extreme heat events. Overexposure can cause heat cramps and heat exhaustion to develop and, without intervention, can lead to heat stroke. Additional details,
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An extreme heat warning means that a period of very hot temperatures, even by local standards, will occur. Actions should be taken to lessen the impact of the extreme heat. Take extra precautions if you work or spend time outside. 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Wear lightweight and loose-fitting clothing when possible and drink plenty of water. To reduce risk during outdoor work, the Occupational Safety and Health Administration recommends scheduling frequent rest breaks in shaded or air-conditioned environments. Anyone overcome by heat should be moved to a cool and shaded location. 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Extreme heat warning remains in effect until 8 p.m. Mountain Standard Time Friday. What? Dangerously hot conditions. Afternoon temperatures 107 to 116 expected. Major to extreme heat risk. Where? Aguila Valley, Apache Junction, Gold Canyon, Cave Creek / New River, Fountain Hills, East Mesa, Gila Bend, Northwest Pinal County, Sonoran Desert, Natal Monument, and Tonopah Desert. When? Until 8 p.m. Mountain Standard Time Friday. 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An extreme heat warning means that a period of very hot temperatures, even by local standards, will occur. Actions should be taken to lessen the impact of the extreme heat. Take extra precautions if you work or spend time outside. 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Wear lightweight and loose-fitting clothing when possible and drink plenty of water. To reduce risk during outdoor work, the Occupational Safety and Health Administration recommends scheduling frequent rest breaks in shaded or air-conditioned environments. Anyone overcome by heat should be moved to a cool and shaded location. 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Extreme heat warning remains in effect until 8 p.m. Mountain Standard Time Friday. What? Dangerously hot conditions. Afternoon temperatures 108 to 114 expected. Major to extreme heat risk. Where? The Phoenix metropolitan area. When? Until 8 p.m. Mountain Standard Time Friday. Impacts: heat-related illnesses increase significantly during extreme heat events. 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

96 at Deer Valley, 97 at Scottsdale Airport, 96 at Falcon Field, and 91 at Chandler. At Buckeye, it was mostly cloudy, with a temperature of 95. At Gila Bend, it was cloudy, with a temperature of 101. Observations for Northern Arizona, at Page, it was clear, with a temperature of 83. It was partly cloudy, with a temperature of 59 at Flagstaff, 86 at Kingman, and 57 at the Grand Canyon. Under partly cloudy skies, Prescott reported 73, Payson reported 77, and Sholo reported 66. At Winslow, it was mostly cloudy, with a temperature of 76. Observations for southern Arizona, skies ranged from clear to partly cloudy. It was 85 at Tucson, 96 at Yuma, 73 at Nogales, and 78 at Sierra Vista. Observations for Southern California, skies ranged from partly cloudy to mostly cloudy. It was 72 at Los Angeles Airport, 72 at San Diego, and 101 at Blythe. Regional observations, at Salt Lake City, rain was falling, with a temperature of 75. At El Paso, it was clear, with a temperature of 85. It was partly cloudy, with a temperature of 96 at Las Vegas, and 74 at Albuquerque. Once again, at midnight in Phoenix, under mostly cloudy skies. The Sky Harbor temperature was 97 degrees. Here is the latest forecast. For the following area, in Arizona, Central Phoenix, issued at 11:31 p.m. Mountain Standard Time. Extreme heat warning in effect until 8 p.m. Mountain Standard Time Friday. Tonight, partly cloudy. Lows 83 to 89. South wind 5 to 10 miles per hour in the evening, becoming east around 5 miles per hour after midnight. Saturday, partly sunny in the morning, then becoming mostly sunny. Hot. Highs 109 to 113. East wind around 5 miles per hour in the morning, becoming west 10 to 15 miles per hour in the afternoon. Saturday night, partly cloudy with a slight chance of showers and thunderstorms. Lows 84 to 91. East wind 5 to 15 miles per hour. Chance of rain 20%. Sunday, partly sunny in the morning, then becoming mostly sunny. Hot. Highs 106 to 111. South wind around 5 miles per hour in the morning, becoming southwest 5 to 10 miles per hour in the afternoon. Sunday night, partly cloudy. Lows 82 to 90. West wind 5 to 10 miles per hour. Monday, partly cloudy. Highs 105 to 110. Monday night, partly cloudy. Lows 82 to 89. Tuesday, mostly sunny and hot. Highs 108 to 113. Tuesday night, mostly clear. Lows 84 to 90. Wednesday, mostly sunny and hot. Highs 110 to 115. Wednesday night, clear. Lows 84 to 91. Thursday, mostly sunny and hot. Highs 109 to 114. Thursday night, clear. Lows 84 to 90. Friday, mostly sunny and hot. Highs 109 to 115. Here is the synopsis for Southeast California, Southwest, and South Central Arizona. High temperatures reach or exceed 110 degrees nearly every day through the next week and will be within a few degrees of daily records, while morning lows remain unusually warm. Extreme heat warning in effect through next Friday evening with daily major to extreme heat risk. Isolated thunderstorms will primarily favor higher terrain areas through this weekend, with drier and less favorable conditions next week. Extreme heat warning in effect until 8 p.m. Mountain Standard Time Friday. What? Dangerously hot conditions. Afternoon temperatures 105 to 114. Major to extreme heat risk. Where? New River Mesa, Rio Verde Salt River, and Superior. When? Until 8 p.m. Mountain Standard.

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An extreme heat warning means that a period of very hot temperatures, even by local standards, will occur. Actions should be taken to lessen the impact of the extreme heat. Take extra precautions if you work or spend time outside. 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Anyone overcome by heat should be moved to a cool and shaded location. 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Extreme heat warning remains in effect until 8 p.m. Mountain Standard Time Friday. What? Dangerously hot conditions. Afternoon temperatures 107 to 116 expected. Major to extreme heat risk. Where? Aguila Valley, Apache Junction, Gold Canyon, Cave Creek / New River, Fountain Hills, East Mesa, Gila Bend, Northwest Pinal County, Sonoran Desert, Natal Monument, and Tonopah Desert. When? Until 8 p.m. Mountain Standard Time Friday. Impacts, heat-related illnesses increase significantly during extreme heat events. Overexposure can cause heat cramps and heat exhaustion to develop and, without intervention, can lead to heat stroke. 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An extreme heat warning means that a period of very hot temperatures, even by local standards, will occur. Actions should be taken to lessen the impact of the extreme heat. Take extra precautions if you work or spend time outside. 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Anyone overcome by heat should be moved to a cool and shaded location. 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Extreme heat warning remains in effect until 8 p.m. Mountain Standard Time Friday. What? Dangerously hot conditions. Afternoon temperatures 108 to 114 expected. Major to extreme heat risk. Where? The Phoenix metropolitan area. When? Until 8 p.m. Mountain Standard Time Friday. Impacts, heat-related illnesses increase significantly during extreme heat events. 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Actions should be taken to lessen the impact of the extreme heat. 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
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Here is the Midnight Mountain Standard Time observation for Phoenix on Saturday, August 22nd. At Sky Harbor, it was mostly cloudy. Visibility 10 miles. Temperature was 97 degrees, dew point 60, relative humidity 29%. Wind was southeast, at 10 miles an hour. And the pressure was 29.87 inches, and rising. Other observations for South Central Arizona, including the Greater Phoenix area, at Mesa Gateway, it was clear, with a temperature of 93. It was partly cloudy, with a temperature of 101 at Luke Air Force Base, 96 at Deer Valley, 97 at Scottsdale Airport, 96 at Falcon Field, and 91 at Chandler. At Buckeye, it was mostly cloudy, with a temperature of 95. At Gila Bend, it was cloudy, with a temperature of 101. Observations for Northern Arizona, at Page, it was clear, with a temperature of 83. It was partly cloudy, with a temperature of 59 at Flagstaff, 86 at Kingman, and 57 at the Grand Canyon. Under partly cloudy skies, Prescott reported 73, Payson reported 77, and Sholo reported 66. At Winslow, it was mostly cloudy, with a temperature of 76. Observations for Southern Arizona, skies ranged from clear to partly cloudy. It was 85 at Tucson, 96 at Yuma, 73 at Nogales, and 78 at Sierra Vista. Observations for Southern California, skies ranged from partly cloudy to mostly cloudy. It was 72 at Los Angeles Airport, 72 at San Diego, and 101 at Blythe. Regional observations, at Salt Lake City, rain was falling, with a temperature of 75. At El Paso, it was clear, with a temperature of 85. It was partly cloudy, with a temperature of 96 at Las Vegas, and 74 at Albuquerque. Once again, at midnight in Phoenix, under mostly cloudy skies. The Sky Harbor temperature was 97 degrees. Here is the latest forecast. For the following area, in Arizona, Central Phoenix, issued at 11:31 p.m. Mountain Standard Time. Extreme heat warning in effect until 8 p.m. Mountain Standard Time Friday. Tonight, partly cloudy. Lows 83 to 89. South wind 5 to 10 miles per hour in the evening, becoming east around 5 miles per hour after midnight. Saturday, partly sunny in the morning, then becoming mostly sunny. Hot. Highs 109 to 113. East wind around 5 miles per hour in the morning, becoming west 10 to 15 miles per hour in the afternoon. Saturday night, partly cloudy with a slight chance of showers and thunderstorms. Lows 84 to 91. East wind 5 to 15 miles per hour. Chance of rain 20%. Sunday, partly sunny in the morning, then becoming mostly sunny. Hot. Highs 106 to 111. South wind around 5 miles per hour in the morning, becoming southwest 5 to 10 miles per hour in the afternoon. Sunday night, partly cloudy. Lows 82 to 90. West wind 5 to 10 miles per hour. Monday, partly cloudy. Highs 105 to 110. Monday night, partly cloudy. Lows 82 to 89. Tuesday, mostly sunny and hot. Highs 108 to 113. Tuesday night, mostly clear. Lows 84 to 90. Wednesday, mostly sunny and hot.
highs 110 to 115. Wednesday night, clear. Lows 84 to 91. Thursday, mostly sunny and hot. Highs 109 to 114. Thursday night, clear. Lows 84 to 90. Friday, mostly sunny and hot. Highs 109 to 115. Here is the synopsis for Southeast California, Southwest, and South Central Arizona. High temperatures reach or exceed 110 degrees nearly every day through the next week and will be within a few degrees of daily records, while morning lows remain unusually warm. Extreme heat warning in effect through next Friday evening with daily major to extreme heat risk. Isolated thunderstorms will primarily favor higher terrain areas through this weekend, with drier and less favorable conditions next week. Extreme heat warning in effect until 8 p.m. Mountain Standard Time Friday. What? Dangerously hot conditions. Afternoon temperatures 105 to 114. Major to extreme heat risk. Where? New River Mesa, Rio Verde Salt River, and Superior. When? Until 8 p.m. Mountain Standard Time Friday. 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Overexposure can cause heat cramps and heat exhaustion to develop and, without intervention, can lead to heat stroke. 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Actions should be taken to lessen the impact of the extreme heat. Take extra precautions if you work or spend time outside. 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Anyone overcome by heat should be moved to a cool and shaded location. 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Extreme heat warning remains in effect until 8 p.m. Mountain Standard Time Friday. What? Dangerously hot conditions. Afternoon temperatures 107 to 116 expected. Major to extreme heat risk. Where? Aguila Valley, Apache Junction, Gold Canyon, Cave Creek / New River, Fountain Hills, East Mesa, Gila Bend, Northwest Pinal County, Sonoran Desert, Natal Monument, and Tonopah Desert. When? Until 8 p.m. Mountain Standard Time Friday. Impacts. 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Actions should be taken to lessen the impact of the extreme heat. 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Anyone overcome by heat should be moved to a cool and shaded location. 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Extreme heat warning remains in effect until 8 p.m. Mountain Standard Time Friday.
What? Dangerously hot conditions. Afternoon temperatures 108 to 114 expected. Major to extreme heat risk. Where? The Phoenix metropolitan area. When? Until 8 p.m. Mountain Standard Time Friday. 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Actions should be taken to lessen the impact of the extreme heat. Take extra precautions if you work or spend time outside. 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The current time is 12:34 a.m. Mountain Standard Time. Here is the Midnight Mountain Standard Time observation for Phoenix on Saturday, August 22nd. At Sky Harbor, it was mostly cloudy. Visibility 10 miles. Temperature was 97 degrees, dew point 60, relative humidity 29%. Wind was southeast, at 10 miles an hour. And the pressure was 29.87 inches, and rising. Other observations for South Central Arizona, including the Greater Phoenix area, at Mesa Gateway, it was clear, with a temperature of 93. It was partly cloudy, with a temperature of 101 at Luke Air Force Base, 96 at Deer Valley, 97 at Scottsdale Airport, 96 at Falcon Field, and 91 at Chandler. At Buckeye, it was mostly cloudy, with a temperature of 95. At Gila Bend, it was cloudy, with a temperature of 101. Observations for Northern Arizona, at Page, it was clear, with a temperature of 83. It was partly cloudy, with a temperature of 59 at Flagstaff, 86 at Kingman, and 57 at the Grand Canyon. Under partly cloudy skies, Prescott reported 73, Payson reported 77, and Sholo reported 66. At winds low, it was mostly cloudy, with a temperature of 76. Observations for Southern Arizona, skies ranged from clear to partly cloudy. It was 85 at Tucson, 96 at Yuma, 73 at Nogales, and 78 at Sierra Vista. Observations for Southern California, skies ranged from partly cloudy to mostly cloudy. It was 72 at Los Angeles Airport, 72 at San Diego, and 101 at Blythe. Regional observations, at Salt Lake City, rain was falling, with a temperature of 75. At El Paso, it was clear, with a temperature of 85. It was partly cloudy, with a temperature of 96 at Las Vegas, and 74 at Albuquerque. Once again, at midnight in Phoenix, under mostly cloudy skies. The Sky Harbor temperature was 97 degrees. Here is the latest forecast. For the following area, in Arizona, Central Phoenix, issued at 11:31 p.m. Mountain Standard Time. Extreme heat warning in effect until 8 p.m. Mountain Standard Time Friday. Tonight, partly cloudy. Lows 83 to 89. South wind 5 to 10 miles per hour in the evening, becoming east around 5 miles per hour after midnight. Saturday, partly sunny in the morning, then becoming mostly sunny. Hot.
highs 109 to 113. East wind around 5 miles per hour in the morning, becoming west 10 to 15 miles per hour

Saturday night, partly cloudy with a slight chance of showers and thunderstorms. Lows 84 to 91. East wind 5 to 15 miles per hour. Chance of rain 20%. Sunday, partly sunny in the morning, then becoming mostly sunny. Hot. Highs 106 to 111. South wind around 5 miles per hour in the morning, becoming southwest 5 to 10 miles per hour in the afternoon. Sunday night, partly cloudy. Lows 82 to 90. West wind 5 to 10 miles per hour. Monday, partly cloudy. Highs 105 to 110. Monday night, partly cloudy. Lows 82 to 89. Tuesday, mostly sunny and hot. Highs 108 to 113. Tuesday night, mostly clear. Lows 84 to 90. Wednesday, mostly sunny and hot. Highs 110 to 115. Wednesday night, clear. Lows 84 to 91. Thursday, mostly sunny and hot. Highs 109 to 114. Thursday night, clear. Lows 84 to 90. Friday, mostly sunny and hot. Highs 109 to 115. Here is the synopsis for Southeast California, Southwest, and South Central Arizona. High temperatures reach or exceed 110 degrees nearly every day through the next week and will be within a few degrees of daily records, while morning lows remain unusually warm. Extreme heat warning in effect through next Friday evening with daily major to extreme heat risk. Isolated thunderstorms will primarily favor higher terrain areas through this weekend, with drier and less favorable conditions next week. Extreme heat warning in effect until 8 p.m. Mountain Standard Time Friday. What? Dangerously hot conditions. Afternoon temperatures 105 to 114. Major to extreme heat risk. Where? New River Mesa, Rio Verde Salt River, and Superior. When? Until 8 p.m. Mountain Standard Time Friday. 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Overexposure can cause heat cramps and heat exhaustion to develop and, without intervention, can lead to heat stroke. 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Actions should be taken to lessen the impact of the extreme heat. 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Anyone overcome by heat should be moved to a cool and shaded location. 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Extreme heat warning remains in effect until 8 p.m. Mountain Standard Time Friday. What? Dangerously hot conditions. Afternoon temperatures 107 to 116 expected. Major to extreme heat risk. Where? Aguila Valley, Apache Junction, Gold Canyon, Cave Creek / New River, Fountain Hills, East Mesa, Gila Bend, Northwest Pinal County, Sonoran Desert Natal Monument, and Tonopah Desert. When? Until 8 p.m. Mountain Standard Time Friday. Impacts. 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
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Actions should be taken to lessen the impact of the extreme heat. Take extra precautions if you work or spend time outside. 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Know the signs and symptoms of heat exhaustion and heat stroke. Wear lightweight and loose-fitting clothing when possible and drink plenty of water. To reduce risk during outdoor work, the Occupational Safety and Health Administration recommends scheduling frequent rest breaks in shaded or air-conditioned environments. Anyone overcome by heat should be moved to a cool and shaded location. 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Consult county officials for more details. Extreme heat warning remains in effect until 8 p.m. Mountain Standard Time Friday. What? Dangerously hot conditions. Afternoon temperatures 108 to 114 expected. Major to extreme heat risk. Where? The Phoenix metropolitan area. When? Until 8 p.m. Mountain Standard Time Friday. Impacts: heat-related illnesses increase significantly during extreme heat events. Overexposure can cause heat cramps and heat exhaustion to develop and, without intervention, can lead to heat stroke. Additional details: in Maricopa County, call 2-1-1 to find a free cooling center, transportation, water, and more. https://www.maricopa.gov/. Heat and extreme heat warning means that a period of very hot temperatures, even by local standards, will occur. Actions should be taken to lessen the impact of the extreme heat. Take extra precautions if you work or spend time outside. 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Know the signs and symptoms of heat exhaustion and heat stroke. Wear lightweight and loose-fitting clothing when possible and drink plenty of water. To reduce risk during outdoor work, the Occupational Safety and Health Administration recommends scheduling frequent rest breaks in shaded or air-conditioned environments. Anyone overcome by heat should be moved to a cool and shaded location. Heat stroke is an emergency. 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Public cooling shelters are available in some areas. Consult county officials for more details. Extreme heat warning remains in effect until 8 p.m. Mountain Standard Time, or 8 p.m. Pacific Daylight Time Friday. What? Dangerously hot conditions. It will also be humid through the weekend. Afternoon temperatures 106 to 117 expected. Major to extreme heat risk. Where? Portions of southwest Arizona and southeast California. When? Until 8 p.m. Mountain Standard Time, or 8 p.m. Pacific Daylight Time Friday. Impacts: heat-related illnesses increase significantly during extreme heat events. Overexposure can cause heat cramps and heat exhaustion to develop and, without intervention, can lead to heat stroke. An extreme heat warning means that a period of very hot temperatures, even by local standards, will occur. Actions should be taken to lessen the impact of the extreme heat. Take extra precautions if you work or spend time outside. 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Know the signs and symptoms of heat exhaustion and heat stroke. Wear lightweight and loose-fitting clothing when possible and drink plenty of water. To reduce risk during outdoor work, the Occupational Safety and Health Administration recommends scheduling frequent rest breaks in shaded or air-conditioned environments. Anyone overcome by heat should be moved to a cool and shaded location. Heat stroke is an emergency. 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Public cooling shelters are available in some areas. Consult county officials for more details. Extreme heat warning remains in effect until 8 p.m. Mountain Standard Time Friday. What? Dangerously hot conditions. Afternoon temperatures 104 to 116 expected. Major to extreme heat risk. Where? Aguila Valley, Apache Junction, Gold Canyon, Cave Creek / New River,
Fountain Hills, East Mesa, Gila Bend, Northwest Pinal County, Sonoran Desert, Natal Monument, Tonopah Desert, New River Mesa, Rio Verde Salt River, and Superior. When, until 8 p.m. Mountain Standard Time Friday. Impacts, heat-related illnesses increase significantly during extreme heat events. Overexposure can cause heat cramps and heat exhaustion to develop and, without intervention, can lead to heat stroke. 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An extreme heat warning means that a period of very hot temperatures, even by local standards, will occur. Actions should be taken to lessen the impact of the extreme heat. Take extra precautions if you work or spend time outside. 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Know the signs and symptoms of heat exhaustion and heat stroke. Wear lightweight and loose-fitting clothing when possible and drink plenty of water. 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Anyone overcome by heat should be moved to a cool and shaded location. 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Extreme heat warning remains in effect until 8 p.m. Mountain Standard Time Friday. What? Dangerously hot conditions. Afternoon temperatures 108 to 114 expected. Major to extreme heat risk. Where? The Phoenix metropolitan area. When? Until 8 p.m. Mountain Standard Time Friday. Impacts, heat-related illnesses increase significantly during extreme heat events. 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Actions should be taken to lessen the impact of the extreme heat. 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The current time is 12:51 a.m. Mountain Standard Time. Here is the Midnight Mountain Standard Time observation for Phoenix on Saturday, August 22nd. At Sky Harbor, it was mostly cloudy. Visibility 10 miles. Temperature was 97 degrees, dew point 60, relative humidity 29%. Wind was southeast, at 10 miles an hour. And the pressure was 29.87 inches, and rising. Other observations for South Central Arizona, including the Greater Phoenix area, at Mesa Gateway, it was clear, with a temperature of 93. It was partly cloudy, with a temperature of 101 at Luke Air Force Base, 96 at Deer Valley, 97 at Scottsdale Airport, 96 at Falcon Field, and 91 at Chandler. At Buckeye, it was mostly cloudy, with a temperature of 95. At Gila Bend, it was cloudy, with a temperature of 101. Observations for Northern Arizona, at Page, it was clear, with a temperature of 83. It was partly cloudy,
with a temperature of 59 at Flagstaff, 86 at Kingman, and 57 at the Grand Canyon. Under partly cloudy skies, Prescott reported 73, Payson reported 77, and Sholo reported 66. At Winslow, it was mostly cloudy, with a temperature of 76. Observations for southern Arizona, skies ranged from clear to partly cloudy. It was 85 at Tucson, 96 at Yuma, 73 at Nogales, and 78 at Sierra Vista. Observations for southern California, skies ranged from partly cloudy to mostly cloudy. It was 72 at Los Angeles Airport, 72 at San Diego, and 101 at Blythe. Regional observations, at Salt Lake City, rain was falling, with a temperature of 75. At El Paso, it was clear, with a temperature of 85. It was partly cloudy, with a temperature of 96 at Las Vegas, and 74 at Albuquerque. Once again, at midnight in Phoenix, under mostly cloudy skies. The Sky Harbor temperature was 97 degrees. Here is the latest forecast. For the following area, in Arizona, Central Phoenix, issued at 12:51 a.m. Mountain Standard Time. Extreme heat warning in effect until 8 p.m. Mountain Standard Time Friday. Tonight, partly cloudy. Lows 83 to 89. East wind around 5 miles per hour. Saturday, partly sunny in the morning then becoming mostly sunny. Hot. Highs 109 to 113. East wind around 5 miles per hour in the morning becoming west 10 to 15 miles per hour in the afternoon. Saturday night, partly cloudy with a slight chance of showers and thunderstorms. Lows 84 to 91. East wind 5 to 15 miles per hour. Chance of rain 20%. Sunday, partly sunny in the morning then becoming mostly sunny. Hot. Highs 106 to 111. South wind around 5 miles per hour in the morning becoming southwest 5 to 10 miles per hour in the afternoon. Sunday night, partly cloudy. Lows 82 to 90. West wind 5 to 10 miles per hour. Monday, partly cloudy. Highs 105 to 110. Monday night, partly cloudy. Lows 82 to 89. Tuesday, mostly sunny and hot. Highs 108 to 113. Tuesday night, mostly clear. Lows 84 to 90. Wednesday, mostly sunny and hot. Highs 110 to 115. Wednesday night, clear. Lows 84 to 91. Thursday, mostly sunny and hot. Highs 109 to 114. Thursday night, clear. Lows 84 to 90. Friday, mostly sunny and hot. Highs 109 to 115. Here is the synopsis for Southeast California, Southwest, and South Central Arizona. High temperatures reach or exceed 110 degrees nearly every day through the next week and will be within a few degrees of daily records, while morning lows remain unusually warm. Extreme heat warning in effect through next Friday evening with daily major to extreme heat risk. Isolated thunderstorms will primarily favor higher terrain areas through this weekend, with drier and less favorable conditions next week. Extreme heat warning remains in effect until 8 p.m. Mountain Standard Time, or 8 p.m. Pacific Daylight Time Friday. What? Dangerously hot conditions. It will also be humid through the weekend. Afternoon temperatures 106 to 117 expected. Major to extreme heat risk. Where? Portions of southwest Arizona and southeast California. When? Until 8 p.m. Mountain Standard Time, or 8 p.m. Pacific Daylight Time Friday. Impacts, heat-related illnesses increase significantly during extreme heat events. Overexposure can cause heat cramps and heat exhaustion to develop and, without intervention, can lead to heat stroke. An extreme heat warning means that a period of very hot temperatures, even by local standards, will occur.
actions should be taken to lessen the impact of the extreme heat. Take extra precautions if you work or spend time outside. 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Know the signs and symptoms of heat exhaustion and heat stroke. Wear lightweight and loose-fitting clothing when possible and drink plenty of water. To reduce risk during outdoor work, the Occupational Safety and Health Administration recommends scheduling frequent rest breaks in shaded or air-conditioned environments. Anyone overcome by heat should be moved to a cool and shaded location. 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Public cooling shelters are available in some areas. 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Extreme heat warning remains in effect until 8 p.m. Mountain Standard Time Friday. What? Dangerously hot conditions. Afternoon temperatures 104 to 116 expected. Major to extreme heat risk. Where? Aguila Valley, Apache Junction, Gold Canyon, Cave Creek / New River, Fountain Hills, East Mesa, Gila Bend, Northwest Pinal County, Sonoran Desert, Natal Monument, Tonopah Desert, New River Mesa, Rio Verde Salt River, and Superior. When? Until 8 p.m. Mountain Standard Time Friday. 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Actions should be taken to lessen the impact of the extreme heat. 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Extreme heat warning remains in effect until 8 p.m. Mountain Standard Time Friday. What? Dangerously hot conditions. Afternoon temperatures 108 to 114 expected. Major to extreme heat risk. Where? The Phoenix metropolitan area. When? Until 8 p.m. Mountain Standard Time Friday. Impacts: heat-related illnesses increase significantly during extreme heat events. 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Actions should be taken to lessen the impact of the extreme heat. Take extra precautions if you work or spend time outside. 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Anyone overcome by heat should be moved to a cool and shaded location. Heat stroke is an emergency. Call 911. 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
The current time is 1:02 a.m. Mountain Standard Time. Here is the latest forecast for the following area in Arizona, Central Phoenix, issued at 12:51 a.m. Mountain Standard Time. Extreme heat warning in effect until 8 p.m. Mountain Standard Time Friday. Tonight, partly cloudy. Lows 83 to 89. East wind around 5 miles per hour. Saturday, partly sunny in the morning then becoming mostly sunny. Hot. Highs 109 to 113. East wind around 5 miles per hour in the morning becoming west 10 to 15 miles per hour in the afternoon. Saturday night, partly cloudy with a slight chance of showers and thunderstorms. Lows 84 to 91. East wind 5 to 15 miles per hour. Chance of rain 20%. Sunday, partly sunny in the morning then becoming mostly sunny. Hot. Highs 106 to 111. South wind around 5 miles per hour in the morning becoming southwest 5 to 10 miles per hour in the afternoon. Sunday night, partly cloudy. Lows 82 to 90. West wind 5 to 10 miles per hour. Monday, partly cloudy. Highs 105 to 110. Monday night, partly cloudy. Lows 82 to 89. Tuesday, mostly sunny and hot. Highs 108 to 113. Tuesday night, mostly clear. Lows 84 to 90. Wednesday, mostly sunny and hot. Highs 110 to 115. Wednesday night, clear. Lows 84 to 91. Thursday, mostly sunny and hot. Highs 109 to 114. Thursday night, clear. Lows 84 to 90. Friday, mostly sunny and hot. Highs 109 to 115. Here is the synopsis for Southeast California, Southwest, and South Central Arizona. High temperatures reach or exceed 110 degrees nearly every day through the next week and will be within a few degrees of daily records, while morning lows remain unusually warm. Extreme heat warning in effect through next Friday evening with daily major to extreme heat risk. Isolated thunderstorms will primarily favor higher terrain areas through this weekend, with drier and less favorable conditions next week. Extreme heat warning remains in effect until 8 p.m. Mountain Standard Time, or 8 p.m. Pacific Daylight Time Friday. What? Dangerously hot conditions. It will also be humid through the weekend. Afternoon temperatures 106 to 117 expected. Major to extreme heat risk. Where? Portions of southwest Arizona and southeast California. When? Until 8 p.m. Mountain Standard Time, or 8 p.m. Pacific Daylight Time Friday. Impacts, heat-related illnesses increase significantly during extreme heat events. Overexposure can cause heat cramps and heat exhaustion to develop and, without intervention, can lead to heat stroke. An extreme heat warning means that a period of very hot temperatures, even by local standards, will occur. Actions should be taken to lessen the impact of the extreme heat. Take extra precautions if you work or spend time outside. 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Extreme heat warning remains in effect until 8 p.m. Mountain Standard Time Friday. What? Dangerously hot conditions. Afternoon temperatures 104 to 116 expected. Major to extreme heat risk. Where? Aguila Valley, Apache Junction, Gold Canyon,
Cave Creek / New River, Fountain Hills East Mesa, Gila Bend, Northwest Pinal County, Sonoran Desert Natal Monument, Tonopah Desert, New River Mesa, Rio Verde Salt River, and Superior. When, until 8 p.m. Mountain Standard Time Friday. 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An extreme heat warning means that a period of very hot temperatures, even by local standards, will occur. Actions should be taken to lessen the impact of the extreme heat. Take extra precautions if you work or spend time outside. 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Wear lightweight and loose-fitting clothing when possible and drink plenty of water. 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Extreme heat warning remains in effect until 8 p.m. Mountain Standard Time Friday. What? Dangerously hot conditions. Afternoon temperatures 108 to 114 expected. Major to extreme heat risk. Where? The Phoenix metropolitan area. When? Until 8 p.m. Mountain Standard Time Friday. 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Actions should be taken to lessen the impact of the extreme heat. Take extra precautions if you work or spend time outside. 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Anyone overcome by heat should be moved to a cool and shaded location. Heat stroke is an emergency. Call 911. Public cooling shelters are available in some areas. 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The current time is 1:11 a.m. Mountain Standard Time. Here is the 1 a.m. Mountain Standard Time observation for Phoenix, on Saturday, August 22nd. At Sky Harbor, it was mostly cloudy. Visibility 10 miles. Temperature was 96 degrees, dew point 59, relative humidity 29%. Wind was east, at 8 miles an hour. And the pressure was 29.87 inches, and steady. Other observations for South Central Arizona including the Greater Phoenix area, it was clear, with a temperature of 94 at Scottsdale Airport, 95 at Falcon Field, and 91 at Mesa Gateway. It was partly cloudy, with a temperature of 100 at Luke Air Force Base, 95 at Deer Valley, and 92 at Chandler. It was mostly cloudy, with a temperature of 95 at Buckeye, and 96 at Gila Bend. Observations for northern Arizona, skies ranged from clear to partly cloudy. It was 57 at Flagstaff, 86 at Kingman, 56 at the Grand Canyon,
and 72 at Prescott. Payson reported 73, Page reported 83, Winslow reported 75, and Schultz.

at El Paso. Once again, at 1 a.m. in Phoenix, under mostly cloudy skies. The Sky Harbor temperature was 96 degrees. Here is the latest forecast. For the following area, in Arizona, Central Phoenix, issued at 12:51 a.m. Mountain Standard Time. Extreme heat warning in effect until 8 p.m. Mountain Standard Time Friday. Tonight, partly cloudy. Lows 83 to 89. East wind around 5 miles per hour. Saturday, partly sunny in the morning then becoming mostly sunny. Hot. Highs 109 to 113. East wind around 5 miles per hour in the morning becoming west 10 to 15 miles per hour in the afternoon. Saturday night, partly cloudy with a slight chance of showers and thunderstorms. Lows 84 to 91. East wind 5 to 15 miles per hour. Chance of rain 20%. Sunday, partly sunny in the morning then becoming mostly sunny. Hot. Highs 106 to 111. South wind around 5 miles per hour in the morning becoming southwest 5 to 10 miles per hour in the afternoon. Sunday night, partly cloudy. Lows 82 to 90. West wind 5 to 10 miles per hour. Monday, partly cloudy. Highs 105 to 110. Monday night, partly cloudy. Lows 82 to 89. Tuesday, mostly sunny and hot. Highs 108 to 113. Tuesday night, mostly clear. Lows 84 to 90. Wednesday, mostly sunny and hot. Highs 110 to 115. Wednesday night, clear. Lows 84 to 91. Thursday, mostly sunny and hot. Highs 109 to 114. Thursday night, clear. Lows 84 to 90. Friday, mostly sunny and hot. Highs 109 to 115. Here is the synopsis for Southeast California, Southwest, and South Central Arizona. High temperatures reach or exceed 110 degrees nearly every day through the next week and will be within a few degrees of daily records, while morning lows remain unusually warm. Extreme heat warning in effect through next Friday evening with daily major to extreme heat risk. Isolated thunderstorms will primarily favor higher terrain areas through this weekend, with drier and less favorable conditions next week. Extreme heat warning remains in effect until 8 p.m. Mountain Standard Time, or 8 p.m. Pacific Daylight Time Friday. What? Dangerously hot conditions. It will also be humid through the weekend. Afternoon temperatures 106 to 117 expected. Major to extreme heat risk. Where? Portions of southwest Arizona and southeast California. When? Until 8 p.m. Mountain Standard Time, or 8 p.m. Pacific Daylight Time Friday. Impacts, heat-related illnesses increase significantly during extreme heat events. Overexposure can cause heat cramps and heat exhaustion to develop and, without intervention, can lead to heat stroke. An extreme heat warning means that a period of very hot temperatures, even by local standards, will occur. Actions should be taken to lessen the impact of the extreme heat. Take extra precautions if you work or spend time outside. When possible, reschedule strenuous activities to early morning or evening. Know the signs and symptoms of heat exhaustion and heat stroke. Wear lightweight and loose-fitting clothing when possible and drink plenty of water. To reduce risk during outdoor work, the Occupational Safety and Health Administration recommends scheduling frequent rest breaks in shaded or air-conditioned environments. Anyone overcome by heat should be moved to a cool and shaded location. Heat stroke is an emergency. 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Extreme heat warning remains in effect until 8 p.m. Mountain Standard Time Friday. What? Dangerously hot conditions. Afternoon temperatures 104 to 116 expected. Major to extreme

Risk. Where? Aguila Valley, Apache Junction Gold Canyon, Cave Creek / New River, Fountain Hills East Mesa, Gila Bend, Northwest Pinal County, Sonoran Desert Natal Monument, Tonopah Desert, New River Mesa, Rio Verde Salt River, and Superior. When? Until 8 p.m. Mountain Standard Time Friday. Impacts. 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Actions should be taken to lessen the impact of the extreme heat. 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Extreme heat warning remains in effect until 8 p.m. Mountain Standard Time Friday. What? Dangerously hot conditions. Afternoon temperatures 108 to 114 expected. Major to extreme heat risk. Where? The Phoenix metropolitan area. When? Until 8 p.m. Mountain Standard Time Friday. Impacts. 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Actions should be taken to lessen the impact of the extreme heat. 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The current time is 1:22 a.m. Mountain Standard Time. Here is the 1 a.m. Mountain Standard Time observation for Phoenix on Saturday, August 22nd. At Sky Harbor, it was mostly cloudy. Visibility 10 miles. Temperature was 96 degrees, dew point 59, relative humidity 29%. Wind was east, at 8 miles an hour. And the pressure was 29.87 inches, and steady. Other observations for South Central Arizona including the Greater Phoenix area, it was clear, with a temperature of 94 at Scottsdale Airport, 95 at Falcon Field, and 91 at Mesa Gateway. It was partly cloudy, with a temperature of 100 at Luke Air Force Base, 95 at Deer Valley, and 92 at Chandler. It was mostly cloudy, with a temperature of 95 at Buckeye, and 96 at Gila Bend. Observations for northern Arizona, skies ranged from clear to partly cloudy.
It was 57 at Flagstaff, 86 at Kingman, 56 at the Grand Canyon, and 72 at Prescott. Payson reported 73, Page reported 83, Winslow reported 75, and Sholo reported 66. Observations for southern Arizona, skies ranged from clear to partly cloudy. It was 84 at Tucson, 95 at Yuma,

was falling, with a temperature of 72. It was partly cloudy, with a temperature of 94 at Las Vegas, 75 at Albuquerque, and 83 at El Paso. Once again, at 1 a.m. in Phoenix, under mostly cloudy skies. The Sky Harbor temperature was 96 degrees. Here is the latest forecast. For the following area, in Arizona, Central Phoenix, issued at 12:51 a.m. Mountain Standard Time. Extreme heat warning in effect until 8 p.m. Mountain Standard Time.

Highs 109 to 114. Thursday night, clear. Lows 84 to 90. Friday, mostly sunny and hot. Highs 109 to 115. Here is the synopsis for Southeast California, Southwest, and South Central Arizona. High temperatures reach or exceed 110 degrees nearly every day through the next week and will be within a few degrees of daily records, while morning lows remain unusually warm. Extreme heat warning in effect through next Friday evening with daily major to extreme heat risk. Isolated thunderstorms will primarily favor higher terrain areas through this weekend, with drier and less favorable conditions next week. Extreme heat warning remains in effect until 8 p.m. Mountain Standard Time, or 8 p.m. Pacific Daylight Time Friday. What? Dangerously hot conditions. It will also be humid through the weekend. Afternoon temperatures 106 to 117 expected. Major to extreme heat risk. Where? Portions of southwest Arizona and southeast California. When? Until 8 p.m. Mountain Standard Time, or 8 p.m. Pacific Daylight Time Friday. Impacts, heat-related illnesses increase significantly during extreme heat events. Overexposure can cause heat cramps and heat exhaustion to develop and, without intervention, can lead to heat stroke. An extreme heat warning means that a period of very hot temperatures, even by local standards, will occur. Actions should be taken to lessen the impact of the extreme heat. Take extra precautions if you work or spend time outside. When possible, reschedule strenuous activities to early morning or evening. Know the signs and symptoms of heat exhaustion and heat stroke. Wear lightweight and loose-fitting clothing when possible and drink plenty of water. To reduce risk during outdoor work, the Occupational Safety and Health Administration recommends scheduling frequent rest breaks in shaded or air-conditioned environments. Anyone overcome by heat should be moved to a cool and shaded location. Heat stroke is an emergency. 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Public cooling shelters are available in some areas. 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Extreme heat warning remains in effect until 8 p.m. Mountain Standard Time Friday. What? Dangerously hot conditions. Afternoon temperatures 104 to 116 expected. Major to extreme heat risk. Where? Aguila Valley, Apache Junction, Gold Canyon, Cave Creek / New River, Fountain Hills, East Mesa, Gila Bend, Northwest Pinal County, Sonoran Desert, Natal Monument, Tonopah Desert, New River Mesa, Rio Verde Salt River, and Superior. When? Until 8 p.m. Mountain Standard Time Friday. Impacts, heat-related illnesses increase significantly during extreme heat events. Overexposure can cause heat cramps and heat exhaustion to develop and, without intervention, can lead to heat stroke. 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Actions should be taken to lessen the impact of the extreme heat. Take extra precautions if you work or spend time outside. 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Anyone overcome by heat should be moved to a cool and shaded location. 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Extreme heat warning remains in effect until 8 p.m. Mountain Standard Time Friday. What? Dangerously hot conditions. Afternoon temperatures 108 to 114 expected. Major to extreme heat risk. Where? The Phoenix metropolitan area. When? Until

p.m. Mountain Standard Time Friday. Impacts: heat-related illnesses increase significantly during extreme heat events. 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Actions should be taken to lessen the impact of the extreme heat. 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The current time is 1:33 a.m. Mountain Standard Time. Here is the 1 a.m. Mountain Standard Time observation for Phoenix on Saturday, August 22nd. At Sky Harbor, it was mostly cloudy. Visibility 10 miles. Temperature was 96 degrees, dew point 59, relative humidity 29%. Wind was east, at 8 miles an hour. And the pressure was 29.87 inches, and steady. Other observations for South Central Arizona, including the greater Phoenix area: it was clear, with a temperature of 94 at Scottsdale Airport, 95 at Falcon Field, and 91 at Mesa Gateway. It was partly cloudy, with a temperature of 100 at Luke Air Force Base, 95 at Deer Valley, and 92 at Chandler. It was mostly cloudy, with a temperature of 95 at Buckeye, and 96 at Gila Bend. Observations for northern Arizona: skies ranged from clear to partly cloudy. It was 57 at Flagstaff, 86 at Kingman, 56 at the Grand Canyon, and 72 at Prescott. Payson reported 73, Page reported 83, Winslow reported 75, and Sholo reported 66. Observations for southern Arizona: skies ranged from clear to partly cloudy. It was 84 at Tucson, 95 at Yuma, 71 at Nogales, and 78 at Sierra Vista. Observations for Southern California: it was partly cloudy. It was 72 at Los Angeles Airport, 71 at San Diego, and 99 at Blythe. Regional observations: at Salt Lake City, rain was falling, with a temperature of 72. It was partly cloudy, with a temperature of 94 at Las Vegas, 75 at Albuquerque, and 83 at El Paso. Once again, at 1 a.m. in Phoenix, under mostly cloudy skies. The Sky Harbor temperature was 96 degrees. Here is the latest forecast. For the following area, in Arizona, Central Phoenix, issued at 12:51 a.m. Mountain Standard Time. Extreme heat warning in effect until 8 p.m. Mountain Standard Time Friday. Tonight, partly cloudy. Lows 83 to 89. East wind around 5 miles per hour. Saturday, partly sunny in the morning, then becoming mostly sunny. Hot. Highs 109 to 113. East wind around 5 miles per hour in the morning, becoming west 10 to 15 miles per hour in the afternoon. Saturday night, partly cloudy with a slight chance of showers and thunderstorms. Lows 84 to 91. East wind 5 to 15 miles per hour. Chance of rain 20%. Sunday, partly sunny in the morning, then becoming mostly sunny. Hot. Highs 106 to 111.
south wind around 5 miles per hour in the morning, becoming southwest 5 to 10 miles per hour in the afternoon. Sunday night, partly cloudy. Lows 82 to 90. West wind 5 to 10 miles per hour. Monday, partly cloudy. Highs 105 to 110. Monday night, partly cloudy. Lows 82 to 89. Tuesday, mostly sunny and hot. Highs 108 to 113. Tuesday night, mostly clear. Lows 84 to 90. Wednesday, mostly sunny and hot. Highs 110 to 115. Wednesday night, clear. Lows 84 to 91. Thursday, mostly sunny and hot. Highs 109 to 114. Thursday night, clear. Lows 84 to 90. Friday, mostly sunny and hot. Highs 109 to 115. Here is the synopsis for Southeast California, Southwest, and South Central Arizona. High temperatures reach or exceed 110 degrees nearly every day through the next week and will be within a few degrees of daily records, while morning lows remain unusually warm. Extreme heat warning in effect through next Friday evening with daily major to extreme heat risk. Isolated thunderstorms will primarily favor higher terrain areas through this weekend, with drier and less favorable conditions next week. Extreme heat warning remains in effect until 8 p.m. Mountain Standard Time, or 8 p.m. Pacific Daylight Time Friday. What? Dangerously hot conditions. It will also be humid through the weekend. Afternoon temperatures 106 to 117 expected. Major to extreme heat risk. Where? Portions of southwest Arizona and southeast California. When? Until 8 p.m. Mountain Standard Time, or 8 p.m. Pacific Daylight Time Friday. Impacts: heat-related illnesses increase significantly during extreme heat events. Overexposure can cause heat cramps and heat exhaustion to develop and, without intervention, can lead to heat stroke. An extreme heat warning means that a period of very hot temperatures, even by local standards, will occur. Actions should be taken to lessen the impact of the extreme heat. Take extra precautions if you work or spend time outside. 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Know the signs and symptoms of heat exhaustion and heat stroke. Wear lightweight and loose-fitting clothing when possible and drink plenty of water. To reduce risk during outdoor work, the Occupational Safety and Health Administration recommends scheduling frequent rest breaks in shaded or air-conditioned environments. Anyone overcome by heat should be moved to a cool and shaded location. 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Extreme heat warning remains in effect until 8 p.m. Mountain Standard Time Friday. What? Dangerously hot conditions. Afternoon temperatures 104 to 116 expected. Major to extreme heat risk. Where? Aguila Valley, Apache Junction, Gold Canyon, Cave Creek / New River, Fountain Hills, East Mesa, Gila Bend, Northwest Pinal County, Sonoran Desert, Natal Monument, Tonopah Desert, New River Mesa, Rio Verde Salt River, and Superior. When? Until 8 p.m. Mountain Standard Time Friday. Impacts: heat-related illnesses increase significantly during extreme heat events. 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An extreme heat warning means that a period of very hot temperatures, even by local standards, will occur. Actions should be taken to lessen the impact of the extreme heat. Take extra precautions if you work or spend time outside. 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
know the signs and symptoms of heat exhaustion and heat stroke. 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Extreme heat warning remains in effect until 8 p.m. Mountain Standard Time Friday. What? Dangerously hot conditions. Afternoon temperatures 108 to 114 expected. Major to extreme heat risk. Where? The Phoenix metropolitan area. When? Until 8 p.m. Mountain Standard Time Friday. 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Actions should be taken to lessen the impact of the extreme heat. 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The current time is 1:44 a.m. Mountain Standard Time. Here is the 1 a.m. Mountain Standard Time observation for Phoenix on Saturday, August 22nd. At Sky Harbor, it was mostly cloudy. Visibility 10 miles. Temperature was 96 degrees, dew point 59, relative humidity 29%. Wind was east, at 8 miles an hour. And the pressure was 29.87 inches, and steady. Other observations for South Central Arizona, including the greater Phoenix area, it was clear, with a temperature of 94 at Scottsdale Airport, 95 at Falcon Field, and 91 at Mesa Gateway. It was partly cloudy, with a temperature of 100 at Luke Air Force Base, 95 at Deer Valley, and 92 at Chandler. It was mostly cloudy, with a temperature of 95 at Buckeye, and 96 at Gila Bend. Observations for northern Arizona: skies ranged from clear to partly cloudy. It was 57 at Flagstaff, 86 at Kingman, 56 at the Grand Canyon, and 72 at Prescott. Payson reported 73, Page reported 83, Winslow reported 75, and Sholo reported 66. Observations for southern Arizona: skies ranged from clear to partly cloudy. It was 84 at Tucson, 95 at Yuma, 71 at Nogales, and 78 at Sierra Vista. Observations for Southern California: it was partly cloudy. It was 72 at Los Angeles Airport, 71 at San Diego, and 99 at Blythe. Regional observations: at Salt Lake City, rain was falling, with a temperature of 72. It was partly cloudy, with a temperature of 94 at Las Vegas, 75 at Albuquerque, and 83 at El Paso. Once again, at 1 a.m. in Phoenix, under mostly cloudy skies. The Sky Harbor temperature was 96 degrees. Here is the latest forecast. For the following area, in Arizona, Central Phoenix,
issued at 12:51 a.m. Mountain Standard Time. Extreme heat warning in effect until 8 p.m. Mountain Standard Time Friday. Tonight, partly cloudy. Lows 83 to 89. East wind around 5 miles per hour. Saturday, partly sunny in the morning, then becoming mostly sunny. Hot. Highs 109 to 113. East wind around 5 miles per hour in the morning, becoming west 10 to 15 miles per hour in the afternoon. Saturday night, partly cloudy with a slight chance of showers and thunderstorms. Lows 84 to 91. East wind 5 to 15 miles per hour. Chance of rain 20%. Sunday, partly sunny in the morning, then becoming mostly sunny. Hot. Highs 106 to 111. South wind around 5 miles per hour in the morning, becoming southwest 5 to 10 miles per hour in the afternoon. Sunday night, partly cloudy. Lows 82 to 90. West wind 5 to 10 miles per hour. Monday, partly cloudy. Highs 105 to 110. Monday night, partly cloudy. Lows 82 to 89. Tuesday, mostly sunny and hot. Highs 108 to 113. Tuesday night, mostly clear. Lows 84 to 90. Wednesday, mostly sunny and hot. Highs 110 to 115. Wednesday night, clear. Lows 84 to 91. Thursday, mostly sunny and hot. Highs 109 to 114. Thursday night, clear. Lows 84 to 90. Friday, mostly sunny and hot. Highs 109 to 115. Here is the synopsis for Southeast California, Southwest, and South Central Arizona. High temperatures reach or exceed 110 degrees nearly every day through the next week and will be within a few degrees of daily records, while morning lows remain unusually warm. Extreme heat warning in effect through next Friday evening with daily major to extreme heat risk. Isolated thunderstorms will primarily favor higher terrain areas through this weekend, with drier and less favorable conditions next week. Extreme heat warning remains in effect until 8 p.m. Mountain Standard Time, or 8 p.m. Pacific Daylight Time Friday. What? Dangerously hot conditions. It will also be humid through the weekend. Afternoon temperatures 106 to 117 expected. Major to extreme heat risk. Where? Portions of southwest Arizona and southeast California. When? Until 8 p.m. Mountain Standard Time, or 8 p.m. Pacific Daylight Time Friday. Impacts: heat-related illnesses increase significantly during extreme heat events. Overexposure can cause heat cramps and heat exhaustion to develop and, without intervention, can lead to heat stroke. An extreme heat warning means that a period of very hot temperatures, even by local standards, will occur. Actions should be taken to lessen the impact of the extreme heat. Take extra precautions if you work or spend time outside. 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Know the signs and symptoms of heat exhaustion and heat stroke. Wear lightweight and loose-fitting clothing when possible and drink plenty of water. To reduce risk during outdoor work, the Occupational Safety and Health Administration recommends scheduling frequent rest breaks in shaded or air-conditioned environments. Anyone overcome by heat should be moved to a cool and shaded location. 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Extreme heat warning remains in effect until 8 p.m. Mountain Standard Time Friday. What? Dangerously hot conditions. Afternoon temperatures 104 to 116 expected. Major to extreme heat risk. Where? Aguila Valley, Apache Junction, Gold Canyon, Cave Creek / New River, Fountain Hills, East Mesa, Gila Bend, Northwest Pinal County, Sonoran Desert National Monument,
Tonopah Desert, New River Mesa, Rio Verde Salt River, and Superior. When, until 8 p.m. Mountain Standard Time Friday. Impacts, heat-related illnesses increase significantly during extreme heat events. 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Actions should be taken to lessen the impact of the extreme heat. 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Extreme heat warning remains in effect until 8 p.m. Mountain Standard Time Friday. What? Dangerously hot conditions. Afternoon temperatures 108 to 114 expected. Major to extreme heat risk. Where? The Phoenix metropolitan area. When? Until 8 p.m. Mountain Standard Time Friday. Impacts, heat-related illnesses increase significantly during extreme heat events. Overexposure can cause heat cramps and heat exhaustion to develop and, without intervention, can lead to heat stroke. 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Actions should be taken to lessen the impact of the extreme heat. Take extra precautions if you work or spend time outside. 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Anyone overcome by heat should be moved to a cool and shaded location. Heat stroke is an emergency. Call 911. Public cooling shelters are available in some areas. 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The current time is 1:55 a.m. Mountain Standard Time. Here is the 1 a.m. Mountain Standard Time observation for Phoenix on Saturday, August 22nd. At Sky Harbor, it was mostly cloudy. Visibility 10 miles. Temperature was 96 degrees, dew point 59, relative humidity 29%. Wind was east, at 8 miles an hour. And the pressure was 29.87 inches, and steady. Other observations for South Central Arizona, including the Greater Phoenix area, it was clear, with a temperature of 94 at Scottsdale Airport, 95 at Falcon Field, and 91 at Mesa Gateway. It was partly cloudy, with a temperature of 100 at Luke Air Force Base, 95 at Deer Valley, and 92 at Chandler. It was mostly cloudy, with a temperature of 95 at Buckeye, and 96 at Gila Bend. Observations for northern Arizona, skies ranged from clear to partly cloudy. It was 57 at Flagstaff, 86 at Kingman, 56 at the Grand Canyon, and 72 at Prescott. Payson reported 73, Page reported 83, Winslow reported 75,
and Sholo reported 66. Observations for southern Arizona, skies ranged from clear to partly cloudy. It was 84 at Tucson, 95 at Yuma, 71 at Nogales, and 78 at Sierra Vista. Observations for Southern California, it was partly cloudy. It was 72 at Los Angeles Airport, 71 at San Diego, and 99 at Blythe. Regional observations, at Salt Lake City, rain was falling, with a temperature of 72. It was partly cloudy, with a temperature of 94 at Las Vegas, 75 at Albuquerque, and 83 at El Paso. Once again, at 1 a.m. in Phoenix, under mostly cloudy skies. The Sky Harbor temperature was 96 degrees. Here is the latest forecast. For the following area, in Arizona, Central Phoenix, issued at 12:51 a.m. Mountain Standard Time. Extreme heat warning in effect until 8 p.m. Mountain Standard Time Friday. Tonight, partly cloudy. Lows 83 to 89. East wind around 5 miles per hour. Saturday, partly sunny in the morning then becoming mostly sunny. Hot. Highs 109 to 113. East wind around 5 miles per hour in the morning becoming west 10 to 15 miles per hour in the afternoon. Saturday night, partly cloudy with a slight chance of showers and thunderstorms. Lows 84 to 91. East wind 5 to 15 miles per hour. Chance of rain 20%. Sunday, partly sunny in the morning then becoming mostly sunny. Hot. Highs 106 to 111. South wind around 5 miles per hour in the morning becoming southwest 5 to 10 miles per hour in the afternoon. Sunday night, partly cloudy. Lows 82 to 90. West wind 5 to 10 miles per hour. Monday, partly cloudy. Highs 105 to 110. Monday night, partly cloudy. Lows 82 to 89. Tuesday, mostly sunny and hot. Highs 108 to 113. Tuesday night, mostly clear. Lows 84 to 90. Wednesday, mostly sunny and hot. Highs 110 to 115. Wednesday night, clear. Lows 84 to 91. Thursday, mostly sunny and hot. Highs 109 to 114. Thursday night, clear. Lows 84 to 90. Friday, mostly sunny and hot. Highs 109 to 115. Here is the synopsis for Southeast California, Southwest, and South Central Arizona. High temperatures reach or exceed 110 degrees nearly every day through the next week and will be within a few degrees of daily records, while morning lows remain unusually warm. Extreme heat warning in effect through next Friday evening with daily major to extreme heat risk. Isolated thunderstorms will primarily favor higher terrain areas through this weekend, with drier and less favorable conditions next week. Extreme heat warning remains in effect until 8 p.m. Mountain Standard Time, or 8 p.m. Pacific Daylight Time Friday. What? Dangerously hot conditions. It will also be humid through the weekend. Afternoon temperatures 106 to 117 expected. Major to extreme heat risk. Where? Portions of southwest Arizona and southeast California. When? Until 8 p.m. Mountain Standard Time, or 8 p.m. Pacific Daylight Time Friday. Impacts, heat-related illnesses increase significantly during extreme heat events. Overexposure can cause heat cramps and heat exhaustion to develop and, without intervention, can lead to heat stroke. An extreme heat warning means that a period of very hot temperatures, even by local standards, will occur. Actions should be taken to lessen the impact of the extreme heat. Take extra precautions if you work or spend time outside. 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Know the signs and symptoms of heat exhaustion and heat stroke. Wear lightweight and loose-fitting clothing when possible and drink plenty of water.
to reduce risk during outdoor work. The Occupational Safety and Health Administration recommends scheduling frequent rest breaks in shaded or air-conditioned environments. Anyone overcome by heat should be moved to a cool and shaded location. Heat stroke is an emergency. 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Public cooling shelters are available in some areas. Consult county officials for more details. Extreme heat warning remains in effect until 8 p.m. Mountain Standard Time Friday. What? Dangerously hot conditions. Afternoon temperatures 104 to 116 expected. Major to extreme heat risk. Where? Aguila Valley, Apache Junction, Gold Canyon, Cave Creek / New River, Fountain Hills, East Mesa, Gila Bend, Northwest Pinal County, Sonoran Desert, Natal Monument, Tonopah Desert, New River Mesa, Rio Verde Salt River, and Superior. When? Until 8 p.m. Mountain Standard Time Friday. Impacts: heat-related illnesses increase significantly during extreme heat events. 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Actions should be taken to lessen the impact of the extreme heat. Take extra precautions if you work or spend time outside. 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To reduce risk during outdoor work, the Occupational Safety and Health Administration recommends scheduling frequent rest breaks in shaded or air-conditioned environments. Anyone overcome by heat should be moved to a cool and shaded location. 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Extreme heat warning remains in effect until 8 p.m. Mountain Standard Time Friday. What? Dangerously hot conditions. Afternoon temperatures 108 to 114 expected. Major to extreme heat risk. Where? The Phoenix metropolitan area. When? Until 8 p.m. Mountain Standard Time Friday. Impacts: heat-related illnesses increase significantly during extreme heat events. 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Actions should be taken to lessen the impact of the extreme heat. Take extra precautions if you work or spend time outside. 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Anyone overcome by heat should be moved to a cool and shaded location. Heat stroke is an emergency. Call 911. 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The current time is 2:06 a.m. Mountain Standard Time. Here is the latest forecast. For the following area, in Arizona, Central Phoenix, issued at 12:51 a.m. Mountain Standard Time. Extreme heat warning in effect until 8 p.m. Mountain Standard Time Friday. Tonight, partly cloudy. Lows 83 to 89.
east wind around 5 miles per hour. Saturday, partly sunny in the morning, then becoming mostly sunny. Hot. Highs 109 to 113. East wind around 5 miles per hour in the morning, becoming west 10 to 15 miles per hour in the afternoon. Saturday night, partly cloudy with a slight chance of showers and thunderstorms. Lows 84 to 91. East wind 5 to 15 miles per hour. Chance of rain 20%. Sunday, partly sunny in the morning, then becoming mostly sunny. Hot. Highs 106 to 111. South wind around 5 miles per hour in the morning, becoming southwest 5 to 10 miles per hour in the afternoon. Sunday night, partly cloudy. Lows 82 to 90. West wind 5 to 10 miles per hour. Monday, partly cloudy. Highs 105 to 110. Monday night, partly cloudy. Lows 82 to 89. Tuesday, mostly sunny and hot. Highs 108 to 113. Tuesday night, mostly clear. Lows 84 to 90. Wednesday, mostly sunny and hot. Highs 110 to 115. Wednesday night, clear. Lows 84 to 91. Thursday, mostly sunny and hot. Highs 109 to 114. Thursday night, clear. Lows 84 to 90. Friday, mostly sunny and hot. Highs 109 to 115. Here is the synopsis for Southeast California, Southwest, and South Central Arizona. High temperatures reach or exceed 110 degrees nearly every day through the next week and will be within a few degrees of daily records, while morning lows remain unusually warm. Extreme heat warning in effect through next Friday evening with daily major to extreme heat risk. Isolated thunderstorms will primarily favor higher terrain areas through this weekend, with drier and less favorable conditions next week. Extreme heat warning remains in effect until 8 p.m. Mountain Standard Time, or 8 p.m. Pacific Daylight Time Friday. What? Dangerously hot conditions. It will also be humid through the weekend. Afternoon temperatures 106 to 117 expected. Major to extreme heat risk. Where? Portions of southwest Arizona and southeast California. When? Until 8 p.m. Mountain Standard Time, or 8 p.m. Pacific Daylight Time Friday. Impacts: heat-related illnesses increase significantly during extreme heat events. Overexposure can cause heat cramps and heat exhaustion to develop and, without intervention, can lead to heat stroke. An extreme heat warning means that a period of very hot temperatures, even by local standards, will occur. Actions should be taken to lessen the impact of the extreme heat. Take extra precautions if you work or spend time outside. 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Know the signs and symptoms of heat exhaustion and heat stroke. Wear lightweight and loose-fitting clothing when possible and drink plenty of water. To reduce risk during outdoor work, the Occupational Safety and Health Administration recommends scheduling frequent rest breaks in shaded or air-conditioned environments. Anyone overcome by heat should be moved to a cool and shaded location. Heat stroke is an emergency. 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Public cooling shelters are available in some areas. 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Extreme heat warning remains in effect until 8 p.m. Mountain Standard Time Friday. What? Dangerously hot conditions. Afternoon temperatures 104 to 116 expected. Major to extreme heat risk. Where? Aguila Valley, Apache Junction, Gold Canyon, Cave Creek / New River, Fountain Hills, East Mesa, Gila Bend, Northwest Pinal County, Sonoran Desert, Natal Monument, Tonopah Desert, New River Mesa, Rio Verde Salt River, and Superior. When? Until 8 p.m. Mountain Standard Time Friday. Impacts: heat-related illnesses increase significantly during extreme heat events.
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Actions should be taken to lessen the impact of the extreme heat. Take extra precautions if you work or spend time outside. 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Extreme heat warning remains in effect until 8 p.m. Mountain Standard Time Friday. What? Dangerously hot conditions. Afternoon temperatures 108 to 114 expected. Major to extreme heat risk. Where? The Phoenix metropolitan area. When? Until 8 p.m. Mountain Standard Time Friday. 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Overexposure can cause heat cramps and heat exhaustion to develop and, without intervention, can lead to heat stroke. 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

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The current time is 2:14 a.m. Mountain Standard Time. Here is the 2 a.m. Mountain Standard Time observation for Phoenix on Saturday, August 22nd. At Sky Harbor, it was mostly cloudy. Visibility 10 miles. Temperature was 95 degrees, dew point 58, relative humidity 28%. Wind was variable at 7 miles an hour. And the pressure was 29.87 inches and steady. Other observations for South Central Arizona, including the greater Phoenix area, it was clear, with a temperature of 95 at Deer Valley, 93 at Scottsdale Airport, 93 at Falcon Field, 91 at Mesa Gateway, and 91 at Chandler. It was partly cloudy, with a temperature of 90 at Buckeye, 98 at Luke Air Force Base, and 96 at Gila Bend. Observations for Northern Arizona, at Page, it was clear, with a temperature of 80. It was partly cloudy, with a temperature of 57 at Flagstaff, 80 at Kingman, 55 at the Grand Canyon, 72 at Prescott, and 73 at Winslow. It was mostly cloudy, with a temperature of 73 at Basin, and 66 at Cholo. Observations for Southern Arizona, skies ranged from clear to partly cloudy. It was 80 at Tucson, 93 at Yuma, 69 at Nogales, and 78 at Sierra Vista. Observations for Southern California, it was partly cloudy. It was 73 at Los Angeles Airport, 71 at San Diego, and 93 at Blythe. Regional observations, skies ranged from partly cloudy to mostly cloudy. It was 93 at Las Vegas, 73 at Salt Lake City, 76 at Albuquerque, and 81 at El Paso. Once again, at 2 a.m. in Phoenix, under mostly cloudy skies. The Sky Harbor temperature was 95 degrees. Here is the latest forecast. For the following area, in Arizona, Central Phoenix, issued at 12:51 a.m. Mountain Standard Time. Extreme heat warning in effect until 8 p.m. Mountain Standard Time Friday. Tonight, partly cloudy. Lows 83 to 89. East wind around 5 miles per hour. Saturday, partly sunny in the morning, then becoming mostly sunny. Hot. Highs 109 to 113. East wind around 5 miles per hour in the morning, becoming west 10 to 15 miles per hour in the afternoon. Saturday night, partly cloudy with a slight chance of showers and thunderstorms. Lows 84 to 91. East wind 5 to 15 miles per hour. Chance of rain 20%. Sunday, partly sunny in the morning, then becoming mostly sunny. Hot. Highs 106 to 111. South wind around 5 miles per hour in the morning, becoming southwest 5 to 10 miles per hour in the afternoon. Sunday night, partly cloudy. Lows 82 to 90. West wind 5 to 10 miles per hour. Monday, partly cloudy. Highs 105 to 110. Monday night, partly cloudy. Lows 82 to 89. Tuesday, mostly sunny and hot. Highs 108 to 113. Tuesday night, mostly clear. Lows 84 to 90. Wednesday, mostly sunny and hot. Highs 110 to 115. Wednesday night, clear. Lows 84 to 91. Thursday, mostly sunny and hot. Highs 109 to 114. Thursday night, clear. Lows 84 to 90. Friday, mostly sunny and hot. Highs 109 to 115. Here is the synopsis for Southeast California.

when possible, reschedule strenuous activities to early morning or evening. 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Extreme heat warning remains in effect until 8 p.m. Mountain Standard Time Friday. What? Dangerously hot conditions. Afternoon temperatures 108 to 114 expected. Major to extreme heat risk. Where? The Phoenix metropolitan area. When? Until 8 p.m. Mountain Standard Time Friday. Impacts. Heat-related illnesses increase significantly during extreme heat events. Overexposure can cause heat cramps and heat exhaustion to develop and, without intervention, can lead to heat stroke. 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Actions should be taken to lessen the impact of the extreme heat. Take extra precautions if you work or spend time outside. 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The current time is 3:17 a.m. Mountain Standard Time. Here is the 3 a.m. Mountain Standard Time observation for Phoenix on Saturday, August 22nd. At Sky Harbor, it was mostly cloudy. Visibility 10 miles. Temperature was 94 degrees, dew point 58, relative humidity 29%. Wind was east, at 7 miles an hour. And the pressure was 29.87 inches, and steady. Other observations for South Central Arizona, including the Greater Phoenix area, it was clear, with a temperature of 92 at Falcon Field, and 89 at Mesa Gateway. It was partly cloudy, with a temperature of 90 at Buckeye, 92 at Deer Valley, 92 at Scottsdale Airport, and 91 at Chandler. Observations for Northern Arizona, at the Grand Canyon, it was clear, with a temperature of 53. It was partly cloudy, with a temperature of 59 at Flagstaff, 83 at Kingman, 71 at Prescott, 80 at Page, and 72 at Winslow. It was mostly cloudy, with a temperature of 73 at Payson, and 64 at Shiloh. Observations for Southern Arizona, it was clear, with a temperature of 91 at Yuma, and 66 at Nogales. At Tucson, it was partly cloudy, with a temperature of 80. Observations for Southern California, skies ranged from clear to partly cloudy. It was 71 at Los Angeles Airport, 71 at San Diego, and 92 at Blythe. Regional observations, skies ranged from partly cloudy to mostly cloudy. It was 93 at Las Vegas, 72 at Salt Lake City, 76 at Albuquerque, and 79 at El Paso. Once again, at 3 a.m. in Phoenix, under mostly cloudy skies. The Sky Harbor temperature was 94 degrees. Here is the latest forecast. For the following area, in Arizona, Central Phoenix, issued at 12:51 a.m.

extreme heat warning in effect until 8 p.m. Mountain Standard Time Friday. Tonight, partly cloudy. Lows 83 to 89. East wind around 5 miles per hour. Saturday, partly sunny in the morning then becoming mostly sunny. Hot. Highs 109 to 113. East wind around 5 miles per hour in the morning becoming west 10 to 15 miles per hour in the afternoon. Saturday night, partly cloudy with a slight chance of showers and thunderstorms. Lows 84 to 91. East wind 5 to 15 miles per hour. Chance of rain 20%. Sunday, partly sunny in the morning then becoming mostly sunny. Hot. Highs 106 to 111. South wind around 5 miles per hour in the morning becoming southwest 5 to 10 miles per hour in the afternoon. Sunday night, partly cloudy. Lows 82 to 90. West wind 5 to 10 miles per hour. Monday, partly cloudy. Highs 105 to 110. Monday night, partly cloudy. Lows 82 to 89. Tuesday, mostly sunny and hot. Highs 108 to 113. Tuesday night, mostly clear. Lows 84 to 90. Wednesday, mostly sunny and hot. Highs 110 to 115. Wednesday night, clear. Lows 84 to 91. Thursday, mostly sunny and hot. Highs 109 to 114. Thursday night, clear. Lows 84 to 90. Friday, mostly sunny and hot. Highs 109 to 115. Here is the synopsis for Southeast California, Southwest, and South Central Arizona. High temperatures reach or exceed 110 degrees nearly every day through the next week and will be within a few degrees of daily records, while morning lows remain unusually warm. Extreme heat warnings are in effect through Friday evening with daily major to extreme heat risk. Thunderstorms will primarily favor higher terrain areas through early next week, with drier and less favorable conditions next week. Extreme heat warning remains in effect until 8 p.m. Mountain Standard Time, or 8 p.m. Pacific Daylight Time Friday. What? Dangerously hot conditions. It will also be humid through the weekend. Afternoon temperatures 106 to 117 expected. Major to extreme heat risk. Where? Portions of southwest Arizona and southeast California. When? Until 8 p.m. Mountain Standard Time, or 8 p.m. Pacific Daylight Time Friday. Impacts: heat-related illnesses increase significantly during extreme heat events. Overexposure can cause heat cramps and heat exhaustion to develop and, without intervention, can lead to heat stroke. An extreme heat warning means that a period of very hot temperatures, even by local standards, will occur. Actions should be taken to lessen the impact of the extreme heat. Take extra precautions if you work or spend time outside. 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Know the signs and symptoms of heat exhaustion and heat stroke. Wear lightweight and loose-fitting clothing when possible and drink plenty of water. To reduce risk during outdoor work, the Occupational Safety and Health Administration recommends scheduling frequent rest breaks in shaded or air-conditioned environments. Anyone overcome by heat should be moved to a cool and shaded location. Heat stroke is an emergency. 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Public cooling shelters are available in some areas. 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Extreme heat warning remains in effect until 8 p.m. Mountain Standard Time Friday. What? Dangerously hot conditions. Afternoon temperatures 104 to 116 expected. Major to extreme heat risk. Where? Aguila Valley, Apache Junction, Gold Canyon, Cave Creek / New River, Fountain Hills, East Mesa, Gila Bend, Northwest Pinal County, Sonoran Desert, Natal Monument, Tonopah Desert, New River Mesa, Rio Verde Salt River, and Superior. When?
until 8 p.m. Mountain Standard Time Friday. Impacts: heat-related illnesses increase significantly during extreme heat events. 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Actions should be taken to lessen the impact of the extreme heat. Take extra precautions if you work or spend time outside. 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Extreme heat warning remains in effect until 8 p.m. Mountain Standard Time Friday. What? Dangerously hot conditions. Afternoon temperatures 108 to 114 expected. Major to extreme heat risk. Where? The Phoenix metropolitan area. When? Until 8 p.m. Mountain Standard Time Friday. Impacts: heat-related illnesses increase significantly during extreme heat events. 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Actions should be taken to lessen the impact of the extreme heat. 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The current time is 3:28 a.m. Mountain Standard Time. Here is the 3 a.m. Mountain Standard Time observation for Phoenix on Saturday, August 22nd. At Sky Harbor, it was mostly cloudy. Visibility 10 miles. Temperature was 94 degrees, dew point 58, relative humidity 29%. Wind was east at 7 miles an hour. And the pressure was 29.87 inches and steady. Other observations for South Central Arizona, including the greater Phoenix area, it was clear with a temperature of 92 at Falcon Field and 89 at Mesa Gateway. It was partly cloudy, with a temperature of 90 at Buckeye, 92 at Deer Valley, 92 at Scottsdale Airport, and 91 at Chandler. Observations for northern Arizona, at the Grand Canyon, it was clear, with a temperature of 53. It was partly cloudy, with a temperature of 59 at Flagstaff, 83 at Kingman, 71 at Prescott, 80 at Page, and 72 at Winslow. It was mostly cloudy, with a temperature of 73 at Payson, and 64 at Chillo. Observations for southern Arizona, it was clear, with a temperature of 91 at Yuma, and 66 at Nogales. At Tucson,
It was partly cloudy, with a temperature of 80. Observations for Southern California, skies ranged from clear to partly cloudy. It was 71 at Los Angeles Airport, 71 at San Diego, and 92 at Blythe. Regional observations, skies ranged from partly cloudy to mostly cloudy. It was 93 at Las Vegas, 72 at Salt Lake City, 76 at Albuquerque, and 79 at El Paso. Once again, at 3 a.m. in Phoenix, under mostly cloudy skies. The Sky Harbor temperature was 94 degrees. Here is the latest forecast. For the following area, in Arizona, Central Phoenix, issued at 12:51 a.m. Mountain Standard Time. Extreme heat warning in effect until 8 p.m. Mountain Standard Time Friday. Tonight, partly cloudy. Lows 83 to 89. East wind around 5 miles per hour. Saturday, partly sunny in the morning then becoming mostly sunny. Hot. Highs 109 to 113. East wind around 5 miles per hour in the morning becoming west 10 to 15 miles per hour in the afternoon. Saturday night, partly cloudy with a slight chance of showers and thunderstorms. Lows 84 to 91. East wind 5 to 15 miles per hour. Chance of rain 20%. Sunday, partly sunny in the morning then becoming mostly sunny. Hot. Highs 106 to 111. South wind around 5 miles per hour in the morning becoming southwest 5 to 10 miles per hour in the afternoon. Sunday night, partly cloudy. Lows 82 to 90. West wind 5 to 10 miles per hour. Monday, partly cloudy. Highs 105 to 110. Monday night, partly cloudy. Lows 82 to 89. Tuesday, mostly sunny and hot. Highs 108 to 113. Tuesday night, mostly clear. Lows 84 to 90. Wednesday, mostly sunny and hot. Highs 110 to 115. Wednesday night, clear. Lows 84 to 91. Thursday, mostly sunny and hot. Highs 109 to 114. Thursday night, clear. Lows 84 to 90. Friday, mostly sunny and hot. Highs 109 to 115. Here is the synopsis for Southeast California, Southwest, and South Central Arizona. High temperatures reach or exceed 110 degrees nearly every day through the next week and will be within a few degrees of daily records, while morning lows remain unusually warm. Daily major to extreme heat, risk. Thunderstorms will primarily favor higher terrain areas through early next week, with drier and less favorable conditions next week. Extreme heat warning remains in effect until 8 p.m. Mountain Standard Time, or 8 p.m. Pacific Daylight Time Friday. What? Dangerously hot conditions. It will also be humid through the weekend. Afternoon temperatures 106 to 117 expected. Major to extreme heat risk. Where? Portions of Southwest Arizona and Southeast California. When? Until 8 p.m. Mountain Standard Time, or 8 p.m. Pacific Daylight Time Friday. Impacts. Heat-related illnesses increase significantly during extreme heat events. Overexposure can cause heat cramps and heat exhaustion to develop and, without intervention, can lead to heat stroke. An extreme heat warning means that a period of very hot temperatures, even by local standards, will occur. Actions should be taken to lessen the impact of the extreme heat. Take extra precautions if you work or spend time outside. When possible, reschedule strenuous activities to early morning or evening. Know the signs and symptoms of heat exhaustion and heat stroke. Wear lightweight and loose-fitting clothing when possible and drink plenty of water. To reduce risk during outdoor work, the Occupational Safety and Health Administration recommends scheduling frequent rest breaks in shaded or air-conditioned environments. Anyone overcome by heat should be moved to a cool and shaded location. Heat stroke is an emergency.
call 911.

Public cooling shelters are available in some areas. Consult county officials for more details. Extreme heat warning remains in effect until 8 p.m. Mountain Standard Time Friday. What? Dangerously hot conditions. Afternoon temperatures 104 to 116 expected. Major to extreme heat risk. Where? Aguila Valley, Apache Junction, Gold Canyon, Cave Creek / New River, Fountain Hills, East Mesa, Gila Bend, Northwest Pinal County, Sonoran Desert, Natal Monument, Tonopah Desert, New River Mesa, Rio Verde Salt River, and Superior. When? Until 8 p.m. Mountain Standard Time Friday. 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Actions should be taken to lessen the impact of the extreme heat. 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Anyone overcome by heat should be moved to a cool and shaded location. 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Extreme heat warning remains in effect until 8 p.m. Mountain Standard Time Friday. What? Dangerously hot conditions. Afternoon temperatures 108 to 114 expected. Major to extreme heat risk. Where? The Phoenix metropolitan area. When? Until 8 p.m. Mountain Standard Time Friday. Impacts: heat-related illnesses increase significantly during extreme heat events. 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Actions should be taken to lessen the impact of the extreme heat. Take extra precautions if you work or spend time outside. 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Heat stroke is an emergency. 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The current time is 3:39 a.m. Mountain Standard Time. Here is the 3 a.m. Mountain Standard Time observation for Phoenix on Saturday, August 22nd. At Sky Harbor, it was mostly cloudy. Visibility 10 miles. Temperature was 94 degrees, dew point 58, relative humidity 29%. Wind was east, at 7 miles an hour. And the pressure was 29.87 inches, and steady. Other observations for South Central Arizona, including the Greater Phoenix area: it was clear, with a temperature of 92 at Falcon Field, and 89 at Mesa Gateway.
It was partly cloudy, with a temperature of 90 at Buckeye, 92 at Deer Valley, 92 at Scottsdale Airport, and 91 at Chandler. Observations for northern Arizona. At the Grand Canyon, it was clear, with a temperature of 53. It was partly cloudy, with a temperature of 59 at Flagstaff, 83 at Kingman, 71 at Prescott, 80 at Page, and 72 at Winslow. It was mostly cloudy, with a temperature of 73 at Payson, and 64 at Shiloh. Observations for southern Arizona. It was clear, with a temperature of 91 at Yuma, and 66 at Nogales. At Tucson, it was partly cloudy, with a temperature of 80. Observations for Southern California, skies ranged from clear to partly cloudy. It was 71 at Los Angeles Airport, 71 at San Diego, and 92 at Blythe. Regional observations, skies ranged from partly cloudy to mostly cloudy. It was 93 at Las Vegas, 72 at Salt Lake City, 76 at Albuquerque, and 79 at El Paso. Once again, at 3 a.m. in Phoenix, under mostly cloudy skies. The Sky Harbor temperature was 94 degrees. Here is the latest forecast. For the following area, in Arizona, Central Phoenix, issued at 12:51 a.m. Mountain Standard Time. Extreme heat warning in effect until 8 p.m. Mountain Standard Time Friday. Tonight, partly cloudy. Lows 83 to 89. East wind around 5 miles per hour. Saturday, partly sunny in the morning then becoming mostly sunny. Hot. Highs 109 to 113. East wind around 5 miles per hour in the morning becoming west 10 to 15 miles per hour in the afternoon. Saturday night, partly cloudy with a slight chance of showers and thunderstorms. Lows 84 to 91. East wind 5 to 15 miles per hour. Chance of rain 20%. Sunday, partly sunny in the morning then becoming mostly sunny. Hot. Highs 106 to 111. South wind around 5 miles per hour in the morning becoming southwest 5 to 10 miles per hour in the afternoon. Sunday night, partly cloudy. Lows 82 to 90. West wind 5 to 10 miles per hour. Monday, partly cloudy. Highs 105 to 110. Monday night, partly cloudy. Lows 82 to 89. Tuesday, mostly sunny and hot. Highs 108 to 113. Tuesday night, mostly clear. Lows 84 to 90. Wednesday, mostly sunny and hot. Highs 110 to 115. Wednesday night, clear. Lows 84 to 91. Thursday, mostly sunny and hot. Highs 109 to 114. Thursday night, clear. Lows 84 to 90. Friday, mostly sunny and hot. Highs 109 to 115. Here is the synopsis for Southeast California, Southwest, and South Central Arizona. High temperatures reach or exceed 110 degrees nearly every day through the next week and will be within a few degrees of daily records, while morning lows remain unusually warm. Extreme heat warnings are in effect through Friday evening with daily major to extreme heat risk. Thunderstorms will primarily favor higher terrain areas through early next week, with drier and less favorable conditions next week. Extreme heat warning remains in effect until 8 p.m. Mountain Standard Time, or 8 p.m. Pacific Daylight Time Friday. What? Dangerously hot conditions. It will also be humid through the weekend. Afternoon temperatures 106 to 117 expected. Major to extreme heat risk. Where? Portions of Southwest Arizona and Southeast California. When? Until 8 p.m. Mountain Standard Time, or 8 p.m. Pacific Daylight Time Friday. Impacts, heat-related illnesses increase significantly during extreme heat events. Overexposure can cause heat cramps and heat exhaustion to develop and, without intervention, can lead to heat stroke.
An extreme heat warning means that a period of very hot temperatures, even by local standards, will occur. Actions should be taken to lessen the impact of the extreme heat. Take extra precautions if you work or spend time outside. 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Know the signs and symptoms of heat exhaustion and heat stroke. Wear lightweight and loose-fitting clothing when possible and drink plenty of water. To reduce risk during outdoor work, the Occupational Safety and Health Administration recommends scheduling frequent rest breaks in shaded or air-conditioned environments. Anyone overcome by heat should be moved to a cool and shaded location. 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Extreme heat warning remains in effect until 8 p.m. Mountain Standard Time Friday. What? Dangerously hot conditions. Afternoon temperatures 104 to 116 expected. Major to extreme heat risk. Where? Aguila Valley, Apache Junction, Gold Canyon, Cave Creek / New River, Fountain Hills, East Mesa, Gila Bend, Northwest Pinal County, Sonoran Desert, Natal Monument, Tonopah Desert, New River Mesa, Rio Verde Salt River, and Superior. When? Until 8 p.m. Mountain Standard Time Friday. 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Actions should be taken to lessen the impact of the extreme heat. Take extra precautions if you work or spend time outside. 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Extreme heat warning remains in effect until 8 p.m. Mountain Standard Time Friday. What? Dangerously hot conditions. Afternoon temperatures 108 to 114 expected. Major to extreme heat risk. Where? The Phoenix metropolitan area. When? Until 8 p.m. Mountain Standard Time Friday. 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Actions should be taken to lessen the impact of the extreme heat. 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Heat stroke is an emergency. 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
serving South Central Arizona. The current time is 3:50 a.m. Mountain Standard Time. Here is the 3 a.m. Mountain Standard Time observation for Phoenix on Saturday, August 22nd. At Sky Harbor, it was mostly cloudy. Visibility 10 miles. Temperature was 94 degrees, dew point 58, relative humidity 29%. Wind was east at 7 miles an hour. And the pressure was 29.87 inches and steady. Other observations for South Central Arizona, including the greater Phoenix area, it was clear, with a temperature of 92 at Falcon Field and 89 at Mesa Gateway. It was partly cloudy, with a temperature of 90 at Buckeye, 92 at Deer Valley, 92 at Scottsdale Airport, and 91 at Chandler. Observations for Northern Arizona, at the Grand Canyon, it was clear, with a temperature of 53. It was partly cloudy, with a temperature of 59 at Flagstaff, 83 at Kingman, 71 at Prescott, 80 at Page, and 72 at Winslow. It was mostly cloudy, with a temperature of 73 at Payson, and 64 at Chulo. Observations for Southern Arizona, it was clear, with a temperature of 91 at Yuma, and 66 at Nogales. At Tucson, it was partly cloudy, with a temperature of 80. Observations for Southern California, skies ranged from clear to partly cloudy. It was 71 at Los Angeles Airport, 71 at San Diego, and 92 at Blythe. Regional observations, skies ranged from partly cloudy to mostly cloudy. It was 93 at Las Vegas, 72 at Salt Lake City, 76 at Albuquerque, and 79 at El Paso. Once again, at 3 a.m. in Phoenix, under mostly cloudy skies. The Sky Harbor temperature was 94 degrees. Here is the latest forecast. For the following area, in Arizona, Central Phoenix, issued at 12:51 a.m. Mountain Standard Time. Extreme heat warning in effect until 8 p.m. Mountain Standard Time Friday. Tonight, partly cloudy. Lows 83 to 89. East wind around 5 miles per hour. Saturday, partly sunny in the morning, then becoming mostly sunny. Hot. Highs 109 to 113. East wind around 5 miles per hour in the morning, becoming west 10 to 15 miles per hour in the afternoon. Saturday night, partly cloudy with a slight chance of showers and thunderstorms. Lows 84 to 91. East wind 5 to 15 miles per hour. Chance of rain 20%. Sunday, partly sunny in the morning, then becoming mostly sunny. Hot. Highs 106 to 111. South wind around 5 miles per hour in the morning, becoming southwest 5 to 10 miles per hour in the afternoon. Sunday night, partly cloudy. Lows 82 to 90. West wind 5 to 10 miles per hour. Monday, partly cloudy. Highs 105 to 110. Monday night, partly cloudy. Lows 82 to 89. Tuesday, mostly sunny and hot. Highs 108 to 113. Tuesday night, mostly clear. Lows 84 to 90. Wednesday, mostly sunny and hot. Highs 110 to 115. Wednesday night, clear. Lows 84 to 91. Thursday, mostly sunny and hot. Highs 109 to 114. Thursday night, clear. Lows 84 to 90. Friday, mostly sunny and hot. Highs 109 to 115. Here is the synopsis for Southeast California, Southwest, and South Central Arizona. High temperatures reach or exceed 110 degrees nearly every day through the next week and will be within a few degrees of daily records, while morning lows remain unusually warm. Extreme heat warnings are in effect through Friday evening with daily major to extreme heat risk. Thunderstorms will primarily favor higher terrain areas through early next week, with drier and less favorable conditions next week.
Extreme heat warning remains in effect until 8 p.m. Mountain Standard Time, or 8 p.m. Pacific Daylight Time Friday. What? Dangerously hot conditions. It will also be humid through the weekend. Afternoon temperatures 106 to 117 expected. Major to extreme heat risk. Where? Portions of southwest Arizona and southeast California. When? Until 8 p.m. Mountain Standard Time, or 8 p.m. Pacific Daylight Time Friday. Impacts: heat-related illnesses increase significantly during extreme heat events. Overexposure can cause heat cramps and heat exhaustion to develop and, without intervention, can lead to heat stroke. An extreme heat warning means that a period of very hot temperatures, even by local standards, will occur. Actions should be taken to lessen the impact of the extreme heat. Take extra precautions if you work or spend time outside. 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Know the signs and symptoms of heat exhaustion and heat stroke. Wear lightweight and loose-fitting clothing when possible and drink plenty of water. To reduce risk during outdoor work, the Occupational Safety and Health Administration recommends scheduling frequent rest breaks in shaded or air-conditioned environments. Anyone overcome by heat should be moved to a cool and shaded location. 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Extreme heat warning remains in effect until 8 p.m. Mountain Standard Time Friday. What? Dangerously hot conditions. Afternoon temperatures 104 to 116 expected. Major to extreme heat risk. Where? Aguila Valley, Apache Junction, Gold Canyon, Cave Creek / New River, Fountain Hills, East Mesa, Gila Bend, Northwest Pinal County, Sonoran Desert, Natal Monument, Tonopah Desert, New River Mesa, Rio Verde Salt River, and Superior. When? Until 8 p.m. Mountain Standard Time Friday. Impacts: heat-related illnesses increase significantly during extreme heat events. 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An extreme heat warning means that a period of very hot temperatures, even by local standards, will occur. Actions should be taken to lessen the impact of the extreme heat. 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Extreme heat warning remains in effect until 8 p.m. Mountain Standard Time Friday. What? Dangerously hot conditions. Afternoon temperatures 108 to 114 expected. Major to extreme heat risk. Where? The Phoenix metropolitan area. When? Until 8 p.m. Mountain Standard Time Friday. Impacts: heat-related illnesses increase significantly during extreme heat events. 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Take extra precautions if you work or spend time outside. 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
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The current time is 4:01 a.m. Mountain Standard Time. Here is the latest forecast. For the following area, in Arizona, Central Phoenix, issued at 3:56 a.m. Mountain Standard Time. Extreme heat warning in effect until 8 p.m. Mountain Standard Time Friday. Tonight, partly cloudy. Lows 83 to 89. East wind around 5 miles per hour. Saturday, mostly sunny and hot. Highs 109 to 113. East wind around 5 miles per hour in the morning, becoming west 10 to 15 miles per hour in the afternoon. Saturday night, partly cloudy with a slight chance of showers and thunderstorms. Lows 84 to 91. East wind 5 to 15 miles per hour. Chance of rain 20%. Sunday, partly sunny in the morning, then becoming mostly sunny. Hot. Highs 106 to 111. South wind around 5 miles per hour in the morning, becoming southwest 5 to 10 miles per hour in the afternoon. Sunday night, partly cloudy. Lows 82 to 90. West wind 5 to 10 miles per hour. Monday, partly cloudy. Highs 105 to 110. Monday night, partly cloudy. Lows 82 to 89. Tuesday, mostly sunny and hot. Highs 108 to 113. Tuesday night, mostly clear. Lows 84 to 90. Wednesday, mostly sunny and hot. Highs 110 to 115. Wednesday night, clear. Lows 84 to 91. Thursday, mostly sunny and hot. Highs 109 to 114. Thursday night, clear. Lows 84 to 90. Friday, mostly sunny and hot. Highs 109 to 115. Here is the synopsis for Southeast California, Southwest, and South Central Arizona. High temperatures reach or exceed 110 degrees nearly every day through the next week and will be within a few degrees of daily records, while morning lows remain unusually warm. Extreme heat warnings are in effect through Friday evening with daily major to extreme heat risk. Thunderstorms will primarily favor higher terrain areas through early next week, with drier and less favorable conditions next week. Extreme heat warning remains in effect until 8 p.m. Mountain Standard Time, or 8 p.m. Pacific Daylight Time Friday. What? Dangerously hot conditions. It will also be humid through the weekend. Afternoon temperatures 106 to 117 expected. Major to extreme heat risk. Where? Portions of Southwest Arizona and Southeast California. When? Until 8 p.m. Mountain Standard Time, or 8 p.m. Pacific Daylight Time Friday. Impacts: heat-related illnesses increase significantly during extreme heat events. Overexposure can cause heat cramps and heat exhaustion to develop and, without intervention, can lead to heat stroke. An extreme heat warning means that a period of very hot temperatures, even by local standards, will occur. Actions should be taken to lessen the impact of the extreme heat. Take extra precautions if you work or spend time outside. 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Know the signs and symptoms of heat exhaustion and heat stroke. Wear lightweight and loose-fitting clothing when possible and drink plenty of water.
to reduce risk during outdoor work. The Occupational Safety and Health Administration recommends scheduling frequent rest breaks in shaded or air-conditioned environments. 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Public cooling shelters are available in some areas. Consult county officials for more details. Extreme heat warning remains in effect until 8 p.m. Mountain Standard Time Friday. What? Dangerously hot conditions. Afternoon temperatures 104 to 116 expected. Major to extreme heat risk. Where? Aguila Valley, Apache Junction, Gold Canyon, Cave Creek / New River, Fountain Hills, East Mesa, Gila Bend, Northwest Pinal County, Sonoran Desert, Natal Monument, Tonopah Desert, New River Mesa, Rio Verde Salt River, and Superior. When? Until 8 p.m. Mountain Standard Time Friday. 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Actions should be taken to lessen the impact of the extreme heat. 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Extreme heat warning remains in effect until 8 p.m. Mountain Standard Time Friday. What? Dangerously hot conditions. Afternoon temperatures 108 to 114 expected. Major to extreme heat risk. Where? The Phoenix metropolitan area. When? Until 8 p.m. Mountain Standard Time Friday. Impacts: heat-related illnesses increase significantly during extreme heat events. 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Actions should be taken to lessen the impact of the extreme heat. 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Anyone overcome by heat should be moved to a cool and shaded location. Heat stroke is an emergency. 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The current time is 4:09 a.m. Mountain Standard Time. Here is the latest forecast. For the following area, in Arizona, Central Phoenix, issued at 4:05 a.m. Mountain Standard Time. Extreme heat warning in effect until 8 p.m. Mountain Standard Time Friday. Today, mostly sunny and hot. Highs 109 to 113.
east wind around 5 miles per hour in the morning, becoming west 10 to 15 miles per hour in the afternoon. Tonight, partly cloudy with a slight chance of showers and thunderstorms. Lows 84 to 91. East wind 5 to 15 miles per hour. Chance of rain 20%. Sunday, partly sunny in the morning, then becoming mostly sunny. Hot. Highs 106 to 111. South wind around 5 miles per hour in the morning, becoming southwest 5 to 10 miles per hour in the afternoon. Sunday night, partly cloudy. Lows 82 to 90. West wind 5 to 10 miles per hour. Monday, partly cloudy. Highs 105 to 109. West wind 5 to 10 miles per hour. Monday night, partly cloudy. Lows 82 to 89. Tuesday, mostly sunny and hot. Highs 108 to 113. Tuesday night, mostly clear. Lows 84 to 90. Wednesday, mostly sunny and hot. Highs 110 to 115. Wednesday night, clear. Lows 84 to 91. Thursday, mostly sunny and hot. Highs 109 to 114. Thursday night, clear. Lows 84 to 90. Friday, mostly sunny and hot. Highs 109 to 115. Here is the synopsis for Southeast California, Southwest, and South Central Arizona. High temperatures reach or exceed 110 degrees nearly every day through the next week and will be within a few degrees of daily records, while morning lows remain unusually warm. Extreme heat warnings are in effect through Friday evening with daily major to extreme heat risk. Thunderstorms will primarily favor higher terrain areas through early next week, with drier and less favorable conditions next week. Extreme heat warning remains in effect until 8 p.m. Mountain Standard Time, or 8 p.m. Pacific Daylight Time Friday. What? Dangerously hot conditions. It will also be humid through the weekend. Afternoon temperatures 106 to 117 expected. Major to extreme heat risk. Where? Portions of southwest Arizona and southeast California. When? Until 8 p.m. Mountain Standard Time, or 8 p.m. Pacific Daylight Time Friday. Impacts: heat-related illnesses increase significantly during extreme heat events. Overexposure can cause heat cramps and heat exhaustion to develop and, without intervention, can lead to heat stroke. An extreme heat warning means that a period of very hot temperatures, even by local standards, will occur. Actions should be taken to lessen the impact of the extreme heat. Take extra precautions if you work or spend time outside. 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Know the signs and symptoms of heat exhaustion and heat stroke. Wear lightweight and loose-fitting clothing when possible and drink plenty of water. To reduce risk during outdoor work, the Occupational Safety and Health Administration recommends scheduling frequent rest breaks in shaded or air-conditioned environments. Anyone overcome by heat should be moved to a cool and shaded location. 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Extreme heat warning remains in effect until 8 p.m. Mountain Standard Time Friday. What? Dangerously hot conditions. Afternoon temperatures 104 to 116 expected. Major to extreme heat risk. Where? Aguila Valley, Apache Junction, Gold Canyon, Cave Creek / New River, Fountain Hills, East Mesa, Gila Bend, Northwest Pinal County, Sonoran Desert, Natal Monument, Tonopah Desert, New River Mesa, Rio Verde Salt River, and Superior. When? Until 8 p.m. Mountain Standard Time Friday. Impacts: heat-related illnesses increase significantly during extreme heat events. 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

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Extreme heat warning remains in effect until 8 p.m. Mountain Standard Time Friday. What? Dangerously hot conditions. Afternoon temperatures 108 to 114 expected. Major to extreme heat risk. Where? The Phoenix metropolitan area. When? Until 8 p.m. Mountain Standard Time Friday. Impacts: heat-related illnesses increase significantly during extreme heat events. Overexposure can cause heat cramps and heat exhaustion to develop and, without intervention, can lead to heat stroke. 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Actions should be taken to lessen the impact of the extreme heat. 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Anyone overcome by heat should be moved to a cool and shaded location. 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Public cooling shelters are available in some areas. 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The current time is 4:18 a.m. Mountain Standard Time. Here is the 4 a.m. Mountain Standard Time observation for Phoenix on Saturday, August 22nd. At Sky Harbor, it was partly cloudy. Visibility 10 miles. Temperature was 92 degrees, dew point 59, relative humidity 33%. Wind was east, at 10 miles an hour. And the pressure was 29.87 inches, and steady. Other observations for South Central Arizona, including the greater Phoenix area: it was clear, with a temperature of 91 at Buckeye, 94 at Luke Air Force Base, 90 at Deer Valley, 91 at Scottsdale Airport, and 90 at Gila Bend. It was partly cloudy, with a temperature of 89 at Falcon Field, 89 at Mesa Gateway, and 88 at Chandler. Observations for Northern Arizona: it was clear, with a temperature of 78 at Kingman, and 53 at the Grand Canyon. It was partly cloudy, with a temperature of 58 at Flagstaff, 69 at Prescott, 72 at Payson, and 79 at Page. It was mostly cloudy, with a temperature of 72 at Winslow, and 66 at Chulo. Observations for Southern Arizona: it was clear. It was 79 at Tucson, 88 at Yuma, 67 at Nogales, and 76 at Sierra Vista. Observations for Southern California: skies ranged from clear to partly cloudy. It was 71 at Los Angeles Airport, 70 at San Diego, and 89 at Blythe. Regional observations: skies ranged from partly cloudy to mostly cloudy. It was 91 at Las Vegas, 73 at Salt Lake City, 73 at Albuquerque, and 76 at El Paso. Once again, at 4 a.m. in Phoenix, under partly cloudy skies. The Sky Harbor temperature was 92 degrees. Here is the latest forecast. For the following area, in Arizona, Central Phoenix, issued at 4:05 a.m. Mountain Standard Time. Extreme heat warning in effect until 8 p.m. Mountain Standard Time Friday. Today, mostly sunny and hot. Highs 109 to 113. East wind around 5.

miles per hour in the morning, becoming west 10 to 15 miles per hour in the afternoon. Tonight, partly cloudy with a slight chance of showers and thunderstorms. Lows 84 to 91. East wind 5 to 15 miles per hour. Chance of rain 20%. Sunday, partly sunny in the morning, then becoming mostly sunny. Hot. Highs 106 to 111. South wind around 5 miles per hour in the morning, becoming southwest 5 to 10 miles per hour in the afternoon. Sunday night, partly cloudy. Lows 82 to 90. West wind 5 to 10 miles per hour. Monday, partly cloudy. Highs 105 to 109. West wind 5 to 10 miles per hour. Monday night, partly cloudy. Lows 82 to 89. Tuesday, mostly sunny and hot. Highs 108 to 113. Tuesday night, mostly clear. Lows 84 to 90. Wednesday, mostly sunny and hot. Highs 110 to 115. Wednesday night, clear. Lows 84 to 91. Thursday, mostly sunny and hot. Highs 109 to 114. Thursday night, clear. Lows 84 to 90. Friday, mostly sunny and hot. Highs 109 to 115. Here is the synopsis for Southeast California, Southwest, and South Central Arizona. High temperatures reach or exceed 110 degrees nearly every day through the next week and will be within a few degrees of daily records, while morning lows remain unusually warm. Extreme heat warnings are in effect through Friday evening with daily major to extreme heat risk. Thunderstorms will primarily favor higher terrain areas through early next week, with drier and less favorable conditions next week. Extreme heat warning remains in effect until 8 p.m. Mountain Standard Time, or 8 p.m. Pacific Daylight Time Friday. What? Dangerously hot conditions. It will also be humid through the weekend. Afternoon temperatures 106 to 117 expected. Major to extreme heat risk. Where? Portions of southwest Arizona and southeast California. When? Until 8 p.m. Mountain Standard Time, or 8 p.m. Pacific Daylight Time Friday. Impacts: heat-related illnesses increase significantly during extreme heat events. Overexposure can cause heat cramps and heat exhaustion to develop and, without intervention, can lead to heat stroke. An extreme heat warning means that a period of very hot temperatures, even by local standards, will occur. Actions should be taken to lessen the impact of the extreme heat. Take extra precautions if you work or spend time outside. When possible, reschedule strenuous activities to early morning or evening. Know the signs and symptoms of heat exhaustion and heat stroke. Wear lightweight and loose-fitting clothing when possible and drink plenty of water. To reduce risk during outdoor work, the Occupational Safety and Health Administration recommends scheduling frequent rest breaks in shaded or air-conditioned environments. Anyone overcome by heat should be moved to a cool and shaded location. Heat stroke is an emergency. Call 911. Public cooling shelters are available in some areas. Consult county officials for more details. Extreme heat warning remains in effect until 8 p.m. Mountain Standard Time Friday. What? Dangerously hot conditions. Afternoon temperatures 104 to 116 expected. Major to extreme heat risk. Where? Aguila Valley, Apache Junction, Gold Canyon, Cave Creek / New River, Fountain Hills, East Mesa, Gila Bend, Northwest Pinal County, Sonoran Desert, Natal Monument, Tonopah Desert, New River Mesa, Rio Verde Salt River, and Superior. When? Until 8 p.m. Mountain Standard Time Friday. Impacts: heat-related illnesses increase significantly during extreme heat events. 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
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Heat. An extreme heat warning means that a period of very hot temperatures, even by local standards, will occur. Actions should be taken to lessen the impact of the extreme heat. Take extra precautions if you work or spend time outside. 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Know the signs and symptoms of heat exhaustion and heat stroke. Wear lightweight and loose-fitting clothing when possible and drink plenty of water. 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Anyone overcome by heat should be moved to a cool and shaded location. 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Extreme heat warning remains in effect until 8 p.m. Mountain Standard Time Friday. What? Dangerously hot conditions. Afternoon temperatures 108 to 114 expected. Major to extreme heat risk. Where? The Phoenix metropolitan area. When? Until 8 p.m. Mountain Standard Time Friday. Impacts. 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Actions should be taken to lessen the impact of the extreme heat. Take extra precautions if you work or spend time outside. 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Heat stroke is an emergency. 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The current time is 4:29 a.m. Mountain Standard Time. Here is the 4 a.m. Mountain Standard Time observation for Phoenix on Saturday, August 22nd. At Sky Harbor, it was partly cloudy. Visibility 10 miles. Temperature was 92 degrees, dew point 59, relative humidity 33%. Wind was east, at 10 miles an hour. And the pressure was 29.87 inches, and steady. Other observations for South Central Arizona, including the greater Phoenix area, it was clear, with a temperature of 91 at Buckeye, 94 at Luke Air Force Base, 90 at Deer Valley, 91 at Scottsdale Airport, and 90 at Gila Bend. It was partly cloudy, with a temperature of 89 at Falcon Field, 89 at Mesa Gateway, and 88 at Chandler. Observations for Northern Arizona, it was clear, with a temperature of 78 at Kingman, and 53 at the Grand Canyon. It was partly cloudy, with a temperature of 58 at Flagstaff, 69 at Prescott, 72 at Payson, and 79 at Page. It was mostly cloudy, with a temperature of 72 at Winslow, and 66 at Chulo. Observations for Southern Arizona, it was clear. It was 79 at Tucson, 88 at Yuma, 67 at Nogales, and 76 at Sierra Vista. Observations for Southern California, skies ranged from clear to partly cloudy. It was 71 at Los Angeles Airport, 70 at San Diego, and 89 at Blythe. Regional observations, skies ranged from partly cloudy to mostly cloudy.
It was 91 at Las Vegas, 73 at Salt Lake City, 73 at Albuquerque, and 76 at El Paso. Once again, at 4 a.m. in Phoenix, under partly cloudy skies. The Sky Harbor temperature was 92 degrees. Here is the latest forecast. For the following area, in Arizona, Central Phoenix, issued at 4:05 a.m. Mountain Standard Time. Extreme heat warning in effect until 8 p.m. Mountain Standard Time Friday. Today, mostly sunny and hot. Highs 109 to 113. East wind around 5 miles per hour in the morning, becoming west 10 to 15 miles per hour in the afternoon. Tonight, partly cloudy with a slight chance of showers and thunderstorms. Lows 84 to 91. East wind 5 to 15 miles per hour. Chance of rain 20%. Sunday, partly sunny in the morning, then becoming mostly sunny. Hot. Highs 106 to 111. South wind around 5 miles per hour in the morning, becoming southwest 5 to 10 miles per hour in the afternoon. Sunday night, partly cloudy. Lows 82 to 90. West wind 5 to 10 miles per hour. Monday, partly cloudy. Highs 105 to 109. West wind 5 to 10 miles per hour. Monday night, partly cloudy. Lows 82 to 89. Tuesday, mostly sunny and hot. Highs 108 to 113. Tuesday night, mostly clear. Lows 84 to 90. Wednesday, mostly sunny and hot. Highs 110 to 115. Wednesday night, clear. Lows 84 to 91. Thursday, mostly sunny and hot. Highs 109 to 114. Thursday night, clear. Lows 84 to 90. Friday, mostly sunny and hot. Highs 109 to 115. Here is the synopsis for Southeast California, Southwest, and South Central Arizona. High temperatures reach or exceed 110 degrees nearly every day through the next week and will be within a few degrees of daily records, while morning lows remain unusually warm. Extreme heat warnings are in effect through Friday evening with daily major to extreme heat risk. Thunderstorms will primarily favor higher terrain areas through early next week, with drier and less favorable conditions next week. Extreme heat warning remains in effect until 8 p.m. Mountain Standard Time, or 8 p.m. Pacific Daylight Time Friday. What? Dangerously hot conditions. It will also be humid through the weekend. Afternoon temperatures 106 to 117 expected. Major to extreme heat risk. Where? Portions of Southwest Arizona and Southeast California. When? Until 8 p.m. Mountain Standard Time, or 8 p.m. Pacific Daylight Time Friday. Impacts: heat-related illnesses increase significantly during extreme heat events. Overexposure can cause heat cramps and heat exhaustion to develop and, without intervention, can lead to heat stroke. An extreme heat warning means that a period of very hot temperatures, even by local standards, will occur. Actions should be taken to lessen the impact of the extreme heat. Take extra precautions if you work or spend time outside. When possible, reschedule strenuous activities to early morning or evening. Know the signs and symptoms of heat exhaustion and heat stroke. Wear lightweight and loose-fitting clothing when possible and drink plenty of water. To reduce risk during outdoor work, the Occupational Safety and Health Administration recommends scheduling frequent rest breaks in shaded or air-conditioned environments. Anyone overcome by heat should be moved to a cool and shaded location. Heat stroke is an emergency. 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Public cooling shelters are available in some areas. 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Extreme heat warning remains in effect until 8 p.m. Mountain Standard Time Friday. What? Dangerously hot conditions. Afternoon temperatures 104 to 116 expected. Major to extreme heat risk.
Where? Aguila Valley, Apache Junction, Gold Canyon, Cave Creek / New River, Fountain Hills, East Mesa, Gila Bend, Northwest Pinal County, Sonoran Desert, Natal Monument, Tonopah Desert, New River Mesa, Rio Verde Salt River, and Superior. When? Until 8 p.m. Mountain Standard Time Friday. 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Actions should be taken to lessen the impact of the extreme heat. Take extra precautions if you work or spend time outside. 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Anyone overcome by heat should be moved to a cool and shaded location. 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Extreme heat warning remains in effect until 8 p.m. Mountain Standard Time Friday. What? Dangerously hot conditions. Afternoon temperatures 108 to 114 expected. Major to extreme heat risk. Where? The Phoenix metropolitan area. When? Until 8 p.m. Mountain Standard Time Friday. Impacts: heat-related illnesses increase significantly during extreme heat events. 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Actions should be taken to lessen the impact of the extreme heat. Take extra precautions if you work or spend time outside. 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Anyone overcome by heat should be moved to a cool and shaded location. Heat stroke is an emergency. 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The current time is 4:39 a.m. Mountain Standard Time. Here is the 4 a.m. Mountain Standard Time observation for Phoenix on Saturday, August 22nd. At Sky Harbor, it was partly cloudy. Visibility 10 miles. Temperature was 92 degrees, dew point 59, relative humidity 33%. Wind was east, at 10 miles an hour. And the pressure was 29.87 inches, and steady. Other observations for South Central Arizona, including the Greater Phoenix area: it was clear, with a temperature of 91 at Buckeye, 94 at Luke Air Force Base, 90 at Deer Valley, 91 at Scottsdale Airport, and 90 at Gila Bend. It was partly cloudy, with a temperature of 89 at Falcon Field, 89 at Mesa Gateway, and 88 at Chandler. Observations for Northern Arizona: it was clear, with a temperature of 78 at Kingman, and 53 at the Grand Canyon.
It was partly cloudy, with a temperature of 58 at Flagstaff, 69 at Prescott, 72 at Payson, and 79 at Page. It was mostly cloudy, with a temperature of 72 at Winslow, and 66 at Chillow. Observations for southern Arizona, it was clear. It was 79 at Tucson, 88 at Yuma, 67 at Nogales, and 76 at Sierra Vista. Observations for Southern California, skies ranged from clear to partly cloudy. It was 71 at Los Angeles Airport, 70 at San Diego, and 89 at Blythe. Regional observations, skies ranged from partly cloudy to mostly cloudy. It was 91 at Las Vegas, 73 at Salt Lake City, 73 at Albuquerque, and 76 at El Paso. Once again, at 4 a.m. in Phoenix, under partly cloudy skies. The Sky Harbor temperature was 92 degrees. Here is the latest forecast. For the following area, in Arizona, Central Phoenix, issued at 4:05 a.m. Mountain Standard Time. Extreme heat warning in effect until 8 p.m. Mountain Standard Time Friday. Today, mostly sunny and hot. Highs 109 to 113. East wind around 5 miles per hour in the morning, becoming west 10 to 15 miles per hour in the afternoon. Tonight, partly cloudy with a slight chance of showers and thunderstorms. Lows 84 to 91. East wind 5 to 15 miles per hour. Chance of rain 20%. Sunday, partly sunny in the morning, then becoming mostly sunny. Hot. Highs 106 to 111. South wind around 5 miles per hour in the morning, becoming southwest 5 to 10 miles per hour in the afternoon. Sunday night, partly cloudy. Lows 82 to 90. West wind 5 to 10 miles per hour. Monday, partly cloudy. Highs 105 to 109. West wind 5 to 10 miles per hour. Monday night, partly cloudy. Lows 82 to 89. Tuesday, mostly sunny and hot. Highs 108 to 113. Tuesday night, mostly clear. Lows 84 to 90. Wednesday, mostly sunny and hot. Highs 110 to 115. Wednesday night, clear. Lows 84 to 91. Thursday, mostly sunny and hot. Highs 109 to 114. Thursday night, clear. Lows 84 to 90. Friday, mostly sunny and hot. Highs 109 to 115. Here is the synopsis for Southeast California, Southwest, and South Central Arizona. High temperatures reach or exceed 110 degrees nearly every day through the next week and will be within a few degrees of daily records, while morning lows remain unusually warm. Extreme heat warnings are in effect through Friday evening with daily major to extreme heat risk. Thunderstorms will primarily favor higher terrain areas through early next week, with drier and less favorable conditions next week. Extreme heat warning remains in effect until 8 p.m. Mountain Standard Time, or 8 p.m. Pacific Daylight Time Friday. What? Dangerously hot conditions. It will also be humid through the weekend. Afternoon temperatures 106 to 117 expected. Major to extreme heat risk. Where? Portions of southwest Arizona and southeast California. When? Until 8 p.m. Mountain Standard Time, or 8 p.m. Pacific Daylight Time Friday. Impacts, heat-related illnesses increase significantly during extreme heat events. Overexposure can cause heat cramps and heat exhaustion to develop and, without intervention, can lead to heat stroke. An extreme heat warning means that a period of very hot temperatures, even by local standards, will occur. Actions should be taken to lessen the impact of the extreme heat. Take extra precautions if you work or spend time outside. 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Know the signs and symptoms of heat exhaustion and heat stroke.
Wear lightweight and loose-fitting clothing when possible and drink plenty of water. To reduce risk during outdoor work, the Occupational Safety and Health Administration recommends scheduling frequent rest breaks in shaded or air-conditioned environments. Anyone overcome by heat should be moved to a cool and shaded location. Heat stroke is an emergency. 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Public cooling shelters are available in some areas. Consult county officials for more details. Extreme heat warning remains in effect until 8 p.m. Mountain Standard Time Friday. What? Dangerously hot conditions. Afternoon temperatures 104 to 116 expected. Major to extreme heat risk. Where? Aguila Valley, Apache Junction, Gold Canyon, Cave Creek / New River, Fountain Hills, East Mesa, Gila Bend, Northwest Pinal County, Sonoran Desert, Natal Monument, Tonopah Desert, New River Mesa, Rio Verde Salt River, and Superior. When? Until 8 p.m. Mountain Standard Time Friday. Impacts: heat-related illnesses increase significantly during extreme heat events. 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An extreme heat warning means that a period of very hot temperatures, even by local standards, will occur. Actions should be taken to lessen the impact of the extreme heat. Take extra precautions if you work or spend time outside. 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Wear lightweight and loose-fitting clothing when possible and drink plenty of water. To reduce risk during outdoor work, the Occupational Safety and Health Administration recommends scheduling frequent rest breaks in shaded or air-conditioned environments. 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Extreme heat warning remains in effect until 8 p.m. Mountain Standard Time Friday. What? Dangerously hot conditions. Afternoon temperatures 108 to 114 expected. Major to extreme heat risk. Where? The Phoenix metropolitan area. When? Until 8 p.m. Mountain Standard Time Friday. Impacts: heat-related illnesses increase significantly during extreme heat events. 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Actions should be taken to lessen the impact of the extreme heat. 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Heat stroke is an emergency. 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The current time is 4:50 a.m. Mountain Standard Time. Here is the 4 a.m. Mountain Standard Time observation for Phoenix on Saturday, August 22nd. At Sky Harbor, it was partly cloudy. Visibility 10 miles.
Temperature was 92 degrees, dew point 59, relative humidity 33%. Wind was east, at 10 miles an hour. And the pressure was 29.87 inches, and steady. Other observations for south-central Arizona, including the greater Phoenix area, it was clear, with a temperature of 91 at Buckeye, 94 at Luke Air Force Base, 90 at Deer Valley, 91 at Scottsdale Airport, and 90 at Gila Bend. It was partly cloudy, with a temperature of 89 at Falcon Field, 89 at Mesa Gateway, and 88 at Chandler. Observations for northern Arizona, it was clear, with a temperature of 78 at Kingman, and 53 at the Grand Canyon. It was partly cloudy, with a temperature of 58 at Flagstaff, 69 at Prescott, 72 at Payson, and 79 at Page. It was mostly cloudy, with a temperature of 72 at Winslow, and 66 at Chillo. Observations for southern Arizona, it was clear. It was 79 at Tucson, 88 at Yuma, 67 at Nogales, and 76 at Sierra Vista. Observations for Southern California, skies ranged from clear to partly cloudy. It was 71 at Los Angeles Airport, 70 at San Diego, and 89 at Blythe. Regional observations, skies ranged from partly cloudy to mostly cloudy. It was 91 at Las Vegas, 73 at Salt Lake City, 73 at Albuquerque, and 76 at El Paso. Once again, at 4 a.m. in Phoenix, under partly cloudy skies. The Sky Harbor temperature was 92 degrees. Here is the latest forecast. For the following area, in Arizona, Central Phoenix, issued at 4:05 a.m. Mountain Standard Time. Extreme heat warning in effect until 8 p.m. Mountain Standard Time Friday. Today, mostly sunny and hot. Highs 109 to 113. East wind around 5 miles per hour in the morning, becoming west 10 to 15 miles per hour in the afternoon. Tonight, partly cloudy with a slight chance of showers and thunderstorms. Lows 84 to 91. East wind 5 to 15 miles per hour. Chance of rain 20%. Sunday, partly sunny in the morning, then becoming mostly sunny. Hot. Highs 106 to 111. South wind around 5 miles per hour in the morning, becoming southwest 5 to 10 miles per hour in the afternoon. Sunday night, partly cloudy. Lows 82 to 90. West wind 5 to 10 miles per hour. Monday, partly cloudy. Highs 105 to 109. West wind 5 to 10 miles per hour. Monday night, partly cloudy. Lows 82 to 89. Tuesday, mostly sunny and hot. Highs 108 to 113. Tuesday night, mostly clear. Lows 84 to 90. Wednesday, mostly sunny and hot. Highs 110 to 115. Wednesday night, clear. Lows 84 to 91. Thursday, mostly sunny and hot. Highs 109 to 114. Thursday night, clear. Lows 84 to 90. Friday, mostly sunny and hot. Highs 109 to 115. Here is the synopsis for Southeast California, Southwest, and South Central Arizona. High temperatures reach or exceed 110 degrees nearly every day through the next week and will be within a few degrees of daily records, while morning lows remain unusually warm. Extreme heat warnings are in effect through Friday evening with daily major to extreme heat risk. Thunderstorms will primarily favor higher terrain areas through early next week, with drier and less favorable conditions next week. Extreme heat warning remains in effect until 8 p.m. Mountain Standard Time, or 8 p.m. Pacific Daylight Time Friday. What? Dangerously hot conditions. It will also be humid through the weekend. Afternoon temperatures 106 to 117 expected. Major to extreme heat risk. Where? Portions of southwest Arizona and southeast California.
when, until 8 p.m. Mountain Standard Time, or 8 p.m. Pacific Daylight Time Friday. Impacts: heat-related illnesses increase significantly during extreme heat events. Overexposure can cause heat cramps and heat exhaustion to develop and, without intervention, can lead to heat stroke. An extreme heat warning means that a period of very hot temperatures, even by local standards, will occur. Actions should be taken to lessen the impact of the extreme heat. Take extra precautions if you work or spend time outside. 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Know the signs and symptoms of heat exhaustion and heat stroke. Wear lightweight and loose-fitting clothing when possible and drink plenty of water. To reduce risk during outdoor work, the Occupational Safety and Health Administration recommends scheduling frequent rest breaks in shaded or air-conditioned environments. Anyone overcome by heat should be moved to a cool and shaded location. Heat stroke is an emergency. 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Extreme heat warning remains in effect until 8 p.m. Mountain Standard Time Friday. What? Dangerously hot conditions. Afternoon temperatures 104 to 116 expected. Major to extreme heat risk. Where? Aguila Valley, Apache Junction, Gold Canyon, Cave Creek / New River, Fountain Hills, East Mesa, Gila Bend, Northwest Pinal County, Sonoran Desert, Natal Monument, Tonopah Desert, New River Mesa, Rio Verde Salt River, and Superior. When? Until 8 p.m. Mountain Standard Time Friday. 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Actions should be taken to lessen the impact of the extreme heat. 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Extreme heat warning remains in effect until 8 p.m. Mountain Standard Time Friday. What? Dangerously hot conditions. Afternoon temperatures 108 to 114 expected. Major to extreme heat risk. Where? The Phoenix metropolitan area. When? Until 8 p.m. Mountain Standard Time Friday. Impacts: heat-related illnesses increase significantly during extreme heat events. 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Actions should be taken to lessen the impact of the extreme heat. 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
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Here is the latest forecast. For the following area, in Arizona, Central Phoenix, issued at 4:05 a.m. Mountain Standard Time. Extreme heat warning in effect until 8 p.m. Mountain Standard Time Friday. Today, mostly sunny and hot. Highs 109 to 113. East wind around 5 miles per hour in the morning, becoming west 10 to 15 miles per hour in the afternoon. Tonight, partly cloudy with a slight chance of showers and thunderstorms. Lows 84 to 91. East wind 5 to 15 miles per hour. Chance of rain 20%. Sunday, partly sunny in the morning, then becoming mostly sunny. Hot. Highs 106 to 111. South wind around 5 miles per hour in the morning, becoming southwest 5 to 10 miles per hour in the afternoon. Sunday night, partly cloudy. Lows 82 to 90. West wind 5 to 10 miles per hour. Monday, partly cloudy. Highs 105 to 109. West wind 5 to 10 miles per hour. Monday night, partly cloudy. Lows 82 to 89. Tuesday, mostly sunny and hot. Highs 108 to 113. Tuesday night, mostly clear. Lows 84 to 90. Wednesday, mostly sunny and hot. Highs 110 to 115. Wednesday night, clear. Lows 84 to 91. Thursday, mostly sunny and hot. Highs 109 to 114. Thursday night, clear. Lows 84 to 90. Friday, mostly sunny and hot. Highs 109 to 115. Here is the synopsis for Southeast California, Southwest, and South Central Arizona. High temperatures reach or exceed 110 degrees nearly every day through the next week and will be within a few degrees of daily records, while morning lows remain unusually warm. Extreme heat warnings are in effect through Friday evening with daily major to extreme heat risk. Thunderstorms will primarily favor higher terrain areas through early next week, with drier and less favorable conditions next week. Extreme heat warning remains in effect until 8 p.m. Mountain Standard Time, or 8 p.m. Pacific Daylight Time Friday. What? Dangerously hot conditions. It will also be humid through the weekend. Afternoon temperatures 106 to 117 expected. Major to extreme heat risk. Where? Portions of southwest Arizona and southeast California. When? Until 8 p.m. Mountain Standard Time, or 8 p.m. Pacific Daylight Time Friday. Impacts: heat-related illnesses increase significantly during extreme heat events. Overexposure can cause heat cramps and heat exhaustion to develop and, without intervention, can lead to heat stroke. An extreme heat warning means that a period of very hot temperatures, even by local standards, will occur. Actions should be taken to lessen the impact of the extreme heat. Take extra precautions if you work or spend time outside. 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Know the signs and symptoms of heat exhaustion and heat stroke. Wear lightweight and loose-fitting clothing when possible and drink plenty of water. To reduce risk during outdoor work, the Occupational Safety and Health Administration recommends scheduling frequent rest breaks in shaded or air-conditioned environments. Anyone overcome by heat should be moved to a cool and shaded location. Heat stroke is an emergency. 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Extreme heat warning remains in effect until 8 p.m. Mountain Standard Time Friday.
What? Dangerously hot conditions. Afternoon temperatures 104 to 116 expected. Major to extreme heat risk. Where? Aguila Valley, Apache Junction, Gold Canyon, Cave Creek / New River, Fountain Hills, East Mesa, Gila Bend, Northwest Pinal County, Sonoran Desert, Natal Monument, Tonopah Desert, New River Mesa, Rio Verde Salt River, and Superior. When? Until 8 p.m. Mountain Standard Time Friday. Impacts: heat-related illnesses increase significantly during extreme heat events. 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Actions should be taken to lessen the impact of the extreme heat. Take extra precautions if you work or spend time outside. 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Extreme heat warning remains in effect until 8 p.m. Mountain Standard Time Friday. What? Dangerously hot conditions. Afternoon temperatures 108 to 114 expected. Major to extreme heat risk. Where? The Phoenix metropolitan area. When? Until 8 p.m. Mountain Standard Time Friday. Impacts: heat-related illnesses increase significantly during extreme heat events. 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Actions should be taken to lessen the impact of the extreme heat. Take extra precautions if you work or spend time outside. 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Anyone overcome by heat should be moved to a cool and shaded location. Heat stroke is an emergency. Call 911. Public cooling shelters are available in some areas. 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The current time is 5:09 a.m. Mountain Standard Time. Here is the latest forecast. For the following area, in Arizona, Central Phoenix, issued at 4:05 a.m. Mountain Standard Time. Extreme heat warning in effect until 8 p.m. Mountain Standard Time Friday. Today, mostly sunny and hot. Highs 109 to 113. East wind around 5 miles per hour in the morning, becoming west 10 to 15 miles per hour in the afternoon. Tonight, partly cloudy with a slight chance of showers and thunderstorms. Lows 84 to 91. East wind 5 to 15 miles per hour. Chance of rain 20%. Sunday, partly sunny in the morning, then becoming mostly sunny. Hot. Highs 106 to 111.
South wind around 5 miles per hour in the morning, becoming southwest 5 to 10 miles per hour in the afternoon. Sunday night, partly cloudy. Lows 82 to 90. West wind 5 to 10 miles per hour. Monday, partly cloudy. Highs 105 to 109. West wind 5 to 10 miles per hour. Monday night, partly cloudy. Lows 82 to 89. Tuesday, mostly sunny and hot. Highs 108 to 113. Tuesday night, mostly clear. Lows 84 to 90. Wednesday, mostly sunny and hot. Highs 110 to 115. Wednesday night, clear. Lows 84 to 91. Thursday, mostly sunny and hot. Highs 109 to 114. Thursday night, clear. Lows 84 to 90. Friday, mostly sunny and hot. Highs 109 to 115. Here is the synopsis for Southeast California, Southwest, and South Central Arizona. High temperatures reach or exceed 110 degrees nearly every day through the next week and will be within a few degrees of daily records, while morning lows remain unusually warm. Extreme heat warnings are in effect through Friday evening with daily major to extreme heat risk. Thunderstorms will primarily favor higher terrain areas through early next week, with drier and less favorable conditions next week. Extreme heat warning remains in effect until 8 p.m. Mountain Standard Time, or 8 p.m. Pacific Daylight Time Friday. What? Dangerously hot conditions. It will also be humid through the weekend. Afternoon temperatures 106 to 117 expected. Major to extreme heat risk. Where? Portions of southwest Arizona and southeast California. When? Until 8 p.m. Mountain Standard Time, or 8 p.m. Pacific Daylight Time Friday. Impacts: heat-related illnesses increase significantly during extreme heat events. Overexposure can cause heat cramps and heat exhaustion to develop and, without intervention, can lead to heat stroke. An extreme heat warning means that a period of very hot temperatures, even by local standards, will occur. Actions should be taken to lessen the impact of the extreme heat. Take extra precautions if you work or spend time outside. 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Know the signs and symptoms of heat exhaustion and heat stroke. Wear lightweight and loose-fitting clothing when possible and drink plenty of water. To reduce risk during outdoor work, the Occupational Safety and Health Administration recommends scheduling frequent rest breaks in shaded or air-conditioned environments. Anyone overcome by heat should be moved to a cool and shaded location. 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Extreme heat warning remains in effect until 8 p.m. Mountain Standard Time Friday. What? Dangerously hot conditions. Afternoon temperatures 104 to 116 expected. Major to extreme heat risk. Where? Aguila Valley, Apache Junction, Gold Canyon, Cave Creek / New River, Fountain Hills, East Mesa, Gila Bend, Northwest Pinal County, Sonoran Desert, Natal Monument, Tonopah Desert, New River Mesa, Rio Verde Salt River, and Superior. When? Until 8 p.m. Mountain Standard Time Friday. Impacts: heat-related illnesses increase significantly during extreme heat events. 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

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Actions should be taken to lessen the impact of the extreme heat. 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The current time is 5:18 a.m. Mountain Standard Time. Here is the 5 a.m. Mountain Standard Time observation for Phoenix on Saturday, August 22nd. At Sky Harbor, it was partly cloudy. Visibility 10 miles. Temperature was 91 degrees, dew point 61, relative humidity 36%. Wind was southeast, at 8 miles an hour. And the pressure was 29.88 inches, and rising. Other observations for South Central Arizona, including the Greater Phoenix area: it was clear, with a temperature of 88 at Buckeye, 91 at Luke Air Force Base, 89 at Deer Valley, and 90 at Scottsdale Airport. Under clear skies, Mesa Gateway reported 86, Chandler reported 86, and Illibin reported 89. At Falcon Field, it was partly cloudy, with a temperature of 89. Observations for Northern Arizona: it was clear, with a temperature of 78 at Kingman, and 51 at the Grand Canyon. It was partly cloudy, with a temperature of 69 at Prescott, 70 at Payson, and 78 at Page. It was mostly cloudy, with a temperature of 59 at Flagstaff, 69 at Winslow, and 64 at Chillow. Observations for Southern Arizona: it was clear. It was 77 at Tucson, 87 at Yuma, 66 at Nogales, and 75 at Sierra Vista. Observations for Southern California: skies ranged from clear to partly cloudy. It was 70 at Los Angeles Airport, 70 at San Diego, and 88 at Blythe. Regional observations: skies ranged from partly cloudy to mostly cloudy. It was 90 at Las Vegas, 74 at Salt Lake City, 72 at Albuquerque, and 76 at El Paso. Once again, at 5 a.m. in Phoenix, under partly cloudy skies. The Sky Harbor temperature was 91 degrees. Here is the latest forecast. For the following area, in Arizona, Central Phoenix, issued at 4:05 a.m. Mountain Standard Time. Extreme heat warning in effect until 8 p.m. Mountain Standard Time Friday. Today, mostly sunny and hot. Highs 109 to 113. East wind around 5 miles per hour in the morning, becoming west 10 to 15 miles per hour in the afternoon. Tonight, partly cloudy with a slight chance of showers and thunderstorms. Lows 84 to 91. East wind 5 to 15 miles per hour. Chance of rain 20%. Sunday, partly sunny in the morning, then becoming mostly sunny. Hot. Highs 106 to 111. South wind around 5 miles per hour in the morning, becoming southwest 5 to 10 miles per hour in the afternoon. Sunday night, partly cloudy. Lows 82 to 90. West wind 5 to 10 miles.

Monday, partly cloudy. Highs 105 to 109. West wind 5 to 10 miles per hour. Monday night, partly cloudy. Lows 82 to 89. Tuesday, mostly sunny and hot. Highs 108 to 113. Tuesday night, mostly clear. Lows 84 to 90. Wednesday, mostly sunny and hot. Highs 110 to 115. Wednesday night, clear. Lows 84 to 91. Thursday, mostly sunny and hot. Highs 109 to 114. Thursday night, clear. Lows 84 to 90. Friday, mostly sunny and hot. Highs 109 to 115. Here is the synopsis for Southeast California, Southwest, and South Central Arizona. High temperatures reach or exceed 110 degrees nearly every day through the next week and will be within a few degrees of daily records, while morning lows remain unusually warm. Extreme heat warnings are in effect through Friday evening with daily major to extreme heat risk. Thunderstorms will primarily favor higher terrain areas through early next week, with drier and less favorable conditions next week. Extreme heat warning remains in effect until 8 p.m. Mountain Standard Time, or 8 p.m. Pacific Daylight Time Friday. What? Dangerously hot conditions. It will also be humid through the weekend. Afternoon temperatures 106 to 117 expected. Major to extreme heat risk. Where? Portions of Southwest Arizona and Southeast California. When? Until 8 p.m. Mountain Standard Time, or 8 p.m. Pacific Daylight Time Friday. Impacts: heat-related illnesses increase significantly during extreme heat events. Overexposure can cause heat cramps and heat exhaustion to develop and, without intervention, can lead to heat stroke. An extreme heat warning means that a period of very hot temperatures, even by local standards, will occur. Actions should be taken to lessen the impact of the extreme heat. Take extra precautions if you work or spend time outside. 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Know the signs and symptoms of heat exhaustion and heat stroke. Wear lightweight and loose-fitting clothing when possible and drink plenty of water. To reduce risk during outdoor work, the Occupational Safety and Health Administration recommends scheduling frequent rest breaks in shaded or air-conditioned environments. Anyone overcome by heat should be moved to a cool and shaded location. 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Public cooling shelters are available in some areas. Consult county officials for more details. Extreme heat warning remains in effect until 8 p.m. Mountain Standard Time Friday. What? Dangerously hot conditions. Afternoon temperatures 104 to 116 expected. Major to extreme heat risk. Where? Aguila Valley, Apache Junction, Gold Canyon, Cave Creek / New River, Fountain Hills, East Mesa, Gila Bend, Northwest Pinal County, Sonoran Desert Natal Monument, Tonopah Desert, New River Mesa, Rio Verde Salt River, and Superior. When? Until 8 p.m. Mountain Standard Time Friday. 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An extreme heat warning means that a period of very hot temperatures, even by local standards, will occur. 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
The Occupational Safety and Health Administration recommends scheduling frequent rest breaks in shaded or air-conditioned environments. 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Extreme heat warning remains in effect until 8 p.m. Mountain Standard Time Friday. What? Dangerously hot conditions. Afternoon temperatures 108 to 114 expected. Major to extreme heat risk. Where? The Phoenix metropolitan area. When? Until 8 p.m. Mountain Standard Time Friday. Impacts: heat-related illnesses increase significantly during extreme heat events. 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The current time is 5:29 a.m. Mountain Standard Time. Here is the 5 a.m. Mountain Standard Time observation for Phoenix on Saturday, August 22nd. At Sky Harbor, it was partly cloudy. Visibility 10 miles. Temperature was 91 degrees, dew point 61, relative humidity 36%. Wind was southeast, at 8 miles an hour. And the pressure was 29.88 inches, and rising. Other observations for South Central Arizona, including the greater Phoenix area: it was clear, with a temperature of 88 at Buckeye, 91 at Luke Air Force Base, 89 at Deer Valley, and 90 at Scottsdale Airport. Under clear skies, Mesa Gateway reported 86, Chandler reported 86, and Ely Bend reported 89. At Falcon Field, it was partly cloudy, with a temperature of 89. Observations for Northern Arizona: it was clear, with a temperature of 78 at Kingman, and 51 at the Grand Canyon. It was partly cloudy, with a temperature of 69 at Prescott, 70 at Payson, and 78 at Page. It was mostly cloudy, with a temperature of 59 at Flagstaff, 69 at Winslow, and 64 at Shiloh. Observations for Southern Arizona: it was clear. It was 77 at Tucson, 87 at Yuma, 66 at Nogales, and 75 at Sierra Vista. Observations for Southern California: skies ranged from clear to partly cloudy. It was 70 at Los Angeles Airport, 70 at San Diego, and 88 at Blythe. Regional observations: skies ranged from partly cloudy to mostly cloudy. It was 90 at Las Vegas, 74 at Salt Lake City, 72 at Albuquerque, and 76 at El Paso. Once again, at 5 a.m. in Phoenix, under partly cloudy skies. The Sky Harbor temperature was 91 degrees. Here is the latest forecast. For the following area, in Arizona, Central Phoenix, issued at 4:05 a.m. Mountain Standard Time. Extreme heat warning in effect until 8 p.m. Mountain Standard Time Friday. Today, mostly sunny and hot.
Highs 109 to 113. East wind around 5 miles per hour in the morning, becoming west 10 to 15 miles per hour in the afternoon. Tonight, partly cloudy with a slight chance of showers and thunderstorms. Lows 84 to 91. East wind 5 to 15 miles per hour. Chance of rain 20%. Sunday, partly sunny in the morning, then becoming mostly sunny. Hot. Highs 106 to 111. South wind around 5 miles per hour in the morning, becoming southwest 5 to 10 miles per hour in the afternoon. Sunday night, partly cloudy. Lows 82 to 90. West wind 5 to 10 miles per hour. Monday, partly cloudy. Highs 105 to 109. West wind 5 to 10 miles per hour. Monday night, partly cloudy. Lows 82 to 89. Tuesday, mostly sunny and hot. Highs 108 to 113. Tuesday night, mostly clear. Lows 84 to 90. Wednesday, mostly sunny and hot. Highs 110 to 115. Wednesday night, clear. Lows 84 to 91. Thursday, mostly sunny and hot. Highs 109 to 114. Thursday night, clear. Lows 84 to 90. Friday, mostly sunny. Highs 109 to 115. Here is the synopsis for Southeast California, Southwest, and South Central Arizona. High temperatures reach or exceed 110 degrees nearly every day through the next week and will be within a few degrees of daily records, while morning lows remain unusually warm. Extreme heat warnings are in effect through Friday evening with daily major to extreme heat risk. Thunderstorms will primarily favor higher terrain areas through early next week, with drier and less favorable conditions next week. Extreme heat warning remains in effect until 8 p.m. Mountain Standard Time, or 8 p.m. Pacific Daylight Time Friday. What? Dangerously hot conditions. It will also be humid through the weekend. Afternoon temperatures 106 to 117 expected. Major to extreme heat risk. Where? Portions of southwest Arizona and southeast California. When? Until 8 p.m. Mountain Standard Time, or 8 p.m. Pacific Daylight Time Friday. Impacts: heat-related illnesses increase significantly during extreme heat events. Overexposure can cause heat cramps and heat exhaustion to develop and, without intervention, can lead to heat stroke. An extreme heat warning means that a period of very hot temperatures, even by local standards, will occur. Actions should be taken to lessen the impact of the extreme heat. Take extra precautions if you work or spend time outside. 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Know the signs and symptoms of heat exhaustion and heat stroke. Wear lightweight and loose-fitting clothing when possible and drink plenty of water. To reduce risk during outdoor work, the Occupational Safety and Health Administration recommends scheduling frequent rest breaks in shaded or air-conditioned environments. Anyone overcome by heat should be moved to a cool and shaded location. Heat stroke is an emergency. 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Public cooling shelters are available in some areas. 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Extreme heat warning remains in effect until 8 p.m. Mountain Standard Time Friday. What? Dangerously hot conditions. Afternoon temperatures 104 to 116 expected. Major to extreme heat risk. Where? Aguila Valley, Apache Junction, Gold Canyon, Cave Creek / New River, Fountain Hills, East Mesa, Gila Bend, Northwest Pinal County, Sonoran Desert, Natal Monument, Tonopah Desert, New River Mesa, Rio Verde Salt River, and Superior. When? Until 8 p.m. Mountain Standard Time Friday. Impacts: heat-related illnesses increase significantly during extreme heat events. 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

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Actions should be taken to lessen the impact of the extreme heat. 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Extreme heat warning remains in effect until 8 p.m. Mountain Standard Time Friday. What? Dangerously hot conditions. Afternoon temperatures 108 to 114 expected. Major to extreme heat risk. Where? The Phoenix metropolitan area. When? Until 8 p.m. Mountain Standard Time Friday. 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Actions should be taken to lessen the impact of the extreme heat. 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The current time is 5:39 a.m. Mountain Standard Time. Here is the 5 a.m. Mountain Standard Time observation for Phoenix on Saturday, August 22nd. At Sky Harbor, it was partly cloudy. Visibility 10 miles. Temperature was 91 degrees, dew point 61, relative humidity 36%. Wind was southeast, at 8 miles an hour. And the pressure was 29.88 inches, and rising. Other observations for South Central Arizona, including the greater Phoenix area, it was clear, with a temperature of 88 at Buckeye, 91 at Luke Air Force Base, 89 at Deer Valley, and 90 at Scottsdale Airport. Under clear skies, Mesa Gateway reported 86, Chandler reported 86, and Gila Bend reported 89. At Falcon Field, it was partly cloudy, with a temperature of 89. Observations for northern Arizona, it was clear, with a temperature of 78 at Kingman, and 51 at the Grand Canyon. It was partly cloudy, with a temperature of 69 at Prescott, 70 at Payson, and 78 at Page. It was mostly cloudy, with a temperature of 59 at Flagstaff, 69 at Winslow, and 64 at Shiloh. Observations for southern Arizona, it was clear. It was 77 at Tucson, 87 at Yuma, 66 at Nogales, and 75 at Sierra Vista. Observations for Southern California, skies ranged from clear to partly cloudy. It was 70 at Los Angeles Airport, 70 at San Diego, and 88 at Blythe.
Regional observations, skies ranged from partly cloudy to mostly cloudy. It was 90 at Las Vegas, 74 at Salt Lake City, 72 at Albuquerque, and 76 at El Paso. Once again, at 5 a.m. in Phoenix, under partly cloudy skies. The Sky Harbor temperature was 91 degrees. Here is the latest forecast. For the following area, in Arizona, Central Phoenix, issued at 4:05 a.m. Mountain Standard Time. Extreme heat warning in effect until 8 p.m. Mountain Standard Time Friday. Today, mostly sunny and hot. Highs 109 to 113. East wind around 5 miles per hour in the morning, becoming west 10 to 15 miles per hour in the afternoon. Tonight, partly cloudy with a slight chance of showers and thunderstorms. Lows 84 to 91. East wind 5 to 15 miles per hour. Chance of rain 20%. Sunday, partly sunny in the morning, then becoming mostly sunny. Hot. Highs 106 to 111. South wind around 5 miles per hour in the morning, becoming southwest 5 to 10 miles per hour in the afternoon. Sunday night, partly cloudy. Lows 82 to 90. West wind 5 to 10 miles per hour. Monday, partly cloudy. Highs 105 to 109. West wind 5 to 10 miles per hour. Monday night, partly cloudy. Lows 82 to 89. Tuesday, mostly sunny and hot. Highs 108 to 113. Tuesday night, mostly clear. Lows 84 to 90. Wednesday, mostly sunny and hot. Highs 110 to 115. Wednesday night, clear. Lows 84 to 91. Thursday, mostly sunny and hot. Highs 109 to 114. Thursday night, clear. Lows 84 to 90. Friday, mostly sunny and hot. Highs 109 to 115. Here is the synopsis for Southeast California, Southwest, and South Central Arizona. High temperatures reach or exceed 110 degrees nearly every day through the next week and will be within a few degrees of daily records, while morning lows remain unusually warm. Extreme heat warnings are in effect through Friday evening with daily major to extreme heat risk. Thunderstorms will primarily favor higher terrain areas through early next week, with drier and less favorable conditions next week. Extreme heat warning remains in effect until 8 p.m. Mountain Standard Time, or 8 p.m. Pacific Daylight Time Friday. What? Dangerously hot conditions. It will also be humid through the weekend. Afternoon temperatures 106 to 117 expected. Major to extreme heat risk. Where? Portions of Southwest Arizona and Southeast California. When? Until 8 p.m. Mountain Standard Time, or 8 p.m. Pacific Daylight Time Friday. Impacts: heat-related illnesses increase significantly during extreme heat events. Overexposure can cause heat cramps and heat exhaustion to develop and, without intervention, can lead to heat stroke. An extreme heat warning means that a period of very hot temperatures, even by local standards, will occur. Actions should be taken to lessen the impact of the extreme heat. Take extra precautions if you work or spend time outside. 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Know the signs and symptoms of heat exhaustion and heat stroke. 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To reduce risk during outdoor work, the Occupational Safety and Health Administration recommends scheduling frequent rest breaks in shaded or air-conditioned environments. Anyone overcome by heat should be moved to a cool and shaded location. Heat stroke is an emergency. 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Extreme heat warning remains in effect until 8 p.m. Mountain Standard Time Friday. What? Dangerously hot conditions.
Afternoon temperatures 104 to 116 expected. Major to extreme heat risk. Where? Aguila Valley, Apache Junction, Gold Canyon, Cave Creek / New River, Fountain Hills, East Mesa, Gila Bend, Northwest Pinal County, Sonoran Desert, Natal Monument, Tonopah Desert, New River Mesa, Rio Verde Salt River, and Superior. When? Until 8 p.m. Mountain Standard Time Friday. 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Actions should be taken to lessen the impact of the extreme heat. Take extra precautions if you work or spend time outside. 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Extreme heat warning remains in effect until 8 p.m. Mountain Standard Time Friday. What? Dangerously hot conditions. Afternoon temperatures 108 to 114 expected. Major to extreme heat risk. Where? The Phoenix metropolitan area. When? Until 8 p.m. Mountain Standard Time Friday. 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Actions should be taken to lessen the impact of the extreme heat. 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Heat stroke is an emergency. 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The current time is 5:50 a.m. Mountain Standard Time. Here is the 5 a.m. Mountain Standard Time observation for Phoenix on Saturday, August 22nd. At Sky Harbor, it was partly cloudy. Visibility 10 miles. Temperature was 91 degrees, dew point 61, relative humidity 36%. Wind was southeast, at 8 miles an hour. And the pressure was 29.88 inches, and rising. Other observations for South Central Arizona, including the Greater Phoenix area: it was clear, with a temperature of 88 at Buckeye, 91 at Luke Air Force Base, 89 at Deer Valley, and 90 at Scottsdale Airport. Under clear skies, Mesa Gateway reported 86, Chandler reported 86, and Gila Bend reported 89. At Falcon Field, it was partly cloudy, with a temperature of 89.
observations for northern Arizona, it was clear, with a temperature of 78 at Kingman, and 51 at the Grand Canyon. It was partly cloudy, with a temperature of 69 at Prescott, 70 at Payson, and 78 at Page. It was mostly cloudy, with a temperature of 59 at Flagstaff, 69 at Winslow, and 64 at Chillo. Observations for southern Arizona, it was clear. It was 77 at Tucson, 87 at Yuma, 66 at Nogales, and 75 at Sierra Vista. Observations for Southern California, skies ranged from clear to partly cloudy. It was 70 at Los Angeles Airport, 70 at San Diego, and 88 at Blythe. Regional observations, skies ranged from partly cloudy to mostly cloudy. It was 90 at Las Vegas, 74 at Salt Lake City, 72 at Albuquerque, and 76 at El Paso. Once again, at 5 a.m. in Phoenix, under partly cloudy skies. The Sky Harbor temperature was 91 degrees. Here is the latest forecast. For the following area, in Arizona, Central Phoenix, issued at 4:05 a.m. Mountain Standard Time. Extreme heat warning in effect until 8 p.m. Mountain Standard Time Friday. Today, mostly sunny and hot. Highs 109 to 113. East wind around 5 miles per hour in the morning, becoming west 10 to 15 miles per hour in the afternoon. Tonight, partly cloudy with a slight chance of showers and thunderstorms. Lows 84 to 91. East wind 5 to 15 miles per hour. Chance of rain 20%. Sunday, partly sunny in the morning, then becoming mostly sunny. Hot. Highs 106 to 111. South wind around 5 miles per hour in the morning, becoming southwest 5 to 10 miles per hour in the afternoon. Sunday night, partly cloudy. Lows 82 to 90. West wind 5 to 10 miles per hour. Monday, partly cloudy. Highs 105 to 109. West wind 5 to 10 miles per hour. Monday night, partly cloudy. Lows 82 to 89. Tuesday, mostly sunny and hot. Highs 108 to 113. Tuesday night, mostly clear. Lows 84 to 90. Wednesday, mostly sunny and hot. Highs 110 to 115. Wednesday night, clear. Lows 84 to 91. Thursday, mostly sunny and hot. Highs 109 to 114. Thursday night, clear. Lows 84 to 90. Friday, mostly sunny and hot. Highs 109 to 115. Here is the synopsis for Southeast California, Southwest, and South Central Arizona. High temperatures reach or exceed 110 degrees nearly every day through the next week and will be within a few degrees of daily records, while morning lows remain unusually warm. Extreme heat warnings are in effect through Friday evening with daily major to extreme heat risk. Thunderstorms will primarily favor higher terrain areas through early next week, with drier and less favorable conditions next week. Extreme heat warning remains in effect until 8 p.m. Mountain Standard Time, or 8 p.m. Pacific Daylight Time Friday. What? Dangerously hot conditions. It will also be humid through the weekend. Afternoon temperatures 106 to 117 expected. Major to extreme heat risk. Where? Portions of Southwest Arizona and Southeast California. When? Until 8 p.m. Mountain Standard Time, or 8 p.m. Pacific Daylight Time Friday. Impacts: heat-related illnesses increase significantly during extreme heat events. Overexposure can cause heat cramps and heat exhaustion to develop and, without intervention, can lead to heat stroke. An extreme heat warning means that a period of very hot temperatures, even by local standards, will occur. Actions should be taken to lessen the impact of the extreme heat. Take extra precautions if you work or spend time outside. 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
reschedule strenuous activities to early morning or evening. Know the signs and symptoms of heat exhaustion and heat stroke. Wear lightweight and loose-fitting clothing when possible and drink plenty of water. To reduce risk during outdoor work, the Occupational Safety and Health Administration recommends scheduling frequent rest breaks in shaded or air-conditioned environments. Anyone overcome by heat should be moved to a cool and shaded location. Heat stroke is an emergency. 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Public cooling shelters are available in some areas. 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Extreme heat warning remains in effect until 8 p.m. Mountain Standard Time Friday. What? Dangerously hot conditions. Afternoon temperatures 104 to 116 expected. Major to extreme heat risk. Where? Aguila Valley, Apache Junction, Gold Canyon, Cave Creek / New River, Fountain Hills, East Mesa, Gila Bend, Northwest Pinal County, Sonoran Desert, Natal Monument, Tonopah Desert, New River Mesa, Rio Verde Salt River, and Superior. When? Until 8 p.m. Mountain Standard Time Friday. 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Actions should be taken to lessen the impact of the extreme heat. Take extra precautions if you work or spend time outside. 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Extreme heat warning remains in effect until 8 p.m. Mountain Standard Time Friday. What? Dangerously hot conditions. Afternoon temperatures 108 to 114 expected. Major to extreme heat risk. Where? The Phoenix metropolitan area. When? Until 8 p.m. Mountain Standard Time Friday. Impacts: heat-related illnesses increase significantly during extreme heat events. 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Actions should be taken to lessen the impact of the extreme heat. 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Anyone overcome by heat should be moved to a cool and shaded location. Heat stroke is an emergency. 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The current time is 6:01 a.m. Mountain Standard Time. Here is the latest forecast. For the following area, in Arizona, Central Phoenix,
issued at 4:05 a.m. Mountain Standard Time. Extreme heat warning in effect until 8 p.m. Mountain Standard Time Friday. Today, mostly sunny and hot. Highs 109 to 113. East wind around 5 miles per hour in the morning, becoming west 10 to 15 miles per hour in the afternoon. Tonight, partly cloudy with a slight chance of showers and thunderstorms. Lows 84 to 91. East wind 5 to 15 miles per hour. Chance of rain 20%. Sunday, partly sunny in the morning, then becoming mostly sunny. Hot. Highs 106 to 111. South wind around 5 miles per hour in the morning, becoming southwest 5 to 10 miles per hour in the afternoon. Sunday night, partly cloudy. Lows 82 to 90. West wind 5 to 10 miles per hour. Monday, partly cloudy. Highs 105 to 109. West wind 5 to 10 miles per hour. Monday night, partly cloudy. Lows 82 to 89. Tuesday, mostly sunny and hot. Highs 108 to 113. Tuesday night, mostly clear. Lows 84 to 90. Wednesday, mostly sunny and hot. Highs 110 to 115. Wednesday night, clear. Lows 84 to 91. Thursday, mostly sunny and hot. Highs 109 to 114. Thursday night, clear. Lows 84 to 90. Friday, mostly sunny and hot. Highs 109 to 115. Here is the synopsis for Southeast California, Southwest, and South Central Arizona. High temperatures reach or exceed 110 degrees nearly every day through the next week and will be within a few degrees of daily records, while morning lows remain unusually warm. Extreme heat warnings are in effect through Friday evening with daily major to extreme heat risk. Thunderstorms will primarily favor higher terrain areas through early next week, with drier and less favorable conditions next week. Extreme heat warning remains in effect until 8 p.m. Mountain Standard Time, or 8 p.m. Pacific Daylight Time Friday. What? Dangerously hot conditions. It will also be humid through the weekend. Afternoon temperatures 106 to 117 expected. Major to extreme heat risk. Where? Portions of southwest Arizona and southeast California. When? Until 8 p.m. Mountain Standard Time, or 8 p.m. Pacific Daylight Time Friday. Impacts: heat-related illnesses increase significantly during extreme heat events. Overexposure can cause heat cramps and heat exhaustion to develop and, without intervention, can lead to heat stroke. An extreme heat warning means that a period of very hot temperatures, even by local standards, will occur. Actions should be taken to lessen the impact of the extreme heat. Take extra precautions if you work or spend time outside. 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Know the signs and symptoms of heat exhaustion and heat stroke. Wear lightweight and loose-fitting clothing when possible and drink plenty of water. To reduce risk during outdoor work, the Occupational Safety and Health Administration recommends scheduling frequent rest breaks in shaded or air-conditioned environments. Anyone overcome by heat should be moved to a cool and shaded location. Heat stroke is an emergency. 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Extreme heat warning remains in effect until 8 p.m. Mountain Standard Time Friday. What? Dangerously hot conditions. Afternoon temperatures 104 to 116 expected. Major to extreme heat risk. Where? Aguila Valley, Apache Junction, Gold Canyon, Cave Creek / New River, Fountain Hills, East Mesa, Gila Bend, Northwest Pinal County, Sonoran Desert Natal Monument, Tonopah Desert, New River Mesa, Rio Verde Salt River, and Superior. When? Until 8 p.m. Mountain Standard Time Friday.
impacts, heat-related illnesses increase significantly during extreme heat events. Overexposure can cause heat cramps and heat exhaustion to develop and, without intervention, can lead to heat stroke. 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An extreme heat warning means that a period of very hot temperatures, even by local standards, will occur. Actions should be taken to lessen the impact of the extreme heat. Take extra precautions if you work or spend time outside. 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Extreme heat warning remains in effect until 8 p.m. Mountain Standard Time Friday. What? Dangerously hot conditions. Afternoon temperatures 108 to 114 expected. Major to extreme heat risk. Where? The Phoenix metropolitan area. When? Until 8 p.m. Mountain Standard Time Friday. Impacts, heat-related illnesses increase significantly during extreme heat events. Overexposure can cause heat cramps and heat exhaustion to develop and, without intervention, can lead to heat stroke. 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Actions should be taken to lessen the impact of the extreme heat. 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The current time is 6:09 a.m. Mountain Standard Time. Here is the latest forecast. For the following area, in Arizona, Central Phoenix, issued at 4:05 a.m. Mountain Standard Time. Extreme heat warning in effect until 8 p.m. Mountain Standard Time Friday. Today, mostly sunny and hot. Highs 109 to 113. East wind around 5 miles per hour in the morning, becoming west 10 to 15 miles per hour in the afternoon. Tonight, partly cloudy with a slight chance of showers and thunderstorms. Lows 84 to 91. East wind 5 to 15 miles per hour. Chance of rain 20%. Sunday, partly sunny in the morning, then becoming mostly sunny. Hot. Highs 106 to 111. South wind around 5 miles per hour in the morning, becoming southwest 5 to 10 miles per hour in the afternoon. Sunday night, partly cloudy. Lows 82 to 90. West wind 5 to 10 miles per hour. Monday, partly cloudy. Highs 105 to 109. West wind 5 to 10 miles per hour. Monday night, partly cloudy. Lows 82 to 89. Tuesday, mostly sunny and hot.
highs 108 to 113. Tuesday night, mostly clear. Lows 84 to 90. Wednesday, mostly sunny and hot. Highs 110 to 115. Wednesday night, clear. Lows 84 to 91. Thursday, mostly sunny and hot. Highs 109 to 114. Thursday night, clear. Lows 84 to 90. Friday, mostly sunny and hot. Highs 109 to 115. Here is the synopsis for Southeast California, Southwest, and South Central Arizona. High temperatures reach or exceed 110 degrees nearly every day through the next week and will be within a few degrees of daily records, while morning lows remain unusually warm. Extreme heat warnings are in effect through Friday evening with daily major to extreme heat risk. Thunderstorms will primarily favor higher terrain areas through early next week, with drier and less favorable conditions next week. Extreme heat warning remains in effect until 8 p.m. Mountain Standard Time, or 8 p.m. Pacific Daylight Time Friday. What? Dangerously hot conditions. It will also be humid through the weekend. Afternoon temperatures 106 to 117 expected. Major to extreme heat risk. Where? Portions of southwest Arizona and southeast California. When? Until 8 p.m. Mountain Standard Time, or 8 p.m. Pacific Daylight Time Friday. Impacts: heat-related illnesses increase significantly during extreme heat events. Overexposure can cause heat cramps and heat exhaustion to develop and, without intervention, can lead to heat stroke. An extreme heat warning means that a period of very hot temperatures, even by local standards, will occur. Actions should be taken to lessen the impact of the extreme heat. Take extra precautions if you work or spend time outside. 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Know the signs and symptoms of heat exhaustion and heat stroke. Wear lightweight and loose-fitting clothing when possible and drink plenty of water. To reduce risk during outdoor work, the Occupational Safety and Health Administration recommends scheduling frequent rest breaks in shaded or air-conditioned environments. Anyone overcome by heat should be moved to a cool and shaded location. 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Extreme heat warning remains in effect until 8 p.m. Mountain Standard Time Friday. What? Dangerously hot conditions. Afternoon temperatures 104 to 116 expected. Major to extreme heat risk. Where? Aguila Valley, Apache Junction, Gold Canyon, Cave Creek / New River, Fountain Hills, East Mesa, Gila Bend, Northwest Pinal County, Sonoran Desert, Natal Monument, Tonopah Desert, New River Mesa, Rio Verde Salt River, and Superior. When? Until 8 p.m. Mountain Standard Time Friday. 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An extreme heat warning means that a period of very hot temperatures, even by local standards, will occur. Actions should be taken to lessen the impact of the extreme heat. Take extra precautions if you work or spend time outside. 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Anyone overcome by heat should be moved to a cool and shaded location. 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
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Extreme heat warning remains in effect until 8 p.m. Mountain Standard Time Friday. What? Dangerously hot conditions. Afternoon temperatures 108 to 114 expected.

hot temperatures, even by local standards, will occur. 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Anyone overcome by heat should be moved to a cool and shaded location. Heat stroke is an emergency. 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The current time is 6:18 a.m. Mountain Standard Time. Here is the 6 a.m. Mountain Standard Time observation for Phoenix, on Saturday, August 22nd. At Sky Harbor, it was partly cloudy. Visibility 10 miles. Temperature was 91 degrees, dew point 60, relative humidity 35%. Wind was east, at 6 miles an hour. And the pressure was 29.90 inches, and rising. Other observations for South Central Arizona including the greater Phoenix area, it was clear, with a temperature of 90 at Buckeye, 90 at Luke Air Force Base, and 88 at Deer Valley. Under clear skies, Scottsdale Airport reported 89, Mesa Gateway reported 86, and Gila Bend reported 88. It was partly cloudy, with a temperature of 89 at Falcon Field, and 84 at Chandler. Observations for northern Arizona, it was clear, with a temperature of 81 at Kingman, 52 at the Grand Canyon, and 78 at Page. It was partly cloudy, with a temperature of 68 at Prescott, 72 at Payson, and 64 at Chillow. It was mostly cloudy, with a temperature of 59 at Flagstaff, and 70 at Winslow. Observations for southern Arizona, it was clear, with a temperature of 77 at Tucson, 66 at Nogales, and 75 at Sierra Vista. Observations for Southern California, at Blythe, it was clear, with a temperature of 88. At Los Angeles Airport, it was partly cloudy, with a temperature of 70. At San Diego, it was mostly cloudy, with a temperature of 70. Regional observations, skies ranged from partly cloudy to mostly cloudy. It was 90 at Las Vegas, 74 at Salt Lake City, 67 at Albuquerque, and 75 at El Paso. Once again, at 6 a.m. in Phoenix, under partly cloudy skies. The Sky Harbor temperature was 91 degrees. Here is the latest forecast. For the following area, in Arizona, Central Phoenix, issued at 4:05 a.m. Mountain Standard Time. Extreme heat warning in effect until 8 p.m. Mountain Standard Time Friday. Today, mostly sunny and hot. Highs 109 to 113. East wind around 5 miles per hour in the morning, becoming west 10 to 15 miles per hour in the afternoon. Tonight, partly cloudy with a slight chance of showers and thunderstorms. Lows 84 to 91. East wind 5 to 15 miles per hour. Chance of rain 20%. Sunday, partly sunny in the morning then becoming mostly sunny. Hot. Highs 106 to 111. South wind around 5 miles per hour in the morning becoming southwest 5 to 10 miles per hour in the afternoon. Sunday night, partly cloudy. Lows 82 to 90. West wind 5 to 10 miles per hour. Monday, partly cloudy. Highs 105 to 109. West wind 5 to 10 miles per hour. Monday night, partly cloudy. Lows 82 to 89. Tuesday, mostly sunny and hot. Highs 108 to 113. Tuesday night, mostly clear. Lows 84 to 90.
Wednesday, mostly.

highs 110 to 115. Wednesday night, clear. Lows 84 to 91. Thursday, mostly sunny and hot. Highs 109 to 114. Thursday night, clear. Lows 84 to 90. Friday, mostly sunny and hot. Highs 109 to 115. Here is the synopsis for Southeast California, Southwest, and South Central Arizona. High temperatures reach or exceed 110 degrees nearly every day through the next week and will be within a few degrees of daily records, while morning lows remain unusually warm. Extreme heat warnings are in effect through Friday evening with daily major to extreme heat risk. Thunderstorms will primarily favor higher terrain areas through early next week, with drier and less favorable conditions next week. Extreme heat warning remains in effect until 8 p.m. Mountain Standard Time, or 8 p.m. Pacific Daylight Time Friday. What? Dangerously hot conditions. It will also be humid through the weekend. Afternoon temperatures 106 to 117 expected. Major to extreme heat risk. Where? Portions of Southwest Arizona and Southeast California. When? Until 8 p.m. Mountain Standard Time, or 8 p.m. Pacific Daylight Time Friday. Impacts: heat-related illnesses increase significantly during extreme heat events. Overexposure can cause heat cramps and heat exhaustion to develop and, without intervention, can lead to heat stroke. An extreme heat warning means that a period of very hot temperatures, even by local standards, will occur. Actions should be taken to lessen the impact of the extreme heat. Take extra precautions if you work or spend time outside. 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Know the signs and symptoms of heat exhaustion and heat stroke. Wear lightweight and loose-fitting clothing when possible and drink plenty of water. To reduce risk during outdoor work, the Occupational Safety and Health Administration recommends scheduling frequent rest breaks in shaded or air-conditioned environments. Anyone overcome by heat should be moved to a cool and shaded location. 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Extreme heat warning remains in effect until 8 p.m. Mountain Standard Time Friday. What? Dangerously hot conditions. Afternoon temperatures 104 to 116 expected. Major to extreme heat risk. Where? Aguila Valley, Apache Junction, Gold Canyon, Cave Creek / New River, Fountain Hills, East Mesa, Gila Bend, Northwest Pinal County, Sonoran Desert, Natal Monument, Tonopah Desert, New River Mesa, Rio Verde Salt River, and Superior. When? Until 8 p.m. Mountain Standard Time Friday. Impacts: heat-related illnesses increase significantly during extreme heat events. 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Actions should be taken to lessen the impact of the extreme heat. Take extra precautions if you work or spend time outside. 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Extreme heat warning remains in effect until 8 p.m. Mountain Standard Time Friday. What? Dangerously hot conditions.
Afternoon temperatures 108 to 114 expected. Major to extreme heat risk. Where? The Phoenix metropolitan area. When? Until 8 p.m. Mountain Standard Time Friday. Impacts: heat-related illnesses increase significantly during extreme heat events. 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Actions should be taken to lessen the impact of the extreme heat. 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The current time is 6:29 a.m. Mountain Standard Time. Here is the 6 a.m. Mountain Standard Time observation for Phoenix on Saturday, August 22nd. At Sky Harbor, it was partly cloudy. Visibility 10 miles. Temperature was 91 degrees, dew point 60, relative humidity 35%. Wind was east, at 6 miles an hour. And the pressure was 29.90 inches, and rising. Other observations for South Central Arizona, including the greater Phoenix area: it was clear, with a temperature of 90 at Buckeye, 90 at Luke Air Force Base, and 88 at Deer Valley. Under clear skies, Scottsdale Airport reported 89, Mesa Gateway reported 86, and Gila Bend reported 88. It was partly cloudy, with a temperature of 89 at Falcon Field, and 84 at Chandler. Observations for Northern Arizona: it was clear, with a temperature of 81 at Kingman, 52 at the Grand Canyon, and 78 at Page. It was partly cloudy, with a temperature of 68 at Prescott, 72 at Payson, and 64 at Shiloh. It was mostly cloudy, with a temperature of 59 at Flagstaff, and 70 at Winslow. Observations for Southern Arizona: it was clear, with a temperature of 77 at Tucson, 66 at Nogales, and 75 at Sierra Vista. Observations for Southern California: at Blythe, it was clear, with a temperature of 88. At Los Angeles Airport, it was partly cloudy, with a temperature of 70. At San Diego, it was mostly cloudy, with a temperature of 70. Regional observations: skies ranged from partly cloudy to mostly cloudy. It was 90 at Las Vegas, 74 at Salt Lake City, 67 at Albuquerque, and 75 at El Paso. Once again, at 6 a.m. in Phoenix, under partly cloudy skies. The Sky Harbor temperature was 91 degrees. Here is the latest forecast. For the following area, in Arizona, Central Phoenix, issued at 4:05 a.m. Mountain Standard Time. Extreme heat warning in effect until 8 p.m. Mountain Standard Time Friday. Today, mostly sunny and hot. Highs 109 to 113. East wind around 5 miles per hour in the morning, becoming west 10 to 15 miles per hour in the afternoon. Tonight, partly cloudy with a slight chance of showers and thunderstorms. Lows 84 to 91. East wind 5 to 15 miles per hour. Chance of rain 20%. Sunday, partly sunny in the morning, then becoming mostly sunny. Hot.
Highs 106 to 111. South wind around 5 miles per hour in the morning, becoming southwest 5 to 10 miles per hour in the afternoon. Sunday night, partly cloudy. Lows 82 to 90. West wind 5 to 10 miles per hour. Monday, partly cloudy. Highs 105 to 109. West wind 5 to 10 miles per hour. Monday night, partly cloudy. Lows 82 to 89. Tuesday, mostly sunny and hot. Highs 108 to 113. Tuesday night, mostly clear. Lows 84 to 90. Wednesday, mostly sunny and hot. Highs 110 to 115. Wednesday night, clear. Lows 84 to sunny and hot. Highs 109 to 114. Thursday night, clear. Lows 84 to 90. Friday, mostly sunny and hot. Highs 109 to 115. Here is the synopsis for Southeast California, Southwest, and South Central Arizona. High temperatures reach or exceed 110 degrees nearly every day through the next week and will be within a few degrees of daily records, while morning lows remain unusually warm. Extreme heat warnings are in effect through Friday evening with daily major to extreme heat risk. Thunderstorms will primarily favor higher terrain areas through early next week, with drier and less favorable conditions next week. Extreme heat warning remains in effect until 8 p.m. Mountain Standard Time, or 8 p.m. Pacific Daylight Time Friday. What? Dangerously hot conditions. It will also be humid through the weekend. Afternoon temperatures 106 to 117 expected. Major to extreme heat risk. Where? Portions of southwest Arizona and southeast California. When? Until 8 p.m. Mountain Standard Time, or 8 p.m. Pacific Daylight Time Friday. Impacts: heat-related illnesses increase significantly during extreme heat events. Overexposure can cause heat cramps and heat exhaustion to develop and, without intervention, can lead to heat stroke. An extreme heat warning means that a period of very hot temperatures, even by local standards, will occur. Actions should be taken to lessen the impact of the extreme heat. Take extra precautions if you work or spend time outside. When possible, reschedule strenuous activities to early morning or evening. Know the signs and symptoms of heat exhaustion and heat stroke. Wear lightweight and loose-fitting clothing when possible and drink plenty of water. To reduce risk during outdoor work, the Occupational Safety and Health Administration recommends scheduling frequent rest breaks in shaded or air-conditioned environments. Anyone overcome by heat should be moved to a cool and shaded location. Heat stroke is an emergency. 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Public cooling shelters are available in some areas. 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Extreme heat warning remains in effect until 8 p.m. Mountain Standard Time Friday. What? Dangerously hot conditions. Afternoon temperatures 104 to 116 expected. Major to extreme heat risk. Where? Aguila Valley, Apache Junction, Gold Canyon, Cave Creek / New River, Fountain Hills, East Mesa, Gila Bend, Northwest Pinal County, Sonoran Desert, Natal Monument, Tonopah Desert, New River Mesa, Rio Verde Salt River, and Superior. When? Until 8 p.m. Mountain Standard Time Friday. 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Actions should be taken to lessen the impact of the extreme heat. 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

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Extreme heat warning remains in effect until 8 p.m. Mountain Standard Time Friday. What? Dangerously hot conditions. Afternoon temperatures 108 to 114 expected. Major to extreme heat risk. Where? The Phoenix metropolitan area. When? Until 8 p.m. Mountain Standard Time Friday. 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Actions should be taken to lessen the impact of the extreme heat. Take extra precautions if you work or spend time outside. 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Anyone overcome by heat should be moved to a cool and shaded location. Heat stroke is an emergency. 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The current time is 6:40 a.m. Mountain Standard Time. Here is the 6 a.m. Mountain Standard Time observation for Phoenix on Saturday, August 22nd. At Sky Harbor, it was partly cloudy. Visibility 10 miles. Temperature was 91 degrees, dew point 60, relative humidity 35%. Wind was east, at 6 miles an hour. And the pressure was 29.90 inches, and rising. Other observations for South Central Arizona, including the Greater Phoenix area: it was clear, with a temperature of 90 at Buckeye, 90 at Luke Air Force Base, and 88 at Deer Valley. Under clear skies, Scottsdale Airport reported 89, Mesa Gateway reported 86, and Gila Bend reported 88. It was partly cloudy, with a temperature of 89 at Falcon Field, and 84 at Chandler. Observations for Northern Arizona: it was clear, with a temperature of 81 at Kingman, 52 at the Grand Canyon, and 78 at Page. It was partly cloudy, with a temperature of 68 at Prescott, 72 at Payson, and 64 at Chillo. It was mostly cloudy, with a temperature of 59 at Flagstaff, and 70 at Winslow. Observations for Southern Arizona: it was clear, with a temperature of 77 at Tucson, 66 at Nogales, and 75 at Sierra Vista. Observations for Southern California: at Blythe, it was clear, with a temperature of 88. At Los Angeles Airport, it was partly cloudy, with a temperature of 70. At San Diego, it was mostly cloudy, with a temperature of 70. Regional observations: skies ranged from partly cloudy to mostly cloudy. It was 90 at Las Vegas, 74 at Salt Lake City, 67 at Albuquerque, and 75 at El Paso. Once again, at 6 a.m. in Phoenix, under partly cloudy skies. The Sky Harbor temperature was 91 degrees. Here is the latest forecast. For the following area,
in Arizona, Central Phoenix, issued at 4:05 a.m. Mountain Standard Time. Extreme heat warning in effect until 8 p.m. Mountain Standard Time Friday. Today, mostly sunny and hot. Highs 109 to 113. East wind around 5 miles per hour in the morning, becoming west 10 to 15 miles per hour in the afternoon. Tonight, partly cloudy with a slight chance of showers and thunderstorms. Lows 84 to 91. East wind 5 to 15 miles per hour. Chance of rain 20%. Sunday, partly sunny in the morning, then becoming mostly sunny. Hot. Highs 106 to 111. South wind around 5 miles per hour in the morning, becoming southwest 5 to 10 miles per hour in the afternoon. Sunday night, partly cloudy. Lows 82 to 90. West wind 5 to 10 miles per hour. Monday, partly cloudy. Highs 105 to 109. West wind 5 to 10 miles per hour. Monday night, partly cloudy. Lows 82 to 89. Tuesday, mostly sunny and hot. Highs 108 to 113. Tuesday night, mostly clear. Lows 84 to 90. Wednesday, mostly sunny and hot. Highs 110 to 115. Wednesday night, clear. Lows 84 to 91. Thursday, mostly sunny and hot. Highs 109 to 114. Thursday night, clear. Lows 84 to 90. Friday, mostly sunny and hot. Highs 109 to 115. Here is the synopsis for Southeast California, Southwest, and South Central Arizona. High temperatures reach or exceed 110 degrees nearly every day through the next week and will be within a few degrees of daily records, while morning lows remain unusually warm. Extreme heat warnings are in effect through Friday evening with daily major to extreme heat risk. Thunderstorms will primarily favor higher terrain areas through early next week, with drier and less favorable conditions next week. Extreme heat warning remains in effect until 8 p.m. Mountain Standard Time, or 8 p.m. Pacific Daylight Time Friday. What? Dangerously hot conditions. It will also be humid through the weekend. Afternoon temperatures 106 to 117 expected. Major to extreme heat risk. Where? Portions of southwest Arizona and southeast California. When? Until 8 p.m. Mountain Standard Time, or 8 p.m. Pacific Daylight Time Friday. Impacts: heat-related illnesses increase significantly during extreme heat events. Overexposure can cause heat cramps and heat exhaustion to develop and, without intervention, can lead to heat stroke. An extreme heat warning means that a period of very hot temperatures, even by local standards, will occur. Actions should be taken to lessen the impact of the extreme heat. Take extra precautions if you work or spend time outside. When possible, reschedule strenuous activities to early morning or evening. Know the signs and symptoms of heat exhaustion and heat stroke. Wear lightweight and loose-fitting clothing when possible and drink plenty of water. To reduce risk during outdoor work, the Occupational Safety and Health Administration recommends scheduling frequent rest breaks in shaded or air-conditioned environments. Anyone overcome by heat should be moved to a cool and shaded location. Heat stroke is an emergency. 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Public cooling shelters are available in some areas. 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Extreme heat warning remains in effect until 8 p.m. Mountain Standard Time Friday. What? Dangerously hot conditions. Afternoon temperatures 104 to 116 expected. Major to extreme heat risk. Where? Aguila Valley, Apache Junction, Gold Canyon, Cave Creek / New River, Fountain Hills, East Mesa, Gila Bend, Northwest Pinal County, Sonoran Desert, Natal Monument, Tonopah Desert, New River Mesa, Rio Verde Salt River, and Superior. When? Until 8 p.m. Mountain Standard Time Friday.
impacts, heat-related illnesses increase significantly during extreme heat events. 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An extreme heat warning means that a period of very hot temperatures, even by local standards, will occur. Actions should be taken to lessen the impact of the extreme heat. Take extra precautions if you work or spend time outside. 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Extreme heat warning remains in effect until 8 p.m. Mountain Standard Time Friday. What? Dangerously hot conditions. Afternoon temperatures 108 to 114 expected. Major to extreme heat risk. Where? The Phoenix metropolitan area. When? Until 8 p.m. Mountain Standard Time Friday. Impacts, heat-related illnesses increase significantly during extreme heat events. 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Actions should be taken to lessen the impact of the extreme heat. Take extra precautions if you work or spend time outside. 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Heat stroke is an emergency. 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The current time is 6:50 a.m. Mountain Standard Time. Here is the 6 a.m. Mountain Standard Time observation for Phoenix on Saturday, August 22nd. At Sky Harbor, it was partly cloudy. Visibility 10 miles. Temperature was 91 degrees, dew point 60, relative humidity 35%. Wind was east, at 6 miles an hour. And the pressure was 29.90 inches, and rising. Other observations for South Central Arizona, including the greater Phoenix area, it was clear, with a temperature of 90 at Buckeye, 90 at Luke Air Force Base, and 88 at Deer Valley. Under clear skies, Scottsdale Airport reported 89, Mesa Gateway reported 86, and Gila Bend reported 88. It was partly cloudy, with a temperature of 89 at Falcon Field, and 84 at Chandler. Observations for northern Arizona, it was clear, with a temperature of 81 at Kingman, 52 at the Grand Canyon, and 78 at Page. It was partly cloudy, with a temperature of 68 at Prescott, 72 at Payson, and 64 at Shiloh. It was mostly cloudy, with a temperature of 59 at Flagstaff, and 70 at Winslow. Observations for southern Arizona, it was clear, with a temperature of 77 at Tucson, 66 at Nogales,
and 75 at Sierra Vista. Observations for Southern California, Ed Blythe, it was clear, with a temperature of 88. At Los Angeles Airport, it was partly cloudy, with a temperature of 70. At San Diego, it was mostly cloudy, with a temperature of 70. Regional observations, skies ranged from partly cloudy to mostly cloudy. It was 90 at Las Vegas, 74 at Salt Lake City, 67 at Albuquerque, and 75 at El Paso. Once again, at 6 a.m. in Phoenix, under partly cloudy skies. The Sky Harbor temperature was 91 degrees. Here is the latest forecast. For the following area, in Arizona, Central Phoenix, issued at 4:05 a.m. Mountain Standard Time. Extreme heat warning in effect until 8 p.m. Mountain Standard Time Friday. Today, mostly sunny and hot. Highs 109 to 113. East wind around 5 miles per hour in the morning, becoming west 10 to 15 miles per hour in the afternoon. Tonight, partly cloudy with a slight chance of showers and thunderstorms. Lows 84 to 91. East wind 5 to 15 miles per hour. Chance of rain 20%. Sunday, partly sunny in the morning, then becoming mostly sunny. Hot. Highs 106 to 111. South wind around 5 miles per hour in the morning, becoming southwest 5 to 10 miles per hour in the afternoon. Sunday night, partly cloudy. Lows 82 to 90. West wind 5 to 10 miles per hour. Monday, partly cloudy. Highs 105 to 109. West wind 5 to 10 miles per hour. Monday night, partly cloudy. Lows 82 to 89. Tuesday, mostly sunny and hot. Highs 108 to 113. Tuesday night, mostly clear. Lows 84 to 90. Wednesday, mostly sunny and hot. Highs 110 to 115. Wednesday night, clear. Lows 84 to 91. Thursday, mostly sunny and hot. Highs 109 to 114. Thursday night, clear. Lows 84 to 90. Friday, mostly sunny and hot. Highs 109 to 115. Here is the synopsis for Southeast California, Southwest, and South Central Arizona. High temperatures reach or exceed 110 degrees nearly every day through the next week and will be within a few degrees of daily records, while morning lows remain unusually warm. Extreme heat warnings are in effect through Friday evening with daily major to extreme heat risk. Thunderstorms will primarily favor higher terrain areas through early next week, with drier and less favorable conditions next week. Extreme heat warning remains in effect until 8 p.m. Mountain Standard Time, or 8 p.m. Pacific Daylight Time Friday. What? Dangerously hot conditions. It will also be humid through the weekend. Afternoon temperatures 106 to 117 expected. Major to extreme heat risk. Where? Portions of Southwest Arizona and Southeast California. When? Until 8 p.m. Mountain Standard Time, or 8 p.m. Pacific Daylight Time Friday. Impacts: heat-related illnesses increase significantly during extreme heat events. Overexposure can cause heat cramps and heat exhaustion to develop and, without intervention, can lead to heat stroke. An extreme heat warning means that a period of very hot temperatures, even by local standards, will occur. Actions should be taken to lessen the impact of the extreme heat. Take extra precautions if you work or spend time outside. 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Know the signs and symptoms of heat exhaustion and heat stroke. Wear lightweight and loose-fitting clothing when possible and drink plenty of water. To reduce risk during outdoor work, the Occupational Safety and Health Administration recommends scheduling frequent rest breaks in shaded or air-conditioned environments. Anyone overcome by heat should be moved to a cool and shaded location. Heat stroke is an emergency.
call 911. 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Extreme heat warning remains in effect until 8 p.m. Mountain Standard Time Friday. What? Dangerously hot conditions. Afternoon temperatures 104 to 116 expected. Major to extreme heat risk. Where? Aguila Valley, Apache Junction, Gold Canyon, Cave Creek / New River, Fountain Hills, East Mesa, Gila Bend, Northwest Pinal County, Sonoran Desert, Natal Monument, Tonopah Desert, New River Mesa, Rio Verde Salt River, and Superior. When? Until 8 p.m. Mountain Standard Time Friday. Impacts: heat-related illnesses increase significantly during extreme heat events. 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An extreme heat warning means that a period of very hot temperatures, even by local standards, will occur. Actions should be taken to lessen the impact of the extreme heat. 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To reduce risk during outdoor work, the Occupational Safety and Health Administration recommends scheduling frequent rest breaks in shaded or air-conditioned environments. Anyone overcome by heat should be moved to a cool and shaded location. 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Extreme heat warning remains in effect until 8 p.m. Mountain Standard Time Friday. What? Dangerously hot conditions. Afternoon temperatures 108 to 114 expected. Major to extreme heat risk. Where? The Phoenix metropolitan area. When? Until 8 p.m. Mountain Standard Time Friday. 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Actions should be taken to lessen the impact of the extreme heat. Take extra precautions if you work or spend time outside. 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Anyone overcome by heat should be moved to a cool and shaded location. Heat stroke is an emergency. 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The current time is 7:01 a.m. Mountain Standard Time. Here is the latest forecast. For the following area, in Arizona, Central Phoenix, issued at 4:05 a.m. Mountain Standard Time. Extreme heat warning in effect until 8 p.m. Mountain Standard Time Friday. Today, mostly sunny and hot. Highs 109 to 113. East wind around 5 miles per hour in the morning, becoming west 10 to 15 miles per hour in the afternoon. Tonight, partly cloudy with a slight chance of showers and thunderstorms. Lows 84 to 91.
East wind 5 to 15 miles per hour. Chance of rain 20%. Sunday, partly sunny in the morning, then becoming mostly sunny. Hot. Highs 106 to 111. South wind around 5 miles per hour in the morning, becoming southwest 5 to 10 miles per hour in the afternoon. Sunday night, partly cloudy. Lows 82 to 90. West wind 5 to 10 miles per hour. Monday, partly cloudy. Highs 105 to 109. West wind 5 to 10 miles per hour. Monday night, partly cloudy. Lows 82 to 89. Tuesday, mostly sunny and hot. Highs 108 to 113. Tuesday night, mostly clear. Lows 84 to 90. Wednesday, mostly sunny and hot. Highs 110 to 115. Wednesday night, clear. Lows 84 to 91. Thursday, mostly sunny and hot. Highs 109 to 114. Thursday night, clear. Lows 84 to 90. Friday, mostly sunny and hot. Highs 109 to 115. Here is the synopsis for Southeast California, Southwest, and South Central Arizona. High temperatures reach or exceed 110 degrees nearly every day through the next week and will be within a few degrees of daily records, while morning lows remain unusually warm. Extreme heat warnings are in effect through Friday evening with daily major to extreme heat risk. Thunderstorms will primarily favor higher terrain areas through early next week, with drier and less favorable conditions next week. Extreme heat warning remains in effect until 8 p.m. Mountain Standard Time, or 8 p.m. Pacific Daylight Time Friday. What? Dangerously hot conditions. It will also be humid through the weekend. Afternoon temperatures 106 to 117 expected. Major to extreme heat risk. Where? Portions of southwest Arizona and southeast California. When? Until 8 p.m. Mountain Standard Time, or 8 p.m. Pacific Daylight Time Friday. Impacts: heat-related illnesses increase significantly during extreme heat events. Overexposure can cause heat cramps and heat exhaustion to develop and, without intervention, can lead to heat stroke. An extreme heat warning means that a period of very hot temperatures, even by local standards, will occur. Actions should be taken to lessen the impact of the extreme heat. Take extra precautions if you work or spend time outside. 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Know the signs and symptoms of heat exhaustion and heat stroke. Wear lightweight and loose-fitting clothing when possible and drink plenty of water. To reduce risk during outdoor work, the Occupational Safety and Health Administration recommends scheduling frequent rest breaks in shaded or air-conditioned environments. Anyone overcome by heat should be moved to a cool and shaded location. Heat stroke is an emergency. 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Public cooling shelters are available in some areas. Consult county officials for more details. Extreme heat warning remains in effect until 8 p.m. Mountain Standard Time Friday. What? Dangerously hot conditions. Afternoon temperatures 104 to 116 expected. Major to extreme heat risk. Where? Aguila Valley, Apache Junction, Gold Canyon, Cave Creek / New River, Fountain Hills, East Mesa, Gila Bend, Northwest Pinal County, Sonoran Desert, Natal Monument, Tonopah Desert, New River Mesa, Rio Verde Salt River, and Superior. When? Until 8 p.m. Mountain Standard Time Friday. Impacts: heat-related illnesses increase significantly during extreme heat events. 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
Heat and extreme heat warning means that a period of very hot temperatures, even by local standards, will occur. Actions should be taken to lessen the impact of the extreme heat. Take extra precautions if you work or spend time outside. 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Extreme heat warning remains in effect until 8 p.m. Mountain Standard Time Friday. What? Dangerously hot conditions. Afternoon temperatures 108 to 114 expected. Major to extreme heat risk. Where? The Phoenix metropolitan area. When? Until 8 p.m. Mountain Standard Time Friday. Impacts. 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The current time is 7:10 a.m. Mountain Standard Time. Here is the 7 a.m. Mountain Standard Time observation for Phoenix on Saturday, August 22nd. At Sky Harbor, it was mostly sunny. Visibility 10 miles. Temperature was 91 degrees, dew point 61, relative humidity 36%. Wind was east, at 6 miles an hour. And the pressure was 29.92 inches, and rising. Other observations for South Central Arizona including the Greater Phoenix area, it was sunny, with a temperature of 90 at Buckeye, 90 at Glendale, 91 at Luke Air Force Base, and 89 at Deer Valley. Under sunny skies, Scottsdale Airport reported 90, Mesa Gateway reported 88, and Ely Bend reported 91. It was mostly sunny, with a temperature of 89 at Falcon Field, and 84 at Chandler. Observations for northern Arizona, it was sunny, with a temperature of 80 at Kingman, and 77 at Page. It was mostly sunny, with a temperature of 57 at the Grand Canyon, 68 at Prescott, 72 at Payson, and 72 at Winslow. It was partly sunny, with a temperature of 61 at Flagstaff, and 68 at Chulo. Observations for southern Arizona, skies ranged from sunny to mostly sunny. It was 78 at Tucson, 88 at Yuma, 71 at Nogales, and 79 at Sierra Vista. Observations for Southern California, at Blythe, it was sunny, with a temperature of 89, mostly sunny, with a temperature of 70. At San Diego, it was partly sunny, with a temperature of 70. At San Diego, the visibility was 5 miles. Regional observations, skies ranged from mostly sunny to partly sunny.
It was 89 at Las Vegas, 73 at Salt Lake City, LPAM in Phoenix, under mostly sunny skies. The Sky Harbor temperature was

Here is the latest forecast. For the following area, in Arizona, Central Phoenix, issued at 4:05 a.m. Mountain Standard Time. Extreme heat warning in effect until 8 p.m. Mountain Standard Time Friday. Today, mostly sunny and hot. Highs 109 to 113. East wind around 5 miles per hour in the morning, becoming west 10 to 15 miles per hour in the afternoon. Tonight, partly cloudy with a slight chance of showers and thunderstorms. Lows 84 to 91. East wind 5 to 15 miles per hour. Chance of rain 20%. Sunday, partly sunny in the morning, then becoming mostly sunny. Hot. Highs 106 to 111. South wind around 5 miles per hour in the morning, becoming southwest 5 to 10 miles per hour in the afternoon. Sunday night, partly cloudy. Lows 82 to 90. West wind 5 to 10 miles per hour. Monday, partly cloudy. Highs 105 to 109. West wind 5 to 10 miles per hour. Monday night, partly cloudy. Lows 82 to 89. Tuesday, mostly sunny and hot. Highs 108 to 113. Tuesday night, mostly clear. Lows 84 to 90. Wednesday, mostly sunny and hot. Highs 110 to 115. Wednesday night, clear. Lows 84 to 91. Thursday, mostly sunny and hot. Highs 109 to 114. Thursday night, clear. Lows 84 to 90. Friday, mostly sunny and hot. Highs 109 to 115. Here is the synopsis for Southeast California, Southwest, and South Central Arizona. High temperatures reach or exceed 110 degrees nearly every day through the next week and will be within a few degrees of daily records, while morning lows remain unusually warm. Extreme heat warnings are in effect through Friday evening with daily major to extreme heat risk. Thunderstorms will primarily favor higher terrain areas through early next week, with drier and less favorable conditions next week. Extreme heat warning remains in effect until 8 p.m. Mountain Standard Time, or 8 p.m. Pacific Daylight Time Friday. What? Dangerously hot conditions. It will also be humid through the weekend. Afternoon temperatures 106 to 117 expected. Major to extreme heat risk. Where? Portions of southwest Arizona and southeast California. When? Until 8 p.m. Mountain Standard Time, or 8 p.m. Pacific Daylight Time Friday. Impacts: heat-related illnesses increase significantly during extreme heat events. Overexposure can cause heat cramps and heat exhaustion to develop and, without intervention, can lead to heat stroke. An extreme heat warning means that a period of very hot temperatures, even by local standards, will occur. Actions should be taken to lessen the impact of the extreme heat. Take extra precautions if you work or spend time outside. 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Anyone overcome by heat should be moved to a cool and shaded location. 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Extreme heat warning remains in effect until 8 p.m. Mountain Standard Time Friday. What? Dangerously hot conditions. Afternoon temperatures 104 to 116 expected. Major to extreme heat risk. Where? 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

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Actions should be taken to lessen the impact of the extreme heat. 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Extreme heat warning remains in effect until 8 p.m. Mountain Standard Time Friday. What? Dangerously hot conditions. Afternoon temperatures 108 to 114 expected. Major to extreme heat risk. Where? The Phoenix metropolitan area. When? Until 8 p.m. Mountain Standard Time Friday. Impacts: heat-related illnesses increase significantly during extreme heat events. 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Actions should be taken to lessen the impact of the extreme heat. Take extra precautions if you work or spend time outside. 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Anyone overcome by heat should be moved to a cool and shaded location. Heat stroke is an emergency. 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The current time is 7:21 a.m. Mountain Standard Time. Here is the 7 a.m. Mountain Standard Time observation for Phoenix, on Saturday, August 22nd. At Sky Harbor, it was mostly sunny. Visibility 10 miles. Temperature was 91 degrees, dew point 61, relative humidity 36%. Wind was east, at 6 miles an hour. And the pressure was 29.92 inches, and rising. Other observations for South Central Arizona including the Greater Phoenix area, it was sunny, with a temperature of 90 at Buckeye, 90 at Glendale, 91 at Luke Air Force Base, and 89 at Deer Valley. Under sunny skies, Scottsdale Airport reported 90, Mesa Gateway reported 88, and Gila Bend reported 91. It was mostly sunny, with a temperature of 89 at Falcon Field, and 84 at Chandler. Observations for Northern Arizona, it was sunny, with a temperature of 80 at Kingman, and 77 at Page. It was mostly sunny, with a temperature of 57 at the Grand Canyon, 68 at Prescott, 72 at Payson, and 72 at Winslow. It was partly sunny, with a temperature of 61 at Flagstaff, and 68 at Cholo. Observations for Southern Arizona, skies ranged from sunny to mostly sunny. It was 78 at Tucson, 88 at Yuma, 71 at Nogales, and 79 at Sierra Vista. Observations for Southern California, at Blythe, it was sunny, with a temperature of 89. At Los Angeles Airport, it was mostly sunny, with a temperature of 70. At San Diego, it was partly sunny, with a temperature of 70.

at San Diego. The visibility was 5 miles. Regional observations, skies ranged from mostly sunny to partly sunny. It was 89 at Las Vegas, 73 at Salt Lake City, 71 at Albuquerque, and 79 at El Paso. Once again, at 7 a.m. in Phoenix, under mostly sunny skies. The Sky Harbor temperature was 91 degrees. Here is the latest forecast. For the following area, in Arizona, Central Phoenix, issued at 4:05 a.m. Mountain Standard Time. Extreme heat warning in effect until 8 p.m. Mountain Standard Time Friday. Today, mostly sunny and hot. Highs 109 to 113. East wind around 5 miles per hour in the morning, becoming west 10 to 15 miles per hour in the afternoon. Tonight, partly cloudy with a slight chance of showers and thunderstorms. Lows 84 to 91. East wind 5 to 15 miles per hour. Chance of rain 20%. Sunday, partly sunny in the morning, then becoming mostly sunny. Hot. Highs 106 to 111. South wind around 5 miles per hour in the morning, becoming southwest 5 to 10 miles per hour in the afternoon. Sunday night, partly cloudy. Lows 82 to 90. West wind 5 to 10 miles per hour. Monday, partly cloudy. Highs 105 to 109. West wind 5 to 10 miles per hour. Monday night, partly cloudy. Lows 82 to 89. Tuesday, mostly sunny and hot. Highs 108 to 113. Tuesday night, mostly clear. Lows 84 to 90. Wednesday, mostly sunny and hot. Highs 110 to 115. Wednesday night, clear. Lows 84 to 91. Thursday, mostly sunny and hot. Highs 109 to 114. Thursday night, clear. Lows 84 to 90. Friday, mostly sunny and hot. Highs 109 to 115. Here is the synopsis for Southeast California, Southwest, and South Central Arizona. High temperatures reach or exceed 110 degrees nearly every day through the next week and will be within a few degrees of daily records, while morning lows remain unusually warm. Extreme heat warnings are in effect through Friday evening with daily major to extreme heat risk. Thunderstorms will primarily favor higher terrain areas through early next week, with drier and less favorable conditions next week. Extreme heat warning remains in effect until 8 p.m. Mountain Standard Time, or 8 p.m. Pacific Daylight Time Friday. What? Dangerously hot conditions. It will also be humid through the weekend. Afternoon temperatures 106 to 117 expected. Major to extreme heat risk. Where? Portions of southwest Arizona and southeast California. When? Until 8 p.m. Mountain Standard Time, or 8 p.m. Pacific Daylight Time Friday. Impacts: heat-related illnesses increase significantly during extreme heat events. Overexposure can cause heat cramps and heat exhaustion to develop and, without intervention, can lead to heat stroke. An extreme heat warning means that a period of very hot temperatures, even by local standards, will occur. Actions should be taken to lessen the impact of the extreme heat. Take extra precautions if you work or spend time outside. 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Know the signs and symptoms of heat exhaustion and heat stroke. Wear lightweight and loose-fitting clothing when possible and drink plenty of water. To reduce risk during outdoor work, the Occupational Safety and Health Administration recommends scheduling frequent rest breaks in shaded or air-conditioned environments. Anyone overcome by heat should be moved to a cool and shaded location. Heat stroke is an emergency. 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Extreme heat warning remains in effect until 8 p.m. Mountain Standard Time Friday. What?
dangerously hot conditions. Afternoon temperatures 104 to 116 expected. Major to extreme heat risk. Where? Aguila Valley, Apache Junction, Gold Canyon, Cave Creek / New River, Fountain Hills, East Mesa, Gila Bend, Northwest Pinal County, Sonoran Desert, Natal Monument, Tonopah Desert, New River Mesa, Rio Verde Salt River, and Superior. When? Until 8 p.m. Mountain Standard Time Friday. 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Actions should be taken to lessen the impact of the extreme heat. Take extra precautions if you work or spend time outside. 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Anyone overcome by heat should be moved to a cool and shaded location. 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Extreme heat warning remains in effect until 8 p.m. Mountain Standard Time Friday. What? Dangerously hot conditions. Afternoon temperatures 108 to 114 expected. Major to extreme heat risk. Where? The Phoenix metropolitan area. When? Until 8 p.m. Mountain Standard Time Friday. 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Actions should be taken to lessen the impact of the extreme heat. Take extra precautions if you work or spend time outside. 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Heat stroke is an emergency. 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The current time is 7:32 a.m. Mountain Standard Time. Here is the 7 a.m. Mountain Standard Time observation for Phoenix on Saturday, August 22nd. At Sky Harbor, it was mostly sunny. Visibility 10 miles. Temperature was 91 degrees, dew point 61, relative humidity 36%. Wind was east, at 6 miles an hour. And the pressure was 29.92 inches, and rising. Other observations for South Central Arizona, including the greater Phoenix area: it was sunny, with a temperature of 90 at Buckeye, 90 at Glendale, 91 at Luke Air Force Base, and 89 at Deer Valley. Under sunny skies, Scottsdale Airport reported 90, Mesa Gateway reported 88, and Gila Bend reported 91. It was mostly sunny,
with a temperature of 89 at Falcon Field and 84 at Chandler. Observations for northern Arizona, it was sunny, with a temperature of 80 at Kingman and 77 at Page. It was mostly sunny, with a temperature of 57 at the Grand Canyon, 68 at Prescott, 72 at Payson, and 72 at Winslow. It was partly sunny, with a temperature of 61 at Flagstaff, and 68 at Shiloh. Observations for southern Arizona, skies ranged from sunny to mostly sunny. It was 78 at Tucson, 88 at Yuma, 71 at Nogales, and 79 at Sierra Vista. Observations for Southern California, at Blythe, it was sunny, with a temperature of 89. At Los Angeles Airport, it was mostly sunny, with a temperature of 70. At San Diego, it was partly sunny, with a temperature of 70. At San Diego, the visibility was 5 miles. Regional observations, skies ranged from mostly sunny to partly sunny. It was 89 at Las Vegas, 73 at Salt Lake City, 71 at Albuquerque, and 79 at El Paso. Once again, at 7 a.m. in Phoenix, under mostly sunny skies. The Sky Harbor temperature was 91 degrees. Here is the latest forecast. For the following area, in Arizona, Central Phoenix, issued at 4:05 a.m. Mountain Standard Time. Extreme heat warning in effect until 8 p.m. Mountain Standard Time Friday. Today, mostly sunny and hot. Highs 109 to 113. East wind around 5 miles per hour in the morning, becoming west 10 to 15 miles per hour in the afternoon. Tonight, partly cloudy with a slight chance of showers and thunderstorms. Lows 84 to 91. East wind 5 to 15 miles per hour. Chance of rain 20%. Sunday, partly sunny in the morning, then becoming mostly sunny. Hot. Highs 106 to 111. South wind around 5 miles per hour in the morning, becoming southwest 5 to 10 miles per hour in the afternoon. Sunday night, partly cloudy. Lows 82 to 90. West wind 5 to 10 miles per hour. Monday, partly cloudy. Highs 105 to 109. West wind 5 to 10 miles per hour. Monday night, partly cloudy. Lows 82 to 89. Tuesday, mostly sunny and hot. Highs 108 to 113. Tuesday night, mostly clear. Lows 84 to 90. Wednesday, mostly sunny and hot. Highs 110 to 115. Wednesday night, clear. Lows 84 to 91. Thursday, mostly sunny and hot. Highs 109 to 114. Thursday night, clear. Lows 84 to 90. Friday, mostly sunny and hot. Highs 109 to 115. Here is the synopsis for Southeast California, Southwest, and South Central Arizona. High temperatures reach or exceed 110 degrees nearly every day through the next week and will be within a few degrees of daily records, while morning lows remain unusually warm. Extreme heat warnings are in effect through Friday evening with daily major to extreme heat risk. Thunderstorms will primarily favor higher terrain areas through early next week, with drier and less favorable conditions next week. Extreme heat warning remains in effect until 8 p.m. Mountain Standard Time, or 8 p.m. Pacific Daylight Time Friday. What? Dangerously hot conditions. It will also be humid through the weekend. Afternoon temperatures 106 to 117 expected. Major to extreme heat risk. Where? Portions of Southwest Arizona and Southeast California. When? Until 8 p.m. Mountain Standard Time, or 8 p.m. Pacific Daylight Time Friday. Impacts: heat-related illnesses increase significantly during extreme heat events. Overexposure can cause heat cramps and heat exhaustion to develop and, without intervention, can lead to heat stroke.
An extreme heat warning means that a period of very hot temperatures, even by local standards, will occur. Actions should be taken to lessen the impact of the extreme heat. Take extra precautions if you work or spend time outside. 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Know the signs and symptoms of heat exhaustion and heat stroke. Wear lightweight and loose-fitting clothing when possible and drink plenty of water. To reduce risk during outdoor work, the Occupational Safety and Health Administration recommends scheduling frequent rest breaks in shaded or air-conditioned environments. Anyone overcome by heat should be moved to a cool and shaded location. 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Extreme heat warning remains in effect until 8 p.m. Mountain Standard Time Friday. What? Dangerously hot conditions. Afternoon temperatures 104 to 116 expected. Major to extreme heat risk. Where? Aguila Valley, Apache Junction, Gold Canyon, Cave Creek / New River, Fountain Hills, East Mesa, Gila Bend, Northwest Pinal County, Sonoran Desert, Natal Monument, Tonopah Desert, New River Mesa, Rio Verde Salt River, and Superior. When? Until 8 p.m. Mountain Standard Time Friday. 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Actions should be taken to lessen the impact of the extreme heat. 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Extreme heat warning remains in effect until 8 p.m. Mountain Standard Time Friday. What? Dangerously hot conditions. Afternoon temperatures 108 to 114 expected. Major to extreme heat risk. Where? The Phoenix metropolitan area. When? Until 8 p.m. Mountain Standard Time Friday. 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
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The current time is 7:43 a.m. Mountain Standard Time. Here is a 7 a.m. Mountain Standard Time observation for Phoenix on Saturday, August 22nd. At Sky Harbor, it was mostly sunny. Visibility 10 miles. Temperature was 91 degrees, dew point 61, relative humidity 36%. Wind was east, at 6 miles an hour. And the pressure was 29.92 inches, and rising. Other observations for South Central Arizona, including the greater Phoenix area, it was sunny, with a temperature of 90 at Buckeye, 90 at Glendale, 91 at Luke Air Force Base, and 89 at Deer Valley. Under sunny skies, Scottsdale Airport reported 90, Mesa Gateway reported 88, and Ely Bend reported 91. It was mostly sunny, with a temperature of 89 at Falcon Field, and 84 at Chandler. Observations for northern Arizona, it was sunny, with a temperature of 80 at Kingman, and 77 at Page. It was mostly sunny, with a temperature of 57 at the Grand Canyon, 68 at Prescott, 72 at Payson, and 72 at Winslow. It was partly sunny, with a temperature of 61 at Flagstaff, and 68 at Chulo. Observations for southern Arizona, skies ranged from sunny to mostly sunny. It was 78 at Tucson, 88 at Yuma, 71 at Nogales, and 79 at Sierra Vista. Observations for Southern California, at Blythe, it was sunny, with a temperature of 89. At Los Angeles Airport, it was mostly sunny, with a temperature of 70. At San Diego, it was partly sunny, with a temperature of 70. At San Diego, the visibility was 5 miles. Regional observations, skies ranged from mostly sunny to partly sunny. It was 89 at Las Vegas, 73 at Salt Lake City, 71 at Albuquerque, and 79 at El Paso. Once again, at 7 a.m. in Phoenix, under mostly sunny skies. The Sky Harbor temperature was 91 degrees. Here is the latest forecast. For the following area, in Arizona, Central Phoenix, issued at 4:05 a.m. Mountain Standard Time. Extreme heat warning in effect until 8 p.m. Mountain Standard Time Friday. Today, mostly sunny and hot. Highs 109 to 113. East wind around 5 miles per hour in the morning, becoming west 10 to 15 miles per hour in the afternoon. Tonight, partly cloudy with a slight chance of showers and thunderstorms. Lows 84 to 91. East wind 5 to 15 miles per hour. Chance of rain 20%. Sunday, partly sunny in the morning, then becoming mostly sunny. Hot. Highs 106 to 111. South wind around 5 miles per hour in the morning, becoming southwest 5 to 10 miles per hour in the afternoon. Sunday night, partly cloudy. Lows 82 to 90. West wind 5 to 10 miles per hour. Monday, partly cloudy. Highs 105 to 109. West wind 5 to 10 miles per hour. Monday night, partly cloudy. Lows 82 to 89. Tuesday, mostly sunny and hot. Highs 108 to 113. Tuesday night, mostly clear. Lows 84 to 90. Wednesday, mostly sunny and hot. Highs 110 to 115. Wednesday night, clear. Lows 84 to 91. Thursday, mostly sunny and hot. Highs 109 to 114. Thursday night, clear. Lows 84 to 90. Friday, mostly sunny and hot. Highs 109 to 115. Here is the synopsis for Southeast California, Southwest, and South Central Arizona.
high temperatures reach or exceed 110 degrees nearly every day through the next week and will be within a few degrees of daily records, while morning lows remain unusually warm. Extreme heat warnings are in effect through Friday evening with daily major to extreme heat risk. Thunderstorms will primarily favor higher terrain areas through early next week, with drier and less favorable conditions next week. Extreme heat warning remains in effect until 8 p.m. Mountain Standard Time, or 8 p.m. Pacific Daylight Time Friday. What? Dangerously hot conditions. It will also be humid through the weekend. Afternoon temperatures 106 to 117 expected. Major to extreme heat risk. Where? Portions of southwest Arizona and southeast California. When? Until 8 p.m. Mountain Standard Time, or 8 p.m. Pacific Daylight Time Friday. Impacts: heat-related illnesses increase significantly during extreme heat events. Overexposure can cause heat cramps and heat exhaustion to develop and, without intervention, can lead to heat stroke. An extreme heat warning means that a period of very hot temperatures, even by local standards, will occur. Actions should be taken to lessen the impact of the extreme heat. Take extra precautions if you work or spend time outside. 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Know the signs and symptoms of heat exhaustion and heat stroke. Wear lightweight and loose-fitting clothing when possible and drink plenty of water. To reduce risk during outdoor work, the Occupational Safety and Health Administration recommends scheduling frequent rest breaks in shaded or air-conditioned environments. Anyone overcome by heat should be moved to a cool and shaded location. Heat stroke is an emergency. 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Extreme heat warning remains in effect until 8 p.m. Mountain Standard Time Friday. What? Dangerously hot conditions. Afternoon temperatures 104 to 116 expected. Major to extreme heat risk. Where? Aguila Valley, Apache Junction, Gold Canyon, Cave Creek / New River, Fountain Hills, East Mesa, Gila Bend, Northwest Pinal County, Sonoran Desert, Natal Monument, Tonopah Desert, New River Mesa, Rio Verde Salt River, and Superior. When? Until 8 p.m. Mountain Standard Time Friday. 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Actions should be taken to lessen the impact of the extreme heat. 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Extreme heat warning remains in effect until 8 p.m. Mountain Standard Time Friday. What? Dangerously hot conditions. Afternoon temperatures 108 to 114 expected. Major to extreme heat risk. Where? The Phoenix metropolitan area. When? Until 8 p.m. Mountain Standard Time Friday. 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
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Actions should be taken to lessen the impact of the extreme heat. 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The current time is 7:54 a.m. Mountain Standard Time. Here is the 7 a.m. Mountain Standard Time observation for Phoenix, on Saturday, August 22nd. At Sky Harbor, it was mostly sunny. Visibility 10 miles. Temperature was 91 degrees, dew point 61, relative humidity 36%. Wind was east, at 6 miles an hour. And the pressure was 29.92 inches, and rising. Other observations for South Central Arizona including the Greater Phoenix area, it was sunny, with a temperature of 90 at Buckeye, 90 at Glendale, 91 at Luke Air Force Base, and 89 at Deer Valley. Under sunny skies, Scottsdale Airport reported 90, Mesa Gateway reported 88, and Gila Bend reported 91. It was mostly sunny, with a temperature of 89 at Falcon Field, and 84 at Chandler. Observations for Northern Arizona, it was sunny, with a temperature of 80 at Kingman, and 77 at Page. It was mostly sunny, with a temperature of 57 at the Grand Canyon, 68 at Prescott, 72 at Payson, and 72 at Winslow. It was partly sunny, with a temperature of 61 at Flagstaff, and 68 at Cholo. Observations for Southern Arizona, skies ranged from sunny to mostly sunny. It was 78 at Tucson, 88 at Yuma, 71 at Nogales, and 79 at Sierra Vista. Observations for Southern California, at Blythe, it was sunny, with a temperature of 89. At Los Angeles Airport, it was mostly sunny, with a temperature of 70. At San Diego, it was partly sunny, with a temperature of 70. At San Diego, the visibility was 5 miles. Regional observations, skies ranged from mostly sunny to partly sunny. It was 89 at Las Vegas, 73 at Salt Lake City, 71 at Albuquerque, and 79 at El Paso. Once again, at 7 a.m. in Phoenix, under mostly sunny skies. The Sky Harbor temperature was 91 degrees. Here is the latest forecast. For the following area, in Arizona, Central Phoenix, issued at 4:05 a.m. Mountain Standard Time. Extreme heat warning in effect until 8 p.m. Mountain Standard Time Friday. Today, mostly sunny and hot. Highs 109 to 113. East wind around 5 miles per hour in the morning, becoming west 10 to 15 miles per hour in the afternoon. Tonight, partly cloudy with a slight chance of showers and thunderstorms. Lows 84 to 91. East wind 5 to 15 miles per hour. Chance of rain 20%. Sunday, partly sunny in the morning then becoming mostly sunny. Hot. Highs 106 to 111. South wind around 5 miles per hour in the morning becoming southwest 5 to 10 miles per hour in the afternoon. Sunday night, partly cloudy. Lows 82 to 90. West wind 5 to 10 miles per hour. Monday, partly cloudy. Highs 105 to 109.
West wind 5 to 10 miles per hour. Monday night, partly cloudy. Lows 82 to 89. Tuesday, mostly sunny and hot. Highs 108 to 113. Tuesday night, mostly clear. Lows 84 to 90. Wednesday, mostly sunny and hot. Highs 110 to 115. Wednesday night, clear. Lows 84 to 91. Thursday, mostly sunny and hot. Highs 109 to 114. Thursday night, clear. Lows 84 to 90. Friday, mostly sunny and hot. Highs 109 to 115. Here is the synopsis for Southeast California, Southwest, and South Central Arizona. High temperatures reach or exceed 110 degrees nearly every day through the next week and will be within a few degrees of daily records, while morning lows remain unusually warm. Extreme heat warnings are in effect through Friday evening with daily major to extreme heat risk. Thunderstorms will primarily favor higher terrain areas through early next week, with drier and less favorable conditions next week. Extreme heat warning remains in effect until 8 p.m. Mountain Standard Time, or 8 p.m. Pacific Daylight Time Friday. What? Dangerously hot conditions. It will also be humid through the weekend. Afternoon temperatures 106 to 117 expected. Major to extreme heat risk. Where? Portions of Southwest Arizona and Southeast California. When? Until 8 p.m. Mountain Standard Time, or 8 p.m. Pacific Daylight Time Friday. Impacts: heat-related illnesses increase significantly during extreme heat events. Overexposure can cause heat cramps and heat exhaustion to develop and, without intervention, can lead to heat stroke. An extreme heat warning means that a period of very hot temperatures, even by local standards, will occur. Actions should be taken to lessen the impact of the extreme heat. Take extra precautions if you work or spend time outside. 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Know the signs and symptoms of heat exhaustion and heat stroke. Wear lightweight and loose-fitting clothing when possible and drink plenty of water. To reduce risk during outdoor work, the Occupational Safety and Health Administration recommends scheduling frequent rest breaks in shaded or air-conditioned environments. Anyone overcome by heat should be moved to a cool and shaded location. Heat stroke is an emergency. 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Public cooling shelters are available in some areas. 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Extreme heat warning remains in effect until 8 p.m. Mountain Standard Time Friday. What? Dangerously hot conditions. Afternoon temperatures 104 to 116 expected. Major to extreme heat risk. Where? Aguila Valley, Apache Junction, Gold Canyon, Cave Creek / New River, Fountain Hills, East Mesa, Gila Bend, Northwest Pinal County, Sonoran Desert, Natal Monument, Tonopah Desert, New River Mesa, Rio Verde Salt River, and Superior. When? Until 8 p.m. Mountain Standard Time Friday. 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Actions should be taken to lessen the impact of the extreme heat. Take extra precautions if you work or spend time outside. 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To reduce risk during outdoor work, the Occupational Safety and Health Administration recommends scheduling frequent rest breaks in shaded or air-conditioned environments.
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Extreme heat warning remains in effect until 8 p.m. Mountain Standard Time Friday. What? Dangerously hot conditions. Afternoon temperatures 108 to 114 expected. Major to extreme heat risk. Where? The Phoenix metropolitan area. When? Until 8 p.m. Mountain Standard Time Friday. Impacts. 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Actions should be taken to lessen the impact of the extreme heat. Take extra precautions if you work or spend time outside. 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Anyone overcome by heat should be moved to a cool and shaded location. Heat stroke is an emergency. 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The current time is 8:05 a.m. Mountain Standard Time. Here is the latest forecast. For the following area, in Arizona, Central Phoenix, issued at 4:05 a.m. Mountain Standard Time. Extreme heat warning in effect until 8 p.m. Mountain Standard Time Friday. Today, mostly sunny and hot. Highs 109 to 113. East wind around 5 miles per hour in the morning, becoming west 10 to 15 miles per hour in the afternoon. Tonight, partly cloudy with a slight chance of showers and thunderstorms. Lows 84 to 91. East wind 5 to 15 miles per hour. Chance of rain 20%. Sunday, partly sunny in the morning, then becoming mostly sunny. Hot. Highs 106 to 111. South wind around 5 miles per hour in the morning, becoming southwest 5 to 10 miles per hour in the afternoon. Sunday night, partly cloudy. Lows 82 to 90. West wind 5 to 10 miles per hour. Monday, partly cloudy. Highs 105 to 109. West wind 5 to 10 miles per hour. Monday night, partly cloudy. Lows 82 to 89. Tuesday, mostly sunny and hot. Highs 108 to 113. Tuesday night, mostly clear. Lows 84 to 90. Wednesday, mostly sunny and hot. Highs 110 to 115. Wednesday night, clear. Lows 84 to 91. Thursday, mostly sunny and hot. Highs 109 to 114. Thursday night, clear. Lows 84 to 90. Friday, mostly sunny and hot. Highs 109 to 115. Here is the synopsis for Southeast California, Southwest, and South Central Arizona. High temperatures reach or exceed 110 degrees nearly every day through the next week and will be within a few degrees of daily records, while morning lows remain unusually warm. Extreme heat warnings are in effect through Friday evening with daily major to extreme heat risk.
Thunderstorms will primarily favor higher terrain areas through early next week, with drier and less favorable conditions next week. Extreme heat warning remains in effect until 8 p.m. Mountain Standard Time, or 8 p.m. Pacific Daylight Time Friday. What? Dangerously hot conditions. It will also be humid through the weekend. Afternoon temperatures 106 to 117 expected. Major to extreme heat risk. Where? Portions of southwest Arizona and southeast California. When? Until 8 p.m. Mountain Standard Time, or 8 p.m. Pacific Daylight Time Friday. Impacts: heat-related illnesses increase significantly during extreme heat events. Overexposure can cause heat cramps and heat exhaustion to develop and, without intervention, can lead to heat stroke. An extreme heat warning means that a period of very hot temperatures, even by local standards, will occur. Actions should be taken to lessen the impact of the extreme heat. Take extra precautions if you work or spend time outside. 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Know the signs and symptoms of heat exhaustion and heat stroke. Wear lightweight and loose-fitting clothing when possible and drink plenty of water. To reduce risk during outdoor work, the Occupational Safety and Health Administration recommends scheduling frequent rest breaks in shaded or air-conditioned environments. Anyone overcome by heat should be moved to a cool and shaded location. Heat stroke is an emergency. 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Public cooling shelters are available in some areas. 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Extreme heat warning remains in effect until 8 p.m. Mountain Standard Time Friday. What? Dangerously hot conditions. Afternoon temperatures 104 to 116 expected. Major to extreme heat risk. Where? Aguila Valley, Apache Junction, Gold Canyon, Cave Creek / New River, Fountain Hills, East Mesa, Gila Bend, Northwest Pinal County, Sonoran Desert, Natal Monument, Tonopah Desert, New River Mesa, Rio Verde Salt River, and Superior. When? Until 8 p.m. Mountain Standard Time Friday. 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Actions should be taken to lessen the impact of the extreme heat. 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Extreme heat warning remains in effect until 8 p.m. Mountain Standard Time Friday. What? Dangerously hot conditions. Afternoon temperatures 108 to 114 expected. Major to extreme heat risk. Where? The Phoenix metropolitan area. When? Until 8 p.m. Mountain Standard Time Friday. 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
actions should be taken to lessen the impact of the extreme heat. 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Heat stroke is an emergency. 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The current time is 8:13 a.m. Mountain Standard Time. Here is the 8 a.m. Mountain Standard Time observation for Phoenix, on Saturday, August 22nd. At Sky Harbor, it was mostly sunny. Visibility 10 miles. Temperature was 94 degrees, dew point 61, relative humidity 33%. Wind was southeast, at 5 miles an hour. And the pressure was 29.93 inches, and rising. Other observations for South Central Arizona including the Greater Phoenix area, it was sunny, with a temperature of 95 at Buckeye, 91 at Glendale, 95 at Luke Air Force Base, and 94 at Deer Valley. Under sunny skies, Scottsdale Airport reported 93, Falcon Field reported 92, Mesa Gateway reported 93, and Ely Bend reported 98. At Chandler, it was mostly sunny, with a temperature of 91. Observations for northern Arizona, it was sunny, with a temperature of 86 at Kingman, and 83 at Page. It was mostly sunny, with a temperature of 64 at the Grand Canyon, 74 at Prescott, and 73 at Winslow. It was partly sunny, with a temperature of 74 at Flagstaff, 75 at Payson, and 77 at Shiloh. Observations for southern Arizona, it was sunny. It was 80 at Tucson, 91 at Yuma, 79 at Nogales, and 84 at Sierra Vista. Observations for Southern California, at Blythe, it was sunny, with a temperature of 97. At Los Angeles Airport, it was mostly sunny, with a temperature of 71. At San Diego, it was partly sunny, with a temperature of 71. At San Diego, the visibility was 5 miles. Regional observations, skies ranged from mostly sunny to partly sunny. It was 92 at Las Vegas, 76 at Salt Lake City, 75 at Albuquerque, and 83 at El Paso. Once again, at 8 a.m. in Phoenix, under mostly sunny skies. The Sky Harbor temperature was 94 degrees. Here is the latest forecast. For the following area, in Arizona, Central Phoenix, issued at 4:05 a.m. Mountain Standard Time. Extreme heat warning in effect until 8 p.m. Mountain Standard Time Friday. Today, mostly sunny and hot. Highs 109 to 113. East wind around 5 miles per hour in the morning, becoming west 10 to 15 miles per hour in the afternoon. Tonight, partly cloudy with a slight chance of showers and thunderstorms. Lows 84 to 91. East wind 5 to 15 miles per hour. Chance of rain 20%. Sunday, partly sunny in the morning then becoming mostly sunny. Hot. Highs 106 to 111. South wind around 5 miles per hour in the morning becoming southwest 5 to 10 miles per hour in the afternoon. Sunday night, partly cloudy. Lows 82 to 90. West wind 5 to 10 miles per hour. Monday, partly cloudy. Highs 105 to 109. West wind 5 to 10 miles per hour. Monday night, partly cloudy. Lows 82 to 89. Tuesday, mostly sunny and hot. Highs 108 to 113. Tuesday night,
mostly clear. Lows 84 to 90. Wednesday, mostly sunny and hot. Highs 110 to 115. Wednesday night, clear. Lows 84 to 91. Thursday, mostly sunny and hot. Highs 109 to 114. Thursday night, clear. Lows 84 to 90. Friday, mostly sunny and hot. Highs 109 to 115. The Phoenix, Arizona climate summary for yesterday, August 21st, 2026.

temperature for today is 105 degrees, and the normal low is 83. The record high for today is 113, which occurred in 2011, and the record low is 65, which occurred in 1917. Sunrise today is at 5:55 a.m. and sunset is at 7:06 p.m. The low temperature this morning was 90 degrees. Here is the synopsis for Southeast California, Southwest, and South Central Arizona. High temperatures reach or exceed 110 degrees nearly every day through the next week and will be within a few degrees of daily records, while morning lows remain unusually warm. Extreme heat warnings are in effect through Friday evening with daily major to extreme heat risk. Thunderstorms will primarily favor higher terrain areas through early next week, with drier and less favorable conditions next week. Extreme heat warning remains in effect until 8 p.m. Mountain Standard Time, or 8 p.m. Pacific Daylight Time Friday. What? Dangerously hot conditions. It will also be humid through the weekend. Afternoon temperatures 106 to 117 expected. Major to extreme heat risk. Where? Portions of Southwest Arizona and Southeast California. When? Until 8 p.m. Mountain Standard Time, or 8 p.m. Pacific Daylight Time Friday. Impacts: heat-related illnesses increase significantly during extreme heat events. Overexposure can cause heat cramps and heat exhaustion to develop and, without intervention, can lead to heat stroke. An extreme heat warning means that a period of very hot temperatures, even by local standards, will occur. Actions should be taken to lessen the impact of the extreme heat. Take extra precautions if you work or spend time outside. 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Know the signs and symptoms of heat exhaustion and heat stroke. Wear lightweight and loose-fitting clothing when possible and drink plenty of water. To reduce risk during outdoor work, the Occupational Safety and Health Administration recommends scheduling frequent rest breaks in shaded or air-conditioned environments. Anyone overcome by heat should be moved to a cool and shaded location. Heat stroke is an emergency. 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Public cooling shelters are available in some areas. Consult county officials for more details. Extreme heat warning remains in effect until 8 p.m. Mountain Standard Time Friday. What? Dangerously hot conditions. Afternoon temperatures 104 to 116 expected. Major to extreme heat risk. Where? Aguila Valley, Apache Junction, Gold Canyon, Cave Creek / New River, Fountain Hills, East Mesa, Gila Bend, Northwest Pinal County, Sonoran Desert, Natal Monument, Tonopah Desert, New River Mesa, Rio Verde Salt River, and Superior. When? Until 8 p.m. Mountain Standard Time Friday. 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Actions should be taken to lessen the impact of the extreme heat. 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Extreme heat warning remains in effect until 8 p.m. Mountain Standard Time Friday. What? Dangerously hot conditions. Afternoon temperatures 108 to 114 expected.

dangers of extreme heat risk. Where? The Phoenix metropolitan area. When? Until 8 p.m. Mountain Standard Time Friday. Impacts. 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The current time is 8:25 a.m. Mountain Standard Time. Here is the 8 a.m. Mountain Standard Time observation for Phoenix on Saturday, August 22nd. At Sky Harbor, it was mostly sunny. Visibility 10 miles. Temperature was 94 degrees, dew point 61, relative humidity 33%. Wind was southeast, at 5 miles an hour. And the pressure was 29.93 inches, and rising. Other observations for South Central Arizona, including the greater Phoenix area, it was sunny, with a temperature of 95 at Buckeye, 91 at Glendale, 95 at Luke Air Force Base, and 94 at Deer Valley. Under sunny skies, Scottsdale Airport reported 93, Falcon Field reported 92, Mesa Gateway reported 93, and Ely Bend reported 98. At Chandler, it was mostly sunny, with a temperature of 91. Observations for northern Arizona, it was sunny, with a temperature of 86 at Kingman, and 83 at Page. It was mostly sunny, with a temperature of 64 at the Grand Canyon, 74 at Prescott, and 73 at Winslow. It was partly sunny, with a temperature of 74 at Flagstaff, 75 at Payson, and 77 at Shiloh. Observations for southern Arizona, it was sunny. It was 80 at Tucson, 91 at Yuma, 79 at Nogales, and 84 at Sierra Vista. Observations for Southern California, at Blythe, it was sunny, with a temperature of 97. At Los Angeles Airport, it was mostly sunny, with a temperature of 71. At San Diego, it was partly sunny, with a temperature of 71. At San Diego, the visibility was 5 miles. Regional observations, skies ranged from mostly sunny to partly sunny. It was 92 at Las Vegas, 76 at Salt Lake City, 75 at Albuquerque, and 83 at El Paso. Once again, at 8 a.m. in Phoenix, under mostly sunny skies. The Sky Harbor temperature was 94 degrees. Here is the latest forecast. For the following area, in Arizona, Central Phoenix, issued at 4:05 a.m. Mountain Standard Time. Extreme heat warning in effect until 8 p.m. Mountain Standard Time Friday. Today, mostly sunny and hot. Highs 109 to 113. East wind around 5 miles per hour in the morning, becoming west 10 to 15 miles per hour in the afternoon. Tonight, partly cloudy with a slight chance of showers and thunderstorms. Lows 84 to 91. East wind 5 to 15 miles per hour. Chance of rain 20%. Sunday,
partly sunny in the morning, then becoming mostly sunny. Hot. Highs 106 to 111. South wind around 5 miles per hour in the morning, becoming southwest 5 to 10 miles per hour in the afternoon. Sunday night, partly cloudy. Lows 82 to 90. West wind 5 to 10 miles per hour. Monday, partly cloudy. Highs 105 to 109. West wind 5 to 10 miles per hour. Monday night, partly cloudy. Lows 82 to 89. Tuesday, mostly sunny and hot. Highs 108 to 113. Tuesday night, mostly clear. Lows 84 to 90. Wednesday, mostly sunny and hot. Highs 110 to 115. Wednesday night, clear. Lows 84 to 91. Thursday, mostly sunny and hot. Highs 109 to 114. Thursday night, clear. Lows 84 to 90. Friday, mostly sunny and hot. Highs 109 to 115. The Phoenix, Arizona climate summary for yesterday, August 21, 2026. Yesterday's high temperature was 112 degrees and the low 89 degrees. No precipitation fell yesterday, which leaves the monthly total at 0.75 inches. The total precipitation for the year still stands at 1.53 inches. Yesterday the maximum wind observed was 15 miles an hour from the south, which occurred at 9:01 p.m. The highest wind gust observed was 21 miles per hour from the south, which occurred at 8:55 p.m. Yesterday the average wind speed was 6 miles per hour. Yesterday's maximum relative humidity was 45%, and the minimum relative humidity was 13%. The normal high temperature for today is 105 degrees, and the normal low is 83. The record high for today is 113, which occurred in 2011, and the record low is 65, which occurred in 1917. Sunrise today is at 5:55 a.m. and sunset is at 7:06 p.m. The low temperature this morning was 90 degrees. Here is the synopsis for Southeast California, Southwest, and South Central Arizona. High temperatures reach or exceed 110 degrees nearly every day through the next week and will be within a few degrees of daily records, while morning lows remain unusually warm. Extreme heat warnings are in effect through Friday evening with daily major to extreme heat risk. Thunderstorms will primarily favor higher terrain areas through early next week, with drier and less favorable conditions next week. Extreme heat warning remains in effect until 8 p.m. Mountain Standard Time, or 8 p.m. Pacific Daylight Time Friday. What? Dangerously hot conditions. It will also be humid through the weekend. Afternoon temperatures 106 to 117 expected. Major to extreme heat risk. Where? Portions of Southwest Arizona and Southeast California. When? Until 8 p.m. Mountain Standard Time, or 8 p.m. Pacific Daylight Time Friday. Impacts: heat-related illnesses increase significantly during extreme heat events. Overexposure can cause heat cramps and heat exhaustion to develop and, without intervention, can lead to heat stroke. An extreme heat warning means that a period of very hot temperatures, even by local standards, will occur. Actions should be taken to lessen the impact of the extreme heat. Take extra precautions if you work or spend time outside. 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Know the signs and symptoms of heat exhaustion. Wear lightweight and loose-fitting clothing when possible and drink plenty of water. To reduce risk during outdoor work, the Occupational Safety and Health Administration recommends scheduling frequent rest breaks in shaded or air-conditioned environments. Anyone overcome by heat should be moved to a cool and shaded location. Heat stroke is an emergency. 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Extreme heat warning remains in effect until 8 p.m. Mountain Standard Time Friday.
What? Dangerous.

hot conditions. Afternoon temperatures 104 to 116 expected. Major to extreme heat risk. Where? Aguila Valley, Apache Junction, Gold Canyon, Cave Creek / New River, Fountain Hills, East Mesa, Gila Bend, Northwest Pinal County, Sonoran Desert, Natal Monument, Tonopah Desert, New River Mesa, Rio Verde Salt River, and Superior. When? Until 8 p.m. Mountain Standard Time Friday. Impacts: heat-related illnesses increase significantly during extreme heat events. 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Actions should be taken to lessen the impact of the extreme heat. 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Extreme heat warning remains in effect until 8 p.m. Mountain Standard Time Friday. What? Dangerously hot conditions. Afternoon temperatures 108 to 114 expected. Major to extreme heat risk. Where? The Phoenix metropolitan area. When? Until 8 p.m. Mountain Standard Time Friday. 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Actions should be taken to lessen the impact of the extreme heat. 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The current time is 8:38 a.m. Mountain Standard Time. Here is the 8 a.m. Mountain Standard Time observation for Phoenix, on Saturday, August 22nd. At Sky Harbor, it was mostly sunny. Visibility 10 miles. Temperature was 94 degrees, dew point 61, relative humidity 33%. Wind was southeast, at 5 miles an hour. And the pressure was 29.93 inches, and rising. Other observations for South Central Arizona, including the Greater Phoenix area: it was sunny, with a temperature of 95 at Buckeye, 91 at Glendale, 95 at Luke Air Force Base, and 94 at Deer Valley. Under sunny skies, Scottsdale Airport reported 93, Falcon Field reported 92, Mesa Gateway reported 93, and Gila Bend reported 98.
At Chandler, it was mostly sunny, with a temperature of 91. Observations for northern Arizona, it was sunny, with a temperature of 86 at Kingman and 83 at Page. It was mostly sunny, with a temperature of 64 at the Grand Canyon, 74 at Prescott, and 73 at Winslow. It was partly sunny, with a temperature of 74 at Flagstaff, 75 at Payson, and 77 at Cholo. Observations for southern Arizona, it was sunny. It was 80 at Tucson, 91 at Yuma, 79 at Nogales, and 84 at Sierra Vista. Observations for Southern California, at Blythe, it was sunny, with a temperature of 97. At Los Angeles Airport, it was mostly sunny, with a temperature of 71. At San Diego, it was partly sunny, with a temperature of 71. At San Diego, the visibility was 5 miles. Regional observations, skies ranged from mostly sunny to partly sunny. It was 92 at Las Vegas, 76 at Salt Lake City, 75 at Albuquerque, and 83 at El Paso. Once again, at 8 a.m. in Phoenix, under mostly sunny skies. The Sky Harbor temperature was 94 degrees. Here is the latest forecast. For the following area, in Arizona, Central Phoenix, issued at 4:05 a.m. Mountain Standard Time. Extreme heat warning in effect until 8 p.m. Mountain Standard Time Friday. Today, mostly sunny and hot. Highs 109 to 113. East wind around 5 miles per hour in the morning, becoming west 10 to 15 miles per hour in the afternoon. Tonight, partly cloudy with a slight chance of showers and thunderstorms. Lows 84 to 91. East wind 5 to 15 miles per hour. Chance of rain 20%. Sunday, partly sunny in the morning, then becoming mostly sunny. Hot. Highs 106 to 111. South wind around 5 miles per hour in the morning, becoming southwest 5 to 10 miles per hour in the afternoon. Sunday night, partly cloudy. Lows 82 to 90. West wind 5 to 10 miles per hour. Monday, partly cloudy. Highs 105 to 109. West wind 5 to 10 miles per hour. Monday night, partly cloudy. Lows 82 to 89. Tuesday, mostly sunny and hot. Highs 108 to 113. Tuesday night, mostly clear. Lows 84 to 90. Wednesday, mostly sunny and hot. Highs 110 to 115. Wednesday night, clear. Lows 84 to 91. Thursday, mostly sunny and hot. Highs 109 to 114. Thursday night, clear. Lows 84 to 90. Friday, mostly sunny and hot. Highs 109 to 115. The Phoenix, Arizona climate summary for yesterday, August 21, 2026. Yesterday's high temperature was 112 degrees and the low 89 degrees. No precipitation fell yesterday, which leaves the monthly total at 0.75 inches. The total precipitation for the year still stands at 1.53 inches. Yesterday the maximum wind observed was 15 miles an hour from the south, which occurred at 9:01 p.m. The highest wind gust observed was 21 miles per hour from the south, which occurred at 8:55 p.m. Yesterday the average wind speed was 6 miles per hour. Yesterday's maximum relative humidity was 45% and the minimum relative humidity was 13%. The normal high temperature for today is 105 degrees, and the normal low is 83. The record high for today is 113, which occurred in 2011, and the record low is 65, which occurred in 1917. Sunrise today is at 5:55 a.m. and sunset is at 7:06 p.m. The low temperature this morning was 90 degrees. Here is the synopsis for Southeast California, Southwest, and South Central Arizona.
High temperatures reach or exceed 110 degrees nearly every day through the next week and will be within a few degrees of daily records, while morning lows remain unusually warm. Extreme heat warnings are in effect through Friday evening with daily major to extreme heat risk. Thunderstorms will primarily favor higher terrain areas through early next week, with drier and less favorable conditions next week. Extreme heat warning remains in effect until 8 p.m. Mountain Standard Time, or 8 p.m. Pacific Daylight Time Friday. What? Dangerously hot conditions. It will also be humid through the weekend. Afternoon temperatures 106 to 117 expected. Major to extreme heat risk. Where? Portions of southwest Arizona and southeast California. When? Until 8 p.m. Mountain Standard Time, or 8 p.m. Pacific Daylight Time Friday. Impacts: heat-related illnesses increase significantly during extreme heat events. Overexposure can cause heat cramps and heat exhaustion to develop and, without intervention, can lead to heat stroke. An extreme heat warning means that a period of very hot temperatures, even by local standards, will occur. Actions should be taken to lessen the impact of the extreme heat. Take extra precautions if you work or spend time outside. 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Know the signs and symptoms of heat exhaustion and heat stroke. Wear lightweight and loose-fitting clothing when possible and drink plenty of water. To reduce risk during outdoor work, the Occupational Safety and Health Administration recommends scheduling frequent rest breaks in shaded or air-conditioned environments. Anyone overcome by heat should be moved to a cool and shaded location. Heat stroke is an emergency. 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Public cooling shelters are available in some areas. 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Extreme heat warning remains in effect until 8 p.m. Mountain Standard Time Friday. What? Dangerously hot conditions. Afternoon temperatures 104 to 116 expected. Major to extreme heat risk. Where? Aguila Valley, Apache Junction, Gold Canyon, Cave Creek / New River, Fountain Hills, East Mesa, Gila Bend, Northwest Pinal County, Sonoran Desert, Natal Monument, Tonopah Desert, New River Mesa, Rio Verde Salt River, and Superior. When? Until 8 p.m. Mountain Standard Time Friday. Impacts: heat-related illnesses increase significantly during extreme heat events. 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Actions should be taken to lessen the impact of the extreme heat. Take extra precautions if you work or spend time outside. 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Extreme heat warning remains in effect until 8 p.m. Mountain Standard Time Friday. What? Dangerously hot conditions. Afternoon temperatures 108 to 114 expected. Major to extreme heat risk. Where? The Phoenix metropolitan area. When? Until 8 p.m. Mountain Standard Time Friday. 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
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Actions should be taken to lessen the impact of the extreme heat. 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The current time is 8:50 a.m. Mountain Standard Time. Here is the 8 a.m. Mountain Standard Time observation for Phoenix, on Saturday, August 22nd. At Sky Harbor, it was mostly sunny. Visibility 10 miles. Temperature was 94 degrees, dew point 61, relative humidity 33%. Wind was southeast, at 5 miles an hour. And the pressure was 29.93 inches, and rising. Other observations for South Central Arizona, including the greater Phoenix area, it was sunny, with a temperature of 95 at Buckeye, 91 at Glendale, 95 at Luke Air Force Base, and 94 at Deer Valley. Under sunny skies, Scottsdale Airport reported 93, Falcon Field reported 92, Mesa Gateway reported 93, and Gila Bend reported 98. At Chandler, it was mostly sunny, with a temperature of 91. Observations for northern Arizona, it was sunny, with a temperature of 86 at Kingman, and 83 at Page. It was mostly sunny, with a temperature of 64 at the Grand Canyon, 74 at Prescott, and 73 at Winslow. It was partly sunny, with a temperature of 74 at Flagstaff, 75 at Payson, and 77 at Shiloh. Observations for southern Arizona, it was sunny. It was 80 at Tucson, 91 at Yuma, 79 at Nogales, and 84 at Sierra Vista. Observations for Southern California, at Blythe, it was sunny, with a temperature of 97. At Los Angeles Airport, it was mostly sunny, with a temperature of 71. At San Diego, it was partly sunny, with a temperature of 71. At San Diego, the visibility was 5 miles. Regional observations, skies ranged from mostly sunny to partly sunny. It was 92 at Las Vegas, 76 at Salt Lake City, 75 at Albuquerque, and 83 at El Paso. Once again, at 8 a.m. in Phoenix, under mostly sunny skies. The Sky Harbor temperature was 94 degrees. Here is the latest forecast. For the following area, in Arizona, Central Phoenix, issued at 4:05 a.m. Mountain Standard Time. Extreme heat warning in effect until 8 p.m. Mountain Standard Time Friday. Today, mostly sunny and hot. Highs 109 to 113. East wind around 5 miles per hour in the morning, becoming west 10 to 15 miles per hour in the afternoon. Tonight, partly cloudy with a slight chance of showers and thunderstorms. Lows 84 to 91. East wind 5 to 15 miles per hour. Chance of rain 20%. Sunday, partly sunny in the morning, then becoming mostly sunny. Hot. Highs 106 to 111. South wind around 5 miles per hour in the morning, becoming southwest 5 to 10 miles per hour in the afternoon. Sunday night, partly cloudy. Lows 82 to 90. West wind 5 to 10 miles per hour. Monday, partly cloudy. Highs 105 to 109.
West wind 5 to 10 miles per hour. Monday night, partly cloudy. Lows 82 to 89. Tuesday, mostly sunny and hot. Highs 108 to 113. Tuesday night, mostly clear. Lows 84 to 90. Wednesday, mostly sunny and hot. Highs 110 to 115. Wednesday night, clear. Lows 84 to 91. Thursday, mostly sunny and hot. Highs 109 to 114. Thursday night, clear. Lows 84 to 90. Friday, mostly sunny and hot. Highs 109 to 115. The Phoenix, Arizona climate summary for yesterday, August 21, 2026. Yesterday's high temperature was 112 degrees and the low 89 degrees. No precipitation fell yesterday, which leaves the monthly total at 0.75 inches. The total precipitation for the year still stands at 1.53 inches. Yesterday the maximum wind observed was 15 miles an hour from the south, which occurred at 9:01 p.m. The highest wind gust observed was 21 miles per hour from the south, which occurred at 8:55 p.m. Yesterday the average wind speed was 6 miles per hour. Yesterday's maximum relative humidity was 45%, and the minimum relative humidity was 13%. The normal high temperature for today is 105 degrees, and the normal low is 83. The record high for today is 113, which occurred in 2011, and the record low is 65, which occurred in 1917. Sunrise today is at 5:55 a.m. and sunset is at 7:06 p.m. The low temperature this morning was 90 degrees. Here is the synopsis for Southeast California, Southwest, and South Central Arizona. High temperatures reach or exceed 110 degrees nearly every day through the next week and will be within a few degrees of daily records, while morning lows remain unusually warm. Extreme heat warnings are in effect through Friday evening with daily major to extreme heat risk. Thunderstorms will primarily favor higher terrain areas through early next week, with drier and less favorable conditions next week. Extreme heat warning remains in effect until 8 p.m. Mountain Standard Time, or 8 p.m. Pacific Daylight Time Friday. What? Dangerously hot conditions. It will also be humid through the weekend. Afternoon temperatures 106 to 117 expected. Major to extreme heat risk. Where? Portions of Southwest Arizona and Southeast California. When? Until 8 p.m. Mountain Standard Time, or 8 p.m. Pacific Daylight Time Friday. Impacts: heat-related illnesses increase significantly during extreme heat events. Overexposure can cause heat cramps and heat exhaustion to develop and, without intervention, can lead to heat stroke. An extreme heat warning means that a period of very hot temperatures, even by local standards, will occur. Actions should be taken to lessen the impact of the extreme heat. Take extra precautions if you work or spend time outside. 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Know the signs and symptoms of heat exhaustion and heat stroke. Wear lightweight and loose-fitting clothing when possible and drink plenty of water. To reduce risk during outdoor work, the Occupational Safety and Health Administration recommends scheduling frequent rest breaks in shaded or air-conditioned environments. Anyone overcome by heat should be moved to a cool and shaded location. Heat stroke is an emergency. 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Public cooling shelters are available in some areas. 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Extreme heat warning remains in effect until 8 p.m. Mountain Standard Time Friday. What? Dangerously hot conditions. Afternoon temperatures 104 to 116 expected. Major to extreme heat risk. Where? Aguila Valley, Apache Junction, Gold Canyon, Cave Creek / New River, Fountain Hills, East Mesa, Gila Bend, Northwest Pinal County, Sonoran Desert, Natal Monument, Tonopah Desert, New River Mesa, Rio Verde Salt River, and Superior. When?
until 8 p.m. Mountain Standard Time Friday. 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Actions should be taken to lessen the impact of the extreme heat. Take extra precautions if you work or spend time outside. 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Extreme heat warning remains in effect until 8 p.m. Mountain Standard Time Friday. What? Dangerously hot conditions. Afternoon temperatures 108 to 114 expected. Major to extreme heat risk. Where? The Phoenix metropolitan area. When? Until 8 p.m. Mountain Standard Time Friday. 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Heat stroke is an emergency. 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The current time is 9:02 a.m. Mountain Standard Time. Here is the latest forecast. For the following area, in Arizona, Central Phoenix, issued at 4:05 a.m. Mountain Standard Time. Extreme heat warning in effect until 8 p.m. Mountain Standard Time Friday. Today, mostly sunny and hot. Highs 109 to 113. East wind around 5 miles per hour in the morning, becoming west 10 to 15 miles per hour in the afternoon. Tonight, partly cloudy with a slight chance of showers and thunderstorms. Lows 84 to 91. East wind 5 to 15 miles per hour. Chance of rain 20%. Sunday, partly sunny in the morning, then becoming mostly sunny. Hot. Highs 106 to 111. South wind around 5 miles per hour in the morning, becoming southwest 5 to 10 miles per hour in the afternoon. Sunday night, partly cloudy. Lows 82 to 90. West wind 5 to 10 miles per hour. Monday, partly cloudy. Highs 105 to 109. West wind 5 to 10 miles per hour. Monday night, partly cloudy. Lows 82 to 89.
Tuesday, mostly sunny and hot. Highs 108 to 113. Tuesday night, mostly clear. Lows 84 to 90. Wednesday, mostly sunny and hot. Highs 110 to 115. Wednesday night, clear. Lows 84 to 91. Thursday, mostly sunny and hot. Highs 109 to 114. Thursday night, clear. Lows 84 to 90. Friday, mostly sunny and hot. Highs 109 to 115. The Phoenix, Arizona climate summary for yesterday, August 21, 2026. Yesterday's high temperature was 112 degrees and the low 89 degrees. No precipitation fell yesterday, which leaves the monthly total at 0.75 inches. The total precipitation for the year still stands at 1.53 inches. Yesterday the maximum wind observed was 15 miles an hour from the south, which occurred at 9:01 p.m. The highest wind gust observed was 21 miles per hour from the south, which occurred at 8:55 p.m. Yesterday the average wind speed was 6 miles per hour. Yesterday's maximum relative humidity was 45%, and the minimum relative humidity was 13%. The normal high temperature for today is 105 degrees, and the normal low is 83. The record high for today is 113, which occurred in 2011, and the record low is 65, which occurred in 1917. Sunrise today is at 5:55 a.m. and sunset is at 7:06 p.m. The low temperature this morning was 90 degrees. Here is the synopsis for Southeast California, Southwest, and South Central Arizona. High temperatures reach or exceed 110 degrees nearly every day through the next week and will be within a few degrees of daily records, while morning lows remain unusually warm. Extreme heat warnings are in effect through Friday evening with daily major to extreme heat risk. Thunderstorms will primarily favor higher terrain areas through early next week, with drier and less favorable conditions next week. Extreme heat warning remains in effect until 8 p.m. Mountain Standard Time, or 8 p.m. Pacific Daylight Time Friday. What? Dangerously hot conditions. It will also be humid through the weekend. Afternoon temperatures 106 to 117 expected. Major to extreme heat risk. Where? Portions of Southwest Arizona and Southeast California. When? Until 8 p.m. Mountain Standard Time, or 8 p.m. Pacific Daylight Time Friday. Impacts, heat-related illnesses increase significantly during extreme heat events. Overexposure can cause heat cramps and heat exhaustion to develop and, without intervention, can lead to heat stroke. An extreme heat warning means that a period of very hot temperatures, even by local standards, will occur. Actions should be taken to lessen the impact of the extreme heat. Take extra precautions if you work or spend time outside. 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Know the signs and symptoms of heat exhaustion and heat stroke. Wear lightweight and loose-fitting clothing when possible and drink plenty of water. To reduce risk during outdoor work, the Occupational Safety and Health Administration recommends scheduling frequent rest breaks in shaded or air-conditioned environments. Anyone overcome by heat should be moved to a cool and shaded location. Heat stroke is an emergency. 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Consult county officials for more details. Extreme heat warning remains in effect until 8 p.m. Mountain Standard Time Friday. What? Dangerously hot conditions. Afternoon temperatures 104 to 116 expected. Major to extreme heat risk. Where? Aguila Valley, Apache Junction, Gold Canyon, Cave Creek / New River, Fountain Hills, East Mesa, Gila Bend, Northwest Pinal County, Sonoran Desert, Natal Monument, Tonopah Desert, New River Mesa, Rio Verde Salt River, and Superior. When? Until 8 p.m. Mountain Standard Time Friday. Impacts, heat-related illnesses increase significantly during extreme heat events.
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An extreme heat warning means that a period of very hot temperatures, even by local standards, will occur. Actions should be taken to lessen the impact of the extreme heat. Take extra precautions if you work or spend time outside. 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Extreme heat warning remains in effect until 8 p.m. Mountain Standard Time Friday. What? Dangerously hot conditions. Afternoon temperatures 108 to 114 expected. Major to extreme heat risk. Where? The Phoenix metropolitan area. When? Until 8 p.m. Mountain Standard Time Friday. 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Actions should be taken to lessen the impact of the extreme heat. 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Heat stroke is an emergency. 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The current time is 9:12 a.m. Mountain Standard Time. Here is the 9 a.m. Mountain Standard Time observation for Phoenix on Saturday, August 22nd. At Sky Harbor, it was mostly sunny. Visibility 10 miles. Temperature was 96 degrees, dew point 61, relative humidity 31%. Wind was southeast, at 6 miles an hour. And the pressure was 29.93 inches, and steady. Other observations for South Central Arizona, including the greater Phoenix area, it was sunny, with a temperature of 97 at Buckeye, 97 at Glendale, and 98 at Deer Valley. Under sunny skies, Scottsdale Airport reported 97, Falcon Field reported 97, and Mesa Gateway reported 97. At Chandler, it was mostly sunny, with a temperature of 95. Observations for Northern Arizona, it was sunny, with a temperature of 90 at Kingman, 80 at Prescott, and 84 at Page. It was mostly sunny, with a temperature of 79 at Flagstaff, 78 at the Grand Canyon, and 81 at Shiloh. At Winslow, it was partly sunny, with a temperature of 79. Observations for Southern Arizona, it was sunny, with a temperature of 85 at Tucson, 97 at Yuma, and 85 at Nogales. Observations for Southern California, at Blythe, it was sunny, with a temperature of 100.
at Los Angeles Airport, it was mostly sunny, with a temperature of 74. At San Diego, it was partly sunny, with a temperature of 71. At San Diego, the visibility was 5 miles. Regional observations, skies ranged from mostly sunny to partly sunny. It was 96 at Las Vegas, 80 at Salt Lake City, 78 at Albuquerque, and 86 at El Paso. Once again, at 9 a.m. in Phoenix, under mostly sunny skies. The Sky Harbor temperature was 96 degrees. Here is the latest forecast. For the following area, in Arizona, Central Phoenix, issued at 4:05 a.m. Mountain Standard Time. Extreme heat warning in effect until 8 p.m. Mountain Standard Time Friday. Today, mostly sunny and hot. Highs 109 to 113. East wind around 5 miles per hour in the morning, becoming west 10 to 15 miles per hour in the afternoon. Tonight, partly cloudy with a slight chance of showers and thunderstorms. Lows 84 to 91. East wind 5 to 15 miles per hour. Chance of rain 20%. Sunday, partly sunny in the morning, then becoming mostly sunny. Hot. Highs 106 to 111. South wind around 5 miles per hour in the morning, becoming southwest 5 to 10 miles per hour in the afternoon. Sunday night, partly cloudy. Lows 82 to 90. West wind 5 to 10 miles per hour. Monday, partly cloudy. Highs 105 to 109. West wind 5 to 10 miles per hour. Monday night, partly cloudy. Lows 82 to 89. Tuesday, mostly sunny and hot. Highs 108 to 113. Tuesday night, mostly clear. Lows 84 to 90. Wednesday, mostly sunny and hot. Highs 110 to 115. Wednesday night, clear. Lows 84 to 91. Thursday, mostly sunny and hot. Highs 109 to 114. Thursday night, clear. Lows 84 to 90. Friday, mostly sunny and hot. Highs 109 to 115. The Phoenix, Arizona climate summary for yesterday, August 21, 2026. Yesterday's high temperature was 112 degrees and the low 89 degrees. No precipitation fell yesterday, which leaves the monthly total at 0.75 inches. The total precipitation for the year still stands at 1.53 inches. Yesterday the maximum wind observed was 15 miles an hour from the south, which occurred at 9:01 p.m. The highest wind gust observed was 21 miles per hour from the south, which occurred at 8:55 p.m. Yesterday the average wind speed was 6 miles per hour. Yesterday's maximum relative humidity was 45% and the minimum relative humidity was 13%. The normal high temperature for today is 105 degrees. And the normal low is 83. The record high for today is 113, which occurred in 2011, and the record low is 65, which occurred in 1917. Sunrise today is at 5:55 a.m. and sunset is at 7:06 p.m. The low temperature this morning was 90 degrees. Here is the synopsis for Southeast California, Southwest, and South Central Arizona. High temperatures reach or exceed 110 degrees nearly every day through the next week and will be within a few degrees of daily records, while morning lows remain unusually warm. Extreme heat warnings are in effect through Friday evening with daily major to extreme heat risk. Thunderstorms will primarily favor higher terrain areas through early next week, with drier and less favorable conditions next week. Extreme heat warning remains in effect until 8 p.m. Mountain Standard Time, or 8 p.m. Pacific Daylight Time Friday. What? Dangerously hot conditions. It will also be humid through the weekend. Afternoon temperatures 106 to 117 expected. Major to extreme heat risk. Where?
portions of southwest Arizona and southeast California. When, until 8 p.m. Mountain Standard Time, or 8 p.m. Pacific Daylight Time Friday.

drink plenty of water. 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Anyone overcome by heat should be moved to a cool and shaded location. 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Extreme heat warning remains in effect until 8 p.m. Mountain Standard Time Friday. What? Dangerously hot conditions. Afternoon temperatures 104 to 116 expected. Major to extreme heat risk. Where? Aguila Valley, Apache Junction, Gold Canyon, Cave Creek / New River, Fountain Hills, East Mesa, Gila Bend, Northwest Pinal County, Sonoran Desert, Natal Monument, Tonopah Desert, New River Mesa, Rio Verde Salt River, and Superior. When? Until 8 p.m. Mountain Standard Time Friday. 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Actions should be taken to lessen the impact of the extreme heat. Take extra precautions if you work or spend time outside. 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Extreme heat warning remains in effect until 8 p.m. Mountain Standard Time Friday. What? Dangerously hot conditions. Afternoon temperatures 108 to 114 expected. Major to extreme heat risk. Where? The Phoenix metropolitan area. When? Until 8 p.m. Mountain Standard Time Friday. 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Actions should be taken to lessen the impact of the extreme heat. 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The current time is 9:24 a.m. Mountain Standard Time. Here is the 9 a.m. Mountain Standard Time observation for Phoenix on Saturday, August 22nd. At Sky Harbor, it was mostly sunny. Visibility 10 miles. Temperature was 96 degrees, dew point 61, relative humidity 31%.

was southeast, at 6 miles an hour. And the pressure was 29.93 inches, and steady. Other observations for south-central Arizona, including the greater Phoenix area, it was sunny, with a temperature of 97 at Buckeye, 97 at Glendale, and 98 at Deer Valley. Under sunny skies, Scottsdale Airport reported 97, Falcon Field reported 97, and Mesa Gateway reported 97. At Chandler, it was mostly sunny, with a temperature of 95. Observations for northern Arizona, it was sunny, with a temperature of 90 at Kingman, 80 at Prescott, and 84 at Page. It was mostly sunny, with a temperature of 79 at Flagstaff, 78 at the Grand Canyon, and 81 at Shiloh. At Winslow, it was partly sunny, with a temperature of 79. Observations for southern Arizona, it was sunny, with a temperature of 85 at Tucson, 97 at Yuma, and 85 at Nogales. Observations for southern California, at Blythe, it was sunny, with a temperature of 100. At Los Angeles Airport, it was mostly sunny, with a temperature of 74. At San Diego, it was partly sunny, with a temperature of 71. At San Diego, the visibility was 5 miles. Regional observations, skies ranged from mostly sunny to partly sunny. It was 96 at Las Vegas, 80 at Salt Lake City, 78 at Albuquerque, and 86 at El Paso. Once again, at 9 a.m. in Phoenix, under mostly sunny skies. The Sky Harbor temperature was 96 degrees. Here is the latest forecast. For the following area, in Arizona, Central Phoenix, issued at 4:05 a.m. Mountain Standard Time. Extreme heat warning in effect until 8 p.m. Mountain Standard Time Friday. Today, mostly sunny and hot. Highs 109 to 113. East wind around 5 miles per hour in the morning, becoming west 10 to 15 miles per hour in the afternoon. Tonight, partly cloudy with a slight chance of showers and thunderstorms. Lows 84 to 91. East wind 5 to 15 miles per hour. Chance of rain 20%. Sunday, partly sunny in the morning, then becoming mostly sunny. Hot. Highs 106 to 111. South wind around 5 miles per hour in the morning, becoming southwest 5 to 10 miles per hour in the afternoon. Sunday night, partly cloudy. Lows 82 to 90. West wind 5 to 10 miles per hour. Monday, partly cloudy. Highs 105 to 109. West wind 5 to 10 miles per hour. Monday night, partly cloudy. Lows 82 to 89. Tuesday, mostly sunny and hot. Highs 108 to 113. Tuesday night, mostly clear. Lows 84 to 90. Wednesday, mostly sunny and hot. Highs 110 to 115. Wednesday night, clear. Lows 84 to 91. Thursday, mostly sunny and hot. Highs 109 to 114. Thursday night, clear. Lows 84 to 90. Friday, mostly sunny and hot. Highs 109 to 115. The Phoenix, Arizona climate summary for yesterday, August 21, 2026. Yesterday's high temperature was 112 degrees and the low 89 degrees. No precipitation fell yesterday, which leaves the monthly total at 0.75 inches. The total precipitation for the year still stands at 1.53 inches. Yesterday the maximum wind observed was 15 miles an hour from the south, which occurred at 9:01 p.m. The highest wind gust observed was 21 miles per hour from the south, which occurred at 8:55 p.m. Yesterday the average wind speed was 6 miles per hour. Yesterday's maximum relative humidity was 45% and the minimum relative humidity was 13%. The normal high temperature for today is 105 degrees. And the normal low is 83.
The record high for today is 113, which occurred in 2011, and the record low is 65, which occurred in 1917. Sunrise today is at 5:55 a.m. and sunset is at 7:06 p.m. The low temperature this morning was 90 degrees. Here is the synopsis for Southeast California, Southwest, and South Central Arizona. High temperatures reach or exceed 110 degrees nearly every day through the next week and will be within a few degrees of daily records, while morning lows remain unusually warm. Extreme heat warnings are in effect through Friday evening with daily major to extreme heat risk. Thunderstorms will primarily favor higher terrain areas through early next week, with drier and less favorable conditions next week. Extreme heat warning remains in effect until 8 p.m. Mountain Standard Time, or 8 p.m. Pacific Daylight Time Friday. What? Dangerously hot conditions. It will also be humid through the weekend. Afternoon temperatures 106 to 117 expected. Major to extreme heat risk. Where? Portions of Southwest Arizona and Southeast California. When? Until 8 p.m. Mountain Standard Time, or 8 p.m. Pacific Daylight Time Friday. Impacts: heat-related illnesses increase significantly during extreme heat events. Overexposure can cause heat cramps and heat exhaustion to develop and, without intervention, can lead to heat stroke. An extreme heat warning means that a period of very hot temperatures, even by local standards, will occur. Actions should be taken to lessen the impact of the extreme heat. Take extra precautions if you work or spend time outside. 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Know the signs and symptoms of heat exhaustion and heat stroke. Wear lightweight and loose-fitting clothing when possible and drink plenty of water. To reduce risk during outdoor work, the Occupational Safety and Health Administration recommends scheduling frequent rest breaks in shaded or air-conditioned environments. Anyone overcome by heat should be moved to a cool and shaded location. Heat stroke is an emergency. Call 911. Public cooling shelters are available in some areas. Consult county officials for more details. Extreme heat warning remains in effect until 8 p.m. Mountain Standard Time Friday. What? Dangerously hot conditions. Afternoon temperatures 104 to 116 expected. Major to extreme heat risk. Where? Aguila Valley, Apache Junction, Gold Canyon, Cave Creek / New River, Fountain Hills, East Mesa, Gila Bend, Northwest Pinal County, Sonoran Desert, Natal Monument, Tonopah Desert, New River Mesa, Rio Verde Salt River, and Superior. When? Until 8 p.m. Mountain Standard Time Friday. Impacts: heat-related illnesses increase significantly during extreme heat events. Overexposure can cause heat cramps and heat exhaustion to develop and, without intervention, can lead to heat stroke. Additional details: in Maricopa County, call 2-1-1 to find a free cooling center, transportation, water, and more. An extreme heat warning means that a period of very hot temperatures, even by local standards, will occur. Actions should be taken to lessen the impact of the extreme heat. Take extra precautions if you work or spend time outside. 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Know the signs and symptoms of heat exhaustion and heat stroke. Wear lightweight and loose-fitting clothing when possible and drink plenty of water. To reduce risk during outdoor work, the Occupational Safety and Health Administration recommends scheduling frequent rest breaks in shaded or air-conditioned environments. Anyone overcome by heat should be moved to a cool and shaded location. 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Extreme heat warning remains in effect until 8 p.m. Mountain Standard Time Friday. What? Dangerously hot conditions. Afternoon temperatures 108 to 114 expected. Major to extreme heat risk. Where? The Phoenix metropolitan area.
when, until 8 p.m. Mountain Standard Time Friday. Impacts, heat

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Actions should be taken to lessen the impact of the extreme heat. Take extra precautions if you work or spend time outside. 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Anyone overcome by heat should be moved to a cool and shaded location. Heat stroke is an emergency. 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The current time is 9:36 a.m. Mountain Standard Time. Here is the 9 a.m. Mountain Standard Time observation for Phoenix on Saturday, August 22nd. At Sky Harbor, it was mostly sunny. Visibility 10 miles. Temperature was 96 degrees, dew point 61, relative humidity 31%. Wind was southeast, at 6 miles an hour. And the pressure was 29.93 inches, and steady. Other observations for South Central Arizona, including the Greater Phoenix area, it was sunny, with a temperature of 97 at Buckeye, 97 at Glendale, and 98 at Deer Valley. Under sunny skies, Scottsdale Airport reported 97, Falcon Field reported 97, and Mesa Gateway reported 97. At Chandler, it was mostly sunny, with a temperature of 95. Observations for northern Arizona, it was sunny, with a temperature of 90 at Kingman, 80 at Prescott, and 84 at Page. It was mostly sunny, with a temperature of 79 at Flagstaff, 78 at the Grand Canyon, and 81 at Cholo. At Winslow, it was partly sunny, with a temperature of 79. Observations for southern Arizona, it was sunny, with a temperature of 85 at Tucson, 97 at Yuma, and 85 at Nogales. Observations for southern California, at Blythe, it was sunny, with a temperature of 100. At Los Angeles Airport, it was mostly sunny, with a temperature of 74. At San Diego, it was partly sunny, with a temperature of 71. At San Diego, the visibility was 5 miles. Regional observations, skies ranged from mostly sunny to partly sunny. It was 96 at Las Vegas, 80 at Salt Lake City, 78 at Albuquerque, and 86 at El Paso. Once again, at 9 a.m. in Phoenix, under mostly sunny skies. The Sky Harbor temperature was 96 degrees. Here is the latest forecast. For the following area, in Arizona, Central Phoenix, issued at 4:05 a.m. Mountain Standard Time. Extreme heat warning in effect until 8 p.m. Mountain Standard Time Friday. Today, mostly sunny and hot. Highs 109 to 113. East wind around 5 miles per hour in the morning, becoming west 10 to 15 miles per hour in the afternoon. Tonight, partly cloudy with a slight chance of showers and thunderstorms. Lows 84 to 91. East wind 5 to 15 miles per hour. Chance of rain 20%. Sunday, partly sunny in the morning, then becoming mostly sunny. Hot. Highs 106 to 111. South wind around 5 miles per hour in the morning, becoming southwest 5 to 10 miles per hour in the afternoon. Sunday night, partly cloudy. Lows 82 to 90.
West wind 5 to 10 miles per hour. Monday, partly cloudy. Highs 105 to 109. West wind 5 to 10 miles per hour. Monday night, partly cloudy. Lows 82 to 89. Tuesday, mostly sunny and hot. Highs 108 to 113. Tuesday night, mostly clear. Lows 84 to 90. Wednesday, mostly sunny and hot. Highs 110 to 115. Wednesday night, clear. Lows 84 to 91. Thursday, mostly sunny and hot. Highs 109 to 114. Thursday night, clear. Lows 84 to 90. Friday, mostly sunny and hot. Highs 109 to 115. The Phoenix, Arizona climate summary for yesterday, August 21, 2026. Yesterday's high temperature was 112 degrees and the low 89 degrees. No precipitation fell yesterday, which leaves the monthly total at 0.75 inches. The total precipitation for the year still stands at 1.53 inches. Yesterday the maximum wind observed was 15 miles an hour from the south, which occurred at 9:01 p.m. The highest wind gust observed was 21 miles per hour from the south, which occurred at 8:55 p.m. Yesterday the average wind speed was 6 miles per hour. Yesterday's maximum relative humidity was 45%, and the minimum relative humidity was 13%. The normal high temperature for today is 105 degrees, and the normal low is 83. The record high for today is 113, which occurred in 2011, and the record low is 65, which occurred in 1917. Sunrise today is at 5:55 a.m. and sunset is at 7:06 p.m. The low temperature this morning was 90 degrees. Here is the synopsis for Southeast California, Southwest, and South Central Arizona. High temperatures reach or exceed 110 degrees nearly every day through the next week and will be within a few degrees of daily records, while morning lows remain unusually warm. Extreme heat warnings are in effect through Friday evening with daily major to extreme heat risk. Thunderstorms will primarily favor higher terrain areas through early next week, with drier and less favorable conditions next week. Extreme heat warning remains in effect until 8 p.m. Mountain Standard Time, or 8 p.m. Pacific Daylight Time Friday. What? Dangerously hot conditions. It will also be humid through the weekend. Afternoon temperatures 106 to 117 expected. Major to extreme heat risk. Where? Portions of Southwest Arizona and Southeast California. When? Until 8 p.m. Mountain Standard Time, or 8 p.m. Pacific Daylight Time Friday. Impacts: heat-related illnesses increase significantly during extreme heat events. Overexposure can cause heat cramps and heat exhaustion to develop and, without intervention, can lead to heat stroke. An extreme heat warning means that a period of very hot temperatures, even by local standards, will occur. Actions should be taken to lessen the impact of the extreme heat. Take extra precautions if you work or spend time outside. 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Know the signs and symptoms of heat exhaustion and heat stroke. Wear lightweight and loose-fitting clothing when possible and drink plenty of water. To reduce risk during outdoor work, the Occupational Safety and Health Administration recommends scheduling frequent rest breaks in shaded or air-conditioned environments. Anyone overcome by heat should be moved to a cool and shaded location. Heat stroke is an emergency. 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Public cooling shelters are available in some areas. Consult county officials for more details. Extreme heat warning remains in effect until 8 p.m. Mountain Standard Time Friday. What? Dangerously hot conditions. Afternoon temperatures 104 to 116 expected. Major to extreme heat risk. Where? Aguila Valley, Apache Junction, Gold Canyon, Cave Creek / New River, Fountain Hills, East Mesa,
Gila Bend, Northwest Pinal County, Sonoran Desert Natal Monument, Tonopah Desert, New River Mesa, Rio Verde Salt River, and Superior. When, until 8 p.m. Mountain Standard Time Friday. Impacts, heat-related illnesses increase significantly during extreme heat events. Overexposure can cause heat cramps and heat exhaustion to develop and, without intervention, can lead to heat stroke. 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Actions should be taken to lessen the impact of the extreme heat. 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Extreme heat warning remains in effect until 8 p.m. Mountain Standard Time Friday. What? Dangerously hot conditions. Afternoon temperatures 108 to 114 expected. Major to extreme heat risk. Where? The Phoenix metropolitan area. When? Until 8 p.m. Mountain Standard Time Friday. Impacts, heat-related illnesses increase significantly during extreme heat events. 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Actions should be taken to lessen the impact of the extreme heat. 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The current time is 9:48 a.m. Mountain Standard Time. Here is the 9 a.m. Mountain Standard Time observation for Phoenix on Saturday, August 22nd. At Sky Harbor, it was mostly sunny. Visibility 10 miles. Temperature was 96 degrees, dew point 61, relative humidity 31%. Wind was southeast, at 6 miles an hour. And the pressure was 29.93 inches, and steady. Other observations for South Central Arizona, including the greater Phoenix area, it was sunny, with a temperature of 97 at Buckeye, 97 at Glendale, and 98 at Deer Valley. Under sunny skies, Scottsdale Airport reported 97, Falcon Field reported 97, and Mesa Gateway reported 97. At Chandler, it was mostly sunny, with a temperature of 95. Observations for northern Arizona, it was sunny, with a temperature of 90 at Kingman, 80 at Prescott, and 84 at Page. It was mostly sunny, with a temperature of 79 at Flagstaff, 78 at Grand Canyon, and 81 at Shiloh.
At Winslow, it was partly sunny, with a temperature of 79. Observations for southern Arizona, it was sunny, with a temperature of 85 at Tucson, 97 at Yuma, and 85 at Nogales. Observations for southern California, at Blythe, it was sunny, with a temperature of 100. At Los Angeles Airport, it was mostly sunny, with a temperature of 74. At San Diego, it was partly sunny, with a temperature of 71. At San Diego, the visibility was 5 miles. Regional observations, skies ranged from mostly sunny to partly sunny. It was 96 at Las Vegas, 80 at Salt Lake City, 78 at Albuquerque, and 86 at El Paso. Once again, at 9 a.m. in Phoenix, under mostly sunny skies. The Sky Harbor temperature was 96 degrees. Here is the latest forecast. For the following area, in Arizona, Central Phoenix, issued at 4:05 a.m. Mountain Standard Time. Extreme heat warning in effect until 8 p.m. Mountain Standard Time Friday. Today, mostly sunny and hot. Highs 109 to 113. East wind around 5 miles per hour in the morning, becoming west 10 to 15 miles per hour in the afternoon. Tonight, partly cloudy with a slight chance of showers and thunderstorms. Lows 84 to 91. East wind 5 to 15 miles per hour. Chance of rain 20%. Sunday, partly sunny in the morning, then becoming mostly sunny. Hot. Highs 106 to 111. South wind around 5 miles per hour in the morning, becoming southwest 5 to 10 miles per hour in the afternoon. Sunday night, partly cloudy. Lows 82 to 90. West wind 5 to 10 miles per hour. Monday, partly cloudy. Highs 105 to 109. West wind 5 to 10 miles per hour. Monday night, partly cloudy. Lows 82 to 89. Tuesday, mostly sunny and hot. Highs 108 to 113. Tuesday night, mostly clear. Lows 84 to 90. Wednesday, mostly sunny and hot. Highs 110 to 115. Wednesday night, clear. Lows 84 to 91. Thursday, mostly sunny and hot. Highs 109 to 114. Thursday night, clear. Lows 84 to 90. Friday, mostly sunny and hot. Highs 109 to 115. The Phoenix, Arizona climate summary for yesterday, August 21, 2026. Yesterday's high temperature was 112 degrees and the low 89 degrees. No precipitation fell yesterday, which leaves the monthly total at 0.75 inches. The total precipitation for the year still stands at 1.53 inches. Yesterday the maximum wind observed was 15 miles an hour from the south, which occurred at 9:01 p.m. The highest wind gust observed was 21 miles per hour from the south, which occurred at 8:55 p.m. Yesterday the average wind speed was 6 miles per hour. Yesterday's maximum relative humidity was 45%, and the minimum relative humidity was 13%. The normal high temperature for today is 105 degrees, and the normal low is 83. The record high for today is 113, which occurred in 2011, and the record low is 65, which occurred in 1917. Sunrise today is at 5:55 a.m. and sunset is at 7:06 p.m. The low temperature this morning was 90 degrees. Here is the synopsis for Southeast California, Southwest, and South Central Arizona. High temperatures reach or exceed 110 degrees nearly every day through the next week and will be within a few degrees of daily records, while morning lows remain unusually warm. Extreme heat warnings are in effect through Friday evening with daily major to extreme heat risk. Thunderstorms will primarily favor higher terrain areas through early next week, with drier and less favorable conditions next week.
Extreme heat warning remains in effect until 8 p.m. Mountain Standard Time, or 8 p.m. Pacific Daylight Time Friday. What? Dangerously hot conditions. It will also be humid through the weekend. Afternoon temperatures 106 to 117 expected. Major to extreme heat risk. Where? Portions of southwest Arizona and southeast California. When? Until 8 p.m. Mountain Standard Time, or 8 p.m. Pacific Daylight Time Friday. Impacts: heat-related illnesses increase significantly during extreme heat events. Overexposure can cause heat cramps and heat exhaustion to develop and, without intervention, can lead to heat stroke. An extreme heat warning means that a period of very hot temperatures, even by local standards, will occur. Actions should be taken to lessen the impact of the extreme heat. Take extra precautions if you work or spend time outside. 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Know the signs and symptoms of heat exhaustion and heat stroke. Wear lightweight and loose-fitting clothing when possible and drink plenty of water. To reduce risk during outdoor work, the Occupational Safety and Health Administration recommends scheduling frequent rest breaks in shaded or air-conditioned environments. Anyone overcome by heat should be moved to a cool and shaded location. 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Consult county officials for more details. Extreme heat warning remains in effect until 8 p.m. Mountain Standard Time Friday. What? Dangerously hot conditions. Afternoon temperatures 104 to 116 expected. Major to extreme heat risk. Where? Aguila Valley, Apache Junction, Gold Canyon, Cave Creek / New River, Fountain Hills, East Mesa, Gila Bend, Northwest Pinal County, Sonoran Desert, Natal Monument, Tonopah Desert, New River Mesa, Rio Verde Salt River, and Superior. When? Until 8 p.m. Mountain Standard Time Friday. Impacts: heat-related illnesses increase significantly during extreme heat events. 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Actions should be taken to lessen the impact of the extreme heat. Take extra precautions if you work or spend time outside. 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Extreme heat warning remains in effect until 8 p.m. Mountain Standard Time Friday. What? Dangerously hot conditions. Afternoon temperatures 108 to 114 expected. Major to extreme heat risk. Where? The Phoenix metropolitan area. When? Until 8 p.m. Mountain Standard Time Friday. 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
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The current time is 10 a.m. Mountain Standard Time. Here is the latest forecast. For the following area, in Arizona, Central Phoenix, issued at 4:05 a.m. Mountain Standard Time. Extreme heat warning in effect until 8 p.m. Mountain Standard Time Friday. Today, mostly sunny and hot. Highs 109 to 113. East wind around 5 miles per hour in the morning, becoming west 10 to 15 miles per hour in the afternoon. Tonight, partly cloudy with a slight chance of showers and thunderstorms. Lows 84 to 91. East wind 5 to 15 miles per hour. Chance of rain 20%. Sunday, partly sunny in the morning, then becoming mostly sunny. Hot. Highs 106 to 111. South wind around 5 miles per hour in the morning, becoming southwest 5 to 10 miles per hour in the afternoon. Sunday night, partly cloudy. Lows 82 to 90. West wind 5 to 10 miles per hour. Monday, partly cloudy. Highs 105 to 109. West wind 5 to 10 miles per hour. Monday night, partly cloudy. Lows 82 to 89. Tuesday, mostly sunny and hot. Highs 108 to 113. Tuesday night, mostly clear. Lows 84 to 90. Wednesday, mostly sunny and hot. Highs 110 to 115. Wednesday night, clear. Lows 84 to 91. Thursday, mostly sunny and hot. Highs 109 to 114. Thursday night, clear. Lows 84 to 90. Friday, mostly sunny and hot. Highs 109 to 115. The Phoenix, Arizona climate summary for yesterday, August 21, 2026. Yesterday's high temperature was 112 degrees and the low 89 degrees. No precipitation fell yesterday, which leaves the monthly total at 0.75 inches. The total precipitation for the year still stands at 1.53 inches. Yesterday the maximum wind observed was 15 miles an hour from the south, which occurred at 9:01 p.m. The highest wind gust observed was 21 miles per hour from the south, which occurred at 8:55 p.m. Yesterday the average wind speed was 6 miles per hour. Yesterday's maximum relative humidity was 45%, and the minimum relative humidity was 13%. The normal high temperature for today is 105 degrees, and the normal low is 83. The record high for today is 113, which occurred in 2011, and the record low is 65, which occurred in 1917. Sunrise today is at 5:55 a.m. and sunset is at 7:06 p.m. The low temperature this morning was 90 degrees. Here is the synopsis for Southeast California, Southwest, and South Central Arizona. High temperatures reach or exceed 110 degrees nearly every day through the next week and will be within a few degrees of daily records, while morning lows remain unusually warm. Extreme heat warnings are in effect through Friday evening with daily major to extreme heat risk. Thunderstorms will primarily favor higher terrain areas through early next week, with drier and less favorable conditions next week. Extreme heat warning remains in effect until 8 p.m. Mountain Standard Time, or 8 p.m. Pacific Daylight Time Friday. What?
dangerously hot conditions. It will also be humid through the weekend. Afternoon temperatures 106 to 117 expected. Major to extreme heat risk. Where? Portions of southwest Arizona and southeast California. When? Until 8 p.m. Mountain Standard Time, or 8 p.m. Pacific Daylight Time Friday. Impacts: heat-related illnesses increase significantly during extreme heat events. Overexposure can cause heat cramps and heat exhaustion to develop and, without intervention, can lead to heat stroke. An extreme heat warning means that a period of very hot temperatures, even by local standards, will occur. Actions should be taken to lessen the impact of the extreme heat. Take extra precautions if you work or spend time outside. 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Know the signs and symptoms of heat exhaustion and heat stroke. Wear lightweight and loose-fitting clothing when possible and drink plenty of water. To reduce risk during outdoor work, the Occupational Safety and Health Administration recommends scheduling frequent rest breaks in shaded or air-conditioned environments. Anyone overcome by heat should be moved to a cool and shaded location. 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Extreme heat warning remains in effect until 8 p.m. Mountain Standard Time Friday. What? Dangerously hot conditions. Afternoon temperatures 104 to 116 expected. Major to extreme heat risk. Where? Aguila Valley, Apache Junction, Gold Canyon, Cave Creek / New River, Fountain Hills, East Mesa, Gila Bend, Northwest Pinal County, Sonoran Desert, Natal Monument, Tonopah Desert, New River Mesa, Rio Verde Salt River, and Superior. When? Until 8 p.m. Mountain Standard Time Friday. 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An extreme heat warning means that a period of very hot temperatures, even by local standards, will occur. Actions should be taken to lessen the impact of the extreme heat. 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Extreme heat warning remains in effect until 8 p.m. Mountain Standard Time Friday. What? Dangerously hot conditions. Afternoon temperatures 108 to 114 expected. Major to extreme heat risk. Where? The Phoenix metropolitan area. When? Until 8 p.m. Mountain Standard Time Friday. 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Actions should be taken to lessen the impact of the extreme heat. Take extra precautions if you work or spend time outside. 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
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The current time is 10:10 a.m. Mountain Standard Time. Here is the 10 a.m. Mountain Standard Time observation for Phoenix, on Saturday, August 22nd. At Sky Harbor, it was mostly sunny. Visibility 10 miles. Temperature was 100 degrees, dew point 58, relative humidity 24%. Wind was calm. And the pressure was 29.94 inches, and rising. Other observations for South Central Arizona including the Greater Phoenix area, it was sunny, with a temperature of 100 at Buckeye, 102 at Glendale, and 103 at Luke Air Force Base. Under sunny skies, Deer Valley reported 101, Mesa Gateway reported 99, and Gila Bend reported 103. It was mostly sunny, with a temperature of 98 at Scottsdale Airport, 101 at Falcon Field, and 97 at Chandler. Observations for Northern Arizona, it was sunny, with a temperature of 95 at Kingman, 84 at Prescott, and 88 at Page. It was mostly sunny, with a temperature of 81 at Flagstaff, 81 at the Grand Canyon, 86 at Payson, and 82 at Shiloh. At Winslow, it was partly sunny, with a temperature of 82. Observations for Southern Arizona, it was sunny. It was 91 at Tucson, 103 at Yuma, 89 at Nogales, and 91 at Sierra Vista. Observations for Southern California, at Blythe, it was sunny, with a temperature of 105. At Los Angeles Airport, it was mostly sunny, with a temperature of 77. At San Diego, it was partly sunny, with a temperature of 74. Regional observations, skies ranged from mostly sunny to partly sunny. It was 99 at Las Vegas, 83 at Salt Lake City, 82 at Albuquerque, and 90 at El Paso. Once again, at 10 a.m. in Phoenix, under mostly sunny skies. The Sky Harbor temperature was 100 degrees. Here is the latest forecast. For the following area, in Arizona, Central Phoenix, issued at 4:05 a.m. Mountain Standard Time. Extreme heat warning in effect until 8 p.m. Mountain Standard Time Friday. Today, mostly sunny and hot. Highs 109 to 113. East wind around 5 miles per hour in the morning, becoming west 10 to 15 miles per hour in the afternoon. Tonight, partly cloudy with a slight chance of showers and thunderstorms. Lows 84 to 91. East wind 5 to 15 miles per hour. Chance of rain 20%. Sunday, partly sunny in the morning then becoming mostly sunny. Hot. Highs 106 to 111. South wind around 5 miles per hour in the morning becoming southwest 5 to 10 miles per hour in the afternoon. Sunday night, partly cloudy. Lows 82 to 90. West wind 5 to 10 miles per hour. Monday, partly cloudy. Highs 105 to 109. West wind 5 to 10 miles per hour. Monday night, partly cloudy. Lows 82 to 89. Tuesday, mostly sunny and hot. Highs 108 to 113. Tuesday night, mostly clear. Lows 84 to 90. Wednesday, mostly sunny and hot. Highs 110 to 115. Wednesday night, clear. Lows 84 to 91. Thursday, mostly sunny and hot. Highs 109 to 114. Thursday night, clear.
lows 84 to 90. Friday, mostly sunny and hot. Highs 109 to 115. The Phoenix, Arizona climate summary for yesterday, August 21, 2026. Yesterday's high temperature was 112 degrees and the low 89 degrees. No precipitation fell yesterday, which leaves the monthly total at 0.75 inches. The total precipitation for the year still stands at 1.53 inches. Yesterday the maximum wind observed was 15 miles an hour from the south, which occurred at 9:01 p.m. The highest wind gust observed was 21 miles per hour from the south, which occurred at 8:55 p.m. Yesterday the average wind speed was 6 miles per hour. Yesterday's maximum relative humidity was 45%, and the minimum relative humidity was 13%. The normal high temperature for today is 105 degrees, and the normal low is 83. The record high for today is 113, which occurred in 2011, and the record low is 65, which occurred in 1917. Sunrise today is at 5:55 a.m. and sunset is at 7:06 p.m. The low temperature this morning was 90 degrees. Here is the synopsis for Southeast California, Southwest, and South Central Arizona. High temperatures reach or exceed 110 degrees nearly every day through the next week and will be within a few degrees of daily records, while morning lows remain unusually warm. Extreme heat warnings are in effect through Friday evening with daily major to extreme heat risk. Thunderstorms will primarily favor higher terrain areas through early next week, with drier and less favorable conditions next week. Extreme heat warning remains in effect until 8 p.m. Mountain Standard Time, or 8 p.m. Pacific Daylight Time Friday. What? Dangerously hot conditions. It will also be humid through the weekend. Afternoon temperatures 106 to 117 expected. Major to extreme heat risk. Where? Portions of Southwest Arizona and Southeast California. When? Until 8 p.m. Mountain Standard Time, or 8 p.m. Pacific Daylight Time Friday. Impacts: heat-related illnesses increase significantly during extreme heat events. Overexposure can cause heat cramps and heat exhaustion to develop and, without intervention, can lead to heat stroke. An extreme heat warning means that a period of very hot temperatures, even by local standards, will occur. Actions should be taken to lessen the impact of the extreme heat. Take extra precautions if you work or spend time outside. 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Know the signs and symptoms of heat exhaustion and heat stroke. Wear lightweight and loose-fitting clothing when possible and drink plenty of water. To reduce risk during outdoor work, the Occupational Safety and Health Administration recommends scheduling frequent rest breaks in shaded or air-conditioned environments. Anyone overcome by heat should be moved to a cool and shaded location. Heat stroke is an emergency. 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Extreme heat warning remains in effect until 8 p.m. Mountain Standard Time Friday. What? Dangerously hot conditions. Afternoon temperatures 104 to 116 expected. Major to extreme heat risk. Where? Aguila Valley, Apache Junction, Gold Canyon, Cave Creek / New River, Fountain Hills, East Mesa, Gila Bend, Northwest Pinal County, Sonoran Desert National Monument, Tonopah Desert, New River Mesa, Rio Verde Salt River, and Superior. When? Until 8 p.m. Mountain Standard Time Friday. Impacts: heat-related illnesses increase significantly during extreme heat events. 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
actions should be taken to lessen the impact of the extreme heat. 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

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What? Dangerously hot conditions. Afternoon temperatures 108 to 114 expected. Major to extreme heat risk. Where? The Phoenix metropolitan area. When? Until 8 p.m. Mountain Standard Time Friday. 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Actions should be taken to lessen the impact of the extreme heat. 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The current time is 10:22 a.m. Mountain Standard Time. Here is the 10 a.m. Mountain Standard Time observation for Phoenix on Saturday, August 22nd. At Sky Harbor, it was mostly sunny. Visibility 10 miles. Temperature was 100 degrees, dew point 58, relative humidity 24%. Wind was calm. And the pressure was 29.94 inches and rising. Other observations for South Central Arizona, including the greater Phoenix area, it was sunny, with a temperature of 100 at Buckeye, 102 at Glendale, and 103 at Luke Air Force Base. Under sunny skies, Deer Valley reported 101, Mesa Gateway reported 99, and Gila Bend reported 103. It was mostly sunny, with a temperature of 98 at Scottsdale Airport, 101 at Falcon Field, and 97 at Chandler. Observations for Northern Arizona, it was sunny, with a temperature of 95 at Kingman, 84 at Prescott, and 88 at Page. It was mostly sunny, with a temperature of 81 at Flagstaff, 81 at the Grand Canyon, 86 at Payson, and 82 at Cholo. At Winslow, it was partly sunny, with a temperature of 82. Observations for Southern Arizona, it was sunny. It was 91 at Tucson, 103 at Yuma, 89 at Nogales, and 91 at Sierra Vista. Observations for Southern California, at Blythe, it was sunny, with a temperature of 105. At Los Angeles Airport, it was mostly sunny, with a temperature of 77. At San Diego, it was partly sunny, with a temperature of 74. Regional observations, skies ranged from mostly sunny to partly sunny. It was 99 at Las Vegas, 83 at Salt Lake City, 82 at Albuquerque, and 90 at El Paso. Once again, at 10 a.m. in Phoenix, under mostly sunny skies. The Sky Harbor temperature was 100 degrees. Here is the latest forecast. For the following area, in Arizona, Central Phoenix, issued at 4:05 a.m. Mountain Standard Time. Extreme heat warning in effect until 8 p.m. Mountain Standard Time Friday. Today, mostly sunny and hot. Highs 109 to 113. East wind around 5 miles per hour in the morning, becoming west 10 to 15 miles per hour in the afternoon. Tonight, partly cloudy with a slight chance of showers and thunderstorms. Lows 84 to 91. East wind 5 to 15 miles per hour. Chance of rain 20%.

10%. Sunday, partly sunny in the morning, then becoming mostly sunny. Hot. Highs 106 to 111. South wind around 5 miles per hour in the morning, becoming southwest 5 to 10 miles per hour in the afternoon. Sunday night, partly cloudy. Lows 82 to 90. West wind 5 to 10 miles per hour. Monday, partly cloudy. Highs 105 to 109. West wind 5 to 10 miles per hour. Monday night, partly cloudy. Lows 82 to 89. Tuesday, mostly sunny and hot. Highs 108 to 113. Tuesday night, mostly clear. Lows 84 to 90. Wednesday, mostly sunny and hot. Highs 110 to 115. Wednesday night, clear. Lows 84 to 91. Thursday, mostly sunny and hot. Highs 109 to 114. Thursday night, clear. Lows 84 to 90. Friday, mostly sunny and hot. Highs 109 to 115. The Phoenix, Arizona climate summary for yesterday, August 21, 2026. Yesterday's high temperature was 112 degrees and the low 89 degrees. No precipitation fell yesterday, which leaves the monthly total at 0.75 inches. The total precipitation for the year still stands at 1.53 inches. Yesterday the maximum wind observed was 15 miles an hour from the south, which occurred at 9:01 p.m. The highest wind gust observed was 21 miles per hour from the south, which occurred at 8:55 p.m. Yesterday the average wind speed was 6 miles per hour. Yesterday's maximum relative humidity was 45%, and the minimum relative humidity was 13%. The normal high temperature for today is 105 degrees, and the normal low is 83. The record high for today is 113, which occurred in 2011, and the record low is 65, which occurred in 1917. Sunrise today is at 5:55 a.m. and sunset is at 7:06 p.m. The low temperature this morning was 90 degrees. Here is the synopsis for Southeast California, Southwest, and South Central Arizona. High temperatures reach or exceed 110 degrees nearly every day through the next week and will be within a few degrees of daily records, while morning lows remain unusually warm. Extreme heat warnings are in effect through Friday evening with daily major to extreme heat risk. Thunderstorms will primarily favor higher terrain areas through early next week, with drier and less favorable conditions next week. Extreme heat warning remains in effect until 8 p.m. Mountain Standard Time, or 8 p.m. Pacific Daylight Time Friday. What? Dangerously hot conditions. It will also be humid through the weekend. Afternoon temperatures 106 to 117 expected. Major to extreme heat risk. Where? Portions of Southwest Arizona and Southeast California. When? Until 8 p.m. Mountain Standard Time, or 8 p.m. Pacific Daylight Time Friday. Impacts: heat-related illnesses increase significantly during extreme heat events. Overexposure can cause heat cramps and heat exhaustion to develop and, without intervention, can lead to heat stroke. An extreme heat warning means that a period of very hot temperatures, even by local standards, will occur. Actions should be taken to lessen the impact of the extreme heat. Take extra precautions if you work or spend time outside. 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Know the signs and symptoms of heat exhaustion and heat stroke. Wear lightweight and loose-fitting clothing when possible and drink plenty of water. To reduce risk during outdoor work, the Occupational Safety and Health Administration recommends scheduling frequent rest breaks in shaded or air-conditioned environments. Anyone overcome by heat should be moved to a cool and shaded location. 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
Extreme heat warning remains in effect until 8 p.m. Mountain Standard Time Friday. What? Dangerously hot conditions. Afternoon temperatures 104 to 116 expected. Major to extreme heat risk. Where? Aguila Valley, Apache Junction, Gold Canyon, Cave Creek / New River, Fountain Hills, East Mesa, Gila Bend, Northwest Pinal County, Sonoran Desert, Natal Monument, Tonopah Desert, New River Mesa, Rio Verde Salt River, and Superior. When? Until 8 p.m. Mountain Standard Time Friday. 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Actions should be taken to lessen the impact of the extreme heat. 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Extreme heat warning remains in effect until 8 p.m. Mountain Standard Time Friday. What? Dangerously hot conditions. Afternoon temperatures 108 to 114 expected. Major to extreme heat risk. Where? The Phoenix metropolitan area. When? Until 8 p.m. Mountain Standard Time Friday. Impacts: heat-related illnesses increase significantly during extreme heat events. 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Actions should be taken to lessen the impact of the extreme heat. 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The current time is 10:34 a.m. Mountain Standard Time. Here is a 10 a.m. Mountain Standard Time observation for Phoenix on Saturday, August 22nd. At Sky Harbor, it was mostly sunny. Visibility 10 miles. Temperature was 100 degrees, dew point 58, relative humidity 24%. Wind was calm. And the pressure was 29.94 inches, and rising. Other observations for South Central Arizona, including the greater Phoenix area: it was sunny, with a temperature of 100 at Buckeye, 102 at Glendale, and 103 at Luke Air Force Base. Under sunny skies, Deer Valley reported 101, Mesa Gateway reported 99, and Gila Bend reported 103.
It was mostly sunny, with a temperature of 98 at Scottsdale Airport,

101 at Falcon Field, and 97 at Chandler. Observations for Northern Arizona. It was sunny, with a temperature of 95 at Kingman, 84 at Prescott, and 88 at Page. It was mostly sunny, with a temperature of 81 at Flagstaff, 81 at the Grand Canyon, 86 at Payson, and 82 at Cholo. At Winslow, it was partly sunny, with a temperature of 82. Observations for Southern Arizona, it was sunny. It was 91 at Tucson, 103 at Yuma, 89 at Nogales, and 91 at Sierra Vista. Observations for Southern California, at Blythe, it was sunny, with a temperature of 105. At Los Angeles Airport, it was mostly sunny, with a temperature of 77. At San Diego, it was partly sunny, with a temperature of 74. Regional observations, skies ranged from mostly sunny to partly sunny. It was 99 at Las Vegas, 83 at Salt Lake City, 82 at Albuquerque, and 90 at El Paso. Once again, at 10 a.m. in Phoenix, under mostly sunny skies. The Sky Harbor temperature was 100 degrees. Here is the latest forecast. For the following area, in Arizona, Central Phoenix, issued at 4:05 a.m. Mountain Standard Time. Extreme heat warning in effect until 8 p.m. Mountain Standard Time Friday. Today, mostly sunny and hot. Highs 109 to 113. East wind around 5 miles per hour in the morning, becoming west 10 to 15 miles per hour in the afternoon. Tonight, partly cloudy with a slight chance of showers and thunderstorms. Lows 84 to 91. East wind 5 to 15 miles per hour. Chance of rain 20%. Sunday, partly sunny in the morning, then becoming mostly sunny. Hot. Highs 106 to 111. South wind around 5 miles per hour in the morning, becoming southwest 5 to 10 miles per hour in the afternoon. Sunday night, partly cloudy. Lows 82 to 90. West wind 5 to 10 miles per hour. Monday, partly cloudy. Highs 105 to 109. West wind 5 to 10 miles per hour. Monday night, partly cloudy. Lows 82 to 89. Tuesday, mostly sunny and hot. Highs 108 to 113. Tuesday night, mostly clear. Lows 84 to 90. Wednesday, mostly sunny and hot. Highs 110 to 115. Wednesday night, clear. Lows 84 to 91. Thursday, mostly sunny and hot. Highs 109 to 114. Thursday night, clear. Lows 84 to 90. Friday, mostly sunny and hot. Highs 109 to 115. The Phoenix, Arizona climate summary for yesterday, August 21, 2026. Yesterday's high temperature was 112 degrees and the low 89 degrees. No precipitation fell yesterday, which leaves the monthly total at 0.75 inches. The total precipitation for the year still stands at 1.53 inches. Yesterday the maximum wind observed was 15 miles an hour from the south, which occurred at 9:01 p.m. The highest wind gust observed was 21 miles per hour from the south, which occurred at 8:55 p.m. Yesterday the average wind speed was 6 miles per hour. Yesterday's maximum relative humidity was 45%, and the minimum relative humidity was 13%. The normal high temperature for today is 105 degrees, and the normal low is 83. The record high for today is 113, which occurred in 2011, and the record low is 65, which occurred in 1917. Sunrise today is at 5:55 a.m. and sunset is at 7:06 p.m. The low temperature this morning was 90 degrees. Here is the synopsis for Southeast California, Southwest, and South Central Arizona.
High temperatures reach or exceed 110 degrees nearly every day through the next week and will be within a few degrees of daily records, while morning lows remain unusually warm. Extreme heat warnings are in effect through Friday evening with daily major to extreme heat risk. Thunderstorms will primarily favor higher terrain areas through early next week, with drier and less favorable conditions next week. Extreme heat warning remains in effect until 8 p.m. Mountain Standard Time, or 8 p.m. Pacific Daylight Time Friday. What? Dangerously hot conditions. It will also be humid through the weekend. Afternoon temperatures 106 to 117 expected. Major to extreme heat risk. Where? Portions of southwest Arizona and southeast California. When? Until 8 p.m. Mountain Standard Time, or 8 p.m. Pacific Daylight Time Friday. Impacts: heat-related illnesses increase significantly during extreme heat events. Overexposure can cause heat cramps and heat exhaustion to develop and, without intervention, can lead to heat stroke. An extreme heat warning means that a period of very hot temperatures, even by local standards, will occur. Actions should be taken to lessen the impact of the extreme heat. Take extra precautions if you work or spend time outside. 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Know the signs and symptoms of heat exhaustion and heat stroke. Wear lightweight and loose-fitting clothing when possible and drink plenty of water. To reduce risk during outdoor work, the Occupational Safety and Health Administration recommends scheduling frequent rest breaks in shaded or air-conditioned environments. Anyone overcome by heat should be moved to a cool and shaded location. Heat stroke is an emergency. 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Extreme heat warning remains in effect until 8 p.m. Mountain Standard Time Friday. What? Dangerously hot conditions. Afternoon temperatures 104 to 116 expected. Major to extreme heat risk. Where? Aguila Valley, Apache Junction, Gold Canyon, Cave Creek / New River, Fountain Hills, East Mesa, Gila Bend, Northwest Pinal County, Sonoran Desert, Natal Monument, Tonopah Desert, New River Mesa, Rio Verde Salt River, and Superior. When? Until 8 p.m. Mountain Standard Time Friday. 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Actions should be taken to lessen the impact of the extreme heat. 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Extreme heat warning remains in effect until 8 p.m. Mountain Standard Time Friday. What? Dangerously hot conditions. Afternoon temperatures 108 to 114 expected. Major to extreme heat risk. Where? The Phoenix metropolitan area. When? Until 8 p.m. Mountain Standard Time Friday. 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
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Actions should be taken to lessen the impact of the extreme heat. 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The current time is 10:46 a.m. Mountain Standard Time. Here is a 10 a.m. Mountain Standard Time observation for Phoenix on Saturday, August 22nd. At Sky Harbor, it was mostly sunny. Visibility 10 miles. Temperature was 100 degrees, dew point 58, relative humidity 24%. Wind was calm. And the pressure was 29.94 inches and rising. Other observations for South Central Arizona, including the greater Phoenix area, it was sunny, with a temperature of 100 at Buckeye, 102 at Glendale, and 103 at Luke Air Force Base. Under sunny skies, Deer Valley reported 101, Mesa Gateway reported 99, and Gila Bend reported 103. It was mostly sunny, with a temperature of 98 at Scottsdale Airport, 101 at Falcon Field, and 97 at Chandler. Observations for Northern Arizona, it was sunny, with a temperature of 95 at Kingman, 84 at Prescott, and 88 at Page. It was mostly sunny, with a temperature of 81 at Flagstaff, 81 at the Grand Canyon, 86 at Payson, and 82 at Shiloh. At Winslow, it was partly sunny, with a temperature of 82. Observations for Southern Arizona, it was sunny. It was 91 at Tucson, 103 at Yuma, 89 at Nogales, and 91 at Sierra Vista. Observations for Southern California, at Blythe, it was sunny, with a temperature of 105. At Los Angeles Airport, it was mostly sunny, with a temperature of 77. At San Diego, it was partly sunny, with a temperature of 74. Regional observations, skies ranged from mostly sunny to partly sunny. It was 99 at Las Vegas, 83 at Salt Lake City, 82 at Albuquerque, and 90 at El Paso. Once again, at 10 a.m. in Phoenix, under mostly sunny skies. The Sky Harbor temperature was 100 degrees. Here is the latest forecast. For the following area, in Arizona, Central Phoenix, issued at 4:05 a.m. Mountain Standard Time. Extreme heat warning in effect until 8 p.m. Mountain Standard Time Friday. Today, mostly sunny and hot. Highs 109 to 113. East wind around 5 miles per hour in the morning, becoming west 10 to 15 miles per hour in the afternoon. Tonight, partly cloudy with a slight chance of showers and thunderstorms. Lows 84 to 91. East wind 5 to 15 miles per hour. Chance of rain 20%. Sunday, partly sunny in the morning, then becoming mostly sunny. Hot. Highs 106 to 111. South wind around 5 miles per hour in the morning, becoming southwest 5 to 10 miles per hour in the afternoon. Sunday night, partly cloudy. Lows 82 to 90. West wind 5 to 10 miles per hour. Monday, partly cloudy. Highs 105 to 109. West wind 5 to 10 miles per hour. Monday night, partly cloudy. Lows 82 to 89.
Tuesday, mostly sunny and hot. Highs 108 to 113. Tuesday night, mostly clear. Lows 84 to 90. Wednesday, mostly sunny and hot. Highs 110 to 115. Wednesday night, clear. Lows 84 to 91. Thursday, mostly sunny and hot. Highs 109 to 114. Thursday night, clear. Lows 84 to 90. Friday, mostly sunny and hot. Highs 109 to 115. The Phoenix, Arizona climate summary for yesterday, August 21, 2026. Yesterday's high temperature was 112 degrees and the low 89 degrees. No precipitation fell yesterday, which leaves the monthly total at 0.75 inches. The total precipitation for the year still stands at 1.53 inches. Yesterday the maximum wind observed was 15 miles an hour from the south, which occurred at 9:01 p.m. The highest wind gust observed was 21 miles per hour from the south, which occurred at 8:55 p.m. Yesterday the average wind speed was 6 miles per hour. Yesterday's maximum relative humidity was 45% and the minimum relative humidity was 13%. The normal high temperature for today is 105 degrees and the normal low is 83. The record high for today is 113, which occurred in 2011, and the record low is 65, which occurred in 1917. Sunrise today is at 5:55 a.m. and sunset is at 7:06 p.m. The low temperature this morning was 90 degrees. Here is the synopsis for Southeast California, Southwest, and South Central Arizona. High temperatures reach or exceed 110 degrees nearly every day through the next week and will be within a few degrees of daily records, while morning lows remain unusually warm. Extreme heat warnings are in effect through Friday evening with daily major to extreme heat risk. Thunderstorms will primarily favor higher terrain areas through early next week, with drier and less favorable conditions next week. Extreme heat warning remains in effect until 8 p.m. Mountain Standard Time, or 8 p.m. Pacific Daylight Time Friday. What? Dangerously hot conditions. It will also be humid through the weekend. Afternoon temperatures 106 to 117 expected. Major to extreme heat risk. Where? Portions of Southwest Arizona and Southeast California. When? Until 8 p.m. Mountain Standard Time, or 8 p.m. Pacific Daylight Time Friday. Impacts: heat-related illnesses increase significantly during extreme heat events. Overexposure can cause heat cramps and heat exhaustion to develop and, without intervention, can lead to heat stroke. An extreme heat warning means that a period of very hot temperatures, even by local standards, will occur. Actions should be taken to lessen the impact of the extreme heat. 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Extreme heat warning remains in effect until 8 p.m. Mountain Standard Time Friday. What? Dangerously hot conditions. Afternoon temperatures 104 to 116 expected. Major to extreme heat risk. Where? Aguila Valley, Apache Junction, Gold Canyon, Cave Creek / New River, Fountain Hills, East Mesa, Gila Bend, Northwest Pinal County, Sonoran Desert, Natal Monument, Tonopah Desert, New River Mesa, Rio Verde Salt River, and Superior. When? Until 8 p.m. Mountain Standard Time Friday. 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
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Actions should be taken to lessen the impact of the extreme heat. Take extra precautions if you work or spend time outside. 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Extreme heat warning remains in effect until 8 p.m. Mountain Standard Time Friday. What? Dangerously hot conditions. Afternoon temperatures 108 to 114 expected. Major to extreme heat risk. Where? The Phoenix metropolitan area. When? Until 8 p.m. Mountain Standard Time Friday. 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Actions should be taken to lessen the impact of the extreme heat. 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Heat stroke is an emergency. 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The current time is 10:58 a.m. Mountain Standard Time. Here is a 10 a.m. Mountain Standard Time observation for Phoenix on Saturday, August 22nd. At Sky Harbor, it was mostly sunny. Visibility 10 miles. Temperature was 100 degrees, dew point 58, relative humidity 24%. Wind was calm. And the pressure was 29.94 inches, and rising. Other observations for South Central Arizona, including the greater Phoenix area, it was sunny, with a temperature of 100 at Buckeye, 102 at Glendale, and 103 at Luke Air Force Base. Under sunny skies, Deer Valley reported 101, Mesa Gateway reported 99, and Gila Bend reported 103. It was mostly sunny, with a temperature of 98 at Scottsdale Airport, 101 at Falcon Field, and 97 at Chandler. Observations for Northern Arizona, it was sunny, with a temperature of 95 at Kingman, 84 at Prescott, and 88 at Page. It was mostly sunny, with a temperature of 81 at Flagstaff, 81 at the Grand Canyon, 86 at Payson, and 82 at Cholo. At Winslow, it was partly sunny, with a temperature of 82. Observations for Southern Arizona, it was sunny. It was 91 at Tucson, 103 at Yuma, 89 at Nogales, and 91 at Sierra Vista.
Observations for Southern California, Ed Blythe. It was sunny, with a temperature of 105. At Los Angeles Airport, it was mostly sunny, with a temperature of 77. At San Diego, it was partly sunny, with a temperature of 74. Regional observations, skies ranged from mostly sunny to partly sunny. It was 99 at Las Vegas, 83 at Salt Lake City, 82 at Albuquerque, and 90 at El Paso. Once again, at 10 a.m. in Phoenix, under mostly sunny skies. The Sky Harbor temperature was 100 degrees. Here is the latest forecast. For the following area, in Arizona, Central Phoenix, issued at 4:05 a.m. Mountain Standard Time. Extreme heat warning in effect until 8 p.m. Mountain Standard Time Friday. Today, mostly sunny and hot. Highs 109 to 113. East wind around 5 miles per hour in the morning, becoming west 10 to 15 miles per hour in the afternoon. Tonight, partly cloudy with a slight chance of showers and thunderstorms. Lows 84 to 91. East wind 5 to 15 miles per hour. Chance of rain 20%. Sunday, partly sunny in the morning, then becoming mostly sunny. Hot. Highs 106 to 111. South wind around 5 miles per hour in the morning, becoming southwest 5 to 10 miles per hour in the afternoon. Sunday night, partly cloudy. Lows 82 to 90. West wind 5 to 10 miles per hour. Monday, partly cloudy. Highs 105 to 109. West wind 5 to 10 miles per hour. Monday night, partly cloudy. Lows 82 to 89. Tuesday, mostly sunny and hot. Highs 108 to 113. Tuesday night, mostly clear. Lows 84 to 90. Wednesday, mostly sunny and hot. Highs 110 to 115. Wednesday night, clear. Lows 84 to 91. Thursday, mostly sunny and hot. Highs 109 to 114. Thursday night, clear. Lows 84 to 90. Friday, mostly sunny and hot. Highs 109 to 115. Here is the synopsis for Southeast California, Southwest, and South Central Arizona. High temperatures reach or exceed 110 degrees nearly every day through the next week and will be within a few degrees of daily records, while morning lows remain unusually warm. Extreme heat warnings are in effect through Friday evening with daily major to extreme heat risk. Thunderstorms will primarily favor higher terrain areas through early next week, with drier and less favorable conditions next week. Extreme heat warning remains in effect until 8 p.m. Mountain Standard Time, or 8 p.m. Pacific Daylight Time Friday. What? Dangerously hot conditions. It will also be humid through the weekend. Afternoon temperatures 106 to 117 expected. Major to extreme heat risk. Where? Portions of Southwest Arizona and Southeast California. When? Until 8 p.m. Mountain Standard Time, or 8 p.m. Pacific Daylight Time Friday. Impacts: heat-related illnesses increase significantly during extreme heat events. Overexposure can cause heat cramps and heat exhaustion to develop and, without intervention, can lead to heat stroke. An extreme heat warning means that a period of very hot temperatures, even by local standards, will occur. Actions should be taken to lessen the impact of the extreme heat. Take extra precautions if you work or spend time outside. 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Know the signs and symptoms of heat exhaustion and heat stroke. Wear lightweight and loose-fitting clothing when possible and drink plenty of water. To reduce risk during outdoor work, the Occupational Safety and Health Administration recommends scheduling frequent rest breaks in shaded or air-conditioned environments. Anyone overcome by heat should be moved to a cool and shaded location. 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
Public cooling shelters are available in some areas. 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Extreme heat warning remains in effect until 8 p.m. Mountain Standard Time Friday. What? Dangerously hot conditions. Afternoon temperatures 104 to 116 expected. Major to extreme heat risk. Where? Aguila Valley, Apache Junction, Gold Canyon, Cave Creek / New River, Fountain Hills, East Mesa, Gila Bend, Northwest Pinal County, Sonoran Desert, Natal Monument, Tonopah Desert, New River Mesa, Rio Verde Salt River, and Superior. When? Until 8 p.m. Mountain Standard Time Friday. Impacts: heat-related illnesses increase significantly during extreme heat events. 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Actions should be taken to lessen the impact of the extreme heat. 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Extreme heat warning remains in effect until 8 p.m. Mountain Standard Time Friday. What? Dangerously hot conditions. Afternoon temperatures 108 to 114 expected. Major to extreme heat risk. Where? The Phoenix metropolitan area. When? Until 8 p.m. Mountain Standard Time Friday. Impacts: heat-related illnesses increase significantly during extreme heat events. 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Actions should be taken to lessen the impact of the extreme heat. Take extra precautions if you work or spend time outside. 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Anyone overcome by heat should be moved to a cool and shaded location. Heat stroke is an emergency. Call 911. 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The current time is 11:09 a.m. Mountain Standard Time. Here is the latest forecast. For the following area, in Arizona, Central Phoenix, issued at 4:05 a.m. Mountain Standard Time. Extreme heat warning in effect until 8 p.m. Mountain Standard Time Friday. Today, mostly sunny and hot. Highs 109 to 113. East wind around 5 miles per hour in the morning, becoming west 10 to 15 miles per hour in the afternoon. Tonight, partly cloudy with a slight chance of showers and thunderstorms. Lows 84 to 91. East wind 5 to 15 miles per hour.
chance of rain 20%. Sunday, partly sunny in the morning, then becoming mostly sunny. Hot. Highs 106 to 111. South wind around 5 miles per hour in the morning, becoming southwest 5 to 10 miles per hour in the afternoon. Sunday night, partly cloudy. Lows 82 to 90. West wind 5 to 10 miles per hour. Monday, partly cloudy. Highs 105 to 109. West wind 5 to 10 miles per hour. Monday night, partly cloudy. Lows 82 to 89. Tuesday, mostly sunny and hot. Highs 108 to 113. Tuesday night, mostly clear. Lows 84 to 90. Wednesday, mostly sunny and hot. Highs 110 to 115. Wednesday night, clear. Lows 84 to 91. Thursday, mostly sunny and hot. Highs 109 to 114. Thursday night, clear. Lows 84 to 90. Friday, mostly sunny and hot. Highs 109 to 115. Here is the synopsis for Southeast California, Southwest, and South Central Arizona. High temperatures reach or exceed 110 degrees nearly every day through the next week and will be within a few degrees of daily records, while morning lows remain unusually warm. Extreme heat warnings are in effect through Friday evening with daily major to extreme heat risk. Thunderstorms will primarily favor higher terrain areas through early next week, with drier and less favorable conditions next week. Extreme heat warning remains in effect until 8 p.m. Mountain Standard Time, or 8 p.m. Pacific Daylight Time Friday. What? Dangerously hot conditions. It will also be humid through the weekend. Afternoon temperatures 106 to 117 expected. Major to extreme heat risk. Where? Portions of southwest Arizona and southeast California. When? Until 8 p.m. Mountain Standard Time, or 8 p.m. Pacific Daylight Time Friday. Impacts: heat-related illnesses increase significantly during extreme heat events. Overexposure can cause heat cramps and heat exhaustion to develop and, without intervention, can lead to heat stroke. An extreme heat warning means that a period of very hot temperatures, even by local standards, will occur. Actions should be taken to lessen the impact of the extreme heat. Take extra precautions if you work or spend time outside. 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Know the signs and symptoms of heat exhaustion and heat stroke. Wear lightweight and loose-fitting clothing when possible and drink plenty of water. To reduce risk during outdoor work, the Occupational Safety and Health Administration recommends scheduling frequent rest breaks in shaded or air-conditioned environments. Anyone overcome by heat should be moved to a cool and shaded location. Heat stroke is an emergency. 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Public cooling shelters are available in some areas. Consult county officials for more details. Extreme heat warning remains in effect until 8 p.m. Mountain Standard Time Friday. What? Dangerously hot conditions. Afternoon temperatures 104 to 116 expected. Major to extreme heat risk. Where? Aguila Valley, Apache Junction, Gold Canyon, Cave Creek / New River, Fountain Hills, East Mesa, Gila Bend, Northwest Pinal County, Sonoran Desert, Natal Monument, Tonopah Desert, New River Mesa, Rio Verde Salt River, and Superior. When? Until 8 p.m. Mountain Standard Time Friday. Impacts: heat-related illnesses increase significantly during extreme heat events. 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An extreme heat warning means that a period of very hot temperatures, even by local standards, will occur.
actions should be taken to lessen the impact of the extreme heat. 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Wear lightweight and loose-fitting clothing when possible and drink plenty of water. 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Extreme heat warning remains in effect until 8 p.m. Mountain Standard Time Friday. What? Dangerously hot conditions. Afternoon temperatures 108 to 114 expected. Major to extreme heat risk. Where? The Phoenix metropolitan area. When? Until 8 p.m. Mountain Standard Time Friday. Impacts: heat-related illnesses increase significantly during extreme heat events. 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Actions should be taken to lessen the impact of the extreme heat. 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The current time is 11:18 a.m. Mountain Standard Time. Here is the 11 a.m. Mountain Standard Time observation for Phoenix on Saturday, August 22nd. At Sky Harbor, it was mostly sunny. Visibility 10 miles. Temperature was 104 degrees, dew point 56, relative humidity 20%. Wind was calm. And the pressure was 29.93 inches, and falling. Other observations for South Central Arizona, including the greater Phoenix area, it was sunny, with a temperature of 104 at Buckeye, 104 at Glendale, and 103 at Deer Valley. Under sunny skies, Scottsdale Airport reported 103, Falcon Field reported 104, and Mesa Gateway reported 102. At Chandler, it was mostly sunny, with a temperature of 104. Observations for northern Arizona, it was sunny, with a temperature of 99 at Kingman, 88 at Prescott, and 91 at Page. It was mostly sunny, with a temperature of 84 at the Grand Canyon, 90 at Payson, and 84 at Shiloh. It was partly sunny, with a temperature of 84 at Flagstaff, and 86 at Winslow. At Kingman, wind was south gusting to 28 miles an hour. Observations for southern Arizona, it was sunny, with a temperature of 97 at Tucson, 107 at Yuma, and 94 at Nogales. Observations for southern California, skies ranged from sunny to mostly sunny. It was 82 at Los Angeles Airport, 75 at San Diego, and 108 at Blythe. Regional observations, skies ranged from mostly sunny to partly sunny. It was 102 at Las Vegas, 86 at Salt Lake City, 87 at Albuquerque, and 94 at El Paso. Once again, at 11 a.m. in Phoenix,
under mostly sunny skies. The Sky Harbor temperature was 104 degrees. Here is the latest forecast. For the following area, in Arizona, Central Phoenix,

106 to 111. South wind around 5 miles per hour in the morning, becoming southwest 5 to 10 miles per hour in the afternoon. Sunday night, partly cloudy. Lows 82 to 90. West wind 5 to 10 miles per hour. Monday, partly cloudy. Highs 105 to 109. West wind 5 to 10 miles per hour. Monday night, partly cloudy. Lows 82 to 89. Tuesday, mostly sunny and hot. Highs 108 to 113. Tuesday night, mostly clear. Lows 84 to 90. Wednesday, mostly sunny and hot. Highs 110 to 115. Wednesday night, clear. Lows 84 to 91. Thursday, mostly sunny and hot. Highs 109 to 114. Thursday night, clear. Lows 84 to 90. Friday, mostly sunny and hot. Highs 109 to 115. Here is the synopsis for Southeast California, Southwest, and South Central Arizona. High temperatures reach or exceed 110 degrees nearly every day through the next week and will be within a few degrees of daily records, while morning lows remain unusually warm. Extreme heat warnings are in effect through Friday evening with daily major to extreme heat risk. Thunderstorms will primarily favor higher terrain areas through early next week, with drier and less favorable conditions next week. Extreme heat warning remains in effect until 8 p.m. Mountain Standard Time, or 8 p.m. Pacific Daylight Time Friday. What? Dangerously hot conditions. It will also be humid through the weekend. Afternoon temperatures 106 to 117 expected. Major to extreme heat risk. Where? Portions of southwest Arizona and southeast California. When? Until 8 p.m. Mountain Standard Time, or 8 p.m. Pacific Daylight Time Friday. Impacts: heat-related illnesses increase significantly during extreme heat events. Overexposure can cause heat cramps and heat exhaustion to develop and, without intervention, can lead to heat stroke. An extreme heat warning means that a period of very hot temperatures, even by local standards, will occur. Actions should be taken to lessen the impact of the extreme heat. Take extra precautions if you work or spend time outside. 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Know the signs and symptoms of heat exhaustion and heat stroke. Wear lightweight and loose-fitting clothing when possible and drink plenty of water. To reduce risk during outdoor work, the Occupational Safety and Health Administration recommends scheduling frequent rest breaks in shaded or air-conditioned environments. Anyone overcome by heat should be moved to a cool and shaded location. Heat stroke is an emergency. 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Extreme heat warning remains in effect until 8 p.m. Mountain Standard Time Friday. What? Dangerously hot conditions. Afternoon temperatures 104 to 116 expected. Major to extreme heat risk. Where? Aguila Valley, Apache Junction, Gold Canyon, Cave Creek / New River, Fountain Hills, East Mesa, Gila Bend, Northwest Pinal County, Sonoran Desert, Natal Monument, Tonopah Desert, New River Mesa, Rio Verde Salt River, and Superior. When? Until 8 p.m. Mountain Standard Time Friday. 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An extreme heat warning means that a period of very hot temperatures, even by local standards, will occur. Actions should be taken to lessen the impact of the extreme heat. Take extra precautions if you work or spend time outside. 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

strenuous activities to early morning or evening. 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Extreme heat warning remains in effect until 8 p.m. Mountain Standard Time Friday. What? Dangerously hot conditions. Afternoon temperatures 108 to 114 expected. Major to extreme heat risk. Where? The Phoenix metropolitan area. When? Until 8 p.m. Mountain Standard Time Friday. Impacts: heat-related illnesses increase significantly during extreme heat events. 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Actions should be taken to lessen the impact of the extreme heat. 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The current time is 11:28 a.m. Mountain Standard Time. Here is the 11 a.m. Mountain Standard Time observation for Phoenix on Saturday, August 22nd. At Sky Harbor, it was mostly sunny. Visibility 10 miles. Temperature was 104 degrees, dew point 56, relative humidity 20%. Wind was calm. And the pressure was 29.93 inches and falling. Other observations for South Central Arizona, including the greater Phoenix area, it was sunny, with a temperature of 104 at Buckeye, 104 at Glendale, and 103 at Deer Valley. Under sunny skies, Scottsdale Airport reported 103, Falcon Field reported 104, and Mesa Gateway reported 102. At Chandler, it was mostly sunny, with a temperature of 104. Observations for northern Arizona, it was sunny, with a temperature of 99 at Kingman, 88 at Prescott, and 91 at Page. It was mostly sunny, with a temperature of 84 at the Grand Canyon, 90 at Basin, and 84 at Shiloh. It was partly sunny, with a temperature of 84 at Flagstaff, and 86 at Winslow. At Kingman, wind was south gusting to 28 miles an hour. Observations for southern Arizona, it was sunny, with a temperature of 97 at Tucson, 107 at Yuma, and 94 at Nogales. Observations for southern California, skies ranged from sunny to mostly sunny. It was 82 at Los Angeles Airport, 75 at San Diego, and 108 at Blythe. Regional observations, skies ranged from mostly sunny to partly sunny. It was 102 at Las Vegas, 86 at Salt Lake City, 87 at Albuquerque, and 94 at El Paso. Once again, at 11 a.m. in Phoenix, under mostly sunny skies. The Sky Harbor temperature was 104 degrees. Here is the latest forecast.
for the following area in Arizona, Central Phoenix, issued at 4:05 a.m. Mountain Standard Time. Extreme heat warning in effect until 8 p.m. Mountain Standard Time Friday. Today, mostly sunny and hot. Highs 109 to 113. East wind around 5 miles per hour in the morning, becoming west 10 to 15 miles per hour in the afternoon. Tonight, partly cloudy with a slight chance of showers and thunderstorms. Lows 84 to 91. East wind 5 to 15 miles per hour. Chance of rain 20%. Sunday, partly sunny in the morning, then becoming mostly sunny. Hot. Highs 106 to 111. South wind around 5 miles per hour in the morning, becoming southwest 5 to 10 miles per hour in the afternoon. Sunday night, partly cloudy. Lows 82 to 90. West wind 5 to 10 miles per hour. Monday, partly cloudy. Highs 105 to 109. West wind 5 to 10 miles per hour. Monday night, partly cloudy. Lows 82 to 89. Tuesday, mostly sunny and hot. Highs 108 to 113. Tuesday night, mostly clear. Lows 84 to 90. Wednesday, mostly sunny and hot. Highs 110 to 115. Wednesday night, clear. Lows 84 to 91. Thursday, mostly sunny and hot. Highs 109 to 114. Thursday night, clear. Lows 84 to 90. Friday, mostly sunny and hot. Highs 109 to 115. Here is the latest forecast. For the following area, in Arizona, Central Phoenix, issued at 11:31 a.m. Mountain Standard Time. Extreme heat warning in effect until 8 p.m. Mountain Standard Time Friday. Today, sunny and hot. Highs 109 to 113. East wind around 5 miles per hour in the morning, becoming west 5 to 10 miles per hour in the afternoon. Tonight, partly cloudy. Lows 84 to 90. West wind 5 to 10 miles per hour in the evening, becoming east after midnight. Sunday, partly sunny in the morning, then becoming mostly sunny. Hot. Highs 107 to 111. Southeast wind around 5 miles per hour in the morning, becoming southwest 5 to 10 miles per hour in the afternoon. Sunday night, partly cloudy and breezy. Lows 81 to 89. West wind 15 to 25 miles per hour in the evening, decreasing to 10 to 15 miles per hour after midnight. Monday, partly sunny in the morning, then becoming mostly sunny. Highs 105 to 109. West wind 5 to 10 miles per hour. Monday night, mostly clear. Lows 83 to 89. Tuesday, sunny and hot. Highs 109 to 114. Tuesday night, clear. Lows 85 to 91. Wednesday, mostly sunny and very hot. Highs 112 to 118. Wednesday night, clear. Lows 85 to 91. Thursday, sunny and very hot. Highs 112 to 117. Thursday night, clear. Lows 85 to 91. Friday, mostly sunny and very hot. Highs 112 to 118. Here is the synopsis for Southeast California, Southwest, and South Central Arizona. High temperatures reach or exceed 110 degrees nearly every day through the next week and will be within a few degrees of daily records, while morning lows remain unusually warm. Extreme heat warnings are in effect through Friday evening with daily major to extreme heat risk. Thunderstorms will primarily favor higher terrain areas through early next week, with drier and less favorable conditions next week. Extreme heat warning remains in effect until 8 p.m. Mountain Standard Time, or 8 p.m. Pacific Daylight Time Friday.
what? Dangerously hot conditions. It will also be humid through the weekend. Afternoon temperatures 106 to 117 expected. Major to extreme heat risk. Where? Portions of southwest Arizona and southeast California. When? Until 8 p.m. Mountain Standard Time, or 8 p.m. Pacific Daylight Time Friday. Impacts: heat-related illnesses increase significantly during extreme heat events. Overexposure can cause heat cramps and heat exhaustion to develop and, without intervention, can lead to heat stroke. An extreme heat warning means that a period of very hot temperatures, even by local standards, will occur. Actions should be taken to lessen the impact of the extreme heat. Take extra precautions if you work or spend time outside. 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Know the signs and symptoms of heat exhaustion and heat stroke. Wear lightweight and loose-fitting clothing when possible and drink plenty of water. To reduce risk during outdoor work, the Occupational Safety and Health Administration recommends scheduling frequent rest breaks in shaded or air-conditioned environments. Anyone overcome by heat should be moved to a cool and shaded location. 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Extreme heat warning remains in effect until 8 p.m. Mountain Standard Time Friday. What? Dangerously hot conditions. Afternoon temperatures 104 to 116 expected. Major to extreme heat risk. Where? Aguila Valley, Apache Junction, Gold Canyon, Cave Creek / New River, Fountain Hills, East Mesa, Gila Bend, Northwest Pinal County, Sonoran Desert, Natal Monument, Tonopah Desert, New River Mesa, Rio Verde Salt River, and Superior. When? Until 8 p.m. Mountain Standard Time Friday. Impacts: heat-related illnesses increase significantly during extreme heat events. 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An extreme heat warning means that a period of very hot temperatures, even by local standards, will occur. Actions should be taken to lessen the impact of the extreme heat. Take extra precautions if you work or spend time outside. When possible, reschedule strenuous activities to early morning or evening. Know the signs and symptoms of heat exhaustion and heat stroke. Wear lightweight and loose-fitting clothing when possible and drink plenty of water. To reduce risk during outdoor work, the Occupational Safety and Health Administration recommends scheduling frequent rest breaks in shaded or air-conditioned environments. Anyone overcome by heat should be moved to a cool and shaded location. 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Extreme heat warning remains in effect until 8 p.m. Mountain Standard Time Friday. What? Dangerously hot conditions. Afternoon temperatures 108 to 114 expected. Major to extreme heat risk. Where? The Phoenix metropolitan area. When? Until 8 p.m. Mountain Standard Time Friday. 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
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The current time is 11:41 a.m. Mountain Standard Time. Here is the 11 a.m. Mountain Standard Time observation for Phoenix on Saturday, August 22nd. At Sky Harbor, it was mostly sunny. Visibility 10 miles. Temperature was 104 degrees, dew point 56, relative humidity 20%. Wind was calm. And the pressure was 29.93 inches, and falling. Other observations for South Central Arizona, including the greater Phoenix area, it was sunny, with a temperature of 104 at Buckeye, 104 at Glendale, and 103 at Deer Valley. Under sunny skies, Scottsdale Airport reported 103, Falcon Field reported 104, and Mesa Gateway reported 102. At Chandler, it was mostly sunny, with a temperature of 104. Observations for northern Arizona, it was sunny, with a temperature of 99 at Kingman, 88 at Prescott, and 91 at Page. It was mostly sunny, with a temperature of 84 at the Grand Canyon, 90 at Payson, and 84 at Shiloh. It was partly sunny, with a temperature of 84 at Flagstaff, and 86 at Winslow. At Kingman, wind was south gusting to 28 miles an hour. Observations for southern Arizona, it was sunny, with a temperature of 97 at Tucson, 107 at Yuma, and 94 at Nogales. Observations for southern California, skies ranged from sunny to mostly sunny. It was 82 at Los Angeles Airport, 75 at San Diego, and 108 at Blythe. Regional observations, skies ranged from mostly sunny to partly sunny. It was 102 at Las Vegas, 86 at Salt Lake City, 87 at Albuquerque, and 94 at El Paso. Once again, at 11 a.m. in Phoenix, under mostly sunny skies. The Sky Harbor temperature was 104 degrees. Here is the latest forecast. For the following area, in Arizona, Central Phoenix, issued at 11:31 a.m. Mountain Standard Time. Extreme heat warning in effect until 8 p.m. Mountain Standard Time Friday. Today, sunny and hot. Highs 109 to 113. East wind around 5 miles per hour in the morning, becoming west 5 to 10 miles per hour in the afternoon. Tonight, partly cloudy. Lows 84 to 90. West wind 5 to 10 miles per hour in the evening, becoming east after midnight. Sunday, partly sunny in the morning, then becoming mostly sunny. Hot. Highs 107 to 111. Southeast wind around 5 miles per hour in the morning, becoming southwest 5 to 10 miles per hour in the afternoon. Sunday night, partly cloudy and breezy. Lows 81 to 89. West wind 15 to 25 miles per hour in the evening, decreasing to 10 to 15 miles per hour after midnight. Monday, partly sunny in the morning, then becoming mostly sunny. Highs 105 to 109. West wind 5 to 10 miles per hour. Monday night, mostly clear. Lows 83 to 89. Tuesday, sunny and hot. Highs 109 to 114. Tuesday night, clear. Lows 85 to 91. Wednesday, mostly sunny and very hot. Highs 112 to 118. Wednesday night, clear. Lows 85 to 91. Thursday, sunny and very hot. Highs 112 to 117. Thursday night, clear.
lows 85 to 91. Friday, mostly sunny and very hot. Highs 112 to 118. Here is the synopsis for Southeast California, Southwest, and South Central Arizona. High temperatures reach or exceed 110 degrees nearly every day through the next week and will be within a few degrees of daily records, while morning lows remain unusually warm. Extreme heat warnings are in effect through Friday evening with daily major to extreme heat risk. Thunderstorms will primarily favor higher terrain areas through early next week, with drier and less favorable conditions next week. Extreme heat warning now in effect until 8 p.m. Mountain Standard Time, or 8 p.m. Pacific Daylight Time Saturday. What? Dangerously hot conditions. It will also be humid through the weekend. Afternoon temperatures 108 to 119 expected. Major to extreme heat risk. Where? Portions of Southwest Arizona and Southeast California. When? Until 8 p.m. Mountain Standard Time, or 8 p.m. Pacific Daylight Time Saturday. Impacts: heat-related illnesses increase significantly during extreme heat events. Overexposure can cause heat cramps and heat exhaustion to develop and, without intervention, can lead to heat stroke. An extreme heat warning means that a period of very hot temperatures, even by local standards, will occur. Actions should be taken to lessen the impact of the extreme heat. Take extra precautions if you work or spend time outside. 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Know the signs and symptoms of heat exhaustion and heat stroke. Wear lightweight and loose-fitting clothing when possible and drink plenty of water. To reduce risk during outdoor work, the Occupational Safety and Health Administration recommends scheduling frequent rest breaks in shaded or air-conditioned environments. Anyone overcome by heat should be moved to a cool and shaded location. Heat stroke is an emergency. 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Extreme heat warning now in effect until 8 p.m. Mountain Standard Time Saturday. What? Dangerously hot conditions. Afternoon temperatures 106 to 118 expected. Major to extreme heat risk. Where? Aguila Valley, Apache Junction, Gold Canyon, Cave Creek / New River, Fountain Hills, East Mesa, Gila Bend, Northwest Pinal County, Sonoran Desert, Natal Monument, Tonopah Desert, New River Mesa, Rio Verde Salt River, and Superior. When? Until 8 p.m. Mountain Standard Time Saturday. 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Actions should be taken to lessen the impact of the extreme heat. Take extra precautions if you work or spend time outside. 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Extreme heat warning now in effect until 8 p.m. Mountain Standard Time Saturday. What? Dangerously hot conditions. Afternoon temperatures 108 to 116 expected. Major to extreme heat risk. Where? The Phoenix metropolitan area. When? Until 8 p.m. Mountain Standard Time Saturday.
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Actions should be taken to lessen the impact of the extreme heat. 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The current time is 11:52 a.m. Mountain Standard Time. Here is the 11 a.m. Mountain Standard Time observation for Phoenix on Saturday, August 22nd. At Sky Harbor, it was mostly sunny. Visibility 10 miles. Temperature was 104 degrees, dew point 56, relative humidity 20%. Wind was calm, and the pressure was 29.93 inches and falling. Other observations for South Central Arizona, including the greater Phoenix area, it was sunny, with a temperature of 104 at Buckeye, 104 at Glendale, and 103 at Deer Valley. Under sunny skies, Scottsdale Airport reported 103, Falcon Field reported 104, and Mesa Gateway reported 102. At Chandler, it was mostly sunny, with a temperature of 104. Observations for northern Arizona, it was sunny, with a temperature of 99 at Kingman, 88 at Prescott, and 91 at Page. It was mostly sunny, with a temperature of 84 at the Grand Canyon, 90 at Payson, and 84 at Chillo. It was partly sunny, with a temperature of 84 at Flagstaff, and 86 at Winslow. At Kingman, wind was south gusting to 28 miles an hour. Observations for southern Arizona, it was sunny, with a temperature of 97 at Tucson, 107 at Yuma, and 94 at Nogales. Observations for southern California, skies ranged from sunny to mostly sunny. It was 82 at Los Angeles Airport, 75 at San Diego, and 108 at Blythe. Regional observations, skies ranged from mostly sunny to partly sunny. It was 102 at Las Vegas, 86 at Salt Lake City, 87 at Albuquerque, and 94 at El Paso. Once again, at 11 a.m. in Phoenix, under mostly sunny skies. The Sky Harbor temperature was 104 degrees. Here is the latest forecast. For the following area, in Arizona, Central Phoenix, issued at 11:31 a.m. Mountain Standard Time. Extreme heat warning in effect until 8 p.m. Mountain Standard Time Friday. Today, sunny and hot. Highs 109 to 113. East wind around 5 miles per hour in the morning, becoming west 5 to 10 miles per hour in the afternoon. Tonight, partly cloudy. Lows 84 to 90. West wind 5 to 10 miles per hour in the evening, becoming east after midnight. Sunday, partly sunny in the morning, then becoming mostly sunny. Hot. Highs 107 to 111. Southeast wind around 5 miles per hour in the morning, becoming southwest 5 to 10 miles per hour in the afternoon. Sunday night, partly cloudy and breezy. Lows 81 to 89.
West wind 15 to 25 miles per hour in the evening, decreasing to 10 to 15 miles per hour after midnight. Monday, partly sunny in the morning, then becoming mostly sunny. Highs 105 to 109. West wind 5 to 10 miles per hour. Monday night, mostly clear. Lows 83 to 89. Tuesday, sunny and hot. Highs 109 to 114. Tuesday night, clear. Lows 85 to 91. Wednesday, mostly sunny and very hot. Highs 112 to 118. Wednesday night, clear. Lows 85 to 91. Thursday, sunny and very hot. Highs 112 to 117. Thursday night, clear. Lows 85 to 91. Friday, mostly sunny and very hot. Highs 112 to 118. Here is the synopsis for Southeast California, Southwest, and South Central Arizona. High temperatures reach or exceed 110 degrees nearly every day through the next week and will be within a few degrees of daily records, while morning lows remain unusually warm. Extreme heat warnings are in effect through Friday evening with daily major to extreme heat risk. Thunderstorms will primarily favor higher terrain areas through early next week, with drier and less favorable conditions next week. Extreme heat warning now in effect until 8 p.m. Mountain Standard Time, or 8 p.m. Pacific Daylight Time Saturday. What? Dangerously hot conditions. It will also be humid through the weekend. Afternoon temperatures 108 to 119 expected. Major to extreme heat risk. Where? Portions of Southwest Arizona and Southeast California. When? Until 8 p.m. Mountain Standard Time, or 8 p.m. Pacific Daylight Time Saturday. Impacts: heat-related illnesses increase significantly during extreme heat events. Overexposure can cause heat cramps and heat exhaustion to develop and, without intervention, can lead to heat stroke. An extreme heat warning means that a period of very hot temperatures, even by local standards, will occur. Actions should be taken to lessen the impact of the extreme heat. Take extra precautions if you work or spend time outside. 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Know the signs and symptoms of heat exhaustion and heat stroke. Wear lightweight and loose-fitting clothing when possible and drink plenty of water. To reduce risk during outdoor work, the Occupational Safety and Health Administration recommends scheduling frequent rest breaks in shaded or air-conditioned environments. Anyone overcome by heat should be moved to a cool and shaded location. Heat stroke is an emergency. 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Extreme heat warning now in effect until 8 p.m. Mountain Standard Time Saturday. What? Dangerously hot conditions. Afternoon temperatures 106 to 118 expected. Major to extreme heat risk. Where? Aguila Valley, Apache Junction, Gold Canyon, Cave Creek / New River, Fountain Hills, East Mesa, Gila Bend, Northwest Pinal County, Sonoran Desert, Natal Monument, Tonopah Desert, New River Mesa, Rio Verde Salt River, and Superior. When? Until 8 p.m. Mountain Standard Time Saturday. Impacts: heat-related illnesses increase significantly during extreme heat events. 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An extreme heat warning means that a period of very hot temperatures, even by local standards, will occur. Actions should be taken to lessen the impact of the extreme heat. 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
Wear lightweight and loose-fitting clothing when possible and drink plenty of water. 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Extreme heat warning now in effect until 8 p.m. Mountain Standard Time Saturday. What? Dangerously hot conditions. Afternoon temperatures 108 to 116 expected. Major to extreme heat risk. Where? The Phoenix metropolitan area. When? Until 8 p.m. Mountain Standard Time Saturday. Impacts: heat-related illnesses increase significantly during extreme heat events. 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Actions should be taken to lessen the impact of the extreme heat. 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The current time is 12:03 p.m. Mountain Standard Time. Here is the latest forecast. For the following area, in Arizona, Central Phoenix, issued at 11:31 a.m. Mountain Standard Time. Extreme heat warning in effect until 8 p.m. Mountain Standard Time Friday. Today, sunny and hot. Highs 109 to 113. East wind around 5 miles per hour in the morning, becoming west 5 to 10 miles per hour in the afternoon. Tonight, partly cloudy. Lows 84 to 90. West wind 5 to 10 miles per hour in the evening, becoming east after midnight. Sunday, partly sunny in the morning, then becoming mostly sunny. Hot. Highs 107 to 111. Southeast wind around 5 miles per hour in the morning, becoming southwest 5 to 10 miles per hour in the afternoon. Sunday night, partly cloudy and breezy. Lows 81 to 89. West wind 15 to 25 miles per hour in the evening, decreasing to 10 to 15 miles per hour after midnight. Monday, partly sunny in the morning, then becoming mostly sunny. Highs 105 to 109. West wind 5 to 10 miles per hour. Monday night, mostly clear. Lows 83 to 89. Tuesday, sunny and hot. Highs 109 to 114. Tuesday night, clear. Lows 85 to 91. Wednesday, mostly sunny and very hot. Highs 112 to 118. Wednesday night, clear. Lows 85 to 91. Thursday, sunny and very hot. Highs 112 to 117. Thursday night, clear. Lows 85 to 91. Friday, mostly sunny and very hot. Highs 112 to 118. Here is the synopsis for Southeast California, Southwest, and South Central Arizona.
High temperatures reach or exceed 110 degrees nearly every day through the next week and will be within a few degrees of daily records, while morning lows remain unusually warm. Extreme heat warnings are in effect through Friday evening with daily major to extreme heat risk. Thunderstorms will primarily favor higher terrain areas through early next week, with drier and less favorable conditions next week. Extreme heat warning now in effect until 8 p.m. Mountain Standard Time, or 8 p.m. Pacific Daylight Time Saturday. What? Dangerously hot conditions. It will also be humid through the weekend. Afternoon temperatures 108 to 119 expected. Major to extreme heat risk. Where? Portions of southwest Arizona and southeast California. When? Until 8 p.m. Mountain Standard Time, or 8 p.m. Pacific Daylight Time Saturday. Impacts: heat-related illnesses increase significantly during extreme heat events. Overexposure can cause heat cramps and heat exhaustion to develop and, without intervention, can lead to heat stroke. An extreme heat warning means that a period of very hot temperatures, even by local standards, will occur. Actions should be taken to lessen the impact of the extreme heat. Take extra precautions if you work or spend time outside. 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Know the signs and symptoms of heat exhaustion and heat stroke. Wear lightweight and loose-fitting clothing when possible and drink plenty of water. To reduce risk during outdoor work, the Occupational Safety and Health Administration recommends scheduling frequent rest breaks in shaded or air-conditioned environments. Anyone overcome by heat should be moved to a cool and shaded location. 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Extreme heat warning now in effect until 8 p.m. Mountain Standard Time Saturday. What? Dangerously hot conditions. Afternoon temperatures 106 to 118 expected. Major to extreme heat risk. Where? Aguila Valley, Apache Junction, Gold Canyon, Cave Creek / New River, Fountain Hills, East Mesa, Gila Bend, Northwest Pinal County, Sonoran Desert, Natal Monument, Tonopah Desert, New River Mesa, Rio Verde Salt River, and Superior. When? Until 8 p.m. Mountain Standard Time Saturday. 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Actions should be taken to lessen the impact of the extreme heat. 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Extreme heat warning now in effect until 8 p.m. Mountain Standard Time Saturday. What? Dangerously hot conditions. Afternoon temperatures 108 to 116 expected. Major to extreme heat risk. Where? The Phoenix metropolitan area. When? Until 8 p.m. Mountain Standard Time Saturday. 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
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Actions should be taken to lessen the impact of the extreme heat. 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The current time is 12:12 p.m. Mountain Standard Time. Here is the noon Mountain Standard Time observation for Phoenix on Saturday, August 22nd. At Sky Harbor, it was mostly sunny. Visibility 10 miles. Temperature was 105 degrees, dew point 55, relative humidity 19%. Wind was calm. And the pressure was 29.90 inches, and falling. Other observations for South Central Arizona, including the greater Phoenix area, it was sunny, with a temperature of 108 at Buckeye, 108 at Glendale, 107 at Luke Air Force Base, and 106 at Deer Valley. Under sunny skies, Scottsdale Airport reported 106, Falcon Field reported 105, Mesa Gateway reported 104, and Ely Bend reported 108. At Chandler, it was mostly sunny, with a temperature of 104. Observations for northern Arizona, it was sunny, with a temperature of 99 at Kingman, 90 at Prescott, and 96 at Page. It was mostly sunny, with a temperature of 84 at the Grand Canyon, and 91 at Payson. It was partly sunny, with a temperature of 86 at Flagstaff, 90 at Winslow, and 84 at Shiloh. At Kingman, wind was southwest gusting to 32 miles an hour. Observations for southern Arizona, it was sunny, with a temperature of 101 at Tucson, 97 at Nogales, and 96 at Sierra Vista. Observations for southern California, skies ranged from sunny to mostly sunny. It was 82 at Los Angeles Airport, 78 at San Diego, and 110 at Blythe. Regional observations, it was mostly sunny. It was 104 at Las Vegas, 90 at Salt Lake City, 89 at Albuquerque, and 96 at El Paso. Once again, at noon in Phoenix, under mostly sunny skies. The Sky Harbor temperature was 105 degrees. Here is the latest forecast. For the following area, in Arizona, Central Phoenix, issued at 11:31 a.m. Mountain Standard Time. Extreme heat warning in effect until 8 p.m. Mountain Standard Time Friday. Today, sunny and hot. Highs 109 to 113. East wind around 5 miles per hour in the morning, becoming west 5 to 10 miles per hour in the afternoon. Tonight, partly cloudy. Lows 84 to 90. West wind 5 to 10 miles per hour in the evening, becoming east after midnight. Sunday, partly sunny in the morning, then becoming mostly sunny. Hot. Highs 107 to 111. Southeast wind around 5 miles per hour in the morning, becoming southwest 5 to 10 miles per hour in the afternoon. Sunday night, partly cloudy and breezy. Lows 81 to 89. West wind 15 to 25 miles per hour in the evening, decreasing to 10 to 15 miles per hour after midnight. Monday, partly sunny in the morning, then becoming mostly sunny. Highs 105 to 109. West wind 5 to 10 miles per hour. Monday night, mostly clear.
lows 83 to 89. Tuesday, sunny and hot. Highs 109 to 114. Tuesday night, clear. Lows 85 to 91. Wednesday, mostly sunny and very hot. Highs 112 to 118. Wednesday night, clear. Lows 85 to 91. Thursday, sunny and very hot. Highs 112 to 117. Thursday night, clear. Lows 85 to 91. Friday, mostly sunny and very hot. Highs 112 to 118. Here is the synopsis for Southeast California, Southwest, and South Central Arizona. High temperatures reach or exceed 110 degrees nearly every day through the next week and will be within a few degrees of daily records, while morning lows remain unusually warm. Extreme heat warnings are in effect through Friday evening with daily major to extreme heat risk. Thunderstorms will primarily favor higher terrain areas through early next week, with drier and less favorable conditions next week. Extreme heat warning now in effect until 8 p.m. Mountain Standard Time, or 8 p.m. Pacific Daylight Time Saturday. What? Dangerously hot conditions. It will also be humid through the weekend. Afternoon temperatures 108 to 119 expected. Major to extreme heat risk. Where? Portions of Southwest Arizona and Southeast California. When? Until 8 p.m. Mountain Standard Time, or 8 p.m. Pacific Daylight Time Saturday. Impacts: heat-related illnesses increase significantly during extreme heat events. Overexposure can cause heat cramps and heat exhaustion to develop and, without intervention, can lead to heat stroke. An extreme heat warning means that a period of very hot temperatures, even by local standards, will occur. Actions should be taken to lessen the impact of the extreme heat. Take extra precautions if you work or spend time outside. 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Know the signs and symptoms of heat exhaustion and heat stroke. Wear lightweight and loose-fitting clothing when possible and drink plenty of water. To reduce risk during outdoor work, the Occupational Safety and Health Administration recommends scheduling frequent rest breaks in shaded or air-conditioned environments. Anyone overcome by heat should be moved to a cool and shaded location. 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Extreme heat warning now in effect until 8 p.m. Mountain Standard Time Saturday. What? Dangerously hot conditions. Afternoon temperatures 106 to 118 expected. Major to extreme heat risk. Where? Aguila Valley, Apache Junction, Gold Canyon, Cave Creek / New River, Fountain Hills, East Mesa, Gila Bend, Northwest Pinal County, Sonoran Desert, Natal Monument, Tonopah Desert, New River Mesa, Rio Verde Salt River, and Superior. When? Until 8 p.m. Mountain Standard Time Saturday. 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Actions should be taken to lessen the impact of the extreme heat. 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
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Extreme heat warning now in effect until 8 p.m. Mountain Standard Time Saturday. What? Dangerously hot conditions.

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The current time is 12:23 p.m. Mountain Standard Time. Here is the noon Mountain Standard Time observation for Phoenix, on Saturday, August 22nd. At Sky Harbor, it was mostly sunny. Visibility 10 miles. Temperature was 105 degrees, dew point 55, relative humidity 19%. Wind was calm. And the pressure was 29.90 inches, and falling. Other observations for South Central Arizona, including the greater Phoenix area, it was sunny, with a temperature of 108 at Buckeye, 108 at Glendale, 107 at Luke Air Force Base, and 106 at Deer Valley. Under sunny skies, Scottsdale Airport reported 106, Falcon Field reported 105, Mesa Gateway reported 104, and Gila Bend reported 108. At Chandler, it was mostly sunny, with a temperature of 104. Observations for northern Arizona, it was sunny, with a temperature of 99 at Kingman, 90 at Prescott, and 96 at Page. It was mostly sunny, with a temperature of 84 at the Grand Canyon, and 91 at Payson. It was partly sunny, with a temperature of 86 at Flagstaff, 90 at Winslow, and 84 at Shiloh. At Kingman, wind was southwest gusting to 32 miles an hour. Observations for southern Arizona, it was sunny, with a temperature of 101 at Tucson, 97 at Nogales, and 96 at Sierra Vista. Observations for Southern California, skies ranged from sunny to mostly sunny. It was 82 at Los Angeles Airport, 78 at San Diego, and 110 at Blythe. Regional observations, it was mostly sunny. It was 104 at Las Vegas, 90 at Salt Lake City, 89 at Albuquerque, and 96 at El Paso. Once again, at noon in Phoenix, under mostly sunny skies. The Sky Harbor temperature was 105 degrees. Here is the latest forecast. For the following area, in Arizona, Central Phoenix, issued at 11:31 a.m. Mountain Standard Time. Extreme heat warning in effect until 8 p.m. Mountain Standard Time Friday. Today, sunny and hot. Highs 109 to 113. East wind around 5 miles per hour in the morning, becoming west 5 to 10 miles per hour in the afternoon. Tonight, partly cloudy. Lows 84 to 90. West wind 5 to 10 miles per hour in the evening, becoming east after midnight. Sunday, partly sunny in the morning, then becoming mostly sunny. Hot. Highs 107 to 111. Southeast wind around 5 miles per hour in the morning, becoming southwest 5 to 10 miles per hour in the afternoon. Sunday night, partly cloudy and breezy. Lows 81 to 89. West wind 15 to 25 miles per hour in the evening, decreasing to 10 to 15 miles per hour after midnight. Monday, partly sunny in the morning, then becoming mostly sunny. Highs 105 to 109. West wind 5 to 10 miles per hour. Monday night, mostly clear. Lows 83 to 89. Tuesday, sunny and hot. Highs 109 to 114.

Tuesday night, clear. Lows 85 to 91. Wednesday, mostly sunny and very hot. Highs 112 to 118. Wednesday night, clear. Lows 85 to 91. Thursday, sunny and very hot. Highs 112 to 117. Thursday night, clear. Lows 85 to 91. Friday, mostly sunny and very hot. Highs 112 to 118. Here is the synopsis for Southeast California, Southwest, and South Central Arizona. High temperatures reach or exceed 110 degrees nearly every day through the next week and will be within a few degrees of daily records, while morning lows remain unusually warm. Extreme heat warnings are in effect through Friday evening with daily major to extreme heat risk. Thunderstorms will primarily favor higher terrain areas through early next week, with drier and less favorable conditions next week. Extreme heat warning now in effect until 8 p.m. Mountain Standard Time, or 8 p.m. Pacific Daylight Time Saturday. What? Dangerously hot conditions. It will also be humid through the weekend. Afternoon temperatures 108 to 119 expected. Major to extreme heat risk. Where? Portions of Southwest Arizona and Southeast California. When? Until 8 p.m. Mountain Standard Time, or 8 p.m. Pacific Daylight Time Saturday. Impacts, heat-related illnesses increase significantly during extreme heat events. Overexposure can cause heat cramps and heat exhaustion to develop and, without intervention, can lead to heat stroke. An extreme heat warning means that a period of very hot temperatures, even by local standards, will occur. Actions should be taken to lessen the impact of the extreme heat. Take extra precautions if you work or spend time outside. When possible, reschedule strenuous activities to early morning or evening. Know the signs and symptoms of heat exhaustion and heat stroke. Wear lightweight and loose-fitting clothing when possible and drink plenty of water. To reduce risk during outdoor work, the Occupational Safety and Health Administration recommends scheduling frequent rest breaks in shaded or air-conditioned environments. Anyone overcome by heat should be moved to a cool and shaded location. Heat stroke is an emergency. 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Extreme heat warning now in effect until 8 p.m. Mountain Standard Time Saturday. What? Dangerously hot conditions. Afternoon temperatures 106 to 118 expected. Major to extreme heat risk. Where? Aguila Valley, Apache Junction, Gold Canyon, Cave Creek / New River, Fountain Hills, East Mesa, Gila Bend, Northwest Pinal County, Sonoran Desert, Natal Monument, Tonopah Desert, New River Mesa, Rio Verde Salt River, and Superior. When? Until 8 p.m. Mountain Standard Time Saturday. Impacts, heat-related illnesses increase significantly during extreme heat events. 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Actions should be taken to lessen the impact of the extreme heat. Take extra precautions if you work or spend time outside. 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
Extreme heat warning now in effect until 8 p.m. Mountain Standard Time Saturday. What? Dangerously hot conditions. Afternoon temperatures 108 to 116 expected. Major to extreme heat risk. Where? The Phoenix metropolitan area. When? Until 8 p.m. Mountain Standard Time Saturday. 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Actions should be taken to lessen the impact of the extreme heat. 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The current time is 12:34 p.m. Mountain Standard Time. Here is the noon Mountain Standard Time observation for Phoenix, on Saturday, August 22nd. At Sky Harbor, it was mostly sunny. Visibility 10 miles. Temperature was 105 degrees, dew point 55, relative humidity 19%. Wind was calm. And the pressure was 29.90 inches, and falling. Other observations for South Central Arizona including the Greater Phoenix area, it was sunny, with a temperature of 108 at Buckeye, 108 at Glendale, 107 at Luke Air Force Base, and 106 at Deer Valley. Under sunny skies, Scottsdale Airport reported 106, Falcon Field reported 105, Mesa Gateway reported 104, and Gila Bend reported 108. At Chandler, it was mostly sunny, with a temperature of 104. Observations for northern Arizona, it was sunny, with a temperature of 99 at Kingman, 90 at Prescott, and 96 at Page. It was mostly sunny, with a temperature of 84 at the Grand Canyon, and 91 at Payson. It was partly sunny, with a temperature of 86 at Flagstaff, 90 at Winslow, and 84 at Shiloh. At Kingman, wind was southwest gusting to 32 miles an hour. Observations for southern Arizona, it was sunny, with a temperature of 101 at Tucson, 97 at Nogales, and 96 at Sierra Vista. Observations for Southern California, skies ranged from sunny to mostly sunny. It was 82 at Los Angeles Airport, 78 at San Diego, and 110 at Blythe. Regional observations, it was mostly sunny. It was 104 at Las Vegas, 90 at Salt Lake City, 89 at Albuquerque, and 96 at El Paso. Once again, at noon in Phoenix, under mostly sunny skies. The Sky Harbor temperature was 105 degrees. Here is the latest forecast. For the following area, in Arizona, Central Phoenix, issued at 11:31 a.m. Mountain Standard Time. Extreme heat warning in effect until 8 p.m. Mountain Standard Time Friday. Today, sunny and hot. Highs 109 to 113. East wind around 5 miles per hour in the morning, becoming west 5 to 10 miles per hour in the afternoon. Tonight, partly cloudy. Lows 84 to 90. West wind 5 to 10 miles per hour in the evening, becoming east after midnight. Sunday,
partly sunny in the morning, then becoming mostly sunny. Hot. Highs 107 to 111. Southeast wind around 5 miles per hour in the morning, becoming southwest 5 to 10 miles per hour in the afternoon. Sunday night, partly cloudy and breezy. Lows 81 to 89. West wind 15 to 25 miles per hour in the evening, decreasing to 10 to 15 miles per hour after midnight. Monday, partly sunny in the morning, then becoming mostly sunny. Highs 105 to 109. West wind 5 to 10 miles per hour. Monday night, mostly clear. Lows 83 to 89. Tuesday, sunny and hot. Highs 109 to 114. Tuesday night, clear. Lows 85 to 91. Wednesday, mostly sunny and very hot. Highs 112 to 118. Wednesday night, clear. Lows 85 to 91. Thursday, sunny and very hot. Highs 112 to 117. Thursday night, clear. Lows 85 to 91. Friday, mostly sunny and very hot. Highs 112 to 118. Here is the synopsis for Southeast California, Southwest, and South Central Arizona. High temperatures reach or exceed 110 degrees nearly every day through the next week and will be within a few degrees of daily records, while morning lows remain unusually warm. Extreme heat warnings are in effect through Friday evening with daily major to extreme heat risk. Thunderstorms will primarily favor higher terrain areas through early next week, with drier and less favorable conditions next week. Extreme heat warning now in effect until 8 p.m. Mountain Standard Time, or 8 p.m. Pacific Daylight Time Saturday. What? Dangerously hot conditions. It will also be humid through the weekend. Afternoon temperatures 108 to 119 expected. Major to extreme heat risk. Where? Portions of southwest Arizona and southeast California. When? Until 8 p.m. Mountain Standard Time, or 8 p.m. Pacific Daylight Time Saturday. Impacts: heat-related illnesses increase significantly during extreme heat events. Overexposure can cause heat cramps and heat exhaustion to develop and, without intervention, can lead to heat stroke. An extreme heat warning means that a period of very hot temperatures, even by local standards, will occur. Actions should be taken to lessen the impact of the extreme heat. Take extra precautions if you work or spend time outside. 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Know the signs and symptoms of heat exhaustion and heat stroke. Wear lightweight and loose-fitting clothing when possible and drink plenty of water. To reduce risk during outdoor work, the Occupational Safety and Health Administration recommends scheduling frequent rest breaks in shaded or air-conditioned environments. Anyone overcome by heat should be moved to a cool and shaded location. 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Extreme heat warning now in effect until 8 p.m. Mountain Standard Time Saturday. What? Dangerously hot conditions. Afternoon temperatures 106 to 118 expected. Major to extreme heat risk. Where? Aguila Valley, Apache Junction, Gold Canyon, Cave Creek / New River, Fountain Hills, East Mesa, Gila Bend, Northwest Pinal County, Sonoran Desert, Natal Monument, Tonopah Desert, New River Mesa, Rio Verde Salt River, and Superior. When? Until 8 p.m. Mountain Standard Time Saturday. 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
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Actions should be taken to lessen the impact of the extreme heat. 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

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What? Dangerously hot conditions. Afternoon temperatures 108 to 116 expected. Major to extreme heat risk. Where? The Phoenix metropolitan area. When? Until 8 p.m. Mountain Standard Time Saturday. 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The current time is 12:44 p.m. Mountain Standard Time. Here is the noon Mountain Standard Time observation for Phoenix on Saturday, August 22nd. At Sky Harbor, it was mostly sunny. Visibility 10 miles. Temperature was 105 degrees, dew point 55, relative humidity 19%. Wind was calm. And the pressure was 29.90 inches and falling. Other observations for South Central Arizona, including the greater Phoenix area, it was sunny, with a temperature of 108 at Buckeye, 108 at Glendale, 107 at Luke Air Force Base, and 106 at Deer Valley. Under sunny skies, Scottsdale Airport reported 106, Falcon Field reported 105, Mesa Gateway reported 104, and Gila Bend reported 108. At Chandler, it was mostly sunny, with a temperature of 104. Observations for northern Arizona, it was sunny, with a temperature of 99 at Kingman, 90 at Prescott, and 96 at Page. It was mostly sunny, with a temperature of 84 at the Grand Canyon, and 91 at Payson. It was partly sunny, with a temperature of 86 at Flagstaff, 90 at Winslow, and 84 at Shiloh. At Kingman, wind was southwest gusting to 32 miles an hour. Observations for southern Arizona, it was sunny, with a temperature of 101 at Tucson, 97 at Nogales, and 96 at Sierra Vista. Observations for Southern California, skies ranged from sunny to mostly sunny. It was 82 at Los Angeles Airport, 78 at San Diego, and 110 at Blythe. Regional observations, it was mostly sunny. It was 104 at Las Vegas, 90 at Salt Lake City, 89 at Albuquerque, and 96 at El Paso. Once again, at noon in Phoenix, under mostly sunny skies. The Sky Harbor temperature was 105 degrees. Here is the latest forecast. For the following area, in Arizona, Central Phoenix, issued at 11:31 a.m. Mountain Standard Time. Extreme heat warning in effect until 8 p.m. Mountain Standard Time Friday. Today, sunny and hot.

highs 109 to 113. East wind around 5 miles per hour in the morning, becoming west 5 to 10 miles per hour in the afternoon. Tonight, partly cloudy. Lows 84 to 90. West wind 5 to 10 miles per hour in the evening, becoming east after midnight. Sunday, partly sunny in the morning, then becoming mostly sunny. Hot. Highs 107 to 111. Southeast wind around 5 miles per hour in the morning, becoming southwest 5 to 10 miles per hour in the afternoon. Sunday night, partly cloudy and breezy. Lows 81 to 89. West wind 15 to 25 miles per hour in the evening, decreasing to 10 to 15 miles per hour after midnight. Monday, partly sunny in the morning, then becoming mostly sunny. Highs 105 to 109. West wind 5 to 10 miles per hour. Monday night, mostly clear. Lows 83 to 89. Tuesday, sunny and hot. Highs 109 to 114. Tuesday night, clear. Lows 85 to 91. Wednesday, mostly sunny and very hot. Highs 112 to 118. Wednesday night, clear. Lows 85 to 91. Thursday, sunny and very hot. Highs 112 to 117. Thursday night, clear. Lows 85 to 91. Friday, mostly sunny and very hot. Highs 112 to 118. Here is the synopsis for Southeast California, Southwest, and South Central Arizona. High temperatures reach or exceed 110 degrees nearly every day through the next week and will be within a few degrees of daily records, while morning lows remain unusually warm. Extreme heat warnings are in effect through Friday evening with daily major to extreme heat risk. Thunderstorms will primarily favor higher terrain areas through early next week, with drier and less favorable conditions next week. Extreme heat warning now in effect until 8 p.m. Mountain Standard Time, or 8 p.m. Pacific Daylight Time Saturday. What? Dangerously hot conditions. It will also be humid through the weekend. Afternoon temperatures 108 to 119 expected. Major to extreme heat risk. Where? Portions of southwest Arizona and southeast California. When? Until 8 p.m. Mountain Standard Time, or 8 p.m. Pacific Daylight Time Saturday. Impacts, heat-related illnesses increase significantly during extreme heat events. Overexposure can cause heat cramps and heat exhaustion to develop and, without intervention, can lead to heat stroke. An extreme heat warning means that a period of very hot temperatures, even by local standards, will occur. Actions should be taken to lessen the impact of the extreme heat. Take extra precautions if you work or spend time outside. When possible, reschedule strenuous activities to early morning or evening. Know the signs and symptoms of heat exhaustion and heat stroke. Wear lightweight and loose-fitting clothing when possible and drink plenty of water. To reduce risk during outdoor work, the Occupational Safety and Health Administration recommends scheduling frequent rest breaks in shaded or air-conditioned environments. Anyone overcome by heat should be moved to a cool and shaded location. 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Extreme heat warning now in effect until 8 p.m. Mountain Standard Time Saturday. What? Dangerously hot conditions. Afternoon temperatures 106 to 118 expected. Major to extreme heat risk. Where? Aguila Valley, Apache Junction, Gold Canyon, Cave Creek / New River, Fountain Hills, East Mesa, Gila Bend, Northwest Pinal County, Sonoran Desert, Natal Monument, Tonopah Desert, New River Mesa, Rio Verde Salt River, and Superior. When? Until 8 p.m. Mountain Standard Time Saturday. Impacts, heat-related illnesses increase significantly during extreme heat events.
Overexposure can cause heat cramps and heat exhaustion to develop and, without intervention, can lead to heat stroke. 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An extreme heat warning means that a period of very hot temperatures, even by local standards, will occur. Actions should be taken to lessen the impact of the extreme heat. Take extra precautions if you work or spend time outside. 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Extreme heat warning now in effect until 8 p.m. Mountain Standard Time Saturday. What? Dangerously hot conditions. Afternoon temperatures 108 to 116 expected. Major to extreme heat risk. Where? The Phoenix metropolitan area. When? Until 8 p.m. Mountain Standard Time Saturday. 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Actions should be taken to lessen the impact of the extreme heat. 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The current time is 12:55 p.m. Mountain Standard Time. Here is the noon Mountain Standard Time observation for Phoenix, on Saturday, August 22nd. At Sky Harbor, it was mostly sunny. Visibility 10 miles. Temperature was 105 degrees, dew point 55, relative humidity 19%. Wind was calm. And the pressure was 29.90 inches, and falling. Other observations for South Central Arizona including the Greater Phoenix area, it was sunny, with a temperature of 108 at Buckeye, 108 at Glendale, 107 at Luke Air Force Base, and 106 at Deer Valley. Under sunny skies, Scottsdale Airport reported 106, Falcon Field reported 105, Mesa Gateway reported 104, and Gila Bend reported 108. At Chandler, it was mostly sunny, with a temperature of 104. Observations for northern Arizona, it was sunny, with a temperature of 99 at Kingman, 90 at Prescott, and 96 at Page. It was mostly sunny, with a temperature of 84 at the Grand Canyon, and 91 at Payson. It was partly sunny, with a temperature of 86 at Flagstaff, 90 at Winslow, and 84 at Shiloh. At Kingman, wind was southwest gusting to 32 miles an hour. Observations for southern Arizona,
It was sunny, with a temperature of 101 at Tucson, 97 at Nogales, and 96 at Sierra Vista. Observations for Southern California, skies ranged from sunny to mostly sunny. It was 82 at Los Angeles Airport, 78 at San Diego, and 110 at Blythe. Regional observations, it was mostly sunny. It was 104 at Las Vegas, 90 at Salt Lake City, 89 at Albuquerque, and 96 at El Paso. Once again, at noon in Phoenix, under mostly sunny skies. The Sky Harbor temperature was 105 degrees. Here is the latest forecast. For the following area, in Arizona, Central Phoenix, issued at 11:31 a.m. Mountain Standard Time. Extreme heat warning in effect until 8 p.m. Mountain Standard Time Friday. Today, sunny and hot. Highs 109 to 113. East wind around 5 miles per hour in the morning, becoming west 5 to 10 miles per hour in the afternoon. Tonight, partly cloudy. Lows 84 to 90. West wind 5 to 10 miles per hour in the evening, becoming east after midnight. Sunday, partly sunny in the morning, then becoming mostly sunny. Hot. Highs 107 to 111. Southeast wind around 5 miles per hour in the morning, becoming southwest 5 to 10 miles per hour in the afternoon. Sunday night, partly cloudy and breezy. Lows 81 to 89. West wind 15 to 25 miles per hour in the evening, decreasing to 10 to 15 miles per hour after midnight. Monday, partly sunny in the morning, then becoming mostly sunny. Highs 105 to 109. West wind 5 to 10 miles per hour. Monday night, mostly clear. Lows 83 to 89. Tuesday, sunny and hot. Highs 109 to 114. Tuesday night, clear. Lows 85 to 91. Wednesday, mostly sunny and very hot. Highs 112 to 118. Wednesday night, clear. Lows 85 to 91. Thursday, sunny and very hot. Highs 112 to 117. Thursday night, clear. Lows 85 to 91. Friday, mostly sunny and very hot. Highs 112 to 118. Here is the synopsis for Southeast California, Southwest, and South Central Arizona. High temperatures reach or exceed 110 degrees nearly every day through the next week and will be within a few degrees of daily records, while morning lows remain unusually warm. Extreme heat warnings are in effect through Friday evening with daily major to extreme heat risk. Thunderstorms will primarily favor higher terrain areas through early next week, with drier and less favorable conditions next week. Extreme heat warning now in effect until 8 p.m. Mountain Standard Time, or 8 p.m. Pacific Daylight Time Saturday. What? Dangerously hot conditions. It will also be humid through the weekend. Afternoon temperatures 108 to 119 expected. Major to extreme heat risk. Where? Portions of southwest Arizona and southeast California. When? Until 8 p.m. Mountain Standard Time, or 8 p.m. Pacific Daylight Time Saturday. Impacts, heat-related illnesses increase significantly during extreme heat events. Overexposure can cause heat cramps and heat exhaustion to develop and, without intervention, can lead to heat stroke. An extreme heat warning means that a period of very hot temperatures, even by local standards, will occur. Actions should be taken to lessen the impact of the extreme heat. Take extra precautions if you work or spend time outside. When possible, reschedule strenuous activities to early morning or evening. Know the signs and symptoms of heat exhaustion and heat stroke. Wear lightweight and loose-fitting clothing when possible and drink plenty of water. To reduce risk during outdoor work, the Occupational Safety and Health Administration recommends scheduling frequent rest breaks in shaded or air-conditioned environments. Anyone overcome by heat should be moved to a cool and shaded location.
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Extreme heat warning now in effect until 8 p.m. Mountain Standard Time Saturday. What? Dangerously hot conditions. Afternoon temperatures 106 to 118 expected. Major to extreme heat risk. Where? Aguila Valley, Gold Canyon, Cave Creek / New River, Fountain Hills East Mesa, Gila Bend, Northwest Pinal County, Sonoran Desert Natal Monument, Tonopah Desert, New River Mesa, Rio Verde Salt River, and Superior. When? Until 8 p.m. Mountain Standard Time Saturday. 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Actions should be taken to lessen the impact of the extreme heat. 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Extreme heat warning now in effect until 8 p.m. Mountain Standard Time Saturday. What? Dangerously hot conditions. Afternoon temperatures 108 to 116 expected. Major to extreme heat risk. Where? The Phoenix metropolitan area. When? Until 8 p.m. Mountain Standard Time Saturday. 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Actions should be taken to lessen the impact of the extreme heat. 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The current time is 1:06 p.m. Mountain Standard Time. Here is the latest forecast. For the following area, in Arizona, Central Phoenix, issued at 11:31 a.m. Mountain Standard Time. Extreme heat warning in effect until 8 p.m. Mountain Standard Time Friday. Today, sunny and hot. Highs 109 to 113. East wind around 5 miles per hour in the morning, becoming west 5 to 10 miles per hour in the afternoon. Tonight, partly cloudy. Lows 84 to 90.
West wind 5 to 10 miles per hour in the evening, becoming east after midnight. Sunday, partly sunny in the morning, then becoming mostly sunny. Hot. Highs 107 to 111. Southeast wind around 5 miles per hour in the morning, becoming southwest 5 to 10 miles per hour in the afternoon. Sunday night, partly cloudy and breezy. Lows 81 to 89. West wind 15 to 25 miles per hour in the evening, decreasing to 10 to 15 miles per hour after midnight. Monday, partly sunny in the morning, then becoming mostly sunny. Highs 105 to 109. West wind 5 to 10 miles per hour. Monday night, mostly clear. Lows 83 to 89. Tuesday, sunny and hot. Highs 109 to 114. Tuesday night, clear. Lows 85 to 91. Wednesday, mostly sunny and very hot. Highs 112 to 118. Wednesday night, clear. Lows 85 to 91. Thursday, sunny and very hot. Highs 112 to 117. Thursday night, clear. Lows 85 to 91. Friday, mostly sunny and very hot. Highs 112 to 118. Here is the synopsis for Southeast California, Southwest, and South Central Arizona. High temperatures reach or exceed 110 degrees nearly every day through the next week and will be within a few degrees of daily records, while morning lows remain unusually warm. Extreme heat warnings are in effect through Friday evening with daily major to extreme heat risk. Thunderstorms will primarily favor higher terrain areas through early next week, with drier and less favorable conditions next week. Extreme heat warning now in effect until 8 p.m. Mountain Standard Time, or 8 p.m. Pacific Daylight Time Saturday. What? Dangerously hot conditions. It will also be humid through the weekend. Afternoon temperatures 108 to 119 expected. Major to extreme heat risk. Where? Portions of southwest Arizona and southeast California. When? Until 8 p.m. Mountain Standard Time, or 8 p.m. Pacific Daylight Time Saturday. Impacts, heat-related illnesses increase significantly during extreme heat events. Overexposure can cause heat cramps and heat exhaustion to develop and, without intervention, can lead to heat stroke. An extreme heat warning means that a period of very hot temperatures, even by local standards, will occur. Actions should be taken to lessen the impact of the extreme heat. Take extra precautions if you work or spend time outside. When possible, reschedule strenuous activities to early morning or evening. Know the signs and symptoms of heat exhaustion and heat stroke. Wear lightweight and loose-fitting clothing when possible and drink plenty of water. To reduce risk during outdoor work, the Occupational Safety and Health Administration recommends scheduling frequent rest breaks in shaded or air-conditioned environments. Anyone overcome by heat should be moved to a cool and shaded location. Heat stroke is an emergency. 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Extreme heat warning now in effect until 8 p.m. Mountain Standard Time Saturday. What? Dangerously hot conditions. Afternoon temperatures 106 to 118 expected. Major to extreme heat risk. Where? Aguila Valley, Apache Junction, Gold Canyon, Cave Creek / New River, Fountain Hills, East Mesa, Gila Bend, Northwest Pinal County, Sonoran Desert, Natal Monument, Tonopah Desert, New River Mesa, Rio Verde Salt River, and Superior. When? Until 8 p.m. Mountain Standard Time Saturday. 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
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Actions should be taken to lessen the impact of the extreme heat. Take extra precautions if you work or spend time outside. 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Know the signs and symptoms of heat exhaustion and heat stroke. 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Anyone overcome by heat should be moved to a cool and shaded location. 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Extreme heat warning now in effect until 8 p.m. Mountain Standard Time Saturday. What? Dangerously hot conditions. Afternoon temperatures 108 to 116 expected. Major to extreme heat risk. Where? The Phoenix metropolitan area. When? Until 8 p.m. Mountain Standard Time Saturday. Impacts. 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Actions should be taken to lessen the impact of the extreme heat. 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Heat stroke is an emergency. 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The current time is 1:15 p.m. Mountain Standard Time. Here is the 1 p.m. Mountain Standard Time observation for Phoenix on Saturday, August 22nd. At Sky Harbor, it was mostly sunny. Visibility 10 miles. Temperature was 109 degrees, dew point 53, relative humidity 15%. Wind was variable, at 3 miles an hour. And the pressure was 29.87 inches, and falling. Other observations for South Central Arizona, including the Greater Phoenix area, it was sunny, with a temperature of 109 at Buckeye, 109 at Glendale, 110 at Luke Air Force Base, and 109 at Deer Valley. Under sunny skies, Scottsdale Airport reported 108, Falcon Field reported 108, and Gila Bend reported 111. It was mostly sunny, with a temperature of 108 at Mesa Gateway, and 108 at Chandler. Observations for northern Arizona, at Cholo, thunder was reported, with a temperature of 81. It was sunny, with a temperature of 101 at Kingman, and 96 at Page. It was mostly sunny, with a temperature of 86 at the Grand Canyon, 89 at Prescott, 95 at Basin, and 93 at Winslow. At Flagstaff, it was partly sunny, with a temperature of 85. At Kingman, wind was west gusting to 36 miles an hour. Observations for southern Arizona, it was sunny. It was 104 at Tucson, 111 at Yuma, 100 at Nogales, and 98 at Sierra Vista. Observations for southern California, skies ranged from sunny to mostly sunny.
It was 80 at Los Angeles Airport, 79 at San Diego, and 111 at Blythe. Regional observations, it was mostly sunny. It was 107 at Las Vegas, 92 at Salt Lake City, 92 at Albuquerque, and 99 at El Paso. At Las Vegas, wind was south gusting to 28 miles an hour. Once again, at 1 p.m. in Phoenix, under mostly sunny skies. The Sky Harbor temperature was 109 degrees. Here is the latest forecast. For the following area, in Arizona, Central Phoenix, issued at 11:31 a.m. Mountain Standard Time. Extreme heat warning in effect until 8 p.m. Mountain Standard Time Friday. Today, sunny and hot. Highs 109 to 113. East wind around 5 miles per hour in the morning, becoming west 5 to 10 miles per hour in the afternoon. Tonight, partly cloudy. Lows 84 to 90. West wind 5 to 10 miles per hour in the evening, becoming east after midnight. Sunday, partly sunny in the morning, then becoming mostly sunny. Hot. Highs 107 to 111. Southeast wind around 5 miles per hour in the morning, becoming southwest 5 to 10 miles per hour in the afternoon. Sunday night, partly cloudy and breezy. Lows 81 to 89. West wind 15 to 25 miles per hour in the evening, decreasing to 10 to 15 miles per hour after midnight. Monday, partly sunny in the morning, then becoming mostly sunny. Highs 105 to 109. West wind 5 to 10 miles per hour. Monday night, mostly clear. Lows 83 to 89. Tuesday, sunny and hot. Highs 109 to 114. Tuesday night, clear. Lows 85 to 91. Wednesday, mostly sunny and very hot. Highs 112 to 118. Wednesday night, clear. Lows 85 to 91. Thursday, sunny and very hot. Highs 112 to 117. Thursday night, clear. Lows 85 to 91. Friday, mostly sunny and very hot. Highs 112 to 118. Here is the synopsis for Southeast California, Southwest, and South Central Arizona. High temperatures reach or exceed 110 degrees nearly every day through the next week and will be within a few degrees of daily records, while morning lows remain unusually warm. Extreme heat warnings are in effect through Friday evening with daily major to extreme heat risk. Thunderstorms will primarily favor higher terrain areas through early next week, with drier and less favorable conditions next week. Extreme heat warning now in effect until 8 p.m. Mountain Standard Time, or 8 p.m. Pacific Daylight Time Saturday. What? Dangerously hot conditions. It will also be humid through the weekend. Afternoon temperatures 108 to 119 expected. Major to extreme heat risk. Where? Portions of Southwest Arizona and Southeast California. When? Until 8 p.m. Mountain Standard Time, or 8 p.m. Pacific Daylight Time Saturday. Impacts, heat-related illnesses increase significantly during extreme heat events. Overexposure can cause heat cramps and heat exhaustion to develop and, without intervention, can lead to heat stroke. An extreme heat warning means that a period of very hot temperatures, even by local standards, will occur. Actions should be taken to lessen the impact of the extreme heat. Take extra precautions if you work or spend time outside. 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Know the signs and symptoms of heat exhaustion and heat stroke. Wear lightweight and loose-fitting clothing when possible and drink plenty of water. To reduce risk during outdoor work, the Occupational Safety and Health Administration recommends scheduling frequent rest breaks in shaded or air-conditioned environments.

East Mesa, Gila Bend, Northwest Pinal County, Sonoran Desert Natal Monument, Tonopah Desert, New River Mesa, Rio Verde Salt River, and Superior. When, until 8 p.m. Mountain Standard Time Saturday. Impacts, heat-related illnesses increase significantly during extreme heat events. 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An extreme heat warning means that a period of very hot temperatures, even by local standards, will occur. Actions should be taken to lessen the impact of the extreme heat. Take extra precautions if you work or spend time outside. 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Extreme heat warning now in effect until 8 p.m. Mountain Standard Time Saturday. What? Dangerously hot conditions. Afternoon temperatures 108 to 116 expected. Major to extreme heat risk. Where? The Phoenix metropolitan area. When? Until 8 p.m. Mountain Standard Time Saturday. 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Actions should be taken to lessen the impact of the extreme heat. Take extra precautions if you work or spend time outside. 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Anyone overcome by heat should be moved to a cool and shaded location. Heat stroke is an emergency. 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The current time is 1:26 p.m. Mountain Standard Time. Here is the 1 p.m. Mountain Standard Time observation for Phoenix on Saturday, August 22nd. At Sky Harbor, it was mostly sunny. Visibility 10 miles. Temperature was 109 degrees, dew point 53, relative humidity 15%. Wind was variable, at 3 miles an hour. And the pressure was 29.87 inches, and falling. Other observations for South Central Arizona including the Greater Phoenix area, it was sunny, with a temperature of 109 at Buckeye, 109 at Glendale, 110 at Luke Air Force Base, and 109 at Deer Valley. Under sunny skies, Scottsdale Airport reported 108, Falcon Field reported 108, and Gila Bend reported 111. It was mostly sunny, with a temperature of 108 at Mesa Gateway, and 108 at Chandler. Observations for northern Arizona, at Sholo, thunder was reported, with a temperature of 81.
It was sunny, with a temperature of 101 at Kingman and 96 at Page.

It was mostly sunny, with a temperature of 86 at the Grand Canyon, 89 at Prescott, 95 at Payson, and 93 at Winslow. At Flagstaff, it was partly sunny, with a temperature of 85. At Kingman, wind was west gusting to 36 miles an hour. Observations for southern Arizona, it was sunny. It was 104 at Tucson, 111 at Yuma, 100 at Nogales, and 98 at Sierra Vista. Observations for Southern California, skies ranged from sunny to mostly sunny. It was 80 at Los Angeles Airport, 79 at San Diego, and 111 at Blythe. Regional observations, it was mostly sunny. It was 107 at Las Vegas, 92 at Salt Lake City, 92 at Albuquerque, and 99 at El Paso. At Las Vegas, wind was south gusting to 28 miles an hour. Once again, at 1 p.m. in Phoenix, under mostly sunny skies. The Sky Harbor temperature was 109 degrees. Here is the latest forecast. For the following area, in Arizona, Central Phoenix, issued at 11:31 a.m. Mountain Standard Time. Extreme heat warning in effect until 8 p.m. Mountain Standard Time Friday. Today, sunny and hot. Highs 109 to 113. East wind around 5 miles per hour in the morning, becoming west 5 to 10 miles per hour in the afternoon. Tonight, partly cloudy. Lows 84 to 90. West wind 5 to 10 miles per hour in the evening, becoming east after midnight. Sunday, partly sunny in the morning, then becoming mostly sunny. Hot. Highs 107 to 111. Southeast wind around 5 miles per hour in the morning, becoming southwest 5 to 10 miles per hour in the afternoon. Sunday night, partly cloudy and breezy. Lows 81 to 89. West wind 15 to 25 miles per hour in the evening, decreasing to 10 to 15 miles per hour after midnight. Monday, partly sunny in the morning, then becoming mostly sunny. Highs 105 to 109. West wind 5 to 10 miles per hour. Monday night, mostly clear. Lows 83 to 89. Tuesday, sunny and hot. Highs 109 to 114. Tuesday night, clear. Lows 85 to 91. Wednesday, mostly sunny and very hot. Highs 112 to 118. Wednesday night, clear. Lows 85 to 91. Thursday, sunny and very hot. Highs 112 to 117. Thursday night, clear. Lows 85 to 91. Friday, mostly sunny and very hot. Highs 112 to 118. Here is the synopsis for Southeast California, Southwest, and South Central Arizona. High temperatures reach or exceed 110 degrees nearly every day through the next week and will be within a few degrees of daily records, while morning lows remain unusually warm. Extreme heat warnings are in effect through Friday evening with daily major to extreme heat risk. Thunderstorms will primarily favor higher terrain areas through early next week, with drier and less favorable conditions next week. Extreme heat warning now in effect until 8 p.m. Mountain Standard Time, or 8 p.m. Pacific Daylight Time Saturday. What? Dangerously hot conditions. It will also be humid through the weekend. Afternoon temperatures 108 to 119 expected. Major to extreme heat risk. Where? Portions of southwest Arizona and southeast California. When? Until 8 p.m. Mountain Standard Time, or 8 p.m. Pacific Daylight Time Saturday. Impacts: heat-related illnesses increase significantly during extreme heat events. Overexposure can cause heat cramps and heat exhaustion to develop and, without intervention, can lead to heat stroke. An extreme heat warning means that a period of very hot temperatures, even by local standards, will occur. Actions should be taken to lessen the impact of the extreme heat. Take extra precautions if you work or spend time outside.
When possible, reschedule strenuous activities to early morning or evening. Know the signs and symptoms of heat exhaustion and heat stroke. Wear lightweight and loose-fitting clothing when possible and drink plenty of water. To reduce risk during outdoor work, the Occupational Safety and Health Administration recommends scheduling frequent rest breaks in shaded or air-conditioned environments. Anyone overcome by heat should be moved to a cool and shaded location. 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Extreme heat warning now in effect until 8 p.m. Mountain Standard Time Saturday. What? Dangerously hot conditions. Afternoon temperatures 106 to 118 expected. Major to extreme heat risk. Where? Aguila Valley, Apache Junction, Gold Canyon, Cave Creek / New River, Fountain Hills, East Mesa, Gila Bend, Northwest Pinal County, Sonoran Desert, Natal Monument, Tonopah Desert, New River Mesa, Rio Verde Salt River, and Superior. When? Until 8 p.m. Mountain Standard Time Saturday. 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Actions should be taken to lessen the impact of the extreme heat. Take extra precautions if you work or spend time outside. 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Extreme heat warning now in effect until 8 p.m. Mountain Standard Time Saturday. What? Dangerously hot conditions. Afternoon temperatures 108 to 116 expected. Major to extreme heat risk. Where? The Phoenix metropolitan area. When? Until 8 p.m. Mountain Standard Time Saturday. 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Actions should be taken to lessen the impact of the extreme heat. 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The current time is 1:37 p.m. Mountain Standard Time. Here is the 1 p.m. Mountain Standard Time observation for Phoenix on Saturday, August 22nd.
at Sky Harbor, it was mostly sunny. Visibility 10 miles. Temperature was 109 degrees, dew point 53, relative humidity 15%. Wind was variable, at 3 miles an hour. And the pressure was 29.87 inches, and falling. Other observations for South Central Arizona, including the Greater Phoenix area, it was sunny, with a temperature of 109 at Buckeye, 109 at Glendale, 110 at Luke Air Force Base, and 109 at Deer Valley. Under sunny skies, Scottsdale Airport reported 108, Falcon Field reported 108, and Gila Bend reported 111. It was mostly sunny, with a temperature of 108 at Mesa Gateway, and 108 at Chandler. Observations for northern Arizona, at Cholo, thunder was reported, with a temperature of 81. It was sunny, with a temperature of 101 at Kingman, and 96 at Page. It was mostly sunny, with a temperature of 86 at the Grand Canyon, 89 at Prescott, 95 at Payson, and 93 at Winslow. At Flagstaff, it was partly sunny, with a temperature of 85. At Kingman, wind was west gusting to 36 miles an hour. Observations for southern Arizona, it was sunny. It was 104 at Tucson, 111 at Yuma, 100 at Nogales, and 98 at Sierra Vista. Observations for Southern California, skies ranged from sunny to mostly sunny. It was 80 at Los Angeles Airport, 79 at San Diego, and 111 at Blythe. Regional observations, it was mostly sunny. It was 107 at Las Vegas, 92 at Salt Lake City, 92 at Albuquerque, and 99 at El Paso. At Las Vegas, wind was south gusting to 28 miles an hour. Once again, at 1 p.m. in Phoenix, under mostly sunny skies. The Sky Harbor temperature was 109 degrees. Here is the latest forecast. For the following area, in Arizona, Central Phoenix, issued at 11:31 a.m. Mountain Standard Time. Extreme heat warning in effect until 8 p.m. Mountain Standard Time Friday. Today, sunny and hot. Highs 109 to 113. East wind around 5 miles per hour in the morning, becoming west 5 to 10 miles per hour in the afternoon. Tonight, partly cloudy. Lows 84 to 90. West wind 5 to 10 miles per hour in the evening, becoming east after midnight. Sunday, partly sunny in the morning, then becoming mostly sunny. Hot. Highs 107 to 111. Southeast wind around 5 miles per hour in the morning, becoming southwest 5 to 10 miles per hour in the afternoon. Sunday night, partly cloudy and breezy. Lows 81 to 89. West wind 15 to 25 miles per hour in the evening, decreasing to 10 to 15 miles per hour after midnight. Monday, partly sunny in the morning, then becoming mostly sunny. Highs 105 to 109. West wind 5 to 10 miles per hour. Monday night, mostly clear. Lows 83 to 89. Tuesday, sunny and hot. Highs 109 to 114. Tuesday night, clear. Lows 85 to 91. Wednesday, mostly sunny and very hot. Highs 112 to 118. Wednesday night, clear. Lows 85 to 91. Thursday, sunny and very hot. Highs 112 to 117. Thursday night, clear. Lows 85 to 91. Friday, mostly sunny and very hot. Highs 112 to 118. Here is the synopsis for Southeast California, Southwest, and South Central Arizona. High temperatures reach or exceed 110 degrees nearly every day through the next week and will be within a few degrees of daily records, while morning lows remain unusually warm. Extreme heat warnings are in effect through Friday evening, with daily major to extreme heat risk.
thunderstorms will primarily favor higher terrain areas through early next week, with drier and less favorable conditions next week. Extreme heat warning now in effect until 8 p.m. Mountain Standard Time, or 8 p.m. Pacific Daylight Time Saturday. What? Dangerously hot conditions. It will also be humid through the weekend. Afternoon temperatures 108 to 119 expected. Major to extreme heat risk. Where? Portions of southwest Arizona and southeast California. When? Until 8 p.m. Mountain Standard Time, or 8 p.m. Pacific Daylight Time Saturday. Impacts: heat-related illnesses increase significantly during extreme heat events. Overexposure can cause heat cramps and heat exhaustion to develop and, without intervention, can lead to heat stroke. An extreme heat warning means that a period of very hot temperatures, even by local standards, will occur. Actions should be taken to lessen the impact of the extreme heat. Take extra precautions if you work or spend time outside. 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Know the signs and symptoms of heat exhaustion and heat stroke. Wear lightweight and loose-fitting clothing when possible and drink plenty of water. To reduce risk during outdoor work, the Occupational Safety and Health Administration recommends scheduling frequent rest breaks in shaded or air-conditioned environments. Anyone overcome by heat should be moved to a cool and shaded location. Heat stroke is an emergency. 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Extreme heat warning now in effect until 8 p.m. Mountain Standard Time Saturday. What? Dangerously hot conditions. Afternoon temperatures 106 to 118 expected. Major to extreme heat risk. Where? Aguila Valley, Apache Junction, Gold Canyon, Cave Creek / New River, Fountain Hills, East Mesa, Gila Bend, Northwest Pinal County, Sonoran Desert, Natal Monument, Tonopah Desert, New River Mesa, Rio Verde Salt River, and Superior. When? Until 8 p.m. Mountain Standard Time Saturday. Impacts: heat-related illnesses increase significantly during extreme heat events. 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Actions should be taken to lessen the impact of the extreme heat. Take extra precautions if you work or spend time outside. 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Extreme heat warning now in effect until 8 p.m. Mountain Standard Time Saturday. What? Dangerously hot conditions. Afternoon temperatures 108 to 116 expected. Major to extreme heat risk. Where? The Phoenix metropolitan area. When? Until 8 p.m. Mountain Standard Time Saturday. Impacts: heat-related illnesses increase significantly during extreme heat events. 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
actions should be taken to lessen the impact of the extreme heat. 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The current time is 1:48 p.m. Mountain Standard Time. Here is the 1 p.m. Mountain Standard Time observation for Phoenix, on Saturday, August 22nd. At Sky Harbor, it was mostly sunny. Visibility 10 miles. Temperature was 109 degrees, dew point 53, relative humidity 15%. Wind was variable, at 3 miles an hour. And the pressure was 29.87 inches, and falling. Other observations for South Central Arizona, including the greater Phoenix area, it was sunny, with a temperature of 109 at Buckeye, 109 at Glendale, 110 at Luke Air Force Base, and 109 at Deer Valley. Under sunny skies, Scottsdale Airport reported 108, Falcon Field reported 108, and Ely Bend reported 111. It was mostly sunny, with a temperature of 108 at Mesa Gateway, and 108 at Chandler. Observations for northern Arizona, at Sholo, thunder was reported, with a temperature of 81. It was sunny, with a temperature of 101 at Kingman, and 96 at Page. It was mostly sunny, with a temperature of 86 at the Grand Canyon, 89 at Prescott, 95 at Payson, and 93 at Winslow. At Flagstaff, it was partly sunny, with a temperature of 85. At Kingman, wind was west gusting to 36 miles an hour. Observations for southern Arizona, it was sunny. It was 104 at Tucson, 111 at Yuma, 100 at Nogales, and 98 at Sierra Vista. Observations for Southern California, skies ranged from sunny to mostly sunny. It was 80 at Los Angeles Airport, 79 at San Diego, and 111 at Blythe. Regional observations, it was mostly sunny. It was 107 at Las Vegas, 92 at Salt Lake City, 92 at Albuquerque, and 99 at El Paso. At Las Vegas, wind was south gusting to 28 miles an hour. Once again, at 1 p.m. in Phoenix, under mostly sunny skies. The Sky Harbor temperature was 109 degrees. Here is the latest forecast. For the following area, in Arizona, Central Phoenix, issued at 11:31 a.m. Mountain Standard Time. Extreme heat warning in effect until 8 p.m. Mountain Standard Time Friday. Today, sunny and hot. Highs 109 to 113. East wind around 5 miles per hour in the morning, becoming west 5 to 10 miles per hour in the afternoon. Tonight, partly cloudy. Lows 84 to 90. West wind 5 to 10 miles per hour in the evening, becoming east after midnight. Sunday, partly sunny in the morning, then becoming mostly sunny. Hot. Highs 107 to 111. Southeast wind around 5 miles per hour in the morning, becoming southwest 5 to 10 miles per hour in the afternoon. Sunday night, partly cloudy and breezy. Lows 81 to 89. West wind 15 to 25 miles per hour in the evening, decreasing to 10 to 15 miles per hour after midnight. Monday, partly sunny in the morning, then becoming mostly sunny. Highs 105 to 109. West wind 5 to 10 miles per hour. Monday night, mostly clear. Lows 83 to 89.
Tuesday, sunny and hot. Highs 109 to 114. Tuesday night, clear. Lows 85 to 91. Wednesday, mostly sunny and very hot. Highs 112 to 118. Wednesday night, clear. Lows 85 to 91. Thursday, sunny and very hot. Highs 112 to 117. Thursday night, clear. Lows 85 to 91. Friday, mostly sunny and very hot. Highs 112 to 118. Here is the synopsis for Southeast California, Southwest, and South Central Arizona. High temperatures reach or exceed 110 degrees nearly every day through the next week and will be within a few degrees of daily records, while morning lows remain unusually warm. Extreme heat warnings are in effect through Friday evening with daily major to extreme heat risk. Thunderstorms will primarily favor higher terrain areas through early next week, with drier and less favorable conditions next week. Extreme heat warning now in effect until 8 p.m. Mountain Standard Time, or 8 p.m. Pacific Daylight Time Saturday. What? Dangerously hot conditions. It will also be humid through the weekend. Afternoon temperatures 108 to 119 expected. Major to extreme heat risk. Where? Portions of Southwest Arizona and Southeast California. When? Until 8 p.m. Mountain Standard Time, or 8 p.m. Pacific Daylight Time Saturday. Impacts: heat-related illnesses increase significantly during extreme heat events. Overexposure can cause heat cramps and heat exhaustion to develop and, without intervention, can lead to heat stroke. An extreme heat warning means that a period of very hot temperatures, even by local standards, will occur. Actions should be taken to lessen the impact of the extreme heat. Take extra precautions if you work or spend time outside. 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Know the signs and symptoms of heat exhaustion and heat stroke. Wear lightweight and loose-fitting clothing when possible and drink plenty of water. To reduce risk during outdoor work, the Occupational Safety and Health Administration recommends scheduling frequent rest breaks in shaded or air-conditioned environments. Anyone overcome by heat should be moved to a cool and shaded location. Heat stroke is an emergency. 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Extreme heat warning now in effect until 8 p.m. Mountain Standard Time Saturday. What? Dangerously hot conditions. Afternoon temperatures 106 to 118 expected. Major to extreme heat risk. Where? Aguila Valley, Apache Junction, Gold Canyon, Cave Creek / New River, Fountain Hills, East Mesa, Gila Bend, Northwest Pinal County, Sonoran Desert, Natal Monument, Tonopah Desert, New River Mesa, Rio Verde Salt River, and Superior. When? Until 8 p.m. Mountain Standard Time Saturday. 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Actions should be taken to lessen the impact of the extreme heat. 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
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Extreme heat warning now in effect until 8 p.m. Mountain Standard Time Saturday. What? Dangerously hot conditions. Afternoon temperatures 108 to 116 expected. Major to extreme heat risk. Where? The Phoenix metropolitan area. When? Until 8 p.m. Mountain Standard Time Saturday. 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Actions should be taken to lessen the impact of the extreme heat. 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Heat stroke is an emergency. 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The current time is 1:59 p.m. Mountain Standard Time. Here is the 1 p.m. Mountain Standard Time observation for Phoenix on Saturday, August 22nd. At Sky Harbor, it was mostly sunny. Visibility 10 miles. Temperature was 109 degrees, dew point 53, relative humidity 15%. Wind was variable, at 3 miles an hour. And the pressure was 29.87 inches, and falling. Other observations for South Central Arizona, including the greater Phoenix area, it was sunny, with a temperature of 109 at Buckeye, 109 at Glendale, 110 at Luke Air Force Base, and 109 at Deer Valley. Under sunny skies, Scottsdale Airport reported 108, Falcon Field reported 108, and Gila Bend reported 111. It was mostly sunny, with a temperature of 108 at Mesa Gateway, and 108 at Chandler. Observations for northern Arizona, at Cholo, thunder was reported, with a temperature of 81. It was sunny, with a temperature of 101 at Kingman, and 96 at Page. It was mostly sunny, with a temperature of 86 at the Grand Canyon, 89 at Prescott, 95 at Payson, and 93 at Winslow. At Flagstaff, it was partly sunny, with a temperature of 85. At Kingman, wind was west gusting to 36 miles an hour. Observations for southern Arizona, it was sunny. It was 104 at Tucson, 111 at Yuma, 100 at Nogales, and 98 at Sierra Vista. Observations for Southern California, skies ranged from sunny to mostly sunny. It was 80 at Los Angeles Airport, 79 at San Diego, and 111 at Blythe. Regional observations, it was mostly sunny. It was 107 at Las Vegas, 92 at Salt Lake City, 92 at Albuquerque, and 99 at El Paso. At Las Vegas, wind was south gusting to 28 miles an hour. Once again, at 1 p.m. in Phoenix, under mostly sunny skies. The Sky Harbor temperature was 109 degrees. Here is the latest forecast. For the following area, in Arizona, Central Phoenix, issued at 11:31 a.m. Mountain Standard Time. Extreme heat warning in effect until 8 p.m. Mountain Standard Time Friday. Today, sunny and hot. Highs 109 to 113.
east wind around 5 miles per hour in the morning, becoming west 5 to 10 miles per hour in the afternoon. Tonight, partly cloudy. Lows 84 to 90. West wind 5 to 10 miles per hour in the evening, becoming east after midnight. Sunday, partly sunny in the morning, then becoming mostly sunny. Hot. Highs 107 to 111. Southeast wind around 5 miles per hour in the morning, becoming southwest 5 to 10 miles per hour in the afternoon. Sunday night, partly cloudy and breezy. Lows 81 to 89. West wind 15 to 25 miles per hour in the evening, decreasing to 10 to 15 miles per hour after midnight. Monday, partly sunny in the morning, then becoming mostly sunny. Highs 105 to 109. West wind 5 to 10 miles per hour. Monday night, mostly clear. Lows 83 to 89. Tuesday, sunny and hot. Highs 109 to 114. Tuesday night, clear. Lows 85 to 91. Wednesday, mostly sunny and very hot. Highs 112 to 118. Wednesday night, clear. Lows 85 to 91. Thursday, sunny and very hot. Highs 112 to 117. Thursday night, clear. Lows 85 to 91. Friday, mostly sunny and very hot. Highs 112 to 118. Here is the synopsis for Southeast California, Southwest, and South Central Arizona. High temperatures reach or exceed 110 degrees nearly every day through the next week and will be within a few degrees of daily records, while morning lows remain unusually warm. Extreme heat warnings are in effect through Friday evening, with daily major to extreme heat risk. Thunderstorms will primarily favor higher terrain areas through early next week, with drier and less favorable conditions next week. Extreme heat warning now in effect until 8 p.m. Mountain Standard Time, or 8 p.m. Pacific Daylight Time Saturday. What? Dangerously hot conditions. It will also be humid through the weekend. Afternoon temperatures 108 to 119 expected. Major to extreme heat risk. Where? Portions of Southwest Arizona and Southeast California. When? Until 8 p.m. Mountain Standard Time, or 8 p.m. Pacific Daylight Time Saturday. Impacts: heat-related illnesses increase significantly during extreme heat events. Overexposure can cause heat cramps and heat exhaustion to develop, and, without intervention, can lead to heat stroke. An extreme heat warning means that a period of very hot temperatures, even by local standards, will occur. Actions should be taken to lessen the impact of the extreme heat. Take extra precautions if you work or spend time outside. 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Know the signs and symptoms of heat exhaustion and heat stroke. Wear lightweight and loose-fitting clothing when possible, and drink plenty of water. To reduce risk during outdoor work, the Occupational Safety and Health Administration recommends scheduling frequent rest breaks in shaded or air-conditioned environments. Anyone overcome by heat should be moved to a cool and shaded location. 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Extreme heat warning now in effect until 8 p.m. Mountain Standard Time Saturday. What? Dangerously hot conditions. Afternoon temperatures 106 to 118 expected. Major to extreme heat risk. Where? Aguila Valley, Apache Junction, Gold Canyon, Cave Creek / New River, Fountain Hills, East Mesa, Gila Bend, Northwest Pinal County, Sonoran Desert, Natal Monument, Tonopah Desert, New River Mesa, Rio Verde Salt River, and Superior. When? Until 8 p.m. Mountain Standard Time Saturday. Impacts: heat-related illnesses increase significantly during extreme heat events. 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
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Actions should be taken to lessen the impact of the extreme heat. 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Extreme heat warning now in effect until 8 p.m. Mountain Standard Time Saturday. What? Dangerously hot conditions. Afternoon temperatures 108 to 116 expected. Major to extreme heat risk. Where? The Phoenix metropolitan area. When? Until 8 p.m. Mountain Standard Time Saturday. 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Actions should be taken to lessen the impact of the extreme heat. 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The current time is 2:10 p.m. Mountain Standard Time. Here is the 2 p.m. Mountain Standard Time observation for Phoenix on Saturday, August 22nd. At Sky Harbor, it was mostly sunny. Visibility 10 miles. Temperature was 111 degrees, dew point 50, relative humidity 13%. Wind was north, at 7 miles an hour. And the pressure was 29.85 inches, and falling. Other observations for South Central Arizona including the Greater Phoenix area, it was sunny, with a temperature of 111 at Buckeye, 111 at Glendale, and 112 at Luke Air Force Base. Under sunny skies, Scottsdale Airport reported 110, Falcon Field reported 109, and Gila Bend reported 112. It was mostly sunny, with a temperature of 110 at Deer Valley, 109 at Mesa Gateway, and 109 at Chandler. Observations for northern Arizona, at Kingman, it was sunny, with a temperature of 101. It was mostly sunny, with a temperature of 86 at Flagstaff, 89 at Prescott, 93 at Payson, 100 at Page, and 87 at Winslow. At the Grand Canyon, it was partly sunny, with a temperature of 86. At Sholo, it was cloudy, with a temperature of 75. At Kingman, wind was west gusting to 32 miles an hour. Observations for southern Arizona, skies ranged from sunny to mostly sunny.
It was 105 at Tucson, 112 at Yuma, 103 at Nogales, and 99 at Sierra Vista. Observations for Southern California, skies ranged from sunny to mostly sunny. It was 80 at Los Angeles Airport, 81 at San Diego, and 113 at Blythe. Regional observations, skies ranged from mostly sunny to partly sunny. It was 107 at Las Vegas, 93 at Salt Lake City, 93 at Albuquerque, and 101 at El Paso. Once again, at 2 p.m. in Phoenix, under mostly sunny skies. The Sky Harbor temperature was 111 degrees. Here is the latest forecast. For the following area, in Arizona, Central Phoenix, issued at 11:31 a.m. Mountain Standard Time. Extreme heat warning in effect until 8 p.m. Mountain Standard Time Friday. Today, sunny and hot. Highs 109 to 113. East wind around 5 miles per hour in the morning, becoming west 5 to 10 miles per hour in the afternoon. Tonight, partly cloudy. Lows 84 to 90. West wind 5 to 10 miles per hour in the evening, becoming east after midnight. Sunday, partly sunny in the morning, then becoming mostly sunny. Hot. Highs 107 to 111. Southeast wind around 5 miles per hour in the morning, becoming southwest 5 to 10 miles per hour in the afternoon. Sunday night, partly cloudy and breezy. Lows 81 to 89. West wind 15 to 25 miles per hour in the evening, decreasing to 10 to 15 miles per hour after midnight. Monday, partly sunny in the morning, then becoming mostly sunny. Highs 105 to 109. West wind 5 to 10 miles per hour. Monday night, mostly clear. Lows 83 to 89. Tuesday, sunny and hot. Highs 109 to 114. Tuesday night, clear. Lows 85 to 91. Wednesday, mostly sunny and very hot. Highs 112 to 118. Wednesday night, clear. Lows 85 to 91. Thursday, sunny and very hot. Highs 112 to 117. Thursday night, clear. Lows 85 to 91. Friday, mostly sunny and very hot. Highs 112 to 118. Here is the synopsis for Southeast California, Southwest, and South Central Arizona. High temperatures reach or exceed 110 degrees nearly every day through the next week and will be near daily records, while morning lows remain unusually warm. Extreme heat warnings are in effect through next Saturday evening, with daily major to extreme heat risk. Afternoon and evening strong to locally severe thunderstorms will primarily favor higher terrain areas through the start of next week, with drier and less favorable conditions next week. Extreme heat warning now in effect until 8 p.m. Mountain Standard Time, or 8 p.m. Pacific Daylight Time Saturday. What? Dangerously hot conditions. It will also be humid through the weekend. Afternoon temperatures 108 to 119 expected. Major to extreme heat risk. Where? Portions of southwest Arizona and southeast California. When? Until 8 p.m. Mountain Standard Time, or 8 p.m. Pacific Daylight Time Saturday. Impacts, heat-related illnesses increase significantly during extreme heat events. Overexposure can cause heat cramps and heat exhaustion to develop and, without intervention, can lead to heat stroke. An extreme heat warning means that a period of very hot temperatures, even by local standards, will occur. Actions should be taken to lessen the impact of the extreme heat. Take extra precautions if you work or spend time outside. 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Know the signs and symptoms of heat exhaustion and heat stroke. Wear lightweight and loose-fitting clothing when possible and drink plenty of water. To reduce risk during outdoor work, the Occupational Safety and Health Administration recommends scheduling frequent rest breaks in shaded or air-conditioned environments.
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Extreme heat warning now in effect until 8 p.m. Mountain Standard Time Saturday. What? Dangerously hot conditions. Afternoon temperatures 106 to 118 expected. Major to extreme heat risk. Where? Aguila Valley, Apache Junction, Gold Canyon, Cave Creek / New River, Fountain Hills, East Mesa, Gila Bend, Northwest Pinal County, Sonoran Desert, Natal Monument, Tonopah Desert, New River Mesa, Rio Verde Salt River, and Superior. When? Until 8 p.m. Mountain Standard Time Saturday. 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An extreme heat warning means that a period of very hot temperatures, even by local standards, will occur. Actions should be taken to lessen the impact of the extreme heat. 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Extreme heat warning now in effect until 8 p.m. Mountain Standard Time Saturday. What? Dangerously hot conditions. Afternoon temperatures 108 to 116 expected. Major to extreme heat risk. Where? The Phoenix metropolitan area. When? Until 8 p.m. Mountain Standard Time Saturday. 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Actions should be taken to lessen the impact of the extreme heat. 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The current time is 2:21 p.m. Mountain Standard Time. Here is the 2 p.m. Mountain Standard Time observation for Phoenix on Saturday, August 22nd. At Sky Harbor, it was mostly sunny. Visibility 10 miles. Temperature was 111 degrees, dew point 50, relative humidity 13%. Wind was north, at 7 miles an hour. And the pressure was 29.85 inches, and falling.
Other observations for South Central Arizona, including the greater Phoenix area, it was sunny, with a temperature of 111 at Buckeye, 111 at Glendale, and 112 at Luke Air Force Base. Under sunny skies, Scottsdale Airport report.

to 32 miles an hour. Observations for southern Arizona, skies ranged from sunny to mostly sunny. It was 105 at Tucson, 112 at Yuma, 103 at Nogales, and 99 at Sierra Vista. Observations for Southern California, skies ranged from sunny to mostly sunny. It was 80 at Los Angeles Airport, 81 at San Diego, and 113 at Blythe. Regional observations, skies ranged from mostly sunny to partly sunny. It was 107 at Las Vegas, 93 at Salt Lake City, 93 at Albuquerque, and 101 at El Paso. Once again, at 2 p.m. in Phoenix, under mostly sunny skies. The Sky Harbor temperature was 111 degrees. Here is the latest forecast. For the following area, in Arizona, Central Phoenix, issued at 11:31 a.m. Mountain Standard Time. Extreme heat warning in effect until 8 p.m. Mountain Standard Time Friday. Today, sunny and hot. Highs 109 to 113. East wind around 5 miles per hour in the morning, becoming west 5 to 10 miles per hour in the afternoon. Tonight, partly cloudy. Lows 84 to 90. West wind 5 to 10 miles per hour in the evening, becoming east after midnight. Sunday, partly sunny in the morning, then becoming mostly sunny. Hot. Highs 107 to 111. Southeast wind around 5 miles per hour in the morning, becoming southwest 5 to 10 miles per hour in the afternoon. Sunday night, partly cloudy and breezy. Lows 81 to 89. West wind 15 to 25 miles per hour in the evening, decreasing to 10 to 15 miles per hour after midnight. Monday, partly sunny in the morning, then becoming mostly sunny. Highs 105 to 109. West wind 5 to 10 miles per hour. Monday night, mostly clear. Lows 83 to 89. Tuesday, sunny and hot. Highs 109 to 114. Tuesday night, clear. Lows 85 to 91. Wednesday, mostly sunny and very hot. Highs 112 to 118. Wednesday night, clear. Lows 85 to 91. Thursday, sunny and very hot. Highs 112 to 117. Thursday night, clear. Lows 85 to 91. Friday, mostly sunny and very hot. Highs 112 to 118. Here is the synopsis for Southeast California, Southwest, and South Central Arizona. High temperatures reach or exceed 110 degrees nearly every day through the next week and will be near daily records, while morning lows remain unusually warm. Extreme heat warnings are in effect through next Saturday evening, with daily major to extreme heat risk. Afternoon and evening strong to locally severe thunderstorms will primarily favor higher terrain areas through the start of next week, with drier and less favorable conditions next week. Extreme heat warning now in effect until 8 p.m. Mountain Standard Time, or 8 p.m. Pacific Daylight Time Saturday. What? Dangerously hot conditions. It will also be humid through the weekend. Afternoon temperatures 108 to 119 expected. Major to extreme heat risk. Where? Portions of southwest Arizona and southeast California. When? Until 8 p.m. Mountain Standard Time, or 8 p.m. Pacific Daylight Time Saturday. Impacts, heat-related illnesses increase significantly during extreme heat events. Overexposure can cause heat cramps and heat exhaustion to develop and, without intervention, can lead to heat stroke. An extreme heat warning means that a period of very hot temperatures, even by local standards, will occur. Actions should be taken to lessen the impact of the extreme heat. Take extra precautions if you work or spend time outside. 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Know the signs and symptoms of heat exhaustion and heat stroke. 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

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Extreme heat warning now in effect until 8 p.m. Mountain Standard Time Saturday. What? Dangerously hot conditions. Afternoon temperatures 106 to 118 expected. Major to extreme heat risk. Where? Aguila Valley, Apache Junction, Gold Canyon, Cave Creek / New River, Fountain Hills, East Mesa, Gila Bend, Northwest Pinal County, Sonoran Desert, Natal Monument, Tonopah Desert, New River Mesa, Rio Verde Salt River, and Superior. When? Until 8 p.m. Mountain Standard Time Saturday. 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Actions should be taken to lessen the impact of the extreme heat. 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Extreme heat warning now in effect until 8 p.m. Mountain Standard Time Saturday. What? Dangerously hot conditions. Afternoon temperatures 108 to 116 expected. Major to extreme heat risk. Where? The Phoenix metropolitan area. When? Until 8 p.m. Mountain Standard Time Saturday. 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Actions should be taken to lessen the impact of the extreme heat. 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Anyone overcome by heat should be moved to a cool and shaded location. 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The current time is 2:33 p.m. Mountain Standard Time. Here is the 2 p.m. Mountain Standard Time observation for Phoenix on Saturday, August 22nd. At Sky Harbor, it was mostly sunny. 10 miles. Temperature was 111 degrees, dew point 50, relative humidity 13%. Wind was north, at 7 miles an hour.
and the pressure was 29.85 inches, and falling. Other observations for South Central Arizona, including the Greater Phoenix area, it was sunny, with a temperature of 111 at Buckeye, 111 at Glendale, and 112 at Luke Air Force Base. Under sunny skies, Scottsdale Airport reported 110, Falcon Field reported 109, and Gila Bend reported 112. It was mostly sunny, with a temperature of 110 at Deer Valley, 109 at Mesa Gateway, and 109 at Chandler. Observations for Northern Arizona, at Kingman, it was sunny, with a temperature of 101. It was mostly sunny, with a temperature of 86 at Flagstaff, 89 at Prescott, 93 at Payson, 100 at Page, and 87 at Winslow. At the Grand Canyon, it was partly sunny, with a temperature of 86. At Cholo, it was cloudy, with a temperature of 75. At Kingman, wind was west gusting to 32 miles an hour. Observations for Southern Arizona, skies ranged from sunny to mostly sunny. It was 105 at Tucson, 112 at Yuma, 103 at Nogales, and 99 at Sierra Vista. Observations for Southern California, skies ranged from sunny to mostly sunny. It was 80 at Los Angeles Airport, 81 at San Diego, and 113 at Blythe. Regional observations, skies ranged from mostly sunny to partly sunny. It was 107 at Las Vegas, 93 at Salt Lake City, 93 at Albuquerque, and 101 at El Paso. Once again, at 2 p.m. in Phoenix, under mostly sunny skies. The Sky Harbor temperature was 111 degrees. Here is the latest forecast. For the following area, in Arizona, Central Phoenix, issued at 11:31 a.m. Mountain Standard Time. Extreme heat warning in effect until 8 p.m. Mountain Standard Time Friday. Today, sunny and hot. Highs 109 to 113. East wind around 5 miles per hour in the morning, becoming west 5 to 10 miles per hour in the afternoon. Tonight, partly cloudy. Lows 84 to 90. West wind 5 to 10 miles per hour in the evening, becoming east after midnight. Sunday, partly sunny in the morning, then becoming mostly sunny. Hot. Highs 107 to 111. Southeast wind around 5 miles per hour in the morning, becoming southwest 5 to 10 miles per hour in the afternoon. Sunday night, partly cloudy and breezy. Lows 81 to 89. West wind 15 to 25 miles per hour in the evening, decreasing to 10 to 15 miles per hour after midnight. Monday, partly sunny in the morning, then becoming mostly sunny. Highs 105 to 109. West wind 5 to 10 miles per hour. Monday night, mostly clear. Lows 83 to 89. Tuesday, sunny and hot. Highs 109 to 114. Tuesday night, clear. Lows 85 to 91. Wednesday, mostly sunny and very hot. Highs 112 to 118. Wednesday night, clear. Lows 85 to 91. Thursday, sunny and very hot. Highs 112 to 117. Thursday night, clear. Lows 85 to 91. Friday, mostly sunny and very hot. Highs 112 to 118. Here is the synopsis for Southeast California, Southwest, and South Central Arizona. High temperatures reach or exceed 110 degrees nearly every day through the next week and will be near daily records, while morning lows remain unusually warm. Extreme heat warnings are in effect through next Saturday evening, with daily major to extreme heat risk. Afternoon and evening strong to locally severe thunderstorms will primarily favor higher terrain areas through the start of next week, with drier and less favorable conditions next week. Extreme heat warning now in effect until 8 p.m. Mountain Standard Time, or 8 p.m. Pacific Daylight Time Saturday. What? Dangerously hot conditions.
It will also be humid through the weekend. Afternoon temperatures 108 to 119 expected. Major to extreme heat risk. Where? Portions of southwest Arizona and southeast California. When? Until 8 p.m. Mountain Standard Time, or 8 p.m. Pacific Daylight Time Saturday. Impacts. Heat-related illnesses increase significantly during extreme heat events. Overexposure can cause heat cramps and heat exhaustion to develop and, without intervention, can lead to heat stroke. An extreme heat warning means that a period of very hot temperatures, even by local standards, will occur. Actions should be taken to lessen the impact of the extreme heat. Take extra precautions if you work or spend time outside. 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Know the signs and symptoms of heat exhaustion and heat stroke. Wear lightweight and loose-fitting clothing when possible and drink plenty of water. To reduce risk during outdoor work, the Occupational Safety and Health Administration recommends scheduling frequent rest breaks in shaded or air-conditioned environments. Anyone overcome by heat should be moved to a cool and shaded location. Heat stroke is an emergency. 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Extreme heat warning now in effect until 8 p.m. Mountain Standard Time Saturday. What? Dangerously hot conditions. Afternoon temperatures 106 to 118 expected. Major to extreme heat risk. Where? Aguila Valley, Apache Junction, Gold Canyon, Cave Creek / New River, Fountain Hills, East Mesa, Gila Bend, Northwest Pinal County, Sonoran Desert, Natal Monument, Tonopah Desert, New River Mesa, Rio Verde Salt River, and Superior. When? Until 8 p.m. Mountain Standard Time Saturday. Impacts. 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Actions should be taken to lessen the impact of the extreme heat. Take extra precautions if you work or spend time outside. 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Anyone overcome by heat should be moved to a cool and shaded location. 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Extreme heat warning now in effect until 8 p.m. Mountain Standard Time Saturday. What? Dangerously hot conditions. Afternoon temperatures 108 to 116 expected. Major to extreme heat risk. Where? The Phoenix metropolitan area. When? Until 8 p.m. Mountain Standard Time Saturday. Impacts. 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Actions should be taken to lessen the impact of the extreme heat. 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
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Heat stroke is an emergency. 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The current time is 2:44 p.m. Mountain Standard Time. Here is the 2 p.m. Mountain Standard Time observation for Phoenix on Saturday, August 22nd. At Sky Harbor, it was mostly sunny. Visibility 10 miles. Temperature was 111 degrees, dew point 50, relative humidity 13%. Wind was north, at 7 miles an hour. And the pressure was 29.85 inches, and falling. Other observations for South Central Arizona including the Greater Phoenix area, it was sunny, with a temperature of 111 at Buckeye, 111 at Glendale, and 112 at Luke Air Force Base. Under sunny skies, Scottsdale Airport reported 110, Falcon Field reported 109, and Gila Bend reported 112. It was mostly sunny, with a temperature of 110 at Deer Valley, 109 at Mesa Gateway, and 109 at Chandler. Observations for northern Arizona, at Kingman, it was sunny, with a temperature of 101. It was mostly sunny, with a temperature of 86 at Flagstaff, 89 at Prescott, 93 at Payson, 100 at Page, and 87 at Winslow. At the Grand Canyon, it was partly sunny, with a temperature of 86. At Sholo, it was cloudy, with a temperature of 75. At Kingman, wind was west gusting to 32 miles an hour. Observations for southern Arizona, skies ranged from sunny to mostly sunny. It was 105 at Tucson, 112 at Yuma, 103 at Nogales, and 99 at Sierra Vista. Observations for Southern California, skies ranged from sunny to mostly sunny. It was 80 at Los Angeles Airport, 81 at San Diego, and 113 at Blythe. Regional observations, skies ranged from mostly sunny to partly sunny. It was 107 at Las Vegas, 93 at Salt Lake City, 93 at Albuquerque, and 101 at El Paso. Once again, at 2 p.m. in Phoenix, under mostly sunny skies. The Sky Harbor temperature was 111 degrees. Here is the latest forecast. For the following area, in Arizona, Central Phoenix, issued at 11:31 a.m. Mountain Standard Time. Extreme heat warning in effect until 8 p.m. Mountain Standard Time Friday. Today, sunny and hot. Highs 109 to 113. East wind around 5 miles per hour in the morning, becoming west 5 to 10 miles per hour in the afternoon. Tonight, partly cloudy. Lows 84 to 90. West wind 5 to 10 miles per hour in the evening, becoming east after midnight. Sunday, partly sunny in the morning, then becoming mostly sunny. Hot. Highs 107 to 111. Southeast wind around 5 miles per hour in the morning, becoming southwest 5 to 10 miles per hour in the afternoon. Sunday night, partly cloudy and breezy. Lows 81 to 89. West wind 15 to 25 miles per hour in the evening, decreasing to 10 to 15 miles per hour after midnight. Monday, partly sunny in the morning, then becoming mostly sunny. Highs 105 to 109. West wind 5 to 10 miles per hour. Monday night, mostly clear. Lows 83 to 89. Tuesday, sunny and hot. Highs 109 to 114. Tuesday night, clear. Lows 85 to 91. Wednesday, mostly sunny and very hot. Highs 112 to 118. Wednesday night, clear.
lows 85 to 91. Thursday, sunny and very hot. Highs 112 to 117. Thursday night, clear. Lows 85 to 91. Friday, mostly sunny and very hot. Highs 112 to 118. Here is the synopsis for Southeast California, Southwest, and South Central Arizona. High temperatures reach or exceed 110 degrees nearly every day through the next week and will be near daily records, while morning lows remain unusually warm. Extreme heat warnings are in effect through next Saturday evening with daily major to extreme heat risk. Afternoon and evening strong to locally severe thunderstorms will primarily favor higher terrain areas through the start of next week, with drier and less favorable conditions next week. Extreme heat warning now in effect until 8 p.m. Mountain Standard Time, or 8 p.m. Pacific Daylight Time Saturday. What? Dangerously hot conditions. It will also be humid through the weekend. Afternoon temperatures 108 to 119 expected. Major to extreme heat risk. Where? Portions of southwest Arizona and southeast California. When? Until 8 p.m. Mountain Standard Time, or 8 p.m. Pacific Daylight Time Saturday. Impacts, heat-related illnesses increase significantly during extreme heat events. Overexposure can cause heat cramps and heat exhaustion to develop and, without intervention, can lead to heat stroke. An extreme heat warning means that a period of very hot temperatures, even by local standards, will occur. Actions should be taken to lessen the impact of the extreme heat. Take extra precautions if you work or spend time outside. When possible, reschedule strenuous activities to early morning or evening. Know the signs and symptoms of heat exhaustion and heat stroke. Wear lightweight and loose-fitting clothing when possible and drink plenty of water. To reduce risk during outdoor work, the Occupational Safety and Health Administration recommends scheduling frequent rest breaks in shaded or air-conditioned environments. Anyone overcome by heat should be moved to a cool and shaded location. 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Extreme heat warning now in effect until 8 p.m. Mountain Standard Time Saturday. What? Dangerously hot conditions. Afternoon temperatures 106 to 118 expected. Major to extreme heat risk. Where? Aguila Valley, Apache Junction, Gold Canyon, Cave Creek / New River, Fountain Hills, East Mesa, Gila Bend, Northwest Pinal County, Sonoran Desert Natal Monument, Tonopah Desert, New River Mesa, Rio Verde Salt River, and Superior. When? Until 8 p.m. Mountain Standard Time Saturday. Impacts, heat-related illnesses increase significantly during extreme heat events. 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An extreme heat warning means that a period of very hot temperatures, even by local standards, will occur. Actions should be taken to lessen the impact of the extreme heat. Take extra precautions if you work or spend time outside. 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Extreme heat warning now in effect until 8 p.m. Mountain Standard Time Saturday. What? Dangerously hot conditions.
Afternoon temperatures 108 to 116 expected. Major to extreme heat risk. Where? The Phoenix metropolitan area. When? Until 8 p.m. Mountain Standard Time Saturday. 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Actions should be taken to lessen the impact of the extreme heat. Take extra precautions if you work or spend time outside. 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The current time is 2:55 p.m. Mountain Standard Time. Here is the 2 p.m. Mountain Standard Time observation for Phoenix on Saturday, August 22nd. At Sky Harbor, it was mostly sunny. Visibility 10 miles. Temperature was 111 degrees, dew point 50, relative humidity 13%. Wind was north, at 7 miles an hour. And the pressure was 29.85 inches, and falling. Other observations for South Central Arizona including the Greater Phoenix area, it was sunny, with a temperature of 111 at Buckeye, 111 at Glendale, and 112 at Luke Air Force Base. Under sunny skies, Scottsdale Airport reported 110, Falcon Field reported 109, and Gila Bend reported 112. It was mostly sunny, with a temperature of 110 at Deer Valley, 109 at Mesa Gateway, and 109 at Chandler. Observations for northern Arizona, at Kingman, it was sunny, with a temperature of 101. It was mostly sunny, with a temperature of 86 at Flagstaff, 89 at Prescott, 93 at Payson, 100 at Page, and 87 at Winslow. At the Grand Canyon, it was partly sunny, with a temperature of 86. At Sholo, it was cloudy, with a temperature of 75. At Kingman, wind was west gusting to 32 miles an hour. Observations for southern Arizona, skies ranged from sunny to mostly sunny. It was 105 at Tucson, 112 at Yuma, 103 at Nogales, and 99 at Sierra Vista. Observations for Southern California, skies ranged from sunny to mostly sunny. It was 80 at Los Angeles Airport, 81 at San Diego, and 113 at Blythe. Regional observations, skies ranged from mostly sunny to partly sunny. It was 107 at Las Vegas, 93 at Salt Lake City, 93 at Albuquerque, and 101 at El Paso. Once again, at 2 p.m. in Phoenix, under mostly sunny skies. The Sky Harbor temperature was 111 degrees. Here is the latest forecast. For the following area, in Arizona, Central Phoenix, issued at 11:31 a.m. Mountain Standard Time. Extreme heat warning in effect until 8 p.m. Mountain Standard Time Friday. Today, sunny and hot. Highs 109 to 113. East wind around 5 miles per hour in the morning, becoming west 5 to 10 miles per hour in the afternoon. Tonight, partly cloudy. Lows 84 to 90. West wind 5 to 10 miles per hour in the evening, becoming east after midnight.
Sunday, partly sunny in the morning, then becoming mostly sunny. Hot. Highs 107 to 111. Southeast wind around 5 miles per hour in the morning, becoming southwest 5 to 10 miles per hour in the afternoon. Sunday night, partly cloudy and breezy. Lows 81 to 89. West wind 15 to 25 miles per hour in the evening, decreasing to 10 to 15 miles per hour after midnight. Monday, partly sunny in the morning, then becoming mostly sunny. Highs 105 to 109. West wind 5 to 10 miles per hour. Monday night, mostly clear. Lows 83 to 89. Tuesday, sunny and hot. Highs 109 to 114. Tuesday night, clear. Lows 85 to 91. Wednesday, mostly sunny and very hot. Highs 112 to 118. Wednesday night, clear. Lows 85 to 91. Thursday, sunny and very hot. Highs 112 to 117. Thursday night, clear. Lows 85 to 91. Friday, mostly sunny and very hot. Highs 112 to 118. Here is the synopsis for Southeast California, Southwest, and South Central Arizona. High temperatures reach or exceed 110 degrees nearly every day through the next week and will be near daily records, while morning lows remain unusually warm. Extreme heat warnings are in effect through next Saturday evening with daily major to extreme heat risk. Afternoon and evening strong to locally severe thunderstorms will primarily favor higher terrain areas through the start of next week, with drier and less favorable conditions next week. Extreme heat warning now in effect until 8 p.m. Mountain Standard Time, or 8 p.m. Pacific Daylight Time Saturday. What? Dangerously hot conditions. It will also be humid through the weekend. Afternoon temperatures 108 to 119 expected. Major to extreme heat risk. Where? Portions of southwest Arizona and southeast California. When? Until 8 p.m. Mountain Standard Time, or 8 p.m. Pacific Daylight Time Saturday. Impacts, heat-related illnesses increase significantly during extreme heat events. Overexposure can cause heat cramps and heat exhaustion to develop and, without intervention, can lead to heat stroke. An extreme heat warning means that a period of very hot temperatures, even by local standards, will occur. Actions should be taken to lessen the impact of the extreme heat. Take extra precautions if you work or spend time outside. 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Know the signs and symptoms of heat exhaustion and heat stroke. Wear lightweight and loose-fitting clothing when possible and drink plenty of water. To reduce risk during outdoor work, the Occupational Safety and Health Administration recommends scheduling frequent rest breaks in shaded or air-conditioned environments. Anyone overcome by heat should be moved to a cool and shaded location. 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Extreme heat warning now in effect until 8 p.m. Mountain Standard Time Saturday. What? Dangerously hot conditions. Afternoon temperatures 106 to 118 expected. Major to extreme heat risk. Where? Aguila Valley, Apache Junction, Gold Canyon, Cave Creek / New River, Fountain Hills, East Mesa, Gila Bend, Northwest Pinal County, Sonoran Desert, Natal Monument, Tonopah Desert, New River Mesa, Rio Verde Salt River, and Superior. When? Until 8 p.m. Mountain Standard Time Saturday. Impacts, heat-related illnesses increase significantly during extreme heat events. Overexposure can cause heat cramps and heat exhaustion to develop and, without intervention, can lead to heat stroke. 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
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Actions should be taken to lessen the impact of the extreme heat. 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Wear lightweight and loose-fitting clothing when possible and drink plenty of water. 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Extreme heat warning now in effect until 8 p.m. Mountain Standard Time Saturday. What? Dangerously hot conditions. Afternoon temperatures 108 to 116 expected. Major to extreme heat risk. Where? The Phoenix metropolitan area. When? Until 8 p.m. Mountain Standard Time Saturday. Impacts. 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Overexposure can cause heat cramps and heat exhaustion to develop and, without intervention, can lead to heat stroke. 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The current time is 3:06 p.m. Mountain Standard Time. Here is the latest forecast. For the following area, in Arizona, Central Phoenix, issued at 11:31 a.m. Mountain Standard Time. Extreme heat warning in effect until 8 p.m. Mountain Standard Time Friday. Today, sunny and hot. Highs 109 to 113. East wind around 5 miles per hour in the morning, becoming west 5 to 10 miles per hour in the afternoon. Tonight, partly cloudy. Lows 84 to 90. West wind 5 to 10 miles per hour in the evening, becoming east after midnight. Sunday, partly sunny in the morning, then becoming mostly sunny. Hot. Highs 107 to 111. Southeast wind around 5 miles per hour in the morning, becoming southwest 5 to 10 miles per hour in the afternoon. Sunday night, partly cloudy and breezy. Lows 81 to 89. West wind 15 to 25 miles per hour in the evening, decreasing to 10 to 15 miles per hour after midnight. Monday, partly sunny in the morning, then becoming mostly sunny. Highs 105 to 109. West wind 5 to 10 miles per hour. Monday night, mostly clear. Lows 83 to 89. Tuesday, sunny and hot. Highs 109 to 114. Tuesday night, clear. Lows 85 to 91. Wednesday, mostly sunny and very hot. Highs 112 to 118. Wednesday night, clear. Lows 85 to 91. Thursday, sunny and very hot.
highs 112 to 117. Thursday night, clear. Lows 85 to 91. Friday, mostly sunny and very hot. Highs 112 to 118. Here is the synopsis for Southeast California, Southwest, and South Central Arizona. High temperatures reach or exceed 110 degrees nearly every day through the next week and will be near daily records, while morning lows remain unusually warm. Extreme heat warnings are in effect through next Saturday evening with daily major to extreme heat risk. Afternoon and evening strong to locally severe thunderstorms will primarily favor higher terrain areas through the start of next week, with drier and less favorable conditions next week. Extreme heat warning now in effect until 8 p.m. Mountain Standard Time, or 8 p.m. Pacific Daylight Time Saturday. What? Dangerously hot conditions. It will also be humid through the weekend. Afternoon temperatures 108 to 119 expected. Major to extreme heat risk. Where? Portions of southwest Arizona and southeast California. When? Until 8 p.m. Mountain Standard Time, or 8 p.m. Pacific Daylight Time Saturday. Impacts: heat-related illnesses increase significantly during extreme heat events. Overexposure can cause heat cramps and heat exhaustion to develop and, without intervention, can lead to heat stroke. An extreme heat warning means that a period of very hot temperatures, even by local standards, will occur. Actions should be taken to lessen the impact of the extreme heat. Take extra precautions if you work or spend time outside. 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Know the signs and symptoms of heat exhaustion and heat stroke. Wear lightweight and loose-fitting clothing when possible and drink plenty of water. To reduce risk during outdoor work, the Occupational Safety and Health Administration recommends scheduling frequent rest breaks in shaded or air-conditioned environments. Anyone overcome by heat should be moved to a cool and shaded location. 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Extreme heat warning now in effect until 8 p.m. Mountain Standard Time Saturday. What? Dangerously hot conditions. Afternoon temperatures 106 to 118 expected. Major to extreme heat risk. Where? Aguila Valley, Apache Junction, Gold Canyon, Cave Creek / New River, Fountain Hills, East Mesa, Gila Bend, Northwest Pinal County, Sonoran Desert, Natal Monument, Tonopah Desert, New River Mesa, Rio Verde Salt River, and Superior. When? Until 8 p.m. Mountain Standard Time Saturday. 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Actions should be taken to lessen the impact of the extreme heat. 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Extreme heat warning now in effect until 8 p.m. Mountain Standard Time Saturday. What? Dangerously hot conditions. Afternoon temperatures 108 to 116 expected. Major to extreme heat risk. Where?
the Phoenix metropolitan area. When, until 8 p.m. Mountain Standard Time Saturday. 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Actions should be taken to lessen the impact of the extreme heat. Take extra precautions if you work or spend time outside. 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Anyone overcome by heat should be moved to a cool and shaded location. 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The current time is 3:15 p.m. Mountain Standard Time. Here is the 3 p.m. Mountain Standard Time observation for Phoenix on Saturday, August 22nd. At Sky Harbor, it was mostly sunny. Visibility 10 miles. Temperature was 112 degrees, dew point 50, relative humidity 13%. Wind was calm. And the pressure was 29.81 inches, and falling. Other observations for South Central Arizona, including the greater Phoenix area: it was sunny, with a temperature of 111 at Buckeye, 113 at Glendale, 114 at Luke Air Force Base, 111 at Scottsdale Airport, and 110 at Falcon Field. It was mostly sunny, with a temperature of 111 at Deer Valley, 109 at Mesa Gateway, and 111 at Chandler. Observations for Northern Arizona: at Kingman, it was sunny, with a temperature of 102. It was mostly sunny, with a temperature of 85 at Flagstaff, 87 at the Grand Canyon, 93 at Payson, and 99 at Page. It was partly sunny, with a temperature of 89 at Prescott, 88 at Winslow, and 75 at Shiloh. At Kingman, wind was west gusting to 31 miles an hour. Observations for Southern Arizona: at Yuma, it was sunny, with a temperature of 114. It was mostly sunny, with a temperature of 105 at Tucson, and 100 at Nogales. Observations for Southern California: it was mostly sunny. It was 80 at Los Angeles Airport, 81 at San Diego, and 114 at Blythe. Regional observations: at Salt Lake City, rain was falling, with a temperature of 88. It was mostly sunny, with a temperature of 108 at Las Vegas, and 101 at El Paso. At Albuquerque, it was partly sunny, with a temperature of 94. At Salt Lake City, wind was southeast gusting to 32 miles an hour. Once again, at 3 p.m. in Phoenix, under mostly sunny skies. The Sky Harbor temperature was 112 degrees. Here is the latest forecast. For the following area: in Arizona, Central Phoenix, issued at 11:31 a.m. Mountain Standard Time. Extreme heat warning in effect until 8 p.m. Mountain Standard Time Friday. Today, sunny and hot. Highs 109 to 113. East wind around 5 miles per hour in the morning, becoming west 5 to 10 miles per hour in the afternoon. Tonight, partly cloudy. Lows 84 to 90. West wind 5 to 10 miles per hour in the evening, becoming east after midnight. Sunday, partly sunny in the morning, then becoming mostly sunny. Hot. Highs 107 to 111.
southeast wind around 5 miles per hour in the morning, becoming southwest 5 to 10 miles per hour in the afternoon. Sunday night, partly cloudy and breezy. Lows 81 to 89. West wind 15 to 25 miles per hour in the evening, decreasing to 10 to 15 miles per hour after midnight. Monday, partly sunny in the morning, then becoming mostly sunny. Highs 105 to 109. West wind 5 to 10 miles per hour. Monday night, mostly clear. Lows 83 to 89. Tuesday, sunny and hot. Highs 109 to 114. Tuesday night, clear. Lows 85 to 91. Wednesday, mostly sunny and very hot. Highs 112 to 118. Wednesday night, clear. Lows 85 to 91. Thursday, sunny and very hot. Highs 112 to 117. Thursday night, clear. Lows 85 to 91. Friday, mostly sunny and very hot. Highs 112 to 118. Here is the synopsis for Southeast California, Southwest, and South Central Arizona. High temperatures reach or exceed 110 degrees nearly every day through the next week and will be near daily records, while morning lows remain unusually warm. Extreme heat warnings are in effect through next Saturday evening with daily major to extreme heat risk. Afternoon and evening strong to locally severe thunderstorms will primarily favor higher terrain areas through the start of next week, with drier and less favorable conditions next week. Extreme heat warning now in effect until 8 p.m. Mountain Standard Time, or 8 p.m. Pacific Daylight Time Saturday. What? Dangerously hot conditions. It will also be humid through the weekend. Afternoon temperatures 108 to 119 expected. Major to extreme heat risk. Where? Portions of southwest Arizona and southeast California. When? Until 8 p.m. Mountain Standard Time, or 8 p.m. Pacific Daylight Time Saturday. Impacts: heat-related illnesses increase significantly during extreme heat events. Overexposure can cause heat cramps and heat exhaustion to develop and, without intervention, can lead to heat stroke. An extreme heat warning means that a period of very hot temperatures, even by local standards, will occur. Actions should be taken to lessen the impact of the extreme heat. Take extra precautions if you work or spend time outside. When possible, reschedule strenuous activities to early morning or evening. Know the signs and symptoms of heat exhaustion and heat stroke. Wear lightweight and loose-fitting clothing when possible and drink plenty of water. To reduce risk during outdoor work, the Occupational Safety and Health Administration recommends scheduling frequent rest breaks in shaded or air-conditioned environments. Anyone overcome by heat should be moved to a cool and shaded location. 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Extreme heat warning now in effect until 8 p.m. Mountain Standard Time Saturday. What? Dangerously hot conditions. Afternoon temperatures 106 to 118 expected. Major to extreme heat risk. Where? Aguila Valley, Apache Junction, Gold Canyon, Cave Creek / New River, Fountain Hills, East Mesa, Gila Bend, Northwest Pinal County, Sonoran Desert, Natal Monument, Tonopah Desert, New River Mesa, Rio Verde Salt River, and Superior. When? Until 8 p.m. Mountain Standard Time Saturday. 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

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Afternoon temperatures 108 to 116 expected. 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Where? The Phoenix metropolitan area. When? Until 8 p.m. Mountain Standard Time Saturday. 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Actions should be taken to lessen the impact of the extreme heat. 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The current time is 3:26 p.m. Mountain Standard Time. Here is the 3 p.m. Mountain Standard Time observation for Phoenix on Saturday, August 22nd. At Sky Harbor, it was mostly sunny. Visibility 10 miles. Temperature was 112 degrees, dew point 50, relative humidity 13%. Wind was calm. And the pressure was 29.81 inches, and falling. Other observations for South Central Arizona, including the greater Phoenix area: it was sunny, with a temperature of 111 at Buckeye, 113 at Glendale, 114 at Luke Air Force Base, 111 at Scottsdale Airport, and 110 at Falcon Field. It was mostly sunny, with a temperature of 111 at Deer Valley, 109 at Mesa Gateway, and 111 at Chandler. Observations for Northern Arizona: at Kingman, it was sunny, with a temperature of 102. It was mostly sunny, with a temperature of 85 at Flagstaff, 87 at the Grand Canyon, 93 at Basin, and 99 at Page. It was partly sunny, with a temperature of 89 at Prescott, 88 at Winslow, and 75 at Shiloh. At Kingman, wind was west gusting to 31 miles an hour. Observations for Southern Arizona: at Yuma, it was sunny, with a temperature of 114. It was mostly sunny, with a temperature of 105 at Tucson, and 100 at Nogales. Observations for Southern California: it was mostly sunny. It was 80 at Los Angeles Airport, 81 at San Diego, and 114 at Blythe. Regional observations: at Salt Lake City, rain was falling, with a temperature of 88. It was mostly sunny, with a temperature of 108 at Las Vegas, and 101 at El Paso. At Albuquerque, it was partly sunny, with a temperature of 94. At Salt Lake City, wind was southeast gusting to 32 miles an hour. Once again, at 3 p.m. in Phoenix, under mostly sunny skies. The Sky Harbor temperature was 112 degrees. Here is the latest forecast. For the following area: in Arizona, Central Phoenix, issued at 11:31 a.m. Mountain Standard Time. Extreme heat warning in effect until 8 p.m. Mountain Standard Time Friday. Today, sunny and hot. Highs 109 to 113. East wind around 5 miles per hour in the morning, becoming west 5 to 10 miles per hour in the afternoon. Tonight, partly cloudy. Lows 84 to 90. West wind 5 to 10 miles per hour

evening becoming east after midnight. Sunday, partly sunny in the morning, then becoming mostly sunny. Hot. Highs 107 to 111. Southeast wind around 5 miles per hour in the morning, becoming southwest 5 to 10 miles per hour in the afternoon. Sunday night, partly cloudy and breezy. Lows 81 to 89. West wind 15 to 25 miles per hour in the evening, decreasing to 10 to 15 miles per hour after midnight. Monday, partly sunny in the morning, then becoming mostly sunny. Highs 105 to 109. West wind 5 to 10 miles per hour. Monday night, mostly clear. Lows 83 to 89. Tuesday, sunny and hot. Highs 109 to 114. Tuesday night, clear. Lows 85 to 91. Wednesday, mostly sunny and very hot. Highs 112 to 118. Wednesday night, clear. Lows 85 to 91. Thursday, sunny and very hot. Highs 112 to 117. Thursday night, clear. Lows 85 to 91. Friday, mostly sunny and very hot. Highs 112 to 118. Here is the synopsis for Southeast California, Southwest, and South Central Arizona. High temperatures reach or exceed 110 degrees nearly every day through the next week and will be near daily records, while morning lows remain unusually warm. Extreme heat warnings are in effect through next Saturday evening with daily major to extreme heat risk. Afternoon and evening strong to locally severe thunderstorms will primarily favor higher terrain areas through the start of next week, with drier and less favorable conditions next week. Extreme heat warning now in effect until 8 p.m. Mountain Standard Time, or 8 p.m. Pacific Daylight Time Saturday. What? Dangerously hot conditions. It will also be humid through the weekend. Afternoon temperatures 108 to 119 expected. Major to extreme heat risk. Where? Portions of southwest Arizona and southeast California. When? Until 8 p.m. Mountain Standard Time, or 8 p.m. Pacific Daylight Time Saturday. Impacts, heat-related illnesses increase significantly during extreme heat events. Overexposure can cause heat cramps and heat exhaustion to develop and, without intervention, can lead to heat stroke. An extreme heat warning means that a period of very hot temperatures, even by local standards, will occur. Actions should be taken to lessen the impact of the extreme heat. Take extra precautions if you work or spend time outside. When possible, reschedule strenuous activities to early morning or evening. Know the signs and symptoms of heat exhaustion and heat stroke. Wear lightweight and loose-fitting clothing when possible and drink plenty of water. To reduce risk during outdoor work, the Occupational Safety and Health Administration recommends scheduling frequent rest breaks in shaded or air-conditioned environments. Anyone overcome by heat should be moved to a cool and shaded location. 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Extreme heat warning now in effect until 8 p.m. Mountain Standard Time Saturday. What? Dangerously hot conditions. Afternoon temperatures 106 to 118 expected. Major to extreme heat risk. Where? Aguila Valley, Apache Junction, Gold Canyon, Cave Creek / New River, Fountain Hills, East Mesa, Gila Bend, Northwest Pinal County, Sonoran Desert, Natal Monument, Tonopah Desert, New River Mesa, Rio Verde Salt River, and Superior. When? Until 8 p.m. Mountain Standard Time Saturday. 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
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Actions should be taken to lessen the impact of the extreme heat. Take extra precautions if you work or spend time outside. 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Anyone overcome by heat should be moved to a cool and shaded location. 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Extreme heat warning now in effect until 8 p.m. Mountain Standard Time Saturday. What? Dangerously hot conditions. Afternoon temperatures 108 to 116 expected. Major to extreme heat risk. Where? The Phoenix metropolitan area. When? Until 8 p.m. Mountain Standard Time Saturday. 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Actions should be taken to lessen the impact of the extreme heat. 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The current time is 3:37 p.m. Mountain Standard Time. Here is the 3 p.m. Mountain Standard Time observation for Phoenix, on Saturday, August 22nd. At Sky Harbor, it was mostly sunny. Visibility 10 miles. Temperature was 112 degrees, dew point 50, relative humidity 13%. Wind was calm. And the pressure was 29.81 inches, and falling. Other observations for South Central Arizona including the Greater Phoenix area, it was sunny, with a temperature of 111 at Buckeye, 113 at Glendale, 114 at Luke Air Force Base, 111 at Scottsdale Airport, and 110 at Falcon Field. It was mostly sunny, with a temperature of 111 at Deer Valley, 109 at Mesa Gateway, and 111 at Chandler. Observations for Northern Arizona, at Kingman, it was sunny, with a temperature of 102. It was mostly sunny, with a temperature of 85 at Flagstaff, 87 at the Grand Canyon, 93 at Payson, and 99 at Page. It was partly sunny, with a temperature of 89 at Prescott, 88 at Winslow, and 75 at Shiloh. At Kingman, wind was west gusting to 31 miles an hour. Observations for Southern Arizona, at Yuma, it was sunny, with a temperature of 114. It was mostly sunny, with a temperature of 105 at Tucson, and 100 at Nogales. Observations for Southern California, it was mostly sunny. It was 80 at Los Angeles Airport, 81 at San Diego, and 114 at Blythe. Regional observations,
at Salt Lake City, rain was falling, with a temperature of 88. It was mostly sunny, with a temperature of 108 at Las Vegas, and 101 at El Paso. At Albuquerque, it was partly sunny, with a temperature of 94. At Salt Lake City, wind was southeast gusting to 32 miles an hour. Once again, at 3 p.m. in Phoenix, under mostly sunny skies. The Sky Harbor temperature was 112 degrees. Here is the latest forecast. For the following area, in Arizona, Central Phoenix, issued at 11:31 a.m. Mountain Standard Time. Extreme heat warning in effect until 8 p.m. Mountain Standard Time Friday. Today, sunny and hot. Highs 109 to 113. East wind around 5 miles per hour in the morning, becoming west 5 to 10 miles per hour in the afternoon. Tonight, partly cloudy. Lows 84 to 90. West wind 5 to 10 miles per hour in the evening, becoming east after midnight. Sunday, partly sunny in the morning, then becoming mostly sunny. Hot. Highs 107 to 111. Southeast wind around 5 miles per hour in the morning, becoming southwest 5 to 10 miles per hour in the afternoon. Sunday night, partly cloudy and breezy. Lows 81 to 89. West wind 15 to 25 miles per hour in the evening, decreasing to 10 to 15 miles per hour after midnight. Monday, partly sunny in the morning, then becoming mostly sunny. Highs 105 to 109. West wind 5 to 10 miles per hour. Monday night, mostly clear. Lows 83 to 89. Tuesday, sunny and hot. Highs 109 to 114. Tuesday night, clear. Lows 85 to 91. Wednesday, mostly sunny and very hot. Highs 112 to 118. Wednesday night, clear. Lows 85 to 91. Thursday, sunny and very hot. Highs 112 to 117. Thursday night, clear. Lows 85 to 91. Friday, mostly sunny and very hot. Highs 112 to 118. Here is the synopsis for Southeast California, Southwest, and South Central Arizona. High temperatures reach or exceed 110 degrees nearly every day through the next week and will be near daily records, while morning lows remain unusually warm. Extreme heat warnings are in effect through next Saturday evening, with daily major to extreme heat risk. Afternoon and evening strong to locally severe thunderstorms will primarily favor higher terrain areas through the start of next week, with drier and less favorable conditions next week. Extreme heat warning now in effect until 8 p.m. Mountain Standard Time, or 8 p.m. Pacific Daylight Time Saturday. What? Dangerously hot conditions. It will also be humid through the weekend. Afternoon temperatures 108 to 119 expected. Major to extreme heat risk. Where? Portions of southwest Arizona and southeast California. When? Until 8 p.m. Mountain Standard Time, or 8 p.m. Pacific Daylight Time Saturday. Impacts: heat-related illnesses increase significantly during extreme heat events. Overexposure can cause heat cramps and heat exhaustion to develop and, without intervention, can lead to heat stroke. An extreme heat warning means that a period of very hot temperatures, even by local standards, will occur. Actions should be taken to lessen the impact of the extreme heat. Take extra precautions if you work or spend time outside. 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Know the signs and symptoms of heat exhaustion and heat stroke. Wear lightweight and loose-fitting clothing when possible and drink plenty of water. To reduce risk during outdoor work, the Occupational Safety and Health Administration recommends scheduling frequent rest breaks in shaded or air-conditioned environments. Anyone overcome by heat should be moved to a cool and shaded location. 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
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Extreme heat warning now in effect until 8 p.m. Mountain Standard Time Saturday. What? Dangerously hot conditions. Afternoon temperatures 106 to 118 expected. Major to extreme heat risk. Where? Aguila Valley, Apache Junction, Gold Canyon, Cave Creek / New River, Fountain Hills, East Mesa, Gila Bend, Northwest Pinal County, Sonoran Desert, Natal Monument, Tonopah Desert, New River Mesa, Rio Verde Salt River, and Superior. When? Until 8 p.m. Mountain Standard Time Saturday. 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An extreme heat warning means that a period of very hot temperatures, even by local standards, will occur. Actions should be taken to lessen the impact of the extreme heat. Take extra precautions if you work or spend time outside. 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Extreme heat warning now in effect until 8 p.m. Mountain Standard Time Saturday. What? Dangerously hot conditions. Afternoon temperatures 108 to 116 expected. Major to extreme heat risk. Where? The Phoenix metropolitan area. When? Until 8 p.m. Mountain Standard Time Saturday. Impacts: heat-related illnesses increase significantly during extreme heat events. 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Actions should be taken to lessen the impact of the extreme heat. 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The current time is 3:48 p.m. Mountain Standard Time. Here is the 3 p.m. Mountain Standard Time observation for Phoenix on Saturday, August 22nd. At Sky Harbor, it was mostly sunny. Visibility 10 miles. Temperature was 112 degrees, dew point 50, relative humidity 13%. Wind was calm. And the pressure was 29.81 inches, and falling. Other observations for South Central Arizona, including the greater Phoenix area: it was sunny, with a temperature of 111 at Buckeye, 113 at Glendale, 114 at Luke Air Force Base, 111 at Scottsdale Airport, and 110 at Falcon Field.
It was mostly sunny, with a temperature of 111 at Deer Valley, 109 at Mesa Gateway, and 111 at Chandler. Observations for northern Arizona. At Kingman, it was sunny, with a temperature of 102. It was mostly sunny, with a temperature of 85 at Flagstaff, 87 at the Grand Canyon, 93 at Basin, and 99 at Page. It was partly sunny, with a temperature of 89 at Prescott, 88 at Winslow, and 75 at Chillo. At Kingman, wind was west gusting to 31 miles an hour. Observations for southern Arizona. At Yuma, it was sunny, with a temperature of 114. It was mostly sunny, with a temperature of 105 at Tucson, and 100 at Nogales. Observations for Southern California, it was mostly sunny. It was 80 at Los Angeles Airport, 81 at San Diego, and 114 at Blythe. Regional observations, at Salt Lake City, rain was falling, with a temperature of 88. It was mostly sunny, with a temperature of 108 at Las Vegas, and 101 at El Paso. At Albuquerque, it was partly sunny, with a temperature of 94. At Salt Lake City, wind was southeast gusting to 32 miles an hour. Once again, at 3 p.m. in Phoenix, under mostly sunny skies. The Sky Harbor temperature was 112 degrees. Here is the latest forecast. For the following area, in Arizona, Central Phoenix, issued at 11:31 a.m. Mountain Standard Time. Extreme heat warning in effect until 8 p.m. Mountain Standard Time Friday. Today, sunny and hot. Highs 109 to 113. East wind around 5 miles per hour in the morning, becoming west 5 to 10 miles per hour in the afternoon. Tonight, partly cloudy. Lows 84 to 90. West wind 5 to 10 miles per hour in the evening, becoming east after midnight. Sunday, partly sunny in the morning, then becoming mostly sunny. Hot. Highs 107 to 111. Southeast wind around 5 miles per hour in the morning, becoming southwest 5 to 10 miles per hour in the afternoon. Sunday night, partly cloudy and breezy. Lows 81 to 89. West wind 15 to 25 miles per hour in the evening, decreasing to 10 to 15 miles per hour after midnight. Monday, partly sunny in the morning, then becoming mostly sunny. Highs 105 to 109. West wind 5 to 10 miles per hour. Monday night, mostly clear. Lows 83 to 89. Tuesday, sunny and hot. Highs 109 to 114. Tuesday night, clear. Lows 85 to 91. Wednesday, mostly sunny and very hot. Highs 112 to 118. Wednesday night, clear. Lows 85 to 91. Thursday, sunny and very hot. Highs 112 to 117. Thursday night, clear. Lows 85 to 91. Friday, mostly sunny and very hot. Highs 112 to 118. Here is the synopsis for Southeast California, Southwest, and South Central Arizona. High temperatures reach or exceed 110 degrees nearly every day through the next week and will be near daily records, while morning lows remain unusually warm. Extreme heat warnings are in effect through next Saturday evening, with daily major to extreme heat risk. Afternoon and evening strong to locally severe thunderstorms will primarily favor higher terrain areas through the start of next week, with drier and less favorable conditions next week. Extreme heat warning now in effect until 8 p.m. Mountain Standard Time, or 8 p.m. Pacific Daylight Time Saturday. What? Dangerously hot conditions. It will also be humid through the weekend. Afternoon temperatures 108 to 119 expected. Major to extreme heat risk. Where? Portions of southwest Arizona and southeast California. When? Until 8 p.m. Mountain Standard Time, or 8 p.m. Pacific Daylight Time Saturday.
impacts, heat-related illnesses increase significantly during extreme heat events. Overexposure can cause heat cramps and heat exhaustion to develop and, without intervention, can lead to heat stroke. An extreme heat warning means that a period of very hot temperatures, even by local standards, will occur. Actions should be taken to lessen the impact of the extreme heat. Take extra precautions if you work or spend time outside. When possible, reschedule strenuous activities to early morning or evening. Know the signs and symptoms of heat exhaustion and heat stroke. Wear lightweight and loose-fitting clothing when possible and drink plenty of water. To reduce risk during outdoor work, the Occupational Safety and Health Administration recommends scheduling frequent rest breaks in shaded or air-conditioned environments. Anyone overcome by heat should be moved to a cool and shaded location. 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Extreme heat warning now in effect until 8 p.m. Mountain Standard Time Saturday. What? Dangerously hot conditions. Afternoon temperatures 106 to 118 expected. Major to extreme heat risk. Where? Aguila Valley, Apache Junction, Gold Canyon, Cave Creek / New River, Fountain Hills, East Mesa, Gila Bend, Northwest Pinal County, Sonoran Desert, Natal Monument, Tonopah Desert, New River Mesa, Rio Verde Salt River, and Superior. When? Until 8 p.m. Mountain Standard Time Saturday. 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Actions should be taken to lessen the impact of the extreme heat. Take extra precautions if you work or spend time outside. 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Extreme heat warning now in effect until 8 p.m. Mountain Standard Time Saturday. What? Dangerously hot conditions. Afternoon temperatures 108 to 116 expected. Major to extreme heat risk. Where? The Phoenix metropolitan area. When? Until 8 p.m. Mountain Standard Time Saturday. 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Actions should be taken to lessen the impact of the extreme heat. 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
Public cooling shelters are available in some areas. 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The current time is 3:59 p.m. Mountain Standard Time. Here is the 3 p.m. Mountain Standard Time observation for Phoenix on Saturday, August 22nd. At Sky Harbor, it was mostly sunny. Visibility 10 miles. Temperature was 112 degrees, dew point 50, relative humidity 13%. Wind was calm. And the pressure was 29.81 inches and falling. Other observations for South Central Arizona, including the greater Phoenix area, it was sunny, with a temperature of 111 at Buckeye, 113 at Glendale, 114 at Luke Air Force Base, 111 at Scottsdale Airport, and 110 at Falcon Field. It was mostly sunny, with a temperature of 111 at Deer Valley, 109 at Mesa Gateway, and 111 at Chandler. Observations for Northern Arizona, at Kingman, it was sunny, with a temperature of 102. It was mostly sunny, with a temperature of 85 at Flagstaff, 87 at the Grand Canyon, 93 at Payson, and 99 at Page. It was partly sunny, with a temperature of 89 at Prescott, 88 at Winslow, and 75 at Shiloh. At Kingman, wind was west gusting to 31 miles an hour. Observations for Southern Arizona, at Yuma, it was sunny, with a temperature of 114. It was mostly sunny, with a temperature of 105 at Tucson, and 100 at Nogales. Observations for Southern California, it was mostly sunny. It was 80 at Los Angeles Airport, 81 at San Diego, and 114 at Blythe. Regional observations, at Salt Lake City, rain was falling, with a temperature of 88. It was mostly sunny, with a temperature of 108 at Las Vegas, and 101 at El Paso. At Albuquerque, it was partly sunny, with a temperature of 94. At Salt Lake City, wind was southeast gusting to 32 miles an hour. Once again, at 3 p.m. in Phoenix, under mostly sunny skies. The Sky Harbor temperature was 112 degrees. Here is the latest forecast. For the following area, in Arizona, Central Phoenix, issued at 4 p.m. Mountain Standard Time. Extreme heat warning in effect until 8 p.m. Mountain Standard Time Saturday. Tonight, partly cloudy. Lows 84 to 90. West wind 5 to 10 miles per hour in the evening, becoming east after midnight. Sunday, partly sunny in the morning, then becoming mostly sunny. Hot. Highs 107 to 111. Southeast wind around 5 miles per hour in the morning, becoming southwest 5 to 10 miles per hour in the afternoon. Sunday night, partly cloudy and breezy. Lows 81 to 89. West wind 15 to 25 miles per hour in the evening, decreasing to 10 to 15 miles per hour after midnight. Monday, partly sunny in the morning, then becoming mostly sunny. Highs 105 to 109. West wind 5 to 10 miles per hour. Monday night, mostly clear. Lows 83 to 89. Northwest wind 5 to 10 miles per hour. Tuesday, sunny and hot. Highs 109 to 114. Tuesday night, clear. Lows 85 to 91. Wednesday, mostly sunny and very hot. Highs 112 to 118. Wednesday night, clear. Lows 85 to 91. Thursday, sunny and very hot. Highs 112 to 117. Thursday night, clear. Lows 85 to 91. Friday, mostly sunny and very hot. Highs 112 to 118. Friday night, clear. Lows 85 to 91. Saturday, mostly sunny and hot. Highs 110 to 115.
Here is the synopsis for Southeast California, Southwest, and South Central Arizona. High temperatures reach or exceed 110 degrees nearly every day through the next week and will be near daily records, while morning lows remain unusually warm. Extreme heat warnings are in effect through next Saturday evening with daily major to extreme heat risk. Afternoon and evening strong to locally severe thunderstorms will primarily favor higher terrain areas through the start of next week, with drier and less favorable conditions next week. Extreme heat warning now in effect until 8 p.m. Mountain Standard Time, or 8 p.m. Pacific Daylight Time Saturday. What? Dangerously hot conditions. It will also be humid through the weekend. Afternoon temperatures 108 to 119 expected. Major to extreme heat risk. Where? Portions of southwest Arizona and southeast California. When? Until 8 p.m. Mountain Standard Time, or 8 p.m. Pacific Daylight Time Saturday. Impacts: heat-related illnesses increase significantly during extreme heat events. Overexposure can cause heat cramps and heat exhaustion to develop and, without intervention, can lead to heat stroke. An extreme heat warning means that a period of very hot temperatures, even by local standards, will occur. Actions should be taken to lessen the impact of the extreme heat. Take extra precautions if you work or spend time outside. When possible, reschedule strenuous activities to early morning or evening. Know the signs and symptoms of heat exhaustion and heat stroke. Wear lightweight and loose-fitting clothing when possible and drink plenty of water. To reduce risk during outdoor work, the Occupational Safety and Health Administration recommends scheduling frequent rest breaks in shaded or air-conditioned environments. Anyone overcome by heat should be moved to a cool and shaded location. Heat stroke is an emergency. 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Extreme heat warning now in effect until 8 p.m. Mountain Standard Time Saturday. What? Dangerously hot conditions. Afternoon temperatures 106 to 118 expected. Major to extreme heat risk. Where? Aguila Valley, Apache Junction, Gold Canyon, Cave Creek / New River, Fountain Hills, East Mesa, Gila Bend, Northwest Pinal County, Sonoran Desert, Natal Monument, Tonopah Desert, New River Mesa, Rio Verde Salt River, and Superior. When? Until 8 p.m. Mountain Standard Time Saturday. Impacts: heat-related illnesses increase significantly during extreme heat events. 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Actions should be taken to lessen the impact of the extreme heat. 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Extreme heat warning now in effect until 8 p.m. Mountain Standard Time Saturday. What? Dangerously hot conditions. Afternoon temperatures 108 to 116 expected. Major to extreme heat risk. Where? The Phoenix metropolitan area. When? Until 8 p.m. Mountain Standard Time Saturday. 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
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The current time is 4:10 p.m. Mountain Standard Time. Here is the 4 p.m. Mountain Standard Time observation for Phoenix on Saturday, August 22nd. At Sky Harbor, it was mostly sunny. Visibility 10 miles. Temperature was 112 degrees, dew point 49, relative humidity 12%. Wind was west, at 5 miles an hour. And the pressure was 29.79 inches, and falling. Other observations for South Central Arizona, including the greater Phoenix area, it was sunny, with a temperature of 113 at Buckeye, 115 at Glendale, 114 at Luke Air Force Base, 112 at Scottsdale Airport, and 111 at Falcon Field. It was mostly sunny, with a temperature of 112 at Deer Valley, 111 at Mesa Gateway, 111 at Chandler, and 114 at Gila Bend. Observations for Northern Arizona, at Kingman, it was sunny, with a temperature of 102. It was mostly sunny, with a temperature of 88 at the Grand Canyon, and 99 at Page. It was partly sunny, with a temperature of 82 at Flagstaff, 91 at Prescott, and 90 at Payson. It was cloudy, with a temperature of 89 at Winslow, and 75 at Chillow. Observations for Southern Arizona, at Nogales, a thunderstorm was reported, with a temperature of 83. At Yuma, it was sunny, with a temperature of 115. It was mostly sunny, with a temperature of 104 at Tucson, and 99 at Sierra Vista. At Nogales, wind was north gusting to 28 miles an hour. Observations for Southern California, it was mostly sunny. It was 79 at Los Angeles Airport, 81 at San Diego, and 115 at Blythe. Regional observations, skies ranged from mostly sunny to partly sunny. It was 108 at Las Vegas, 88 at Salt Lake City, 93 at Albuquerque, and 100 at El Paso. Once again, at 4 p.m. in Phoenix, under mostly sunny skies. The Sky Harbor temperature was 112 degrees. Here is the latest forecast. For the following area, in Arizona, Central Phoenix, issued at 4 p.m. Mountain Standard Time. Extreme heat warning in effect until 8 p.m. Mountain Standard Time Saturday. Tonight, partly cloudy. Lows 84 to 90. West wind 5 to 10 miles per hour in the evening, becoming east after midnight. Sunday, partly sunny in the morning, then becoming mostly sunny. Hot. Highs 107 to 111. Southeast wind around 5 miles per hour in the morning, becoming southwest 5 to 10 miles per hour in the afternoon. Sunday night, partly cloudy and breezy. Lows 81 to 89. West wind 15 to 25 miles per hour in the evening, decreasing to 10 to 15 miles per hour after midnight. Monday, partly sunny in the morning, then becoming mostly sunny. Highs 105 to 109.
West wind 5 to 10 miles per hour. Monday night, mostly clear. Lows 83 to 89. Northwest wind 5 to 10 miles per hour. Tuesday, sunny and hot. Highs 109 to 114. Tuesday night, clear. Lows 85 to 91. Wednesday, mostly sunny and very hot. Highs 112 to 118. Wednesday night, clear. Lows 85 to 91. Thursday, sunny and very hot. Highs 112 to 117. Thursday night, clear. Lows 85 to 91. Friday, mostly sunny and very hot. Highs 112 to 118. Friday night, clear. Lows 85 to 91. Saturday, mostly sunny and hot. Highs 110 to 115. Here is the synopsis for Southeast California, Southwest, and South Central Arizona. High temperatures reach or exceed 110 degrees nearly every day through the next week and will be near daily records, while morning lows remain unusually warm. Extreme heat warnings are in effect through next Saturday evening with daily major to extreme heat risk. Afternoon and evening strong to locally severe thunderstorms will primarily favor higher terrain areas through the start of next week, with drier and less favorable conditions next week. Extreme heat warning now in effect until 8 p.m. Mountain Standard Time, or 8 p.m. Pacific Daylight Time Saturday. What? Dangerously hot conditions. It will also be humid through the weekend. Afternoon temperatures 108 to 119 expected. Major to extreme heat risk. Where? Portions of southwest Arizona and southeast California. When? Until 8 p.m. Mountain Standard Time, or 8 p.m. Pacific Daylight Time Saturday. Impacts: heat-related illnesses increase significantly during extreme heat events. Overexposure can cause heat cramps and heat exhaustion to develop and, without intervention, can lead to heat stroke. An extreme heat warning means that a period of very hot temperatures, even by local standards, will occur. Actions should be taken to lessen the impact of the extreme heat. Take extra precautions if you work or spend time outside. 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Know the signs and symptoms of heat exhaustion and heat stroke. Wear lightweight and loose-fitting clothing when possible and drink plenty of water. To reduce risk during outdoor work, the Occupational Safety and Health Administration recommends scheduling frequent rest breaks in shaded or air-conditioned environments. Anyone overcome by heat should be moved to a cool and shaded location. 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Extreme heat warning now in effect until 8 p.m. Mountain Standard Time Saturday. What? Dangerously hot conditions. Afternoon temperatures 106 to 118 expected. Major to extreme heat risk. Where? Aguila Valley, Apache Junction, Gold Canyon, Cave Creek / New River, Fountain Hills, East Mesa, Gila Bend, Northwest Pinal County, Sonoran Desert, Natal Monument, Tonopah Desert, New River Mesa, Rio Verde Salt River, and Superior. When? Until 8 p.m. Mountain Standard Time Saturday. 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
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Extreme heat warning now in effect until 8 p.m. Mountain Standard Time Saturday. What? Dangerously hot conditions. Afternoon temperatures 108 to 116 expected. Major to extreme heat risk. Where? The Phoenix metropolitan area. When? Until 8 p.m. Mountain Standard Time Saturday. 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The current time is 4:21 p.m. Mountain Standard Time. Here is the 4 p.m. Mountain Standard Time observation for Phoenix, on Saturday, August 22nd. At Sky Harbor, it was mostly sunny. Visibility 10 miles. Temperature was 112 degrees, dew point 49, relative humidity 12%. Wind was west, at 5 miles an hour. And the pressure was 29.79 inches, and falling. Other observations for South Central Arizona, including the Greater Phoenix area, it was sunny, with a temperature of 113 at Buckeye, 115 at Glendale, 114 at Luke Air Force Base, 112 at Scottsdale Airport, and 111 at Falcon Field. It was mostly sunny, with a temperature of 112 at Deer Valley, 111 at Mesa Gateway, 111 at Chandler, and 114 at Gila Bend. Observations for Northern Arizona, at Kingman, it was sunny, with a temperature of 102. It was mostly sunny, with a temperature of 88 at the Grand Canyon, and 99 at Page. It was partly sunny, with a temperature of 82 at Flagstaff, 91 at Prescott, and 90 at Payson. It was cloudy, with a temperature of 89 at Winslow, and 75 at Shiloh. Observations for Southern Arizona, at Nogales, a thunderstorm was reported, with a temperature of 83. At Yuma, it was sunny, with a temperature of 115. It was mostly sunny, with a temperature of 104 at Tucson, and 99 at Sierra Vista. At Nogales, wind was north gusting to 28 miles an hour. Observations for Southern California, it was mostly sunny. It was 79 at Los Angeles Airport, 81 at San Diego, and 115 at Blythe. Regional observations, skies ranged from mostly sunny to partly sunny. It was 108 at Las Vegas, 88 at Salt Lake City, 93 at Albuquerque, and 100 at El Paso. Once again, at 4 p.m. in Phoenix,
under mostly sunny skies. The Sky Harbor temperature was 112 degrees. Here is the latest forecast.

to 89. West wind 15 to 25 miles per hour in the evening, decreasing to 10 to 15 miles per hour after midnight. Monday, partly sunny in the morning, then becoming mostly sunny. Highs 105 to 109. West wind 5 to 10 miles per hour. Monday night, mostly clear. Lows 83 to 89. Northwest wind 5 to 10 miles per hour. Tuesday, sunny and hot. Highs 109 to 114. Tuesday night, clear. Lows 85 to 91. Wednesday, mostly sunny and very hot. Highs 112 to 118. Wednesday night, clear. Lows 85 to 91. Thursday, sunny and very hot. Highs 112 to 117. Thursday night, clear. Lows 85 to 91. Friday, mostly sunny and very hot. Highs 112 to 118. Friday night, clear. Lows 85 to 91. Saturday, mostly sunny and hot. Highs 110 to 115. Here is the synopsis for Southeast California, Southwest, and South Central Arizona. High temperatures reach or exceed 110 degrees nearly every day through the next week and will be near daily records, while morning lows remain unusually warm. Extreme heat warnings are in effect through next Saturday evening with daily major to extreme heat risk. Afternoon and evening strong to locally severe thunderstorms will primarily favor higher terrain areas through the start of next week, with drier and less favorable conditions next week. Extreme heat warning now in effect until 8 p.m. Mountain Standard Time, or 8 p.m. Pacific Daylight Time Saturday. What? Dangerously hot conditions. It will also be humid through the weekend. Afternoon temperatures 108 to 119 expected. Major to extreme heat risk. Where? Portions of Southwest Arizona and Southeast California. When? Until 8 p.m. Mountain Standard Time, or 8 p.m. Pacific Daylight Time Saturday. Impacts: heat-related illnesses increase significantly during extreme heat events. Overexposure can cause heat cramps and heat exhaustion to develop and, without intervention, can lead to heat stroke. An extreme heat warning means that a period of very hot temperatures, even by local standards, will occur. Actions should be taken to lessen the impact of the extreme heat. Take extra precautions if you work or spend time outside. 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Know the signs and symptoms of heat exhaustion and heat stroke. Wear lightweight and loose-fitting clothing when possible and drink plenty of water. 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Anyone overcome by heat should be moved to a cool and shaded location. 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Extreme heat warning now in effect until 8 p.m. Mountain Standard Time Saturday. What? Dangerously hot conditions. Afternoon temperatures 106 to 118 expected. Major to extreme heat risk. Where? Aguila Valley, Apache Junction, Gold Canyon, Cave Creek / New River, Fountain Hills, East Mesa, Gila Bend, Northwest Pinal County, Sonoran Desert, Natal Monument, Tonopah Desert, New River Mesa, Rio Verde Salt River, and Superior. When? Until 8 p.m. Mountain Standard Time Saturday. Impacts: heat-related illnesses increase significantly during extreme heat events. 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

actions should be taken to lessen the impact of the extreme heat. 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Extreme heat warning now in effect until 8 p.m. Mountain Standard Time Saturday. What? Dangerously hot conditions. Afternoon temperatures 108 to 116 expected. Major to extreme heat risk. Where? The Phoenix metropolitan area. When? Until 8 p.m. Mountain Standard Time Saturday. Impacts. 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The current time is 4:32 p.m. Mountain Standard Time. Here is the 4 p.m. Mountain Standard Time observation for Phoenix, on Saturday, August 22nd. At Sky Harbor, it was mostly sunny. Visibility 10 miles. Temperature was 112 degrees, dew point 49, relative humidity 12%, 5 miles an hour. And the pressure was 29.79 inches, and falling. Other observations for South Central Arizona including the Greater Phoenix area, it was sunny, with a temperature of 113 at Buckeye, 115 at Glendale, 114 at Luke Air Force Base, 112 at Scottsdale Airport, and 111 at Falcon Field. It was mostly sunny, with a temperature of 112 at Deer Valley, 111 at Mesa Gateway, 111 at Chandler, and 114 at Gila Bend. Observations for Northern Arizona, at Kingman, it was sunny, with a temperature of 102. It was mostly sunny, with a temperature of 88 at the Grand Canyon, and 99 at Page. It was partly sunny, with a temperature of 82 at Flagstaff, 91 at Prescott, and 90 at Payson. It was cloudy, with a temperature of 89 at Winslow, and 75 at Shiloh. Observations for Southern Arizona, at Nogales, a thunderstorm was reported, with a temperature of 83. At Yuma, it was sunny, with a temperature of 115. It was mostly sunny, with a temperature of 104 at Tucson, and 99 at Sierra Vista. At Nogales, wind was north gusting to 28 miles an hour. Observations for Southern California, it was mostly sunny. It was 79 at Los Angeles Airport, 81 at San Diego, and 115 at Blythe. Regional observations, skies ranged from mostly sunny to partly